0: 2 of this two-part flying news presentation of the message. We will hear about King Yi's gift to Master and further details about his Buddha land.
1: The distance from our land to your Buddha land, you said it's a 91 zillion and many numbers afterward, if I remember correctly. Is that right, sir? Oh, yes, of course, of course. We do not want to burden you with too many numbers, so let's just say the main number is 91 zillion plus etc. Thank you, sir. Thank you, sir. And how long does it take you to come to see us? Such a great distance. Oh, 91 zillion light years. Yes, of course. That's unimaginable for the Earth people to grasp it. Wow. No wonder when Shakyamuni Buddha introduced Sambuddha's land, he always say that there are more than 10 times the number of the Ganges River sand in distance. Wow. Thank you for enlightening us, sir, that there are other beings in the universe, not just humans. And there are more wonderful lands everywhere, from near and far, where people live in complete blissfulness, freedom, happiness, and enlightened spirit. It's a dream of all souls to live in one of those Buddha's lands. His Majesty King Yi says that his name means popular. That was his vow before he became Buddha eons of time ago. He doesn't mean that he wants to be popular. It's just that he wants to be known far and wide so that he can have affinity with all the beings, as many beings as possible, and to bless them, to teach them, and to rescue them from the clutch of ignorance and negative control. And the name of your Buddha land means a year springs, right, sir? Oh, yes, it is like that. Thus, our world never has any bad weather except spring. Beautiful, temperate, comfortable, and very pleasant, very rejuvenating energy all the time, all the time. So we can live forever. Wow, wow, wow. Earth beings, did you hear that? Did you hear that? Wouldn't it be nice if our world becomes like that, huh? I hope all my effort will come to bear fruit, that all of the beings on this planet can become all benevolent, compassionate, saintly beings. And with that power, we can turn this world into a Buddha land, just like the land of His Majesty King Yi of Pai. Well, if you believe, there is a positive side of the universe, which is benevolent, compassionate, protective, and enlightening, then please follow His Majesty King Yi's advice. Recite His name day and night. Purify yourself in speech, action, and thought, so that you might be purified enough, lucky enough, blessed enough to be reborn in this majestic land. I wish you all the luck and the blessing from our Mapa, God Almighty. Amen. The King wishes to present a gift to me. Oh, thank you, sir. I humbly and gratefully accept. And the gift is he shared his merit and blessing so that I will also become popular and living in comfort like ever springtime. Oh, thank you. Thank you. thank you, benevolent King. In my heart, I always wish that God, many other kings always wish me love and to be famous, etc. Yeah. But I always wish that God would be the loved one. God would be the blessed one. God would be the worshipped one. God would be the praised one. God should be the one who would be prayed to. And many other attributes all should be in God's possession. Even though God already has all that, but I wish any amount, any quality should be attributed to God, because God is our parents. God is so loving and kind, gives birth to our souls, nourishes us, and lets us be free to choose. So from now on, I hope all of you will choose righteousness, loving, compassion, kindness, and treat all beings around you with that. Then you will be a saint, a Buddha. By having all these qualities, you are a Buddha. Sakyamuni Buddha said that he is the one who is already a Buddha. And all of you will become Buddhas, could become a Buddha. So believe in that and live the Buddha's way, saintly way, godly way. I wish God to have this gift of being popular so that people will be attracted to God like a magnet and become blessed, become holy, godly again. Thank you, sir. Amen. The king and his retinue all said amen as well. So may my wish come true. His Majesty King Yi expressed his wish to end our meeting here with all of blessings. His Majesty said he never wanted to leave my side. It's just that we each have a duty to fulfill, and His Majesty can see through that my physical being needs a rest after all this effort of being attentively, exclusively on the planet and in this higher energy atmosphere at the same time. So His Majesty would like to bid farewell for now so that I can take a little rest before I have to fulfill much of the work waiting for me every day. Thank you, sir, for being so kind. Thank you, thank you. I wish we could have met earlier this morning so that the effort would be less tiring. I wish for nothing in this world and that my effortful energy would not disturb you, burden you, and your retinue in any way. The king said, oh, no. It's all good, all smooth, and all lighthearted. Nothing in this world could burden him and his retinue at all, because he is just visiting for a short time. And his power and the power of his retinue would be enough to ward off any unpleasant influence of the negative power in this world. Oh, we are so glad to hear that, Your Majesty. We are so glad to hear that. Hopefully one day this world will have such power for each and every being so that they can live a beautiful, wonderful, free life now and forever. Thank you, God, for everything and for allowing the meeting today with your blessing and love. We wish you and your people all the best, sir. And if you can, please stay a little while longer to bless our people, all beings in this troublesome world. Lift them up, comfort them, open their eyes, their hearts, so that they can see the better path right in front of them to lead them home. No matter where home is, it's always blissful, happy, and free. Thank you for your visit, sir. And thank you, all of your retinue here as well. We bid farewell for now, but we are never apart. Love you, sir. Love you, King Ye. Love you, your retinue present here, and love you, all your people, in your Pai land of Buddha's blissfulness. I'm so happy to finally today meet King Ye and his people. It was more tiring waiting, expecting, and rooming energy for the meeting than meeting the king himself and his people. So finally, we made it. I could sigh relief. I need a little rest. Honestly, I didn't think I could make it. It was so exhausting fighting already today with the peace karma and world karma. I'm so glad that God even blessed me so much to be able to talk to the King of Pai. Please remember God. Please entrust all everything of your being to God. Let God protect you. Let God help you. Let God teach you inside and outside everything that you should do to live a peaceful life and a liberation style of existence befitting the children of God. May all be awakened now. May all the leaders of the nations just take care of your own people, no matter what you have to sacrifice. No more war, just peace, love, and assistance to each other. That's all you have to do to be a human being, a decent human being, and a saint for all the universe to see. Thank you for trying. I love you. I love you, all of you. The good, the bad, the virtuous, and the sinners. May God forever bless you, help you, and let you feel His love. Amen. After His Majesty King Ye looked back at us, I said to him, please, please do me a favor. Teach humans something so that they can remember and act accordingly in the name of God. So His Majesty King Ye said, everything they should know, you have already taught them. I say thank you, King, but please, from yourself, it's different. It's a second opinion. That's what they call it on earth. Please tell them something. Tell them what's good for them and impress it on their minds, please. So King Ye turned completely around toward us, facing us from a few meters away, saying, this is for the leaders of your world. First, you are so privileged and noble and honorable to be appointed to this very high, respected, esteemed position in this world. Second, so be a good leader, a noble leader, an honorable leader, a better leader than what you are right now. Because you are not just leading, you are not just governing your people. You are doing God's mission to lead them onto the right path toward righteousness, peaceful and loving citizens, toward each other, toward neighbor country citizens, and toward all beings who are bestowed by God to live on this planet. Third, so all you have to do what you know is God's will. Abolish all killing in war, in peace, openly or privately, especially the murdering of innocent fetus babies who are your own blood lineage. Abolish all the killing of other beings on your planet. Obviously, you know, no more slaughtering of the animal people in the world. They are here to help you, to bless you, to bestow more knowledge, harmony, and friendship. Next one, no more invading each other's countries, no more using your brutal power to oppress other citizens who are God's children in your neighboring country. Be an example of righteousness, of benevolent, wise leaders before you expect any similar or related attitude and mentality from your subjects. Worship God. Pray to God for guidance and the liberation of your souls. You will be endowed with more power, a higher position than what you have right now, if you do all that. Listen to your teacher on earth, the Supreme Master Qinghai. Then you will be a perfect living being, an exemplary saint in your position as well as hereafter. Wishing you all the best in your endeavors to fulfill your duty as leaders of the people. May God bless you more. So we say Amen, and his retinue also say Amen. At this, King Yi and the retinue put their palms together, bowed their heads, and turned away from us. We felt like something was missing after they left. But what to do? We all have work to fulfill. We all have duties to take care of. We hope that we can see them somewhere, someday, again, again, and again.
0: Most Glorious Master, we profoundly thank His Majesty King Yi for providing wise words for our world leaders, so that they may properly carry out their duties and fulfill God's mission. 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We wish Master much comfort, serenity, and wellness, and to be forever shielded by the Almighty and Heavenly Protectors. 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Po of Wieland, His Majesty King Clay of Flow, Pain-Free Injections for Diabetics, etc. To view these and more related Between Master and Disciples messages, all free for download, please visit 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
2: Jordan delivers mobile housing units to support Syria's recovery. In August 2026, the Jordan Hashemite Charity Organization, JHCO, a non-profit humanitarian organization in cooperation with the Jordan Armed Forces, JAF, dispatched a 16-truck convoy carrying 32 mobile housing units to Syria. The units are intended to provide shelter for vulnerable families amid displacement and housing shortages after years of conflict damaged homes and infrastructure. According to Dr. Hussein Al-Shibli, GHCO's Secretary General, the convoy reflects Jordan's desire to extend assistance beyond emergency relief to bolster Syria's revival and stability. Since December 2024, Jordan has sent 23 humanitarian aid convoys comprising over 1,000 trucks carrying medical supplies, food, mobile housing units, and other relief items to affected communities. Up to date, Jordan is a Shining World Leadership Award for Compassion and Public Health Protection recipient. Thank you, Jordanian government and Jordan Hashemite Charity Organization, for your continued aid to Syria. May the hardy Syrian people soon find lasting peace and fulfillment in the years ahead. In heaven's upliftment.
3: New imagery reveals the sun's hidden whirlpools in United States. A study published in the journal Nature using the world's most powerful solar telescope, the National Science Foundation's Daniel K. Inouye Solar Telescope in Hawaii, reveals that the sun's surface is teeming with tiny never-before-seen swirling vortices. The telescope operated by the U.S. National Solar Observatory, captured the highest resolution images of the Sun ever taken, exposing vortex-like patterns known as Kelvin-Helmholtz instabilities, or KHI, which had been predicted by theory for decades but never before observed on the Sun. The patterns were found at the edges of magnetic areas, where fast-moving plasma shears pass slower plasma. If KHI are indeed so widespread, they could be influencing energy flow through the solar atmosphere, offering clues about why the Sun's outer atmosphere is so unexpectedly hot and what triggers the enormous eruptions that drive space weather. Many thanks, team at the National Solar Observatory, for this incredible discovery. May we all look upward with wonder, inspired by a deeper appreciation for the remarkable universe around us, in God's enlightening guidance.
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Good day, compassionate friends. I'm Stefan, a vegan safety inspector from the Belwen Welsh Mountain Sheep Kingdom. After a hard day inspecting the safety protocols in mountain crevices, I love coming home to a vegan meal. Today, I have a tip for making your own crispy tortilla chips in the air fryer in under 15 minutes with just 3 ingredients. You'll need 8 small corn tortillas, cooking oil spray, and salt. Start by cutting the tortillas into triangles, then arrange them in a single layer in the air fryer basket. Lightly spray them with oil and sprinkle with salt. Set the air fryer to 175 degrees Celsius, 350 degrees Fahrenheit, and cook for 4 to 5 minutes. Carefully open the basket and flip the chips, then lightly spray them with a little more oil and cook for another 4 to 5 minutes, checking every minute towards the end to prevent burning. Remove the chips, transfer them to a bowl, and add more salt if needed. Serve immediately with salsa or guacamole, or use them to make delicious vegan nachos. Thank you for your attention and lots of love for being veg and going green to save the planet for all humans and us all co-inhabitants. Now, the worldwide weather.

0: Discarded human hair becomes oil-absorbing barrier in Brazil. Guanabara Bay, Rio de Janeiro's iconic waterway, has long suffered from pollution, with heavy shipping traffic and approximately 17,000 surrounding industries contributing to severe petroleum contamination. To address this challenge, the environmental nonprofit Fiotra has introduced an innovative approach that employs human hair, which can absorb up to 5 times its own weight in oil. Fiotra collects hair donated by local salons and packs it into mesh filters that are attached to floating barriers placed strategically in rivers and around Guanabara Bay. The filters absorb oil from the water and can remain in the sea for up to 4 months with weekly maintenance. The organization hopes its hair oil barrier will help improve ecosystem health. What brilliant news! Fiotra and all involved made this novel technique keep coastal environments clean in the Almighty's watchful gaze.
1: Gujarat, India bans cruel glue traps to protect animal people. The government of Gujarat recently has imposed an immediate statewide ban on glue traps to catch rat and other small animal people. These highly adhesive devices can cause severe life-threatening injuries, as animal folk struggle to escape and may die from starvation, dehydration, or suffocation. The Animal Welfare Board of India has classified glue traps as inhumane and illegal under its guidelines. The Industries and Mines Department has ordered the devices removed from the government e-marketplace and other online platforms. Government departments and local authorities are also prohibited from purchasing or using traps. The public has been encouraged to choose humane alternatives, such as cage traps, without harming animal persons. Our appreciation, Government of Gujarat, for taking compassionate action to protect animal citizens in celestial harmony. May we all treat our animal friends with kindness, care, and respect.
0: Monumental Journey of Endurance marks Polish swimmer's achievement for children with cancer. Polish ultramarathon swimmer Bartomiej Kubkowski recently made history by becoming the first person to complete an unassisted, uninterrupted, undeterred swim across the Baltic Sea from Sweden to Poland. Swimming approximately 160 kilometers for more than 55 hours, he battled icy waters, waves, currents, and severe sleep deprivation without ever touching his support vessel or exiting the water. Driven by perseverance, after 4 previous attempts, Kubkowski's history feat extends beyond athletic fortitude, as it also raised nearly $190,000 for the Cancer Fighters Foundation to support children battling cancer. His remarkable accomplishment exemplifies how human determination can transcend physical limitations to provide hope to those facing life-threatening illnesses. Our accolades, Bartomiej Kubkowski, for your extraordinary strength and compassionate spirit. May all children stay healthy, strong, and surrounded by hope and loving care in the tender care of the Providence.
1: Vegan side effect, more energy to enjoy life.
0: Coming up, respected Food Awards event in UK celebrates delicious vegan products. We'd now like to explore Cinque Terre National Park in Italy, renowned for its colorful cliffside villages, terraced vineyards, coastal trails, and Mediterranean biodiversity. More sharing news when we return. 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
3: We humbly worship, praise, thank, obey, and love God Almighty, the Most High, the Greatest, for world vegan, world peace, and our soul liberation. We thank, love, praise the only Son of God, who is the ultimate Master for our salvation. We follow the teaching of all the saints and sages. We thank, love, and praise them who are the representatives of God for our spiritual elevation.

0: Welcome back to Noteworthy News, fortunate news for lucky wool. Vegan foods earn recognition at prestigious competition in United Kingdom. The Guild of Fine Food recently held the 2026 edition of the UK's Great Taste Awards, celebrating many winners from across the globe in the vegan or dairy-free category. Foods were judged blindly by more than 500 experts, including chefs, retailers, buyers, and food writers, based on tests with appearance, aroma, texture, and ingredient quality also considered. Some of the awardees included Calafia Farms Extra Creamy Almond Milk, Moma Foods Pistachio Matcha Oat Drink, Squeaky Bean Tuna Style Flakes, This Isn't Beef Burgers and Mince, Meat This Farm, Redefined Meat, The Cocknut Collab, Beyond Meat, and Moving Mountains. The recognition highlights the growing variety and innovation in vegan foods. Congratulations, all the winners, on your well-deserved awards. May these vegan offerings continue to delight consumers around the world in the Supreme Divinity's blessings.
1: Animal People Shelter seeks community assistance after rescuing puppies in Texas, USA. The Haven Animal Care Shelter rescued two puppies after they were found in a ditch in critical condition. Shelter staff rushed the puppies to emergency medical care, where they received treatment for their serious conditions. Saving the puppies cost the nonprofit about $10,000 in veterinary expenses, reflecting the extensive care needed to give them a chance to recover. The shelter also expects the puppies to need additional checkups to help ensure they do not relapse. Community donations will help the facility sustain its rescue efforts, uphold the well-being of animal citizens, and provide essential medical care to others in need. Our gratitude, the Haven Animal Care Shelter, for your efforts to help animal people. May you appeal soon to be met with generous support and bring continued care and comfort to animal residents in need, in the Most High's nurturing love.
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2: 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The most powerful daily prayer can be viewed similarly, with even more Max screens surrounding it. Combo. 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
7: Most beloved Master and the Supreme Master TV team. During our recent trip to Tokyo, we had an unexpected experience that turned into a meaningful blessing. One day, we went to the team lab area and unexpectedly visited the exhibition where we experienced its fascinating digital art displays. It was not part of our original itinerary, but it felt as though we were meant to be there. One of the activities allowed visitors to color a printed drawing, which would then be scanned and brought to life on a large digital display. A family member suddenly felt inspired to write "Be Vegan" on the artwork, so that people who saw it might be reminded to consider a vegan lifestyle. As our artwork appeared on the display, we heard people nearby reading aloud, "Be vegan!" It brought us great joy. Although the whole experience was completely unplanned, we felt grateful and hopeful that perhaps we were in the right place at the right time for someone who simply needed a gentle nudge to choose veganism. Thank you, God Almighty, Son of God and Team Cole too, for this wonderful experience and for the many blessings you have given us. We are grateful for the opportunity to contribute, even in a very small way, to the great mission of inspiring more people to go vegan and walk the path of love and compassion. With love, Yun Xuan from Singapore Center.
6: Creative Yun Xuan. 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May you and the forward-thinking people of Singapore find every opportunity to reconnect with Mother Nature and nurture your body, mind, and spirit. 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Radiant Yun Xuan, thank you for this inspiring story, and thank your family member for following their inner guidance to remind people of the goodness that still exists in this world. What a beautiful way to bring art to life while celebrating the magnificent animal people who add so much beauty and color to our lives. May you and the resilient land of Singapore be blessed with innovative ideas to uplift humanity. Know that you are forever loved by God Almighty. And you are a joyful memory in my heart.
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4: We sincerely thank all the reporters, journalists, photographers, camera persons, individuals, groups, companies everywhere in the world for all your involved contributions of news that inform and bring hope to the people from both human and animal kingdoms, as well as countless other beings, thus uplifting the atmosphere of our planet. May heaven bless your noble endeavors and protect you always, especially while on challenging duty.
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6: You watch what's going to happen in Iran. It's going to be a really good conclusion. It's going to happen.
7: U.S. President Donald Trump said the war with Iran could reach what he called a really good conclusion before the November election. He also said the U.S. was dealing directly with Iran and said Iran was eager to reach an agreement.
5: Iranian Foreign Minister Abbas Araghchi said Iran wants to restore regional calm and maintain peaceful relations with its neighbors, adding that dialogue with countries in the region had begun.
7: President Donald Trump is expected to meet leaders or foreign ministers from six Gulf countries during the United Nations General Assembly in New York, U.S., on September 22nd to discuss the Iran war and U.S. proposals for a post-war strategy. News outlet Axios reported, citing three sources, representatives from Saudi Arabia, the United Arab Emirates, Qatar, Bahrain, Kuwait, and Oman are expected to attend, with other Arab and Muslim leaders potentially joining.
5: U.S. diplomats met with Houthi representatives in Oman to discuss preserving the May 2025 ceasefire between the U.S. and the Houthis and keeping the Bab al-Mandeb Strait open. The Houthis said they wanted that ceasefire to continue despite their renewed fighting with Saudi Arabia, pledging to target only Saudi ships and allow other vessels to pass freely. The U.S. has so far rejected Saudi requests for military intervention.
8: On this vote, the yeas are 262, the nays are 159. The motion is adopted.
7: The U.S. Congress passed a bipartisan sanctions bill targeting Russia over its war in Ukraine, or Ukraine, and sent it to U.S. President Donald Trump, who is expected to sign it into law. The legislation would authorize tariffs of up to 100% on countries importing Russian energy and impose sanctions on Russian officials, banks, and oil tankers.
5: Romania registered 220,881 Ukrainian or Iranian citizens for temporary protection from the start of Russia's full-scale invasion through August 31, 2026, according to its General Inspectorate for Immigration.
7: Russian Post has resumed deliveries of letters, postcards, and printed materials to North Korea after a six-year suspension caused by the COVID-19 pandemic. Shipments weighing up to 20 kilograms are expected to arrive within 15 days, traveling by air through Vladivostok, Russia, to Pyongyang, North Korea.
5: Israel and Morocco agreed on September 16th to establish full embassies and exchange ambassadors following talks with U.S. officials in New York, U.S. They also pledged to finalize agreements on investment protection and double taxation alongside expanding cooperation in trade, technology, and regional security.
9: This is why the United States now has on-orbit space control weapons.
7: U.S. Air Force Secretary Troy Ming said the Space Force already has weapons orbiting Earth capable of helping defend American forces, whose operations rely heavily on satellites. He declined to disclose how the weapons work or when they were deployed. U.S. Air Force Secretary Ming said the U.S. needs to protect its ability to operate in space as China and Russia develop their own space weapons.
10: So I would like to work with you.
5: European Commission President Ursula von der Leyen has invited Canada to become the European Union's first associate member, a new status distinct from full membership, with its terms and possible voting rights still undefined. She also proposed a closer alliance covering technology, defense, energy, and critical minerals as Canada seeks stronger European ties amid a trade dispute with the U.S.
7: Overall crime in Memphis, Tennessee, U.S. fell nearly 36% from last year, including a 36% decline in murders and a 42% drop in robberies, according to the White House, marking 1 year since U.S. President Donald Trump established the Memphis Safe Task Force. The administration reported 12,747 arrests, 2,160 illegal firearms seized, and 189 missing children recovered. The task force brings together more than 30 federal, state, and local agencies.
5: Onions were among the foods the Israelites longed for after leaving Egypt. According to the biblical account in Numbers 11, verse 5, today these familiar vegetables are valued for more than their flavor. They contain quercetin, a plant compound studied for its antioxidant and anti-inflammatory properties. They also provide prebiotic fibers called fructans, which feed beneficial gut bacteria and can support digestive health.
7: Winged beans are a versatile plant-based protein source, with mature seeds containing about 32 to 36% protein by dry weight, including essential amino acids such as lysine and methionine. Also known as four-angled beans, their young pods, leaves, and flower buds are edible. They provide fiber, vitamins, and minerals, and can complement a varied, balanced diet.
5: New South Wales, Australia, has recorded 8 new H5 bird person flu detections, bringing its total to 40 and Australia's national tally to 542. The latest infections were found in wild bird people, including greater crested terns and a minor. Authorities say human health risks remain low and urge residents to avoid sick or dead bird folk.
11: The healthiest people that I see in their 80s and 90s all avoided one thing over and over and over throughout their entire lifetime, and that is comfort.
7: Geriatrician Dr. Stephanie Rogers of the University of California, San Francisco, U.S., suggests that regularly challenging the body and brain may support healthy aging. Changing exercise routines, learning new skills or languages, trying hobbies, and staying socially engaged can provide manageable stress that may stimulate hormesis, a biological adaptation process. Experts emphasize choosing appropriate challenges rather than avoiding all discomfort or unfamiliar experiences.
5: Wildfires in Indonesia are threatening Rongkong Research Station near Borneo's Gunung Palung National Park, where scientists study endangered Bornean orangutan people. Flames have approached within 200 meters of the station, prompting researchers, staff, and local villagers to build firebreaks and improvise sprinklers. Hundreds of orangutan folk face threats as fires spread through surrounding rainforest.
7: The Himalayas are approaching a potential tipping point as accelerating glacier melt creates unstable glacial lakes and raises flash flood risks. Nearly 200 high-risk lakes have been identified in India, including 56 deemed very high-risk. Researchers warn the region could reach peak water by mid-century, after which declining glacier meltwater could threaten water security for hundreds of millions.
5: Flooding pushes the Huang Long River in Ninh Bình, Ao Lạc, or Vietnam, above alert level 3, indicating dangerous flooding. Nearly 3,700 residents in Gia Vinh commune face direct flooding, and a key road lies under 70 centimeters of water. Some 330 young students stay home or study online.
7: The UK and US signed two agreements to accelerate commercial nuclear fusion energy, combining expertise in artificial intelligence and supercomputing, while strengthening cooperation on regulation. The UK government said the partnerships would support its wider ambition for more than 10,000 fusion sector jobs by 2030.
5: South Korea's vegan meat producer MMBF earns praise from PETA, or People for the Ethical Treatment of Animals, after banning animal people testing and joining the Eat Without Experiments program, strengthening ethical transparency across the global food industry.
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5: 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Both are gluten-free, with the former offering 10 grams of protein per serving and the latter being a good source of fiber, per the company.
7: Abu Dhabi police in the United Arab Emirates honored four residents on September 14th for heroic acts. Yusra Kasim Ahmed Otley stayed on a crashed school bus despite her injuries and organized the students' evacuation. Nabil Ali Saleh Al-Balushi and Khalid Ali Abdullah Al-Mansouri rescued people trapped in vehicles that caught fire in separate crashes.
13: areas.
7: Mohammed Waqar Zulfikar Ali reported and removed a road obstacle, helping prevent a possible accident.
5: The Danish embassy in Ao Lạc or Vietnam donated more than 100 children's artworks to Hanoi's E Hospital on September 11th, selected from a record 130,000 plus entries from Ao Lạc Seas or Vietnamese school children in the 2025 to 2026 Denmark in Your Eyes competition themed Green Living. The paintings will brighten pediatric and mental health departments. Danish books and toys were also donated.
7: Two Indian men have dedicated decades to rescuing abandoned and injured animal people. Retired veterinarian Dr. Niranjan Sahu has cared for animal folk for nearly 45 years, while volunteer Durga Prasad Padi has spent 27 years rescuing them. Both work with the nonprofit animal welfare group People for Animals in Bhubaneswar, Odisha, India.
5: Enlightening quote of the day regarding God: deep are all your secrets and numberless, and your righteousness cannot be calculated. Enoch, vegetarian, venerated antediluvian patriarch, devoted messenger of God.
7: Previously in part one of this two-part series on Carolina Fallbush's near-death experience, Carolina recalled a childhood motorcycle crash. She described leaving her body before the motorcycle landed on her and watching from above as the driver tried to wake her. While he was visibly distressed, she felt completely at peace. Asked whether she had encountered a guide or angel, Carolina reflected on what stood out during the experience.
14: I didn't have any interactions with anybody else, let's say. It was more this, first of all, this feeling of everything is okay, everything is always perfect, which is something that we as human beings on a daily basis may struggle with. When something pops up that we don't prefer whatsoever and that we would love to change, right? There is resistance. So there is not this kind of acceptance and allowance of, yeah, everything is perfect and this is showing up for a certain reason to empower me, right? So when you pop out, when you have the near-death experience or whatever, and you experience this kind of everything is perfect, you see that there is a person you love that is completely concerned about you going to the other side or passing or whatever you want to call that, and you feel everything is perfect. I mean, wow, that shifts something inside of you like big time.
7: One part of the experience remained a mystery to Carolina.
14: And then also the other thing is that I popped out of my body before the bike landed on me. And the next thing that I remember, he was taking it off of my body. So there is this linear time gap. And I don't remember what happened there. So it is possible that I had an interaction that I'm not supposed to remember right now. And this is something that I've been also considering a lot. It's like, why is this time gap if time doesn't exist? If it's only a construct that we utilize here on Earth so that we are able to experience this in a certain way so that we don't know what's coming next, so that we can learn to trust ourselves, to trust divinity, to trust the divine path, right? So it's just a tool for this stuff, yeah? And it doesn't really exist. So why is this gap there for me that I don't remember? And the only thing that came to me was this answer of, because I asked questions, because that's, you know, my life has been always about curiosity and asking questions. So the moment I popped out of my body, I'm sure I asked something, and obviously you get always the right answer and the most divine one. And yes, it's not time for me to remember that yet.
7: What Carolina does remember clearly is a feeling of complete expansiveness.
14: So yeah, there is also this kind of thing that you cannot really describe, that is this expansiveness that you can feel when you are out of this suit and you are like, you can hear the thoughts of people, you can sense their feelings, and it really shifts something inside of people, you know. And of me, it was like an attunement, and when you come back, that stays with you.
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15: Today is the 20th of August, 2026. I have asked the Trinity whether or not there's anything special. The King of Peace requested that I let the King of War have a talk with me. So I thought, in hell, he's been held. He's been jailed in hell. If he wants to talk to me, we will have to make a special arrangement. I let him, I said, what is it? So he said that he's the King of War, not a criminal, so he's not supposed to be in jail. I said, yes, you are. You're the King of War. It's already not easy for me to work in this Cold War world. If they don't fight with each other, they also have a Cold War against my work. They threaten my disciples. They raid my centers. You must be truly repentant. Ask God again, again, and again for forgiveness. That's all you have to do now. Not much work. Is that not better than going out into war and seeing blood flowing and people crying and children, women, elderly dying in agony, huh? If you help me somehow calm the world, rebuild peace instead of destroying people and their property, I will consider.
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15: We humbly worship, praise, thank, obey, and love God Almighty, the Most High, the Greatest, for world vegan, world peace, and our soul liberation. We thank, love, praise the only Son of God, who is the ultimate Master, for our salvation. We follow the teaching of all the saints and sages. We thank, love, and praise them who are the representatives of God for our spiritual elevation.

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0: 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Welcome to our show, Filipino Rice Noodle Recipes, Part 1 of 2, Vegan Pansit Bihon, Stir-Fried with Tofu and Vegetables. Originating as a centuries-old staple in southern China's rice-growing region, rice noodles traveled via trade and migration to become an integral part of the culinary traditions of Southeast Asia, Sri Lanka, and southern India. In the Philippines, this story of cultural fusion deepened between the 10th and 12th centuries when Fujianese traders brought noodle making to the islands. Over time, these strands blended with local ingredients and later Spanish influences, including the use of vibrant annatto seeds, known as achuete, to add a signature golden color. Today, the soft, chewy texture of rice noodles makes them a favorite for busy home cooks, holding up beautifully in both steaming broths and saucy stir-fries. 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We swap the animal people meat for crispy tofu and earthy shiitake mushrooms, creating a deep, savory umami base. Tossed with crunchy cabbage, carrots, bell pepper, and snow peas, the noodles stay perfectly tender as they absorb the delicious sauce. Serve warm with a generous squeeze of fresh calamansi lime for a bright, tangy finish. Let's put on an apron and bring this dish together. Let's first pre-soak 2 bundles or 250 grams of rice noodles, also known as bihon, in water for 15 to 20 minutes or according to the package instructions. You can also use hot water, but for a shorter period, between 7 and 8 minutes, to prevent them from becoming mushy. As rice noodles are dry and brittle, pre-soaking them allows them to gradually absorb water, becoming soft and flexible without breaking. This also helps them absorb sauces and seasonings more easily. Before removing them from the soaking water, use your hands to gently loosen and untangle the rice noodles. Then leave them in the sieve to drain off excess water. Next, we'll cut 2 blocks of firm tofu, weighing about 200 to 220 grams, into small, even-sized pieces. Then set them aside. Remove the root and stem ends from 1 medium carrot, about 110 grams, and peel it. Then cut it crosswise in half and slice each half into thin strips. Slice 50 grams of fresh shiitake mushrooms to your preferred thickness. Cut a piece of cabbage that weighs between 100 and 120 grams into chunks or thin shreds, whichever you prefer. Cut half of a large red bell pepper in half. Remove and discard the seeds and white pith. Then slice the pepper lengthwise into thin strips. Set the bell pepper strips aside. we need only 110 grams of bell pepper, so you can replace it with a smaller one. Trim off the ends of 60 grams of snow peas. You can leave them whole, or if you prefer, cut them in half.
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4: George is the neediest boy there ever was. He was rescued from the streets in Italy, and then he was taken to a shelter in the Netherlands where we live. He will stand on his hind legs and wrap his paws around your leg and just look up at you like, I love you, please don't ever stop the pets. He never barks. He looks kind of like a Jack Russell, but with longer paws, but he hasn't got the personality of a Jack Russell. He's just very calm, very gentle. And yeah, he's just always gently, quietly asking for attention. He'll go to the other dog owner and be like, can you take this thing away from me because it's sniffing me, but I just want you for myself. George loves public transport because then he can get attention from everyone. He'll just go up to everyone and like either just sit, look them in the eyes and be like, hello, can you give me attention? Look how cute I am. With George, I really struggle to say no because he just, the way he looks at you makes you just want to touch him and give him all the love that he deserves.
0: Welcome back to our show, Philippine Rice Noodle Recipes, Part 1 of 2, Vegan Pancit Bihon, Stir-Fried with Tofu and Vegetables. We've finished preparing all our ingredients and are now ready to cook them. We'll start by first frying the tofu pieces. Heat the pan over medium heat and add 3 tablespoons of vegetable oil. Once the oil is hot, add the pieces of firm tofu, making sure they don't overlap. Fry them until they're fragrant and the bottoms turn golden brown. Then flip them over and fry the other side. Once both sides are golden brown, transfer the fried tofu to a plate. Next, we'll stir-fry the sliced shiitake mushrooms for about 1 minute over medium heat. When the mushrooms are fragrant and have become firm and slightly golden brown on both sides, season with a 1/4 teaspoon of salt and some freshly ground black pepper. Stir to evenly coat the mushroom slices with the seasonings. Add the carrot strips to the mushrooms and continue to stir fry for another 30 seconds. Add the bell pepper, cabbage, and snow peas, and continue stir-frying for another 1.5 to 2 minutes until they're soft. Then reduce the heat and season the vegetables with 1/2 teaspoon of salt and some freshly ground black pepper. Continue stir-frying to evenly mix the seasonings with the vegetables. Turn off the heat, transfer the stir-fried vegetables to a plate and set them aside. We'll now prepare the pancit bihon sauce in the pan. Turn the stove onto low heat. Add 1 tablespoon of vegetable oil and 1 teaspoon of annatto powder, which is also called aquati powder. When the annatto powder comes into contact with hot or warm oil, its natural pigment dissolves in the oil. It adds a soft yellow-orange tint, giving the pancit bihon a warm, vibrant appearance. Without it, the noodles would appear pale or grayish after mixing with the sauce. As an alternative, you can also use ready-made annatto oil for that lightly golden color. Stir the annatto powder to evenly distribute the color in the oil. Then add 2/3 of the fried tofu and reserve the remaining tofu for garnishing before serving. Season the fried tofu in the pan with 1/4 teaspoon of soy sauce and mix well. Pour in 2 cups of water or vegetable broth and increase the heat to medium. Then season the sauce with 1.5 tablespoons of soy sauce, 1.5 tablespoons of mushroom seasoning powder, and 1 teaspoon of vegan granulated sugar. If you're using vegetable broth, you can reduce the soy sauce and mushroom seasoning powder. Once the pancit bihun sauce comes to a boil, add the pre-soaked rice noodles and gently stir to ensure the noodles are evenly distributed and completely submerged in the sauce. Cook the noodles for about 1 to 2 minutes. As the noodles simmer, they pull the savory sauce deep into their starchy surface, taking on a beautiful golden color. The trace amount of starch released naturally thickens the liquid, coating the noodles in a signature silky glossy finish. Once almost all the sauce is absorbed, gently fold in half of your pre-cooked vegetables, reserving the rest for a vibrant topping. Handle the bihun with care at this stage. The soaked rice strands are incredibly fragile. A light touch ensures the noodles remain beautifully intact, preserving the classic long flowing strands. Overhandling also coaxes out too much starch, turning your light elegant noodles sticky and clunky. Gentle folding allows the noodles to soften evenly and absorb maximum flavor. Our vegan pancit bihun is ready, so let's add some freshly ground pepper before turning off the heat. Transfer the vegan pancit bihun to a plate and top with the reserved fried tofu and stir-fried vegetables or place them on the side of the plate. Garnish with some chopped celery leaves and serve with calamansi lime, also called Filipino lime. Calamansi lime adds a fresh, bright, mandarin-like aroma that brings that unmistakably Filipino flavor to the dish. Let's see how it turned out!

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9: Always remember, thank, love, glorify, and pray to the reunited, most loving and mighty three in one, God, Tim Quotu, and the Son of God.
10: I love you.
11: I love you.
10: I'm safe. See? I'm snowboarding.
11: That was really good, Ava. Wow.
10: Yeah.
11: Look at you, baby. You're a natural. You're doing so good.
10: I'm natural.
12: Ava, you're doing so good.
10: I'm going on the mountain.
12: vegan side effect. Never felt so well before.
13: With profound, humble gratitude and love to all venerated enlightened masters, we bow to the Almighty in soulful gratefulness for gifting us with their holy, blessed presence. May all beings be awakened by their divine grace. Etc.
14: Your Excellencies, world, secular, and religious leaders, please don't keep repeating the same stuff. Our world is in imminent danger if nothing is done. Yeah, precisely. Do something. Just map a concrete plan. As simple as be vegan. Do it, man.

We now invite you to watch the next part of this helpful lecture titled Learning to Live in Harmony, Part 3 of 6, given on May 11, 2002, in Florida, USA, on Between Master and Disciples, with subtitles in many languages.

His wife didn't like it too much that we took care of him because she doesn't. She doesn't cook for him ever. She's vegetarian, you know, raw food for health reasons. You know, it's a complete different story. So, but afterward, he kept calling, you know, because we didn't cook anymore because his wife said she doesn't eat it. He has to eat whatever she prepared. It's also not bad. You know, raw food is not bad. It's just that he told me he cannot face salad and sprout every day, you know, and raw tofu. And his wife says something funny like, I cannot eat soy. Is there any soy in there? Don't cook any soy for me. I said, we cook for the patient, not for you, really. You don't have to eat it. She said, I don't eat soy. You know, I just eat raw tofu every day, a lot. But I don't eat soy. Don't cook any soy. I was just laughing inside, you know. I didn't say anything. But the doctor said, oh my God, don't you know tofu is made of soy? But we pretend we didn't hear anything. For example, like that, you know. Some people are very funny. So we had a good laugh for a few days, you know. Huh? Yeah, he's better. He called me. He said he's okay. He can take care of himself. I said, yeah, I hope so. He still cannot, you know, get up. You know, if he lays down, it's okay because it's internal. It's painful. My goodness. Oh, it will last for a while. You know, it's not immediately like that. And then he said to me, he thanked me and all everything that for the thing we did for him, and nobody has ever done so much. And I said, oh, no, it's okay, we do that if necessary, you know. It's just love thy neighbor stuff, you know. But some people think it's strange, you know, because everybody reads the Bible, love thy neighbor, but when we act out of the Bible, they feel like scared or strange, like we want something from them, like his wife, for example, you know. Because people just don't act out what they study, you know, what their religion tells them. So when somebody else really acts it out, they feel very suspicious, you know. What kind of people are this? What does he want? Yeah, I had problem with my neighbor also. This is another long story. I don't want to bore you. Maybe another time. Yeah, I get into trouble all the time because of this love thy neighbor stuff, you know. I love all my neighbors. Huh? They're scared. It's all about give with the right hand and don't let your left hand know. But when you do that, your neighbor's scared. Yeah, they read every day, love their neighbor. They're all Christian, you know. But when I really love them, they don't understand. Yeah. They don't understand, they're scared, you know. They get you into trouble sometimes because you love them. They don't understand this happening. They don't understand why, because they don't do it. Yeah, so I get into trouble with, you know, neighbors all the time. I mean, anywhere I go. Up to now, huh? In the future, maybe, no, I learned my lesson. Love thy neighbor in the heart only. Don't carry out into action. Yeah. So then they're not so scared. Yeah. Well, where were we? Oh, yeah, and he called and he thanked me and all that. And he said, wow, you really changed my life. You changed the way I eat now. Because when I was in the hospital, your soup and your juice were very good. I picked all the items out for him, you know, which ones were good. It's dynamite, you know, to boost his system. It's about 20 or 30 ingredients inside a juice. You know, we make it fresh and with prayer and love and, you know, Buddha's name and everything. So, of course, he feels different. Everybody thinks, my God, the second day is all pink and like a healthy person. After a major operation, but he looked pink and normal, you know, very red and healthy, and he can walk already, you know. So everybody says he's good. But then he ate the chicken and the egg. And then he told me, confessed to me after. He said he loved the vegan food that we prepare and all that. I said, but you eat the chicken and the eggs, didn't you? He said, yeah, I eat only once and I feel so sick. That's why next day when the hospital food came, I pushed it aside and I ate your food. If I kept eating hospital food, I'd probably still stay in the hospital. Yeah, because he felt sick afterward.
I didn't want to say that, I told you so, you know. Let it be, you know. I said, that's good, good. Then you keep being vegetarian, you know, as much as possible and be vegetarian. It's no big deal, you know. It's not that difficult because we eat to live. I told him, we eat to live, you know. And he said, wow, you are so good and all that. And I keep telling him all this Bible stuff, you know, love thy neighbor, no problem. And you should thank God, I'm just a humble instrument. I'm nobody, I'm not doing anything. Big deal, don't worry about it. Yeah, I told him to pray to God more. You know, he said he does. He does every day. He said, today let me do your will every day. He said like that. I said, okay, then maybe you deserve it. Maybe you deserve our help. So it's normal. We should help each other. He said, well, okay, because I help your animal, so you help me, right? I said, I would help you even without you helping my animal. I don't really need him. There's so many vets. Of course, he's very famous. He's good, good. He's good, though. He's the best. But still, it doesn't need to. My pets, all right, they don't really need the best, you know, it's just a checkup. It's just like last time I told you about my poodle. He's not a poodle, he's a bichon. Yeah, now that the groomer told me this, he's a pure bichon. Yeah, I had a suspicion about his origin. He's a bichon because he had an emergency, though. All his teeth were rotten, you know, and the infection spread through all his body. So we had to find the best for him. Otherwise, after that, there's no need, you know. Normally, just any vet will do. So I don't really need him. We just started with him, that's all. But because people recommend he's good, but there are many. And he's good too. Maybe not famous, but good. Yeah, he's just famous. So I don't really need him, you know. It's just, we do it because he needs it, you know. I thought he needs it. The way he talk, he beg, like, he has no love and nobody take care of him. He's married, all right, but they're not very, yeah. After I met his wife, I understand. He's so deprived, you know, deprived. So lacking in his life. Yeah, I'd rather marry stone in that case. So cold, some woman can be so cold. So turn off, huh? So kind of emotionless, you know, expressionless, emotionless or loveless. Well, they both need it. So I told him, you have to love your wife more. Yeah, maybe she needs more love from you. That's what I told him. And vice versa, I guess. Maybe they deserve each other. Some people, I tell you, it's not like only the homeless people or the single

0: Then you have to feel.
1: Yeah, sometimes. No, if you cannot express, it's okay. But some people are so stone cold, very rejecting, very, I don't know, so cold, just so cold, ice cold, loveless feeling.
2: The love is deep.
1: Yeah, maybe so, yeah. But the human beings need more than just inside, you know. So he's not the same, you know. So anyway, so sometimes people have marriage, have wife, have kids, and have business, have employees, have friends. But when he's sick, nobody's there. Of course they come after the second day, you know, with flowers and chocolates, and that's it. But nobody's there when he needs a helping hand to walk to the bathroom. You know, when the nurse is too busy, when he's lonely at night, he said it was a very frightening and lonely experience for him. I know all that. I can feel that. That's why I wanted to help him, even though it looks like he has family and friends and everybody, but it's not like people were there to help him.
0: People don't know how to handle it.
1: Yeah, they don't know.
0: Because I experienced this also when I was in hospital. My family came, but they were helpless.
1: Yeah, they don't know.
0: They didn't know what to do. They just sat there. And
1: It's true.
0: And I would rather they weren't there because
1: it's true.
0: They couldn't handle it at all.
1: Yeah, it's true too. Yeah. But I would know what to do. I can sometimes feel what the person feels. I know what they need and what they want at what moment. So I sent some of our assistants there, you know, to stand by for him. And he was very, very grateful because, you know, sometimes the nurses are too busy and he needs to, you know, go to the bathroom or something, or he walks a little bit, or he has pain here and there because he's full of tubes everywhere, you know. It's not easy for him to do things. And nobody's there when he needs to brush his teeth and all that. Nobody take care. Just some small things like that. Or he wanted to drink some water and he couldn't move. Things like that. So I understand all this. But his family doesn't seem to. His friends are not there. The sister came, but she left, you know. And they're busy too, you know. They have to go home to their family and business and all that. So I just left some of our people there to take care of him. But I understand what he needs. And he was very grateful about that. But I told him just, thank God. Okay, that's it. You continue with your story. Maybe I have another story after your story.
0: I'm just sitting here and thinking how much I feel what you feel and you feel what I feel. That's why I'm sitting here. Because I have to tell people how special you are.
1: Oh, yeah?
0: Yes.
1: Yeah, I do understand people's feelings, yeah. In when they really need it, I know it. But when they pretend to need it, that's when I don't like it very much. You know, like a craving for attention, just for nothing, yeah.
0: And that's the oneness that I can't explain, but that is being one with the highest, and that is...
1: Being one with you.
0: Being one with you as well.
1: Yeah.
0: Yes. And that is what it's all about.
1: Yes. We can be like that if we concentrate.
0: Mm.
1: Yes.
0: And the method we practice is so special.
1: Yeah.
0: It's very special, and I want everyone to cherish it.
1: I
0: hope they do.
1: You better cherish it, huh? Do you?
3: Yes.
0: Because all our needs, everything is answered. I know that I shouldn't be probably here. I would be dead. I know the earth I went through so much that I came to the earth and I knew it was a negative place, but I couldn't understand why it was negative, and I knew that it was killing me, it was killing me off, and then I discovered the Kuan Yin and it was pulling me up, but the earth was pulling me down, and there was a constant battle with negative and positive, I felt, but I experienced all this, and I think the good is winning.
1: Yes, the good is winning. It has to win.
0: It has to win. I'm so grateful for all the blessings and everything that's been shown to me.
1: You're good. You're happy, huh?
0: Very.
1: That's cool.
0: Very.
1: Yeah, that's all what I want. That's why we're doing this.
0: Yeah. And we have a reason for doing it, and the method works. It just works. So much.
1: It works all right. Yeah. Mm. But it's scary for some other people.
0: It's scary,
1: huh?
0: Exactly. Yeah. My husband's fearful of it, I think. I know he's scared.
1: Yeah. It's funny how people can be scared.

of love. You know that? They feel it from you, and it's so powerful. They're scared of you. And all the while, they've been taught to have unconditional love, you know, and all that. And they want unconditional love, but when they get it, they don't understand. They're so confused and scared. It's okay. It's just the brain, just the mind.

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1: The horrific conditions of non-human animals, especially in the food industry, are unimaginable. Not only do they suffer in the physical sense, but the psychological torment they had to endure is simply unforgivable. Lila Marquez, vegan,

0: the most powerful daily prayer for any time and before meditation, which is the order from God, and Supreme Master Ching Hai shares with us by His blessed grace.
1: We humbly worship, praise, thank, obey, and love God Almighty, the Most High, the Greatest, for world vegan, world peace, and our soul liberation. We thank, love, praise the only Son of God, who is the ultimate Master, for our salvation. We follow the teaching of all the saints and sages. We thank, love, and praise them who are the representatives of God for our spiritual elevation.

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May heaven bless your noble endeavors and protect you always, especially while on challenging duty.

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In countless beneficial ways, they add beauty and joy to our lives.

0: their nobility through unconditional love, loyalty, and heroic life-saving actions is a constant source of wonder and inspiration. What would our world be like without our fun and intelligent animal friends? We simply could not imagine it. Thanks be to the Providence for all the cherished Animal Kingdom people. May we always honour their God-given precious lives as we honour a part of ourselves.
1: Vegan, 'cause we want to go home.

Salutations amicales du sud de la France. In our French language, that means friendly greetings from the south of France. I'm Ludivine in chestnut-shaded Occitanie. Here in Serenity Field Sumène, a quaint arched stone bridge spans the river Rio d'Or, and the Cévennes National Park begins at our doorstep. Each August, our Occitan culture is celebrated at the Festa Occitana in Gordes-sur-Ciel, in the Tarn department, where all generations fill the streets, delighting in Occitan language, music, and dance. When the sun rises over the Cévennes, the ridges glow with gold and rose, pouring rivers of light into the quiet valleys. Our refined people of Occitanie, like you, stand in awe of the magnificent beauty of the natural world. In the benevolent care of the Providence, may we always treasure the myriad gifts of creation with gratitude and joy.

as your uncle welcomes you to his home in verdant Chinstead of fascinating Myanmar, he asks caringly, Na Demo, lad, how are you? In Falun Chin, one of the languages of the kind-natured Chin people, whose communities gather in late October after the harvest for Fanner, the Falun Chin New Year, to offer gratitude to the Creator for the bountiful crops that fill the village granaries.

0: fox scene and the bamboo dance are performed in intricately woven ceremonial wrap skirts. I'm Byakchu. When we realize the constant love and protection of the divine, we are grateful beyond words for such unconditional care. Like you, the young at heart Qin people are inspired toward cultivating ever more goodness within. May your faith and virtue be elevated in the internal mercy of God. Welcome to Noteworthy News, outstanding news for an extraordinary world.
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3: Peace is happening around our world. Peace News number 182 of many in counting. 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Etc.

0: January 2026. At the World Economic Forum in Davos, Switzerland, diverse nations signed the founding charter of the Board of Peace, created and headed by His Excellency Donald Trump, President of the United States and a Shining World Peace Leader Award Laureate and Shining World Leadership Award for Compassion Laureate. Its mission is to promote stability, restore dependable and lawful governance, and secure enduring peace in areas affected or threatened by conflict. 17 leaders from Latin America, Europe, the Middle East, and Central and Southeast Asia joined Mr. Trump on stage for the ceremony.
1: This board has the chance to be one of the most consequential bodies ever created, and it's my enormous honor to serve as its chairman. Together we are in a position to have an incredible chance. I don't even call it a chance. I think it's going to happen. To end decades of suffering, stop generations of hatred and bloodshed, and forge a beautiful, everlasting, and glorious peace. We're going to have peace in the world.
0: By creating peace, we all can make a loving, serene, and prosperous world.
2: In today's news, Jordan dispatches new humanitarian aid convoy to Syria. Record-breaking solar images reveal sun is alive with hidden whirlpools. Brazilian nonprofit uses discarded hair to protect coastal environments. Government of Gujarat, India bans cruel glue traps used on animal people. Polish ultra swimmer becomes first person to swim non-stop across the Baltic Sea from Sweden to Poland. Respected Food Awards event in UK celebrates delicious vegan products. 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
4: The name of your Buddha land means a year springs. Right, sir? Oh, yes, it is like that. Thus, our world never has any bad weather except spring. Beautiful, temperate, comfortable, and very pleasant, very rejuvenating energy all the time, all the time. So we can live forever. The king wishes to present a gift to me. Oh, thank you, sir. I humbly and gratefully accept. His Majesty said he never wanted to leave my side. It's just that we each have a duty to fulfill, and His Majesty can see through that my physical being needs a rest after all this effort of being attentively, exclusively on the planet and in this higher energy atmosphere at the same time. After His Majesty King Ye looked back at us, I said to him, please, please do me a favor, teach humans something, so that they can remember and act accordingly in the name of God. So King Ye turned completely around toward us, facing us from a few meters away, saying, this is for the leaders of your world. First,
5: please continue watching to find out more about what Master says is a dream for all souls. The meaning of His Majesty's name, how to be born in His land, etc.

0: On Sunday, August 16th, 2026, our most merciful Supreme Master Qinghai, Vigan, graciously recorded her meeting with His Majesty King Yi of Bai for the benefit of our planet. In part 2 of this two-part flying news presentation of the message, we will hear about King Yi's gift to Master and further details about his Buddha land.
1: The distance from our land to your Buddha land, you said it's a 91 zillion and many numbers afterward, if I remember correctly. Is that right, sir? Oh, yes, of course, of course. We do not want to burden you with too many numbers, so let's just say the main number is 91 zillion plus etc. Thank you, sir. Thank you, sir. And how long does it take you to come to see us? Such a great distance. Oh, 91 zillion light years. Yes, of course. That's unimaginable for the Earth people to grasp it. Wow. No wonder when Shakyamuni Buddha introduced Sambuddha's land, he always say that there are more than 10 times the number of the Ganges River sand in distance. Wow. Thank you for enlightening us, sir, that there are other beings in the universe, not just humans. And there are more wonderful lands everywhere, from near and far, where people live in complete blissfulness, freedom, happiness, and enlightened spirit. Is a dream of all souls to live in one of those Buddha's lands. His Majesty King Yi says that his name means popular. That was his vow before he became Buddha eons of time ago. He doesn't mean that he wants to be popular. It's just that he wants to be known far and wide so that he can have affinity with all the beings, as many beings as possible, and to bless them, to teach them, and to rescue them from the clutch of ignorance and negative control. And the name of your Buddha land means a year springs, right, sir? Oh, yes, it is like that. Thus, our world never has any but weather except spring, beautiful, temperate, comfortable, and very pleasant, very rejuvenating energy all the time, all the time, so we can live forever. Wow, wow, wow, Earth beings, did you hear that? Did you hear that? Wouldn't it be nice if our world becomes like that, huh? I hope all my effort will come to bear fruit, that all of the beings on this planet can become all benevolent, compassionate, saintly beings. And with that power, we can turn this world into a Buddha land, just like the land of His Majesty King Yi of Bai. Well, if you believe, there is a positive side of the universe which is benevolent, compassionate, protective, and enlightening, then please follow His Majesty King Yi's advice. Recite His name day and night. Purify yourself in speech, action and thought, so that you might be purified enough, lucky enough, blessed enough to be reborn in this majestic land. I wish you all the luck and the blessing from our Mapa, God Almighty. Amen. The King wishes to present a gift to me. Oh, thank you, sir. I humbly and gratefully accept. And the gift is, he shared his merit and blessing, so that I will also become popular and living in comfort, like every springtime. Oh, thank you, thank you. Thank you, benevolent King. In my heart, I always wish that God, many other kings always wish me love and to be famous, etc. Yeah. But I always wish that God would be the loved one. God would be the blessed one. God would be the worshipped one. God would be the praised one. God should be the one who would be prayed to. And many other attributes all should be in God's possession. Even though God already has all that, but I wish any more, any more, any number, any amount, any quality should be attributed to God, because God is our parents. God is so loving and kind, gives birth to our souls, nourishes us, and lets us be free to choose. So from now on, I hope all of you will choose righteousness, loving, compassion, kindness, and treat all beings around you with that. Then you will be a saint, a Buddha. By having all these qualities, you are a Buddha. Sakyamuni Buddha said that he is the one who is already a Buddha. And all of you will become Buddhas, could become a Buddha. So believe in that and live the Buddha's way, saintly way, godly way. I wish God to have this gift of being popular so that people will be attracted to God like a magnet and become blessed, become holy, godly again. Thank you, sir. Amen. The king and his retinue all said amen as well. So may my wish come true. His Majesty King Yi expressed his wish to end our meeting here with all of blessings. His Majesty said he never wanted to leave my side. It's just that we each have a duty to fulfill, and His Majesty can see through that my physical being needs a rest after all this effort of being attentively, exclusively on the planet and in this higher energy atmosphere at the same time. So His Majesty would like to bid farewell for now so that I can take a little rest before I have to fulfill much of the work waiting for me every day. Thank you, sir, for being so kind. Thank you, thank you. I wish we could have met earlier this morning so that the effort would be less tiring. I wish for nothing in this world and that my effortful energy would not disturb you, burden you, and your retinue in any way. The king said, oh, no. It's all good, all smooth, and all lighthearted. Nothing in this world could burden him and his retinue at all, because he is just visiting for a short time. And his power and the power of his retinue would be enough to ward off any unpleasant influence of the negative power in this world. Oh, we are so glad to hear that, Your Majesty. We are so glad to hear that. Hopefully one day this world will have such power for each and every being so that they can live a beautiful, wonderful, free life now and forever. Thank you, God, for everything and for allowing the meeting today with your blessing and love. We wish you and your people all the best, sir. And if you can, please stay a little while longer to bless our people, all beings in this troublesome world. Lift them up comfort them, open their eyes, their hearts, so that they can see the better path right in front of them to lead them home. No matter where home is, it's always blissful, happy, and free. Thank you for your visit, sir. And thank you, all of your retinue here as well. We bid farewell for now, but we are never apart. Love you, sir. Love you, King Ye. Love you, your retinue present here, and love you, all your people, in your pie land of Buddha's blissfulness. I'm so happy to finally today meet King Ye and his people. It was more tiring waiting, expecting, and rooming energy for the meeting than meeting the king himself and his people. So finally, we made it. I could sigh in relief. I need a little rest. Honestly, I didn't think I could make it. It was so exhausting fighting already today with the peace karma and world karma. I'm so glad that God even blessed me so much to be able to talk to the King of Pai. Please remember God. Please entrust all everything of your being to God. Let God protect you. Let God help you. Let God teach you inside and outside everything that you should do to live a peaceful life and a liberation style of existence befitting the children of God. May all be awakened now. May all the leaders of the nations just take care of your own people, no matter what you have to sacrifice. No more war, just peace, love, and assistance to each other. That's all you have to do to be a human being, a decent human being, and a saint for all the universe to see. Thank you for trying. I love you. I love you, all of you. The good, the bad, the virtuous, and the sinners. May God forever bless you, help you, and let you feel His love. Amen. After His Majesty King Ye looked back at us, I said to him, please, please do me a favor. Teach humans something so that they can remember and act accordingly in the name of God. So His Majesty King Ye said, everything they should know you have already taught them. I said, thank you, King, but please, from yourself, it's different. It's a second opinion. That's what they call it on earth. Please tell them something. Tell them what's good for them and impress it on their minds, please. So King Ye turned completely around toward us, facing us from a few meters away, saying, this is for the leaders of your world. First, you are so privileged and noble and honorable to be appointed to this very high, respected, esteemed position in this world. Second, so be a good leader, a noble leader, an honorable leader, a better leader than what you are right now, because you are not just leading, you are not just governing your people, you are doing God's mission to lead them onto the right path toward righteousness, peaceful and loving citizens, toward each other, toward neighbor country citizens, and toward all beings who are bestowed by God to live on this planet. Third, so all you have to do what you know is God's will. Abolish all killing in war, in peace, openly or privately, especially the murdering of innocent fetus babies who are your own blood lineage. Abolish all the killing of other beings on your planet. Obviously, you know, no more slaughtering of the animal people in the world. They are here to help you, to bless you, to bestow more knowledge, harmony, and friendship. Next one, no more invading each other's countries. No more using your brutal power to oppress other citizens who are God's children in your neighboring country. Be an example of righteousness, of benevolent, wise leaders before you expect any similar or related attitude and mentality from your subjects. Worship God. Pray to God for guidance and the liberation of your souls. You will be endowed with more power, a higher position than what you have right now, if you do all that. Listen to your teacher on earth, the Supreme Master Qinghai. Then you will be a perfect living being, an exemplary saint in your position as well as hereafter. Wishing you all the best in your endeavors to fulfill your duty as leaders of the people. May God bless you more. So we say Amen, and his retinue also say Amen. At this, King Yi and the retinue put their palms together, bowed their heads, and turned away from us. We felt like something was missing after they left. But what to do? We all have work to fulfill. We all have duties to take care of. We hope that we can see them somewhere, someday, again, again, and again.
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3: Jordan delivers mobile housing units to support Syria's recovery. In August 2026, the Jordan Hashemite Charity Organization, JHCO, a non-profit humanitarian organization in cooperation with the Jordan Armed Forces, JAF, dispatched a 16-truck convoy carrying 32 mobile housing units to Syria. The units are intended to provide shelter for vulnerable families amid displacement and housing shortages after years of conflict damaged homes and infrastructure. According to Dr. Hussein Al-Shibli, GHCO's Secretary General, the convoy reflects Jordan's desire to extend assistance beyond emergency relief to bolster Syria's revival and stability. Since December 2024, Jordan has sent 23 humanitarian aid convoys comprising over 1,000 trucks carrying medical supplies, food, mobile housing units, and other relief items to affected communities. Up to date, Jordan is a Shining World Leadership Award for Compassion and Public Health Protection recipient. Thank you, Jordanian government and Jordan Hashemite Charity Organization, for your continued aid to Syria. May the hardy Syrian people soon find lasting peace and fulfillment in the years ahead. In heaven's upliftment.
4: New imagery reveals the sun's hidden whirlpools in United States. A study published in the journal Nature using the world's most powerful solar telescope The National Science Foundation's Daniel K. Inouye Solar Telescope in Hawaii reveals that the sun's surface is teeming with tiny never-before-seen swirling vortices. The telescope, operated by the U.S. National Solar Observatory, captured the highest-resolution images of the sun ever taken, exposing vortex-like patterns known as Kelvin-Helmholtz instabilities, or KHI, which had been predicted by theory for decades but never before observed on the Sun. The patterns were found at the edges of magnetic areas, where fast-moving plasma shears pass slower plasma. If KHI are indeed so widespread, they could be influencing energy flow through the solar atmosphere, offering clues about why the Sun's outer atmosphere is so unexpectedly hot and what triggers the enormous eruptions that drive space weather. Many thanks, team at the National Solar Observatory, for this incredible discovery. May we all look upward with wonder, inspired by a deeper appreciation for the remarkable universe around us, in God's enlightening guidance.
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I'm Stefan, a vegan safety inspector from the Felwyn Welsh Mountain Sheep Kingdom. After a hard day inspecting the safety protocols in mountain crevices, I love coming home to a vegan meal. Today, I have a tip for making your own crispy tortilla chips in the air fryer in under 15 minutes with just 3 ingredients. You'll need 8 small corn tortillas, cooking oil spray, and salt. 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Carefully open the basket and flip the chips, then lightly spray them with a little more oil and cook for another 4 to 5 minutes, checking every minute towards the end to prevent burning. Remove the chips, transfer them to a bowl, and add more salt if needed. Serve immediately with salsa or guacamole, or use them to make delicious vegan nachos. Thank you for your attention and lots of love for being veg and going green to save the planet for all humans and us all co-inhabitants. Now, the worldwide weather.

0: Discarded human hair becomes oil-absorbing barrier in Brazil. Guanabara Bay, Rio de Janeiro's iconic waterway, has long suffered from pollution, with heavy shipping traffic and approximately 17,000 surrounding industries contributing to severe petroleum contamination. To address this challenge, the environmental nonprofit Fiotra has introduced an innovative approach that employs human hair, which can absorb up to 5 times its own weight in oil. Fiotra collects hair donated by local salons and packs it into mesh filters that are attached to floating barriers, placed strategically in rivers and around Guanabara Bay. The filters absorb oil from the water and can remain in the sea for up to 4 months with weekly maintenance. The organization hopes its hair oil barrier will help improve ecosystem health. What brilliant news! Fiotra and all involved made this novel technique keep coastal environments clean in the Almighty's watchful gaze.
1: Gujarat, India bans cruel glue traps to protect animal people. The government of Gujarat recently has imposed an immediate statewide ban on glue traps to catch rat and other small animal people. These highly adhesive devices can cause severe life-threatening injuries, as animal folk struggle to escape and may die from starvation, dehydration, or suffocation. The Animal Welfare Board of India has classified glue traps as inhumane and illegal under its guidelines. The Industries and Mines Department has ordered the devices removed from the government e-marketplace and other online platforms. Government departments and local authorities are also prohibited from purchasing or using traps. The public has been encouraged to choose humane alternatives, such as cage traps, without harming animal persons. Our appreciation, Government of Gujarat, for taking compassionate action to protect animal citizens in celestial harmony. May we all treat our animal friends with kindness, care, and respect.
0: Monumental journey of endurance marks Polish swimmer's achievement for children with cancer. Polish ultramarathon swimmer Bartomiej Kubkowski recently made history by becoming the first person to complete an unassisted, uninterrupted, undeterred swim across the Baltic Sea from Sweden to Poland. Swimming approximately 160 kilometers for more than 55 hours, he battled icy waters, waves, currents, and severe sleep deprivation without ever touching his support vessel or exiting the water. Driven by perseverance, after 4 previous attempts, Kubkowski's history feat extends beyond athletic fortitude, as it also raised nearly $190,000 for the Cancer Fighters Foundation to support children battling cancer. His remarkable accomplishment exemplifies how human determination can transcend physical limitations to provide hope to those facing life-threatening illnesses. Our accolades, Bartomiej Kubkowski, for your extraordinary strength and compassionate spirit. May all children stay healthy, strong, and surrounded by hope and loving care in the tender care of the Providence.
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1: 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We thank, love, praise the only Son of God, who is the ultimate Master, for our salvation. We follow the teaching of all the saints and sages. We thank, love, and praise them who are the representatives of God for our spiritual elevation.

0: What is the limitless release of the heart? It's when a mendicant meditates, spreading a heart full of love to one direction, and to the second, and to the third, and to the fourth. 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

0: Welcome back to Noteworthy News, fortunate news for Lucky Wu. Vegan foods earn recognition at prestigious competition in United Kingdom. The Guild of Fine Food recently held the 2026 edition of the UK's Great Taste Awards, celebrating many winners from across the globe in the vegan or dairy-free category. Foods were judged blindly by more than 500 experts, including chefs, retailers, buyers, and food writers, based on tests with appearance, aroma, texture, and ingredient quality also considered. Some of the awardees included Calafia Farms Extra Creamy Almond Milk, Moma Foods Pistachio Matcha Oat Drink, Squeaky Bean Tuna Style Flakes, This Isn't Beef Burgers and Mince, Meat This Farm, Redefined Meat, The Cocknut Collab, Beyond Meat, and Moving Mountains. The recognition highlights the growing variety and innovation in vegan foods. Congratulations, all the winners, on your well-deserved awards. May these vegan offerings continue to delight consumers around the world in the Supreme Divinity's blessings.
1: Animal People Shelter seeks community assistance after rescuing puppies in Texas, USA. The Haven Animal Care Shelter rescued two puppies after they were found in a ditch in critical condition. Shelter staff rushed the puppies to emergency medical care, where they received treatment for their serious conditions. Saving the puppies cost a nonprofit about $10,000 in veterinary expenses, reflecting the extensive care needed to give them a chance to recover. The shelter also expects the puppies to need additional checkups to help ensure they do not relapse. Community donations will help the facility sustain its rescue efforts, uphold the well-being of animal citizens, and provide essential medical care to others in need. Our gratitude, the Haven Animal Care Shelter, for your efforts to help animal people. May your appeal soon to be met with generous support and bring continued care and comfort to animal residents in need, in the Most High's nurturing love.
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2: 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The most powerful daily prayer can be viewed similarly, with even more Max screens surrounding it. 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

0: And now we have a hotline from Yun Xuan in Singapore.
1: Most beloved master and the Supreme Master TV team. During our recent trip to Tokyo, we had an unexpected experience that turned into a meaningful blessing. One day, we went to the team lab area and unexpectedly visited the exhibition where we experienced its fascinating digital art displays. It was not part of our original itinerary, but it felt as though we were meant to be there. One of the activities allowed visitors to color a printed drawing, which would then be scanned and brought to life on a large digital display. A family member suddenly felt inspired to write "Be Vegan" on the artwork so that people who saw it might be reminded to consider a vegan lifestyle. As our artwork appeared on the display, we heard people nearby reading aloud, "Be Vegan." It brought us great joy. Although the whole experience was completely unplanned, we felt grateful and hopeful that perhaps we were in the right place at the right time for someone who simply needed a gentle nudge to choose veganism. Thank you, God Almighty, Son of God and Team Cole too, for this wonderful experience and for the many blessings you have given us. We are grateful for the opportunity to contribute, even in a very small way, to the great mission of inspiring more people to go vegan and walk the path of love and compassion. With love, Yun Xuan from Singapore Centre.
0: Creative Yun Xuan, watching a beautiful bird person glide peacefully across the sky fills the heart with profound joy, inspiring a vision of a vegan world where every sentient being has the rightful place to live freely and harmoniously alongside one another. May you and the forward-thinking people of Singapore find every opportunity to reconnect with Mother Nature and nurture your body, mind, and spirit. Supreme Master TV Team. P.S. 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Radiant Yun Xuan, thank you for this inspiring story, and thank your family member for following their inner guidance to remind people of the goodness that still exists in this world. What a beautiful way to bring art to life while celebrating the magnificent animal people who add so much beauty and color to our lives. May you and the resilient land of Singapore be blessed with innovative ideas to uplift humanity. Know that you are forever loved by God Almighty, and you are a joyful memory in my heart.
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2: We sincerely thank all the reporters, journalists, photographers, camera persons, individuals, groups, companies everywhere in the world for all your involved contributions of news that inform and bring hope to the people from both human and animal kingdoms, as well as countless other beings, thus uplifting the atmosphere of our planet. May heaven bless your noble endeavors and protect you always, especially while on challenging duty.
3: Daily News Stream, September 20th, 2026.
4: You watch what's going to happen in Iran. It's going to be a really good conclusion. It's going to happen.
5: U.S. President Donald Trump said the war with Iran could reach what he called a really good conclusion before the November election. He also said the U.S. was dealing directly with Iran and said Iran was eager to reach an agreement.
3: Iranian Foreign Minister Abbas Araghchi said Iran wants to restore regional calm and maintain peaceful relations with its neighbors, adding that dialogue with countries in the region had begun.
5: President Donald Trump is expected to meet leaders or foreign ministers from six Gulf countries during the United Nations General Assembly in New York, U.S., on September 22nd to discuss the Iran war and U.S. proposals for a post-war strategy. News outlet Axios reported, citing three sources, representatives from Saudi Arabia, the United Arab Emirates, Qatar, Bahrain, Kuwait, and Oman are expected to attend, with other Arab and Muslim leaders potentially joining.
3: U.S. diplomats met with Houthi representatives in Oman to discuss preserving the May 2025 ceasefire between the U.S. and the Houthis and keeping the Bab al-Mandeb Strait open. The Houthis said they wanted that ceasefire to continue despite their renewed fighting with Saudi Arabia, pledging to target only Saudi ships and allow other vessels to pass freely. The U.S. has so far rejected Saudi requests for military intervention.
6: On this vote, the yeas are 262, the nays are 159. The motion is adopted.
5: The U.S. Congress passed a bipartisan sanctions bill targeting Russia over its war in Ukraine, or Ukraine, and sent it to U.S. President Donald Trump, who is expected to sign it into law. The legislation would authorize tariffs of up to 100% on countries importing Russian energy and impose sanctions on Russian officials, banks, and oil tankers.
3: Romania registered 220,881 Ukrainian or Iranian citizens for temporary protection from the start of Russia's full-scale invasion through August 31, 2026, according to its General Inspectorate for Immigration.
5: Russian Post has resumed deliveries of letters, postcards, and printed materials to North Korea after a six-year suspension caused by the COVID-19 pandemic. Shipments weighing up to 20 kilograms are expected to arrive within 15 days, traveling by air through Vladivostok, Russia, to Pyongyang, North Korea.
3: Israel and Morocco agreed on September 16th to establish full embassies and exchange ambassadors following talks with U.S. officials in New York, U.S. They also pledged to finalize agreements on investment protection and double taxation alongside expanding cooperation in trade, technology, and regional security.
7: This is why the United States now has on-orbit space control weapons.
5: U.S. Air Force Secretary Troy Ming said the Space Force already has weapons orbiting Earth capable of helping defend American forces, whose operations rely heavily on satellites. He declined to disclose how the weapons work or when they were deployed. U.S. Air Force Secretary Ming said the U.S. needs to protect its ability to operate in space as China and Russia develop their own space weapons.
8: So I would like to work with you.
3: European Commission President Ursula von der Leyen has invited Canada to become the European Union's first associate member, a new status distinct from full membership, with its terms and possible voting rights still undefined. She also proposed a closer alliance covering technology, defense, energy, and critical minerals as Canada seeks stronger European ties amid a trade dispute with the U.S.
5: Overall crime in Memphis, Tennessee, U.S., fell nearly 36% from last year, including a 36% decline in murders and a 42% drop in robberies, according to the White House, marking 1 year since U.S. President Donald Trump established the Memphis Safe Task Force. The administration reported 12,747 arrests, 2,160 illegal firearms seized, and 189 missing children recovered. The task force brings together more than 30 federal, state, and local agencies.
3: Onions were among among the foods the Israelites longed for after leaving Egypt, according to the biblical account in Numbers 11, verse 5. Today, these familiar vegetables are valued for more than their flavor. They contain quercetin, a plant compound studied for its antioxidant and anti-inflammatory properties. They also provide prebiotic fibers called fructans, which feed beneficial gut bacteria and can support digestive health.
5: Winged beans are a versatile plant-based protein source, with mature seeds containing about 32 to 36% protein by dry weight, including essential amino acids such as lysine and methionine. Also known as four-angled beans, their young pods, leaves, and flower buds are edible. They provide fiber, vitamins, and minerals, and can complement a varied, balanced diet.
3: New South Wales, Australia, has recorded 8 new H5 bird person flu detections, bringing its total to 40 and Australia's national tally to 542. The latest infections were found in wild bird people, including greater crested terns and a minor. Authorities say human health risks remain low and urge residents to avoid sick or dead bird folk.
9: The healthiest people that I see in their 80s and 90s all avoided one thing over and over and over throughout their entire lifetime, and that is comfort.
5: Geriatrician Dr. Stephanie Rogers of the University of California, San Francisco, U.S., suggests that regularly challenging the body and brain may support healthy aging. Changing exercise routines, learning new skills or languages, trying hobbies, and staying socially engaged can provide manageable stress that may stimulate hormesis, a biological adaptation process. Experts emphasize choosing appropriate challenges rather than avoiding all discomfort or unfamiliar experiences.
3: Wildfires in Indonesia are threatening Rongkong Research Station near Borneo's Gunung Palung National Park, where scientists study endangered Bornean orangutan people. Flames have approached within 200 meters of the station, prompting researchers, staff, and local villagers to build firebreaks and improvised sprinklers. Hundreds of orangutan folk face threats as fires spread through surrounding rainforest.
5: The Himalayas are approaching a potential tipping point as accelerating glacier melt creates unstable glacial lakes and raises flash flood risks. Nearly 200 high-risk lakes have been identified in India, including 56 deemed very high risk. Researchers warn the region could reach peak water by mid-century, after which declining glacier meltwater could threaten water security for hundreds of millions.
3: Flooding pushes the Huang Long River in Ninh and Ao Lạc or Vietnam above alert level 3, indicating dangerous flooding. Nearly 3,700 residents in Gia Vinh commune face direct flooding, and a key road lies under 70 centimeters of water. Some 330 young students stay home or study online.
5: The UK and US signed two agreements to accelerate commercial nuclear fusion energy, combining expertise in artificial intelligence and supercomputing, while strengthening cooperation on regulation. The UK government said the partnerships would support its wider ambition for more than 10,000 fusion sector jobs by 2030.
3: South Korea's vegan meat producer NMBF earns praise from PETA, or People for the Ethical Treatment of Animals, after banning animal people testing and joining the Eat Without Experiments program, strengthening ethical transparency across the global food industry.
10: Faux fur is way cooler than real fur. Plant-based is
5: drummer Travis Barker, vegan, a famed U.S. rock band, Blink 182, partners with the nonprofit Humane World for Animals in a new campaign promoting veganism, faux fur, and cruelty-free living through small daily lifestyle choices.
3: Texas U.S.-based Mission Foods launches vegan chips in two varieties and flavors at Kroger chain grocery stores in the U.S. Mission Protein tortilla-style chips available in chile limon and jalapeno flavors, and Mission grain-free tortilla-style chips available in sea salt and hint of lime flavors. Both are gluten-free, with the former offering 10 grams of protein per serving and the latter being a good source of fiber, per the company.
5: Abu Dhabi police in the United Arab Emirates honored four residents on September 14th for heroic acts. Yusra Kasim Ahmed Otley stayed on a crashed school bus despite her injuries and organized the students' evacuation. Nabil Ali Saleh Al-Balushi and Khalid Ali Abdullah Al-Mansouri rescued people trapped in vehicles that caught fire in separate crashes. Mohammed Waqar Zulfikar Ali reported and removed a road obstacle, helping prevent a possible accident.
3: The Danish embassy in Ao Lạc or Vietnam donated more than 100 children's artworks to Hanoi's E Hospital on September 11th, selected from a record 130,000 plus entries from Ao Lạc Seas or Vietnamese school children in the 2025 to 2026 Denmark in Your Eyes competition, themed Green Living. The paintings will brighten pediatric and mental health departments. Danish books and toys were also donated.
5: Two Indian men have dedicated decades to rescuing abandoned and injured endangered animal people. Retired veterinarian Dr. Niranjan Sahu has cared for animal folk for nearly 45 years, while volunteer Durga Prasad Padi has spent 27 years rescuing them. Both work with the nonprofit animal welfare group People for Animals in Bhubaneswar, Odisha, India.
3: Enlightening quote of the day: regarding God, deep are all your secrets and numberless, and your righteousness cannot be calculated. Enoch, vegetarian, venerated antediluvian patriarch, devoted messenger of God.
5: Previously in part one of this two-part series on Carolina Fallbush's near-death experience, Carolina recalled a childhood motorcycle crash. She described leaving her body before the motorcycle landed on her and watching from above as the driver tried to wake her. While he was visibly distressed, she felt completely at peace. Asked whether she had encountered a guide or angel, Carolina reflected on what stood out during the experience.
11: Not really. I didn't have any interactions with anybody else, let's say. It was more this, first of all, this feeling of everything is okay, everything is always perfect, which is something that we as human beings on a daily basis may struggle with. When something pops up that we don't prefer whatsoever and that we would love to change, right? There is resistance. So there is not this kind of acceptance and allowance of, yeah, everything is perfect and this is showing up for a certain reason to empower me. Right. So when you pop out, when you have the near death experience or whatever, and you experience this kind of everything is perfect, you see that there is a person you love that is completely concerned about you going to the other side or passing or whatever you want to call that. And you feel everything is perfect. I mean, wow, that shifts something inside of you like big time.
5: One part of the experience remained a mystery to Carolina.
11: And then also the other thing is that I popped out of my body before the bike landed on me. And the next thing that I remember, he was taking it off of my body. So there is this linear time gap. And I don't remember what happened there. So it is possible that I had an interaction that I'm not supposed to remember right now. And this is something that I've been also considering a lot. It's like, why is this time gap if time doesn't exist? If it's only a construct that we utilize here on Earth so that we are able to experience this in a certain way so that we don't know what's coming next, so that we can learn to trust ourselves, to trust divinity, to trust the divine path, right? So it's just a tool for this stuff, yeah? And it doesn't really exist. So why is this gap there for me that I don't remember? And the only thing that came to me was this answer of, because I asked questions, because that's, you know, my life has been always about curiosity and asking questions. So the moment I popped out of my body, I'm sure I asked something, and obviously you get always the right answer and the most divine one. And yes, it's not time for me to remember that yet.
5: What Carolina does remember clearly is a feeling of complete expansiveness.
11: So there is also this kind of thing that you cannot really describe, that is this expansiveness that you can feel when you are out of this suit and you are like, you can hear the thoughts of people, you can sense their feelings, and it really shifts something inside of people, you know. And of me, it was like an attunement, and when you come back, that stays with you.
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13: Today is the 20th of August, 2026. I have asked the Trinity whether or not there's anything special. The King of Peace requested that I let the King of War have a talk with me. So I thought, in hell, he's been held. He's been jailed in hell. If she wants to talk to me, we will have to make a special arrangement. Why let him, I said. What is it? So he said that he's the king of war, not a criminal. So he's not supposed to be in jail. I said, yes, you are. You're the king of war. It's already not easy for me to work in this Cold War world. If they don't fight with each other, they also have a Cold War against my work. They threaten my disciples. They raid my centers. You must be truly repentant. Ask God again, again, and again for forgiveness. That's all you have to do now. Not much work. Is that not better than going out into war and seeing blood flowing and people crying and children, women, elderly dying in agony, huh? If you help me somehow calm the world, rebuild peace instead of destroying people and their property, I will consider.
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14: Silence is golden, but not when you have a toddler. Then it's usually suspicious.
16: Peace is happening around our world. Peace News number 180 of many and counting. There are many countries promoting peace and fostering amity among peoples and governments. Etc. January 2026. Jordan and Lebanon enhanced bilateral ties through the signing of 21 memorandums of understanding covering a wide range of fields, including trade, tourism, energy, education, and transportation. Regarding the achievement, the Jordanian Prime Minister, His Excellency Dr. Jafar Hassan, states, "We are going to develop our relations, and the coming period will see increased institutional cooperation. By creating peace, we all can make a loving, serene, and prosperous world."
17: All people concerned, the world is really in trouble right now. We are headed for the most destructive thing if we do not correct, change, and turn around and make life beautiful, clean, and lasting for the Great Spirit. Because sooner or later, purification will take place, and there's no way out of it.
18: Please continue watching Prophecy Part 419, Awaken True Love with the Savior to Dissolve Calamity.

vegan, you just rescued your soul from hell.

Precious viewers, if you travel to the northeastern woodlands of the United States and Canada, you may encounter the Abenaki First Nation people. You can greet them by saying kwai, which means hello in the Abenaki First Nation language. I'm Glooskap, protector of the Abenaki First Nation people. It's an Abenaki tradition that for important matters involving the whole community, decisions are made by the council through consensus. The Democratic Abenaki First Nation people hope that all youth are guided by the wise councils in their families and communities.

May the divine light and love be at the center of each home and each relationship on earth. With humanity confronting the imminent danger of world destruction, will we succumb to the numbing slavery of the dark force, or rise to the challenge with our God-given spirit of compassion? As our hearts yearn to know our destiny, we turn to the clues and messages left by seers, saints, and prophets of the past and present, as well as from the stars. While their prophecies contain different cultural references and historical contexts, they share a common theme that when the final battle of light and darkness takes place in the end times, a powerful Savior or Messiah or Holy King will return to guide us out of calamity. The question is, how do we recognize the Savior when he or she is here? And what is our role in this critical time of the earth? In our series, Awaken True Love with the Savior to Dissolve Calamity, we will compare different prophecies and find the answers together.

0: I mentioned that my spiritual leaders long time ago know that someday there people from foreign country will come upon our land and put up what he called rupiki, that means house of glass, to bring about peace and justice and harmony. All people are concerned. The world is really in trouble right now. We are headed for the most destructive thing if we do not correct, change, and turn around and make life beautiful, clean, and lasting for the Great Spirit. Because sooner or later, purification will take place, and there's no way out of it. They should be every cheer filled by United Nations people here. They should listen first time to native people upon whose land this is. They should be here. Thank you.
1: I thank Mr. Thomas Banyaka. I'm confident that your words and wisdom have been duly noted.
2: On December 11, 1992, at the United Nations General Assembly in New York City, USA, Grandfather Thomas Banyaka, a respected elder of the Hopi First Nation, delivered a powerful speech in front of international dignitaries. It was a dream over four decades in the making by the Hopi First Nation people. In 1945, when the atomic bombs were dropped on Hiroshima and Nagasaki in Japan, the Hopi First Nation elders realized that their prophecy of gourd full of ashes falling from the sky had come true, indicating that the world was rapidly heading in a dangerous direction. They felt impelled to bring their traditional teachings and prophecies to the outside world. In 1948, among their people, they chose four individuals to be the spokespersons, and Thomas Banyaka, a member of the Wolf, Fox, and Coyote clan, was one of them. During these four decades, Grandfather Thomas Banyaka requested four times to speak at the UN, and three times he was denied the opportunity. He did not give up. His fourth request was granted. Grandfather Thomas Banyaka's 1992 UN speech was opened by three shouts from the Honorable Orin Lyons, faith keeper of the Turtle Clan. The shouts announced to the Great Spirit and everyone present that a message of spiritual importance was about to be given. Grandfather Thomas Banyaka then sprinkled cornmeal next to the podium as a gesture of giving thanks and inviting blessings for the occasion, since corn is sacred to the Hopi First Nation people. With the confidence, dignity, and calmness of an elder, Grandfather Thomas Banyaka then proceeded to share a piece of ancient Hopi knowledge regarding the three previous civilizations on Earth.
3: All people are concerned that many problems are going to come to this land someday. They know a first world where human life starts. Land was beautiful and clean, but human invented so many things and misused it. You misuse it on animal, birds, and plant life. They won't stop it. That was totally destroyed by nature. There were people of land. The biggest earthquake took place. Many land was separated, sunk. Handful of people came out to the second world. Second world, they went quite a ways. It was beautiful, clean again. Again, humans started inventing many things. Turn away from their spiritual ways. Moral principles are lost, and they don't correct each other. Invented so many things, so they won't stop that. Then nature took over again. This time, everything froze. There must be an ice age came to that period, but handful of people came. Third one, in that 1948 meeting, they said, people went quite a ways in that third world, invented so many things, highly developed weapons of all kinds, and they developed spiritual things, and instead of using for good purposes, they turned it against nature again, and this time that world was destroyed by flood.
2: Grandfather Thomas Banyaka then issued a grave warning for our current period.
3: I brought this gourd rattle, which we use today. This represents the world. When you go prayer, meditate, and fast, you hold this white handle and you hold this world in balance through prayer, meditation, sermon. Most all and any people know this. That's how we take care of this Mother Earth. And there's a timing here, and we are close to the last stages. If no one corrects change these wrongdoings in this land, there'll be a purification take place. Four directions will come, and we'll really severely punish those who misuse the power they develop and destroy animals, birds, and human beings with it. These are some of the things, that terrible things that I hope you know, and I like to tell you this, because today nature is active also. There's terrible earthquakes right now, different places, landslide, tornadoes, hurricanes, volcanic eruptions, tidal waves, hailstorm getting bigger and powerful, that it may destroy many nations, buildings soon. If we do not stop messing with chemical stuff, releasing this bad chemical stuff that's going to go up in the air, there'll be a gas fume up there. They said it might burn up someday. We're going to have fire up there in the sky. We're getting close to that time.
2: Grandfather Thomas Pinyacha went on to show the audience a picture of an ancient petroglyph carved on a rock near Holt Villa, Arizona. The picture maps out two paths that humanity will have to choose from at the end of the fourth world.
3: The two roads, and we're right in here. We either go out in advance and scientifically blow ourselves up now with the most powerful instrument of warfare, or come back to the spirit field of our native people who are here holding this land in life through prayer, join with them and correct our wrongdoings here. Then, Great Spirit who gave us this land and life will come back and then welcome those that are able to survive.
2: The prophecy tells us that the path to survival is not the one that appears to go up, advancing only technologies, but returning to the way of the First Nation people through praying, protecting nature, and turning away from wrongdoings. Specifically, Grandfather Thomas Pinyacha pointed to a certain area on the map that must be protected.
3: Well, this four corners area is very important. They said that is surrounded by four sacred mountains. That is a spiritual center that must be protected by all people.
2: The Four Corners is a region covering parts of Colorado, Utah, Arizona, and New Mexico. According to Hopi tradition, the Four Corners is a sacred spiritual center called Tuwanasavi, bounded by four holy mountains. Their ancestors crossed these lands during epic migrations, keeping Earth in balance through ceremonies and prayers. Therefore, it's critical to protect this area. One of our Supreme Master Qinghai International Association members, All Vegans, saw in her inner vision the special energy around the national parks, which are part of the Four Corners region.
4: Zion National Park is a place guarded by the Holy Spirit, and the land itself hopes humanity can help protect this sacred site. As I gaze at the photos of the canyon, images transcending time and space unfold in my spiritual vision. The vast stretches of Zion National Park were once beneath the sea a long time ago, with schools of fish people swimming freely. When my heavenly eye zoomed out to view from the sky, I saw a giant energy formation laid out, underground, spanning the vast expanse of these four states. The land is imbued with the immense, majestic love of Mother Earth. The atmosphere is very, very ancient. It is as if even the passing breeze carries the breath of ages past. In my inner vision, I also perceived the invisible, sacred energy of a huge cluster of underground palaces that shimmer with a pale golden hue. They cover the center of the Four Corners, where Utah, Arizona, and two other states converge. I wonder how long these ancient, intangible holy palaces, existing in the form of transparent light, have stood guard. They're located close to the surface. Some of the pinnacles of the temples protruding into the canyon floors, while the majority remain concealed underground. Although the energy in certain areas is waning, they're still functioning. Occasionally, the mysterious energy of the temples emanate out and can be captured on camera by people with special affinity, such as the streaks of light energy photographed by another association member, Vegan. Being able to witness this miraculous energy signifies that one's inner light is resonating with it. The energy reveals itself to saintly people. However, most people feel the grandeur of nature at most. They can neither capture the extraordinary phenomena on camera nor gain insight into the mysteries. I also saw lots of ancestral spirits of the First Nation people surrounding the vast area nearby, coming together into a massive, unified collective consciousness. They formed gigantic, translucent First Nation figures standing atop the mountain peaks, solemnly gazing down into the valley and keeping watch over this land. With tears in their eyes, some First Nation people feel sad over the way humanity treats Mother Earth. They're lamenting, "We can no longer protect it. Perhaps this place will return to the ocean, and all the mountain cliffs and canyons above sea level will be submerged again. The flood will be enormous, exceptionally enormous." The earth here cries out, "Oh, how I wish humanity would awaken soon. If they don't change the habit of slaughtering animal people for food, a great upheaval overturning mountains and seas is imminent. Nature is very anxious because the time when humanity plunges into hell is drawing near. Once we sink back into the ocean depths, everything will be too late."
2: Our most wise Supreme Master Qinghai, Vegan, has urged people to respect the words of the First Nation people and protect sacred sites.
5: So if you go somewhere and see the native people say, "Please don't disturb that area, this area," it could be because they know the sacredness of a certain place. So please just respectfully listen. Formerly, because humans relied only on their physical power, guns and knives and stuff like that, we sometimes took away the lands of the native people and offended the goddesses by taking up their abode, their worshipping our temples and all that. And then we receive a bad luck and a tragedy upon ourselves just because we were ignorant. We cannot see what the natives, psychics see. In every indigenous nation or community, there is someone who knows about nature, who can see beyond physical obstruction and see things that normal people cannot see. So please, I remind you, every step you walk on earth, be thankful, be respectful. Then you will have less trouble and disaster in your life.
2: We're deeply grateful to Grandfather Thomas Banyucha and all the First Nation elders for working tirelessly for decades to bring the message that's vital to humanity's survival to the public. May all heed their warnings and choose the path that will lead to peace and harmony.
6: The most powerful daily prayer for any time and before meditation, which is the order from God and Supreme Master Qinghai, shares with us by His blessed grace.
5: We humbly worship, praise, thank, obey, and love God Almighty, the Most High, the Greatest, for world vegan, world peace, and our soul liberation. We thank, love, praise the only Son of God, who is the ultimate Master, for our salvation. We follow the teaching of all the saints and sages. We thank, love, and praise them, who are the representatives of God for our spiritual elevation.

0: after I realized that I was eating a lot of inflammatory foods, including milk, cheese, and butter, I reduced my dairy intake until one day I went vegan altogether, which keeps me in great athletic shape. 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I stopped getting muscle stiffness and joint pain, my energy levels and weight have improved, and I recover quicker. Sandeep Kumar, vegan.
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5: Humanity is increasingly plagued by known and unknown diseases. The following are just a few reported cases in April and May 2026. A measles outbreak that began in Bangladesh on March 15th had killed more than 500 children by May 23rd, with more than 55,000 suspected cases and 8,000 confirmed cases. Measles also spread rapidly across the U.S., with California reporting its highest number of cases in 7 years, while Utah, Michigan, Texas, and other states confirmed new infections. Cases exceeded 1,900 nationwide by May 21st, threatening the country's measles elimination status. Thailand reported a surge in soil fever, with 732 melioidosis infections and 23 deaths nationwide between January and mid-April. Caused by soil-borne bacteria, the disease spreads through contaminated water, dust inhalation, or open wounds. Health officials urged farmers and residents exposed to floods to wear protection gear and seek immediate medical care. Western Australia faced a rare diphtheria outbreak, with around 80 cases reported, primarily affecting youth. The disease, which had been absent for more than 50 years in the state, can cause severe breathing complications and death. Officials also reported additional cases in the Northern Territory, Queensland, and South Australia. The World Health Organization, or WHO, urged a 42-day isolation period for affected persons following the deadly hantavirus cruise outbreak on the MV Hondius cruise ship. About 150 passengers from more than 20 countries began returning home under strict monitoring. Health officials advised all passengers to isolate for 42 days starting around May 10, matching the virus's possible 6-week incubation period. Some travelers already tested positive or showed symptoms during evacuation flights. Singapore's weekly COVID-19 cases surged nearly 60% to 12,700 infections during the week of May 10th to 16th compared to the previous week. While hospitalizations rose slightly, intensive care unit admissions remained low, and the dominant NB.1.8.1 variant showed no signs of increased severity. Health officials blamed waning population immunity. Uganda temporarily closed its border with the Democratic Republic of the Congo after Ugandan health workers were exposed to the Bundibugyo variant of Ebola, and suspected cases in eastern Congo surged over 1,000, with at least 240 suspected deaths, etc. The retribution of killing innocent beings is upon the human collective. We can stop it. Repent. Be vegan. Be love. Worship the United Three, utmost powerful. For more information on the connection between animal people meat eating and diseases and the benefits of the vegan diet, please visit suprememastertv.com/HL and crisistopeace.org.
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7: I love you.
8: I love you.
7: I'm safe. See? I'm snowboarding.
8: That was really good, Ava. Wow.
9: look at you, baby.
8: You're a natural. You're doing so good.
7: I'm natural.
9: Ava, you're doing so good.
7: I'm going on the mountain.
10: Vegan side effect. Never felt so well before.
11: With profound, humble gratitude and love to all venerated enlightened masters, we bow to the Almighty in soulful gratefulness for gifting us with their holy, blessed presence. May all beings be awakened by their divine grace. Etc.
12: Your Excellencies, world, secular, and religious leaders, please don't keep repeating the same stuff. Our world is in imminent danger if nothing is done. Yeah, precisely. Do something. Just map a concrete plan. As simple as be vegan. Do it, man.

0: We now invite you to watch the next part of this helpful lecture titled Learning to Live in Harmony, Part 3 of 6, given on May 11, 2002, in Florida, USA, on Between Master and Disciples, with subtitles in many languages.
1: For decades, Supreme Master Ching Hai, vegan, has illuminated our world with her divine teachings. A fully enlightened master, she imparts the Kuan Yin method of meditation to those desiring to immediately discover the God nature within to achieve in one lifetime eternal liberation from the cycle of transmigration. The Kuan Yin method has been practiced by all enlightened masters, such as the worshipped world-honored one Shakyamuni Buddha, vegan, the worshipped Son of God, Jesus Christ, vegetarian, the venerated master and philosopher Confucius, vegetarian, the venerated Lord Krishna, vegetarian, the venerated master and philosopher Lao Tzu, vegan, the venerated Lord Mahavira, vegan, the beloved prophet Muhammad, vegetarian, peace be upon him, Sri Guru Nanak Dev Ji, vegetarian, and many more. Supreme Master Ching Hai, vegan, emphasizes that if we always remember God, render selfless service to others, and follow the laws of the universe, we will reach our highest potential as humans and truly understand our purpose on Earth. An extraordinary living example of compassion, she lovingly and regularly sends material and financial assistance to refugees, the homeless, natural disaster victims, and others needing relief.

Supreme Master Ching Hai, vegan, receives love and recognition from various organizations, media, governments, individuals, and many awards, such as the 2006 Gucci Peace Prize, considered the Nobel Peace Prize of the East, the World Spiritual Leadership Award in 1994, the Mahavir Award in 2008, February 22nd and October 25th, both proclaimed as the Supreme Master Ching Hai Day, an honorary citizen of the United States, etc., and has been honored throughout the years with numerous other awards and accolades for her outstanding philanthropic and humanitarian deeds.

etc. We apologize for not being able to show many other awards and honors for lack of space and time. Supreme Master Ching Hai, vegan, respectfully thank all special individuals, organizations, leaders, and governments for all your genuine, loving, ongoing support. 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We, the Supreme Master Ching Hai International Association members, are also sincerely grateful for your expressive kindness. 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A true voice for our beautiful animal friends, Supreme Master Ching Hai, vegan, promotes the peaceful, loving, plant-based diet and envisions, with humanity's awakening to the sacredness of all life, a tranquil and glorious all-vegan world, where people of both animal and human kingdoms live in respectful harmony. Her initiatives included Alternative Living Flyer Distribution, the International Vegan Restaurants Loving Hut, Vegan Food Companies, Vegan Fur Products, Supreme Master Television, as well as writing and speaking to influential government and media leaders, participating in televised conferences on climate change, etc. Whether we're aware of it or not, her efforts have had an enormous influence on global awareness of the animal people-friendly lifestyle and how this benevolent way can bring lasting peace among nations while saving our planet from climate change and disasters.

His wife didn't like it too much that we took care of him because she doesn't. She doesn't cook for him ever. She's vegetarian, you know, raw food for health reasons. You know, it's a complete different story. So, but afterward, he keep calling, you know, because we didn't cook anymore because his wife said she doesn't eat it. He has to eat whatever she prepared. It's also not bad. You know, raw food is not bad. It's just that he told me he cannot face salad and sprouts every day, you know, and raw tofu. And his wife says something funny like, I cannot eat soy. Is there any soy in there? Don't cook any soy for me. I said, we cook for the patient, not for you, really. You don't have to eat it. She said, I don't eat soy. You know, I just eat raw tofu every day, a lot. But I don't eat soy. Don't cook any soy. I was just laughing inside, you know. I didn't say anything. But the doctor said, oh my God, don't you know tofu is made of soy? But we pretend we didn't hear anything. For example, like that, you know. Some people are very funny. So we had a good laugh for a few days, you know. Huh? Yeah, he's better. He called me. He said he's okay. He can take care of himself. I said, yeah, I hope so. He still cannot, you know, get up, you know. If he lays down, it's okay because it's internal. It's painful. My goodness. Oh, it will last for a while, you know. It's not immediately like that. And then he said to me, he thanked me and all everything that for the things we did for him, and nobody has ever done so much. And I said, oh, no, it's okay, we do that if necessary, you know. It's just love thy neighbor stuff, you know. But some people think it's strange, you know, because everybody reads the Bible, love thy neighbor, but when we act out of the Bible, they feel like scared or strange, like we want something from them, like his wife, for example, you know. Because people just don't act out what they study, you know, what their religion tells them. So when somebody else really acts it out, they feel very suspicious, you know. What kind of people are this? What does he want? Yeah, I had problem with my neighbor also. This is another long story. I don't want to bore you. Maybe another.

0: all the time. Yeah, I get into trouble all the time because of this love thy neighbor stuff, you know. I love all my neighbors. Huh? They're scared. It's all about give with the right hand and don't let your left hand know. But when you do that, your neighbor's scared. Yeah, they read every day, love their neighbor. They're all Christian, you know. But when I really love them, they don't understand. They don't understand, they're scared, you know. They get you into trouble sometimes because you love them. They don't understand this happening. They don't understand why, because they don't do it. Yeah, so I get into trouble with, neighbors all the time. I mean, anywhere I go. Up to now, huh? In the future, maybe, no, I learned my lesson. Love thy neighbor in the heart only. Don't carry out into action. Yeah, so then they're not, you're so scared, yeah. Where were we? Oh, yeah, and he called and he thanked me and all that, and he said, wow, you really changed my life, you changed the way I eat now, because when I was in the hospital, your soup and your juice were very good. I picked all the items out for him, you know, which ones were good, it's dynamite, you know, to boost his system. It's about 20 or 30 ingredients inside a juice. You know, we make it fresh and with prayer and love and, you know, Buddha's name and everything. So, of course, he feels different. Everybody thinks, my God, the second day it's all pink and like a healthy person. After a major operation, but he looked pink and normal, you know, very red and healthy, and he can walk already, you know. So everybody says he's good. But then he ate the chicken and the egg, and then he told me, confessed to me after. He said he loved the vegan food that we prepare and all that. I said, but you eat the chicken and the eggs, didn't you? He said, yeah, I eat only once and I feel so sick. That's why next day when the hospital food came, I pushed it aside and I ate your food. If I kept eating hospital food, I'd probably still stay in the hospital. Yeah, because he felt sick afterward. I didn't want to say that, I told you so, you know. Ah, let it be, you know. I said, that's good, then you keep being vegetarian, you know, as much as possible and be vegetarian. It's no big deal, you know, it's not that difficult. Because we eat to live. I tell him, we eat to live, you know. And he said, wow, you are so good and all that. And I keep telling him all this Bible stuff, you know, love thy neighbor, no problem. And you should thank God, I'm just a humble instrument. I'm nobody, I'm not doing anything. Big deal, don't worry about it. Yeah, I told him to pray to God more. You know, he said he does. He does every day. He said, today let me do your will every day. He said like that. I said, okay, then maybe you deserve it. Maybe you deserve our help. So it's normal. We should help each other. He said, well, okay, because I help your animal, so you help me, right? I said, I would help you even without you helping my animal. I don't really need him. There's so many vets. Of course, he's very famous. He's good. He's good, though. He's the best. But still, it doesn't need to. My pets, all right, they don't really need the best, you know, it's just a checkup. It's just like last time I told you about my poodle. He's not a poodle, he's a bichon. Yeah, now that the groomer told me this, he's a pure bichon. Yeah, I had a suspicion about his origin. He's a bichon because he had an emergency, though. All his teeth were rotten, you know, and the infection spread through all his body. So we had to find the best for him. Otherwise, after that, there's no need, you know. Normally, just any vet will do. So I don't really need him. We just started with him, that's all, but because people recommend that he's good. But there are many. And he's good too. Maybe not famous, but good. And he's just famous. So I don't really need him, you know. It's just, we do it because he needs it, you know. I thought he needs it. The way he talk, he beg, like, he has no love and nobody take care of him. He's married, all right, but they're not very, yeah. After I met his wife, I understand. He's so deprived, you know, deprived. So lacking in his life. Yeah, I rather marry stone in that case. So cold, some woman can be so cold. So turn off, huh? So kind of emotionless, you know, expressionless, emotionless, or loveless. They both need it. So I told him, you have to love your wife more. Yeah, maybe she needs more love from you. That's what I told him. And vice versa, I guess. Maybe they deserve each other. Some people, I tell you, it's not like only the homeless people or the single people or the people who aren't married that need care, or the old people. Sometimes people really need love within a marriage. They married, but they don't have love.
1: Fear it. Why do we fear it so much?
0: Huh?
1: I feel that as well, Master. I feel that we really fear love, pure love. It's there. We've got it, but we can't...
0: You fear it?
1: Very hard to share it because it's overpowering. It's overwhelming to really... My love for you, I don't fear at all. It's different.
0: Yeah, maybe it's like that with some of the marriage people.
1: When we really love maybe our partners, we fear maybe the loss, but yet we shouldn't, but it's still... I don't know. I can't explain it.
0: Me neither.
1: It's something you have to feel.
0: Yeah, sometimes. No, if you cannot express, it's okay. But some people are so stone cold, very rejecting, so cold, just so cold, ice cold, loveless feeling.
1: The love is there, deep.
0: Yeah, maybe so, yeah. But the human beings, they need more than just inside, you know. So he's not the same, you know. So anyway, so sometimes people have marriage, have wife, have kids, and have business, have employees, have friends. But when he's sick, nobody's there. Of course they come after the second day, you know, with flowers and chocolates, and that's it. But nobody's there when he needs a helping hand to walk to the bathroom. You know, when the nurse is too busy, when he's lonely at night, he said it was a very frightening and lonely experience for him. I know all that. I can feel that. That's why I wanted to help him, even though it looks like he has family and friends and everybody, but it's not like people were there to help him.
1: People don't know how to handle it.
0: They don't know.
1: Because I experienced this also when I was in hospital. My family came, but they were helpless.
0: They don't know.
1: They didn't know what to do. They just sat there.
0: It's true.
1: And I would rather they weren't there because
0: it's true.
1: They couldn't handle it at all.
0: Yeah, it's true too. Yeah. But I would know what to do. I can sometimes feel what the person feels. I know what they need and what they want at what moment. So I sent some of our assistants there, you know, to stand by for him. And he was very, very grateful because, you know, sometimes the nurses are too busy and he needs to, you know, go to the bathroom or something, or he walks a little bit, or he has pain here and there because he's full of tubes everywhere, you know. It's not easy for him to do things. And nobody's there when he needs to brush his teeth and all that. Nobody takes care. Just some small things like that. Or he wanted to drink some water and he could not move, things like that. So I understand all this. But his family doesn't seem to. His friends are not there. The sister came, but she left, you know. And they're busy too, you know. They have to go home to their family and business and all that. So I just left some of our people there to take care of him. But I understand what he needs. And he was very grateful about that. But I told him just, thank God. Okay, that's it. You continue with your story. Maybe I have another story after your story.
1: I'm just sitting here and thinking how much I feel what you feel and you feel what I feel. That's why I'm sitting here. Because I have to tell people how special you are.
0: Oh, yeah?
1: Yes.
0: Yeah, I do understand people's feelings, yeah. In when they really need it, I know it. But when they pretend to need it, that's when I don't like it very much. You know, like a craving for attention, just for nothing. Yeah.
1: And that's the oneness that I can't explain, but that is being one with the highest, and that is...
0: Being one with you.
1: Being one with you as well.
0: Yeah.
1: Yes. and that is what it's all about.
0: Yes, yes. We can be like that if we concentrate. Mm. Yes.
1: And the method we practice is so special.
0: Yeah,
1: it's very special. I want everyone to cherish it.
0: Do they do, don't
1: they? I hope they do.
0: You better cherish it, huh? Do you?
2: Yes.
1: Because all our needs, everything is answered. I know that I shouldn't be probably here. I would be dead. I know the earth is... I went through so much that I came to the earth and I knew it was a negative place, but I didn't understand why it was negative, and I knew that it was killing me. It was killing me off, and then I discovered the Kuan Yin and it was pulling me up, but the earth was pulling me down.
0: Yes.
1: And there was a constant battle with negative and positive, I felt, but I experienced all this, and I think the good is winning.
0: Yes, the good is winning. It has to win.
1: It has to win, yes.
0: Yes.
1: So grateful for all the blessings and everything that's been shown to me.
0: You're good. You're happy, huh?
1: Very.
0: That's cool.
1: Very.
0: Yeah, that's all what I want. That's why we're doing this.
1: Yeah. And we have a reason for doing it, and the method works. It just
0: works.
1: Yeah, it works. So much.
0: It works all right. Yeah. Mm. But it's scary for some other people.
1: It's scary,
0: huh?
1: Exactly. Yeah. My husband's fearful of it, I think. I know he's scared.
0: Yeah. It's funny how people can be scared of love, you know that? They feel it from you, and it's so powerful. They're scared of you. And all the while, they've been taught to have unconditional love, you know, and all that. And they want unconditional love, but when they get it, they don't understand. They're so confused and scared. It's okay, it's just the brain, just the mind.

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1: The horrific conditions of non-human animals, especially in the food industry, are unimaginable. Not only do they suffer in the physical sense, but the psychological torment they had to endure is simply unforgivable. Lila Marquez, vegan,

0: the most powerful daily prayer for any time and before meditation, which is the order from God, and Supreme Master Ching Hai shares with us by His blessed grace.
1: We humbly worship, praise, thank, obey, and love God Almighty, the Most High, the Greatest, for world vegan, world peace, and our soul liberation. We thank, love, praise the only Son of God, who is the ultimate Master, for our salvation. We follow the teaching of all the saints and sages. We thank, love, and praise them who are the representatives of God for our spiritual elevation.

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May heaven bless your noble endeavors and protect you always, especially while on challenging duty.

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In countless beneficial ways, they add beauty and joy to our lives.

0: Their nobility, through unconditional love, loyalty, and heroic life-saving actions, is a constant source of wonder and inspiration. What would our world be like without our fun and intelligent animal friends? We simply could not imagine it. Thanks be to the Providence for all the cherished Animal Kingdom people. May we always honour their God-given precious lives as we honour a part of ourselves.
1: Vegan, 'cause we want to go home.

Salutations amicales du sud de la France. In our French language, that means friendly greetings from the south of France. I'm Ludivine in chestnut-shaded Occitanie. Here in Serenity builds Sumen. A quaint arch stone bridge spans the river Riotor, and the Cévennes National Park begins at our doorstep. Each August, our Occitan culture is celebrated at the Festa Occitana in Gordes-sur-Ciel, in the Tarn department, where all generations fill the streets, delighting in Occitan language, music, and dance. When the sun rises over the Cévennes, the ridges glow with gold and rose, pouring rivers of light into the quiet valleys. Our refined people of Occitanie, like you, stand in awe of the magnificent beauty of the natural world. In the benevolent care of the Providence, may we always treasure the myriad gifts of creation with gratitude and joy.

as your uncle welcomes you to his home in verdant Chin state of fascinating Myanmar, he asks caringly, Na Demo, lads, how are you? In Fallen Chin, one of the languages of the kind-natured Chin people, whose communities gather in late October after the harvest for Fener, the Fallen Chin New Year, to offer gratitude to the Creator for the bountiful crops that fill the village granaries.

0: fox singing and the bamboo dance are performed in intricately woven ceremonial rep skirts. I'm Biak Chu. When we realize the constant love and protection of the divine, we are grateful beyond words for such unconditional care. Like you, the young at heart Qin people are inspired toward cultivating ever more goodness within. May your faith and virtue be elevated in the internal mercy of God. Welcome to Noteworthy News, outstanding news for an extraordinary world.
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3: Peace is happening around our world. Peace News number 182 of many in counting. There are many countries promoting peace and fostering amity among peoples and governments, etc.

0: January 2026. At the World Economic Forum in Davos, Switzerland, diverse nations signed the founding charter of the Board of Peace, created and headed by His Excellency Donald Trump, President of the United States and a Shining World Peace Leader Award Laureate and Shining World Leadership Award for Compassion Laureate. Its mission is to promote stability, restore dependable and lawful governance, and secure enduring peace in areas affected or threatened by conflict. 17 leaders from Latin America, Europe, the Middle East, and Central and Southeast Asia joined Mr. Trump on stage for the ceremony.
1: This board has the chance to be one of the most consequential bodies ever created, and it's my enormous honor to serve as its chairman. Together we are in a position to have an incredible chance. I don't even call it a chance. I think it's going to happen. To end decades of suffering, stop generations of hatred and bloodshed, and forge a beautiful, everlasting, and glorious peace. We're going to have peace in the world.
0: By creating peace, we all can make a loving, serene, and prosperous world.
2: In today's news, Jordan dispatches new humanitarian aid convoy to Syria. Record-breaking solar images reveal sun is alive with hidden whirlpools. Brazilian nonprofit uses discarded hair to protect coastal environments. Government of Gujarat, India bans cruel glue traps used on animal people. Polish ultra swimmer becomes first person to swim non-stop across the Baltic Sea from Sweden to Poland. Respected Food Awards event in UK celebrates delicious vegan products. A nonprofit shelter in United States appeals for donations to cover unexpected veterinary costs. All this and more on Supreme Master Television, your constructive global TV channel.
3: Sorry, sensitive images, but in reality, it's absolutely heartbreaking.
4: The name of your Buddha land means a year's springs. Right, sir? Oh, yes, it is like that. Thus, our world never has any bad weather except spring. Beautiful, temperate, comfortable, and very pleasant, very rejuvenating energy all the time. So we can live forever. The king wishes to present a gift to me. Oh, thank you, sir. I humbly and gratefully accept. His Majesty said he never wanted to leave my side. It's just that we each have a duty to fulfill, and His Majesty can see through that my physical being needs a rest after all this effort of being attentively, exclusively on the planet and in this higher energy atmosphere at the same time. After His Majesty King Ye looked back at us, I said to him, please do me a favor, teach humans something, so that they can remember and act accordingly in the name of God. So King Ye turned completely around toward us, facing us from a few meters away, saying, this is for the leaders of your world. First,
5: please continue watching to find out more about what Master says is a dream for all souls. The meaning of His Majesty's name, how to be born in His land, etc.

0: On Sunday, August 16th, 2026, our most merciful Supreme Master Qinghai, Digan, graciously recorded her meeting with His Majesty King Yi of Bai for the benefit of our planet. In part 2 of this two-part flying news presentation of the message, we will hear about King Yi's gift to Master and further details about his Buddha land.
1: The distance from our land to your Buddha land, you said it's a 91 zillion and many numbers afterward, if I remember correctly. Is that right, sir? Oh, yes, of course, of course. We do not want to burden you with too many numbers, so let's just say the main number is 91 zillion plus et cetera. Thank you, sir. Thank you, sir. And how long does it take you to come to see us? Such a great distance. Oh, 91 zillion light years. Yes, of course. That's unimaginable for the Earth people to grasp it. Wow. No wonder when Shakyamuni Buddha introduced Sambuddha's land, he always say that there are more than 10 times the number of the Ganges River sand in distance. Wow. Thank you for enlightening us, sir, that there are other beings in the universe, not just humans. And there are more wonderful lands everywhere, from near and far, where people live in complete blissfulness, freedom, happiness, and enlightened spirit. Is a dream of all souls to live in one of those Buddha's lands. His Majesty King Yi says that his name means popular. That was his vow before he became Buddha eons of time ago. He doesn't mean that he wants to be popular. It's just that he wants to be known far and wide so that he can have affinity with all the beings, as many beings as possible, and to bless them, to teach them, and to rescue them from the clutch of ignorance and negative control. And the name of your Buddha land means a year springs, right, sir? Oh, yes, it is like that. Thus, our world never has any but weather except spring, beautiful, temperate, comfortable, and very pleasant, very rejuvenating energy all the time, all the time, so we can live forever. Wow, wow, wow, Earth beings, did you hear that? Did you hear that? Wouldn't it be nice if our world becomes like that, huh? I hope all my effort will come to bear fruit, that all of the beings on this planet can become all benevolent, compassionate, saintly beings. And with that power, we can turn this world into a Buddha land, just like the land of His Majesty King Yi of Bai. Well, if you believe, there is a positive side of the universe which is benevolent, compassionate, protective, and enlightening, then please follow His Majesty King Yi's advice. Recite His name day and night. Purify yourself in speech, action, and thought, so that you might be purified enough, lucky enough, blessed enough to be reborn in this majestic land. I wish you all the luck and the blessing from our Mapa, God Almighty. Amen. The King wishes to present a gift to me. Oh, thank you, sir. I humbly and gratefully accept. And the gift is, he shared his merit and blessing so that I will also become popular and living in comfort like every springtime. Oh, thank you, thank you. Thank you, benevolent King. In my heart, I always wish that God, many other kings always wish me love and to be famous, etc. Yeah. But I always wish that God would be the loved one. God would be the blessed one. God would be the worshipped one. God would be the praised one. God should be the one who would be prayed to. And many other attributes all should be in God's possession. Even though God already has all that, but I wish any amount, any quality should be attributed to God, because God is our parents. God is so loving and kind, gives birth to our souls, nourishes us, and lets us be free to choose. So from now on, I hope all of you will choose righteousness, loving, compassion, kindness, and treat all beings around you with that. Then you will be a saint, a Buddha. By having all these qualities, you are a Buddha. Sakyamuni Buddha said that he is the one who is already a Buddha. And all of you will become Buddhas, could become a Buddha. So believe in that and live the Buddha's way, saintly way, godly way. I wish God to have this gift of being popular so that people will be attracted to God like a magnet and become blessed, become holy, godly again. Thank you, sir. Amen. The king and his retinue all said amen as well. So may my wish come true. His Majesty King Yi expressed his wish to end our meeting here with all of blessings. His Majesty said he never wanted to leave my side. It's just that we each have a duty to fulfill, and His Majesty can see through that my physical being needs a rest after all this effort of being attentively, exclusively on the planet and in this higher energy atmosphere at the same time. So His Majesty would like to bid farewell for now so that I can take a little rest before I have to fulfill much of the work waiting for me every day. Thank you, sir, for being so kind. Thank you, thank you. I wish we could have met earlier this morning so that the effort would be less tiring. I wish for nothing in this world and that my effortful energy would not disturb you, burden you, and your retinue in any way. The king said, oh, no. It's all good, all smooth, and all lighthearted. Nothing in this world could burden him and his retinue at all, because he is just visiting for a short time. And his power and the power of his retinue would be enough to ward off any unpleasant influence of the negative power in this world. Oh, we are so glad to hear that, Your Majesty. We are so glad to hear that. Hopefully one day this world will have such power for each and every being so that they can live a beautiful, wonderful, free life now and forever. Thank you, God, for everything and for allowing the meeting today with your blessing and love. We wish you and your people all the best, sir. And if you can, please stay a little while longer to bless our people, all beings in this troublesome world. Lift them up, comfort them, open their eyes, their hearts, so that they can see the better path right in front of them to lead them home. No matter where home is, it's always blissful, happy, and free. Thank you for your visit, sir. And thank you, all of your retinue here as well. We bid farewell for now, but we are never apart. Love you, sir. Love you, King Ye. Love you, your retinue present here, and love you, all your people, in your Pai land of Buddha's blissfulness. I'm so happy to finally today meet King Ye and his people. It was more tiring waiting, expecting, and rooming energy for the meeting than meeting the king himself and his people. So finally, we made it. I could sigh in relief. I need a little rest. Honestly, I didn't think I could make it. It was so exhausting fighting already today with the peace karma and world karma. I'm so glad that God even blessed me so much to be able to talk to the King of Pai. Please remember God. Please entrust all everything of your being to God. Let God protect you. Let God help you. Let God teach you inside and outside everything that you should do to live a peaceful life and a liberation style of existence befitting the children of God. May all be awakened now. May all the leaders of the nations just take care of your own people, no matter what you have to sacrifice. No more war, just peace, love, and assistance to each other. That's all you have to do to be a human being, a decent human being, and a saint for all the universe to see. Thank you for trying. I love you. I love you, all of you. The good, the bad, the virtuous, and the sinners. May God forever bless you, help you, and let you feel His love. Amen. After His Majesty King Ye looked back at us, I said to him, please, please do me a favor. Teach humans something so that they can remember and act accordingly in the name of God. So His Majesty King Ye said, everything they should know you have already taught them. I said, thank you, King, but please, from yourself, it's different. It's a second opinion. That's what they call it on earth. Please tell them something. Tell them what's good for them and impress it on their minds, please. So King Ye turned completely around toward us, facing us from a few meters away, saying, this is for the leaders of your world. First, you are so privileged and noble and honorable to be appointed to this very high, respected, esteemed position in this world. Second, so be a good leader, a noble leader, an honorable leader, a better leader than what you are right now, because you are not just leading, you are not just governing your people, you are doing God's mission to lead them onto the right path toward righteousness, peaceful and loving citizens, toward each other, toward neighbor country citizens, and toward all beings who are bestowed by God to live on this planet. Third, so all you have to do what you know is God's will. Abolish all killing in war, in peace, openly or privately, especially the murdering of innocent fetus babies who are your own blood lineage. Abolish all the killing of other beings on your planet. Obviously, you know, no more slaughtering of the animal people in the world. They are here to help you, to bless you, to bestow more knowledge, harmony, and friendship. Next one, no more invading each other's countries. No more using your brutal power to oppress other citizens who are God's children in your neighboring country. Be an example of righteousness, of benevolent, wise leaders before you expect any similar or related attitude and mentality from your subjects. Worship God, pray to God for guidance and the liberation of your souls. You will be endowed with more power, a higher position than what you have right now, if you do all that. Listen to your teacher on earth, the Supreme Master Qinghai, then you will be a perfect living being, an exemplary saint in your position as well as hereafter. Wishing you all the best in your endeavors to fulfill your duty as leaders of the people. May God bless you more. So we say Amen, and his retinue also say Amen. At this, King Yi and the retinue put their palms together, bowed their heads, and turned away from us. We felt like something was missing after they left. But what to do? We all have work to fulfill. We all have duties to take care of. We hope that we can see them somewhere, someday, again, again, and again.
0: 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We pray they swiftly end all wars and enact vegan law so the Animo people may finally live in peace and each precious baby's life is treasured and always preserved. We wish Master much comfort, serenity, and wellness, and to be forever shielded by the Almighty and Heavenly Protectors. 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Po of Wei Land, His Majesty King Clay of Flow, pain-free injections for diabetics, etc. To view these and more related Between Master and Disciples messages, all free for download, please visit 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
2: Jordan delivers mobile housing units to support Syria's recovery. In August 2026, the Jordan Hashemite Charity Organization, JHCO, a non-profit humanitarian organization in cooperation with the Jordan Armed Forces, JAF, dispatched a 16-truck convoy carrying 32 mobile housing units to Syria. The units are intended to provide shelter for vulnerable families amid displacement and housing shortages after years of conflict damaged homes and infrastructure. According to Dr. Hussein Al-Shibli, GHCO's Secretary General, the convoy reflects Jordan's desire to extend assistance beyond emergency relief to bolster Syria's revival and stability. Since December 2024, Jordan has sent 23 humanitarian aid convoys comprising over 1,000 trucks carrying medical supplies, food, mobile housing units, and other relief items to affected communities. Up to date, Jordan is a Shining World Leadership Award for Compassion and Public Health Protection recipient. Thank you, Jordanian government and Jordan Hashemite Charity Organization, for your continued aid to Syria. May the hardy Syrian people soon find lasting peace and fulfillment in the years ahead, in heaven's upliftment.
3: New imagery reveals the sun's hidden whirlpools in United States. A study published in the journal Nature using the world's most powerful solar telescope The National Science Foundation's Daniel K. Inouye solar telescope in Hawaii reveals that the sun's surface is teeming with tiny never-before-seen swirling vortices. The telescope, operated by the U.S. National Solar Observatory, captured the highest-resolution images of the sun ever taken, exposing vortex-like patterns known as Kelvin-Helmholtz instabilities, or KHI, which had been predicted by theory for decades but never before observed on the Sun. The patterns were found at the edges of magnetic areas, where fast-moving plasma shears pass slower plasma. If KHI are indeed so widespread, they could be influencing energy flow through the solar atmosphere, offering clues about why the Sun's outer atmosphere is so unexpectedly hot and what triggers the enormous eruptions that drive space weather. Many thanks, team at the National Solar Observatory, for this incredible discovery. May we all look upward with wonder, inspired by a deeper appreciation for the remarkable universe around us, in God's enlightening guidance.
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Good day, compassionate friends. I'm Stefan, a vegan safety inspector from the Belwen Welsh Mountain Sheep Kingdom. After a hard day inspecting the safety protocols in mountain crevices, I love coming home to a vegan meal. Today, I have a tip for making your own crispy tortilla chips in the air fryer in under 15 minutes with just 3 ingredients. You'll need 8 small corn tortillas, cooking oil spray, and salt. Start by cutting the tortillas into triangles, then arrange them in a single layer in the air fryer basket. Lightly spray them with oil and sprinkle with salt. Set the air fryer to 175 degrees Celsius, 350 degrees Fahrenheit, and cook for 4 to 5 minutes. Carefully open the basket and flip the chips, then lightly spray them with a little more oil and cook for another 4 to 5 minutes, checking every minute towards the end to prevent burning. Remove the chips, transfer them to a bowl, and add more salt if needed. Serve immediately with salsa or guacamole, or use them to make delicious vegan nachos. Thank you for your attention and lots of love for being veg and going green to save the planet for all humans and us all co-inhabitants. Now, the worldwide weather.

0: Discarded human hair becomes oil-absorbing barrier in Brazil. Guanabara Bay, Rio de Janeiro's iconic waterway, has long suffered from pollution, with heavy shipping traffic and approximately 17,000 surrounding industries contributing to severe petroleum contamination. To address this challenge, the environmental nonprofit Fiotra has introduced an innovative approach that employs human hair, which can absorb up to 5 times its own weight in oil. Fiotra collects hair donated by local salons and packs it into mesh filters that are attached to floating barriers placed strategically in rivers and around Guanabara Bay. The filters absorb oil from the water and can remain in the sea for up to 4 months with weekly maintenance. The organization hopes its hair oil barrier will help improve ecosystem health. What brilliant news! Fiotra and all involved made this novel technique keep coastal environments clean in the Almighty's watchful gaze.
1: Gujarat, India bans cruel glue traps to protect animal people. The government of Gujarat recently has imposed an immediate statewide ban on glue traps to catch rat and other small animal people. These highly adhesive devices can cause severe life-threatening injuries, as animal folk struggle to escape and may die from starvation, dehydration, or suffocation. The Animal Welfare Board of India has classified glue traps as inhumane and illegal under its guidelines. The Industries and Mines Department has ordered the devices removed from the government e-marketplace and other online platforms. Government departments and local authorities are also prohibited from purchasing or using traps. The public has been encouraged to choose humane alternatives, such as cage traps, without harming animal persons. Our appreciation, Government of Gujarat, for taking compassionate action to protect animal citizens in celestial harmony. May we all treat our animal friends with kindness, care, and respect.
0: Monumental journey of endurance marks Polish swimmer's achievement for children with cancer. Polish ultramarathon swimmer Bartomiej Kubkowski recently made history by becoming the first person to complete an unassisted, uninterrupted, undeterred swim across the Baltic Sea from Sweden to Poland. Swimming approximately 160 kilometers for more than 55 hours, he battled icy waters, waves, currents, and severe sleep deprivation without ever touching his support vessel or exiting the water. Driven by perseverance, after 4 previous attempts, Kubkowski's history feat extends beyond athletic fortitude, as it also raised nearly $190,000 for the Cancer Fighters Foundation to support children battling cancer. His remarkable accomplishment exemplifies how human determination can transcend physical limitations to provide hope to those facing life-threatening illnesses. Our accolades, Bartomiej Kubkowski, for your extraordinary strength and compassionate spirit. May all children stay healthy, strong, and surrounded by hope and loving care in the tender care of the Providence.
1: Vegan side effect, more energy to enjoy life.
0: Coming up, respected Food Awards event in UK celebrates delicious vegan products. We'd now like to explore Cinque Terre National Park in Italy, renowned for its colorful cliffside villages, terraced vineyards, coastal trails, and Mediterranean biodiversity. More sharing news when we return. 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

0: Welcome back to Noteworthy News, fortunate news for lucky wool. Vegan foods earn recognition at prestigious competition in United Kingdom. The Guild of Fine Food recently held the 2026 edition of the UK's Great Taste Awards, celebrating many winners from across the globe in the vegan or dairy-free category. Foods were judged blindly by more than 500 experts, including chefs, retailers, buyers, and food writers, based on tests with appearance, aroma, texture, and ingredient quality also considered. Some of the awardees included Calafia Farms Extra Creamy Almond Milk, Moma Foods Pistachio Matcha Oat Drink, Squeaky Bean Tuna Style Flakes, This Isn't Beef Burgers and Mince, Made This Farm, Redefined Meat, The Cocknut Collab, Beyond Meat, and Moving Mountains. The recognition highlights the growing variety and innovation in vegan foods. Congratulations, all the winners, on your well-deserved awards. May these vegan offerings continue to delight consumers around the world in the Supreme Divinity's blessings.
1: Animal People Shelter seeks community assistance after rescuing puppies in Texas, USA. The Haven Animal Care Shelter rescued two puppies after they were found in a ditch in critical condition. Shelter staff rushed the puppies to emergency medical care, where they received treatment for their serious conditions. Saving the puppies cost the nonprofit about $10,000 in veterinary expenses, reflecting the extensive care needed to give them a chance to recover. The shelter also expects the puppies to need additional checkups to help ensure they do not relapse. Community donations will help the facility sustain its rescue efforts, uphold the well-being of animal citizens, and provide essential medical care to others in need. 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May your appeal soon to be met with generous support and bring continued care and comfort to animal residents in need, in the Most High's nurturing love.
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2: 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Combo. See Supreme Master TV alongside three or more smaller screens of Max. 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The download button down

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7: Most beloved Master and the Supreme Master TV team, during our recent trip to Tokyo, we had an unexpected experience that turned into a meaningful blessing. One day, we went to the team lab area and unexpectedly visited the exhibition, where we experienced its fascinating digital art displays. It was not part of our original itinerary, but it felt as though we were meant to be there. One of the activities allowed visitors to color a printed drawing, which would then be scanned and brought to life on a large digital display. A family member suddenly felt inspired to write "Be Vegan" on the artwork, so that people who saw it might be reminded to consider a vegan lifestyle. As our artwork appeared on the display, we heard people nearby reading aloud, "Be vegan!" It brought us great joy. Although the whole experience was completely unplanned, we felt grateful and hopeful that perhaps we were in the right place at the right time for someone who simply needed a gentle nudge to choose veganism. Thank you, God Almighty, Son of God and Team Cole too, for this wonderful experience and for the many blessings you have given us. We are grateful for the opportunity to contribute, even in a very small way, to the great mission of inspiring more people to go vegan and walk the path of love and compassion. With love, Yun Xuan from Singapore Center.
6: 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What a beautiful way to bring art to life while celebrating the magnificent animal people who add so much beauty and color to our lives. May you and the resilient land of Singapore be blessed with innovative ideas to uplift humanity. 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And you are a joyful memory in my heart.
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4: We sincerely thank all the reporters, journalists, photographers, camera persons, individuals, groups, companies everywhere in the world for all your involved contributions of news that inform and bring hope to the people from both human and animal kingdoms, as well as countless other beings, thus uplifting the atmosphere of our planet. May heaven bless your noble endeavors and protect you always, especially while on challenging duty.
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6: You watch what's going to happen in Iran. It's going to be a really good conclusion. It's going to happen.
7: U.S. President Donald Trump said the war with Iran could reach what he called a really good conclusion before the November election. He also said the U.S. was dealing directly with Iran and said Iran was eager to reach an agreement.
5: Iranian Foreign Minister Abbas Araghchi said Iran wants to restore regional calm and maintain peaceful relations with its neighbors, adding that dialogue with countries in the region had begun.
7: President Donald Trump is expected to meet leaders or foreign ministers from six Gulf countries during the United Nations General Assembly in New York, U.S., on September 22nd to discuss the Iran war and U.S. proposals for a post-war strategy. News outlet Axios reported, citing three sources, representatives from Saudi Arabia, the United Arab Emirates, Qatar, Bahrain, Kuwait, and Oman are expected to attend, with other Arab and Muslim leaders potentially joining.
5: U.S. diplomats met with Houthi representatives in Oman to discuss preserving the May 2025 ceasefire between the U.S. and the Houthis and keeping the Bab al-Mandeb Strait open. The Houthis said they wanted that ceasefire to continue despite their renewed fighting with Saudi Arabia, pledging to target only Saudi ships and allow other vessels to pass freely. The U.S. has so far rejected Saudi requests for military intervention.
8: On this vote, the yeas are 262, the nays are 159. The motion is adopted.
7: The U.S. Congress passed a bipartisan sanctions bill targeting Russia over its war in Ukraine, or Ukraine, and sent it to U.S. President Donald Trump, who is expected to sign it into law. The legislation would authorize tariffs of up to 100% on countries importing Russian energy and impose sanctions on Russian officials, banks, and oil tankers.
5: Romania registered 220,881 Ukrainian or Iranian citizens for temporary protection from the start of Russia's full-scale invasion through August 31, 2026, according to its General Inspectorate for Immigration.
7: Russian Post has resumed deliveries of letters, postcards, and printed materials to North Korea after a six-year suspension caused by the COVID-19 pandemic. Shipments weighing up to 20 kilograms are expected to arrive within 15 days, traveling by air through Vladivostok, Russia, to Pyongyang, North Korea.
5: Israel and Morocco agreed on September 16th to establish full embassies and exchange ambassadors following talks with U.S. officials in New York, U.S. They also pledged to finalize agreements on investment protection and double taxation alongside expanding cooperation in trade, technology, and regional security.
9: This is why the United States now has on-orbit space control weapons.
7: U.S. Air Force Secretary Troy Ming said the Space Force already has weapons orbiting Earth capable of helping defend American forces, whose operations rely heavily on satellites. He declined to disclose how the weapons work or when they were deployed. U.S. Air Force Secretary Ming said the U.S. needs to protect its ability to operate in space as China and Russia develop their own space weapons.
10: So I would like to work with you.
5: European Commission President Ursula von der Leyen has invited Canada to become the European Union's first associate member, a new status distinct from full membership, with its terms and possible voting rights still undefined. She also proposed a closer alliance covering technology, defense, energy, and critical minerals as Canada seeks stronger European ties amid a trade dispute with the US.
7: Overall crime in Memphis, Tennessee, U.S. fell nearly 36% from last year, including a 36% decline in murders and a 42% drop in robberies, according to the White House, marking 1 year since U.S. President Donald Trump established the Memphis Safe Task Force. The administration reported 12,747 arrests, 2,160 illegal firearms seized, and 189 missing children recovered. The task force brings together more than 30 federal, state, and local agencies.
5: Onions were among the foods that Israelites longed for after leaving Egypt. According to the biblical account in Numbers 11, verse 5, today these familiar vegetables are valued for more than their flavor. They contain quercetin, a plant compound studied for its antioxidant and anti-inflammatory properties. They also provide prebiotic fibers called frutans, which feed beneficial gut bacteria and can support digestive health.
7: Winged beans are a versatile plant-based protein source, with mature seeds containing about 32 to 36% protein by dry weight, including essential amino acids such as lysine and methionine. Also known as four-angled beans, their young pods, leaves, and flower buds are edible. They provide fiber, vitamins, and minerals, and can complement a varied, balanced diet.
5: New South Wales, Australia, has recorded 8 new H5 bird person flu detections, bringing its total to 40 and Australia's national tally to 542. The latest infections were found in wild bird people, including greater crested terns and a minor. Authorities say human health risks remain low and urge residents to avoid sick or dead bird folk.
11: The healthiest people that I see in their 80s and 90s all avoided one thing over and over and over throughout their entire lifetime, and that is comfort.
7: Geriatrician Dr. Stephanie Rogers of the University of California, San Francisco, U.S., suggests that regularly challenging the body and brain may support healthy aging. Changing exercise routines, learning new skills or languages, trying hobbies, and staying socially engaged can provide manageable stress that may stimulate hormesis, a biological adaptation process. Experts emphasize choosing appropriate challenges rather than avoiding all discomfort or unfamiliar experiences.
5: Wildfires in Indonesia are threatening Rongkong Research Station near Borneo's Gunung Palung National Park, where scientists study endangered Bornean orangutan people. Flames have approached within 200 meters of the station, prompting researchers, staff, and local villagers to build firebreaks and improvised sprinklers. Hundreds of orangutan folk face threats as fires spread through surrounding rainforest.
7: The Himalayas are approaching a potential tipping point as accelerating glacier melt creates unstable glacial lakes and raises flash flood risks. Nearly 200 high-risk lakes have been identified in India, including 56 deemed very high risk. Researchers warn the region could reach peak water by mid-century, after which declining glacier meltwater could threaten water security for hundreds of millions.
5: Flooding pushes the Huang Lom River in Ninh Bình, Ao Lạc, or Vietnam, above alert level 3, indicating dangerous flooding. Nearly 3,700 residents in Gia Vinh commune face direct flooding, and a key road lies under 70 centimeters of water. Some 330 young students stay home or study online.
7: The UK and US signed two agreements to accelerate commercial nuclear fusion energy, combining expertise in artificial intelligence and supercomputing, while strengthening cooperation on regulation. The UK government said the partnerships would support its wider ambition for more than 10,000 fusion sector jobs by 2030.
5: South Korea's vegan meat producer NMBF earns praise from PETA, or People for the Ethical Treatment of Animals, after banning animal people testing and joining the Eat Without Experiments program, strengthening ethical transparency across the global food industry.
12: Faux fur is way cooler than real fur. Plant-based is
7: drummer Travis Barker, vegan, a famed U.S. rock band, Blink 182, partners with the nonprofit Humane World for Animals in a new campaign promoting veganism, faux fur, and cruelty-free living through small daily lifestyle choices.
5: Texas U.S.-based Mission Foods launches vegan chips in two varieties and flavors at Kroger chain grocery stores in the U.S. Mission Protein tortilla-style chips available in chile limon and jalapeno flavors, and Mission Grain-free tortilla-style chips available in sea salt and hint of lime flavors. Both are gluten-free, with the former offering 10 grams of protein per serving and the latter being a good source of fiber, per the company.
7: Abu Dhabi police in the United Arab Emirates honored four residents on September 14th for heroic acts. Yusra Kasim Ahmed Otley stayed on a crashed school bus despite her injuries and organized the students' evacuation. Nabil Ali Saleh Al-Balushi and Khalid Ali Abdullah Al-Mansouri rescued people trapped in vehicles that caught fire in separate crashes.
13: challenges. Mohammed Waqar Zulfikar Ali reported and removed a road obstacle, helping prevent a possible accident.
5: The Danish embassy in Ao Lạc or Vietnam donated more than 100 children's artworks to Hanoi's E Hospital on September 11th, selected from a record 130,000 plus entries from Ao Lạc Seas or Vietnamese schoolchildren in the 2025-2026 Denmark in Your Eyes competition themed Green Living. The paintings will brighten pediatric and mental health departments. Danish books and toys were also donated.
13: Two Indian men have dedicated decades to rescuing abandoned and injured animal people. Retired veterinarian Dr. Niranjan Sahu has cared for animal folk for nearly 45 years, while volunteer Durga Prasad Padi has spent 27 years rescuing them. Both work with the nonprofit animal welfare group People for Animals in Bhubaneswar, Odisha, India.
5: Enlightening quote of the day: regarding God, deep are all your secrets and numberless, and your righteousness cannot be calculated. Enoch, vegetarian, venerated antediluvian patriarch, devoted messenger of God.
13: Previously in part one of this two-part series on Carolina Fallbush's near-death experience, Carolina recalled a childhood motorcycle crash. She described leaving her body before the motorcycle landed on her and watching from above as the driver tried to wake her. While he was visibly distressed, she felt completely at peace. Asked whether she had encountered a guide or angel, Carolina reflected on what stood out during the experience.
14: I didn't have any interactions with anybody else, let's say. It was more this, first of all, this feeling of everything is okay, everything is always perfect, which is something that we as human beings on a daily basis may struggle with. When something pops up that we don't prefer whatsoever and that we would love to change, right? There is resistance. So there is not this kind of acceptance and allowance of, yeah, everything is perfect and this is showing up for a certain reason to empower me, right? So when you pop out, when you have the near-death experience or whatever, and you experience this kind of everything is perfect, you see that there is a person you love that is completely concerned about you going to the other side or passing or whatever you want to call that, and you feel everything is perfect. I mean, wow, that shifts something inside of you like big time.
13: One part of the experience remained a mystery to Carolina.
14: And then also the other thing is that I popped out of my body before the bike landed on me. And the next thing that I remember, he was taking it off of my body. So there is this linear time gap, and I don't remember what happened there. So it is possible that I had an interaction that I'm not supposed to remember right now. And this is something that I've been also considering a lot. It's like, why is this time gap if time doesn't exist? If it's only a construct that we utilize here on Earth so that we are able to experience this in a certain way so that we don't know what's coming next, so that we can learn to trust ourselves, to trust divinity, to trust the divine path, right? So it's just a tool for this stuff, yeah? And it doesn't really exist. So why is this gap there for me that I don't remember? And the only thing that came to me was this answer of, because I asked questions, because that's, you know, my life has been always about curiosity and asking questions. So the moment I popped out of my body, I'm sure I asked something, and obviously you get always the right answer and the most divine one. And yes, it's not time for me to remember that yet.
13: What Carolina does remember clearly is a feeling of complete expansiveness.
14: So there is also this kind of thing that you cannot really describe, that is this expansiveness that you can feel when you are out of this suit and you are like, you can hear the thoughts of people, you can sense their feelings, and it really shifts something inside of people, you know. And of me, it was like an attunement. And when you come back, that stays with you.
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16: Today is the 20th of August, 2026. I have asked the Trinity whether or not there's anything special. The King of Peace requested that I let the King of War have a talk with me. So I thought in hell, he's been held. He's been jailed in hell. If he wants to talk to me, we will have to make a special arrangement. Why let him? I said, what is it? So he said that he's the King of War, not a criminal. So he's not supposed to be in jail. I said, yes, you are. You're the King of War. It's already not easy for me to work in this Cold War world. If they don't fight with each other, they also have a Cold War against my work. They threaten my disciples. They raid my centers. You must be truly repentant. Ask God again, again, and again for forgiveness. That's all you have to do now. Not much work. Is that not better than going out into war and seeing blood flowing and people crying and children, women, elderly dying in agony, huh? If you help me somehow calm the world, rebuild peace instead of destroying people and their property, I will consider.
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17: Worship, thank, love, praise always the reunited three utmost powerful.
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16: We humbly worship, praise, thank, obey, and love God Almighty, the Most High, the Greatest, for world vegan, world peace, and our soul liberation. We thank, love, praise the only Son of God, who is the ultimate Master, for our salvation. We follow the teaching of all the saints and sages. We thank, love, and praise them, who are the representatives of God, for our spiritual elevation.

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0: 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Welcome to our show, Filipino Rice Noodle Recipes, Part 1 of 2, Vegan Pansit Bihon, Stir-Fried with Tofu and Vegetables. Originating as a centuries-old staple in southern China's rice-growing region, rice noodles traveled via trade and migration to become an integral part of the culinary traditions of Southeast Asia, Sri Lanka, and southern India. In the Philippines, this story of cultural fusion deepened between the 10th and 12th centuries when Fujianese traders brought noodle making to the islands. Over time, these strands blended with local ingredients and later Spanish influences, including the use of vibrant annatto seeds, known as achuete, to add a signature golden color. Today, the soft, chewy texture of rice noodles makes them a favorite for busy home cooks, holding up beautifully in both steaming broths and saucy stir-fries. Most importantly, these versatile strands act as a flavor sponge, absorbing savory sauces and aromatic oils. Paired with tofu, mushrooms, and seasonal vegetables, they make it effortless to create fast, nutrient-dense vegan meals. Today, we're making pansit bihon, one of the Philippines' most beloved noodle dishes and a classic street food takeaway. Derived from Hokkien words meaning conveniently cooked rice noodles, it's traditionally served at celebrations symbolizing long life, prosperity, and good fortune. 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We swap the animal people meat for crispy tofu and earthy shiitake mushrooms, creating a deep, savory umami base. Tossed with crunchy cabbage, carrots, bell pepper, and snow peas, the noodles stay perfectly tender as they absorb the delicious sauce. Serve warm with a generous squeeze of fresh calamansi lime for a bright, tangy finish. Let's put on an apron and bring this dish together. Let's first pre-soak 2 bundles or 250 grams of rice noodles, also known as bihon, in water for 15 to 20 minutes or according to the package instructions. You can also use hot water, but for a shorter period, between 7 and 8 minutes, to prevent them from becoming mushy. As rice noodles are dry and brittle, pre-soaking them allows them to gradually absorb water, becoming soft and flexible without breaking. This also helps them absorb sauces and seasonings more easily. Before removing them from the soaking water, use your hands to gently loosen and untangle the rice noodles. Then leave them in the sieve to drain off excess water. Next, we'll cut 2 blocks of firm tofu, weighing about 200 to 220 grams, into small, even-sized pieces. Then set them aside. Remove the root and stem ends from 1 medium carrot, about 110 grams, and peel it. Then cut it crosswise in half and slice each half into thin strips.
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0: 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Cut half of a large red bell pepper in half. Remove and discard the seeds and white pith. Then slice the pepper lengthwise into thin strips. Set the bell pepper strips aside.
1: 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Trim off the ends of 60 grams of snow peas. You can leave them whole, or if you prefer, cut them in half.
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5: George is the neediest boy there ever was. He was rescued from the streets in Italy and then he was taken to a shelter in the Netherlands where we live. He will stand on his hind legs and wrap his paws around your leg and just look up at you like, I love you, please don't ever stop the pets. He never barks. He looks kind of like a Jack Russell, but with longer paws, but he hasn't got the personality of a Jack Russell. He's just very calm, very gentle. And yeah, he's just always gently, quietly asking for attention. He'll go to the other dog owner and be like, can you take this thing away from me because it's sniffing me, but I just want you for myself. George loves public transport because then he can get attention from everyone. He'll just go up to everyone and like either just sit and look them in the eyes and be like, hello, can you give me attention? Look how cute I am. With George, I really struggle to say no because he just, the way he looks at you makes you just want to touch him and give him all the love that he deserves.
1: Welcome back to our show, Philippine Rice Noodle Recipes, Part 1 of 2, Vegan Pancit Bihon, Stir-Fried with Tofu and Vegetables. We've finished preparing all our ingredients and are now ready to cook them. We'll start by first frying the tofu pieces. Heat the pan over medium heat and add 3 tablespoons of vegetable oil. Once the oil is hot, add the pieces of firm tofu, making sure they don't overlap. Fry them until they're fragrant and the bottoms turn golden brown. Then flip them over and fry the other side. Once both sides are golden brown, transfer the fried tofu to a plate. Next, we'll stir-fry the sliced shiitake mushrooms for about 1 minute over medium heat. When the mushrooms are fragrant and have become firm and slightly golden brown on both sides, season with a 1/4 teaspoon of salt and some freshly ground black pepper. Stir to evenly coat the mushroom slices with the seasonings. Add the carrot strips to the mushrooms and continue to stir fry for another 30 seconds. Add the bell pepper, cabbage, and snow peas and continue stir-frying for another 1.5 to 2 minutes until they're soft. Then reduce the heat and season the vegetables with 1/2 teaspoon of salt and some freshly ground black pepper. Continue stir-frying to evenly mix the seasonings with the vegetables. Turn off the heat, transfer the stir-fried vegetables to a plate and set them aside. We'll now prepare the pancit bihon sauce in the pan. Turn the stove onto low heat. Add 1 tablespoon of vegetable oil and 1 teaspoon of annatto powder, which is also called aquati powder. When the annatto powder comes into contact with hot or warm oil, its natural pigment dissolves in the oil. It adds a soft yellow-orange tint, giving the pancit bihon a warm, vibrant appearance. Without it, the noodles would appear pale or grayish after mixing with the sauce. As an alternative, you can also use ready-made annatto oil for that lightly golden color. Stirred annatto powder to evenly distribute the color in the oil. Then add 2/3 of the fried tofu and reserve the remaining tofu for garnishing before serving. Season the fried tofu in the pan with 1/4 teaspoon of soy sauce and mix well. Pour in 2 cups of water or vegetable broth and increase the heat to medium. Then season the sauce with 1.5 tablespoons of soy sauce, 1.5 tablespoons of mushroom seasoning powder, and 1 teaspoon of vegan granulated sugar. If you're using vegetable broth, you can reduce the soy sauce and mushroom seasoning powder. Once the pancit bihun sauce comes to a boil, add the pre-soaked rice noodles and gently stir to ensure the noodles are evenly distributed and completely submerged in the sauce. Cook the noodles for about 1 to 2 minutes. As the noodles simmer, they pull the savory sauce deep into their starchy surface, taking on a beautiful golden color. The trace amount of starch released naturally thickens the liquid, coating the noodles in a signature silky glossy finish. Once almost all the sauce is absorbed, gently fold in 1/2 of your pre-cooked vegetables, reserving the rest for a vibrant topping. Handle the bihun with care at this stage. The soaked rice strands are incredibly fragile. A light touch ensures the noodles remain beautifully intact, preserving the classic long flowing strands. Overhandling also coaxes out too much starch, turning your light elegant noodles sticky and clumpy. Gentle folding allows the noodles to soften evenly and absorb maximum flavor. Our vegan pancit bihun is ready, so let's add some freshly ground pepper before turning off the heat. Transfer the vegan pancit bihun to a plate and top with the reserved fried tofu and stir-fried vegetables or place them on the side of the plate. Garnish with some chopped celery leaves and serve with calamansi lime, also called Filipino lime. Calamansi lime adds a fresh, bright, mandarin-like aroma that brings that unmistakably Filipino flavor to the dish. Let's see how it turned out!

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9: Always remember, thank, love, glorify, and pray to the reunited, most loving and mighty three-in-one, God, Timquotu, and the Son of God.
10: I love you.
11: I love you.
10: I'm safe. See? I'm snowboarding.
11: That was really good, Ava. Wow.
10: Yeah.
11: Look at you, baby. You're a natural. You're doing so good.
10: I'm natural.
12: Ava, you're doing so good.
10: I'm going on the mountain.
12: vegan side effect. Never felt so well before.
13: With profound, humble gratitude and love to all venerated enlightened masters, we bow to the Almighty in soulful gratefulness for gifting us with their holy, blessed presence. May all beings be awakened by their divine grace. Etc.
14: Your Excellencies, world, secular, and religious leaders, please don't keep repeating the same stuff. Our world is in imminent danger if nothing is done. Yeah, precisely. Do something. Just map a concrete plan. As simple as be vegan. Do it, man.

We now invite you to watch the next part of this helpful lecture titled Learning to Live in Harmony, Part 3 of 6, given on May 11, 2002, in Florida, USA, on Between Master and Disciples, with subtitles in many languages.

His wife didn't like it too much that we took care of him because she doesn't. She doesn't cook for him ever. She's vegetarian, you know, raw food for health reasons. You know, it's a complete different story. So, but afterward, he kept calling, you know, because we didn't cook anymore because his wife said she doesn't need it. He has to eat whatever she prepared. It's also not bad. You know, raw food is not bad. It's just that he told me he cannot face salad and sprout every day, you know, and raw tofu. And his wife says something funny like, I cannot eat soy. Is there any soy in there? Don't cook any soy for me. I said, we cook for the patient, not for you, really. You don't have to eat it. She said, I don't eat soy. You know, I just eat raw tofu every day, a lot. But I don't eat soy. Don't cook any soy. I was just laughing inside, you know. I didn't say anything. But the doctor said, oh my God, don't you know tofu is made of soy? But we pretend we didn't hear anything. For example, like that, you know. Some people are very funny. So we had a good laugh for a few days, you know. Huh? Yeah, he's better. He called me. He said he's okay. He can take care of himself. I said, yeah, I hope so. He still cannot, you know, get up, you know. If he lays down, it's okay because it's internal. It's painful. My goodness. Oh, it will last for a while, you know. It's not immediately like that. And then he said to me, he thanked me and all everything that for the thing we did for him, and nobody has ever done so much. And I said, oh, no, it's okay, we do that if necessary, you know. It's just love thy neighbor stuff, you know. But some people think it's strange, you know, because everybody reads the Bible, love thy neighbor, but when we act out of the Bible, they feel like scared or strange, like we want something from them, like his wife, for example, you know. Because people just don't act out what they study.

They don't understand, they're scared, you know. They get you into trouble sometimes because you love them. They don't understand this happening. They don't understand why, because they don't do it. Yeah, so I get into trouble with, you know, neighbors all the time. I mean, anywhere I go. Up to now, huh? In the future, maybe, no, I learned my lesson. Love thy neighbor in the heart only. Don't carry out into action. Yeah, so then they're not so scared, yeah. Where were we? Oh, yeah, and he called and he thanked me and all that, and he said, wow, you really changed my life. You changed the way I eat now, because when I was in the hospital, your soup and your juice were very good. I picked all the items out for him, you know, which ones were good. It's dynamite, you know, to boost his system. It's about 20 or 30 ingredients inside a juice. You know, we make it fresh and with prayer and love and, you know, Buddha's name and everything. So, of course, he feels different. Everybody thinks, my God, the second day it's all pink and like a healthy person. After a major operation, but he looked pink and normal, you know, very red and healthy, healthy, and he can walk already, you know. So everybody say he's good. But then he ate the chicken and the egg, and then he told me, confessed to me after. He said he loved the vegan food that we prepare and all that. I said, but you eat the chicken and the eggs, didn't you? He said, yeah, I eat only once and I feel so sick. That's why next day when the hospital food came, I pushed it aside and I ate your food. If I kept eating hospital food, I'd probably still stay in the hospital. Yeah, because he felt sick afterward. I didn't want to say that, I told you so, you know. Ah, let it be, you know. I said, ah, that's good, good. Then you keep being vegetarian, you know, as much as possible and be vegetarian. It's no big deal, you know. It's not that difficult because we eat to live. I tell him we eat to live, you know. And he said, wow, you are so good, and all that. And I keep telling him all this Bible stuff, you know, love thy neighbor, it's no problem, and you should thank God, I'm just a humble instrument, I'm nobody, I'm not doing anything, big deal, don't worry about it. Yeah, I told him to pray to God more, you know, he said he does, he does every day, he said, today let me do your will every day, he said like that. I said, okay, then maybe you deserve it, maybe you deserve our help, so it's normal, we should help each other. He said, well, okay, because I help your animal, so you help me, right? I said, I would help you even without you helping my animal. I don't really need him. There's so many vets. Of course, he's very famous. He's good, good. He's good, though. He's the best. But still, it doesn't need to. My pets, all right, they don't really need the best. You know, it's just a checkup. It's just like last time I told you about my poodle. He's not a poodle, he's a bichon. Yeah, now that the groomer told me that he's a pure bichon. Yeah, I had a suspicion about his origin. He's a bichon because he had an emergency, though. All his teeth were rotten, you know, and the infection spread through all his body. So we had to find the best for him. Otherwise, after that, there's no need, you know. Normally, just any vet will do. So I don't really need him. We just started with him, that's all, but because people recommend that he's good, but there are many. And he's good too. Maybe not famous, but good. He's just famous. So I don't really need him, you know. It's just, we do it because he needs it, you know. I thought he needs it. The way he talk, he beg, like he has no love and nobody take care of him. He's married, all right, but they're not very, yeah. After I met his wife, I understand. He's so deprived, you know, deprived. So lacking in his life. Yeah, I'd rather marry stone in that case. So cold, some woman can be so cold. So turn off, huh? So kind of emotionless, you know, expressionless, emotionless or loveless. Well, they both need it. So I told him, you have to love your wife more. Yeah, maybe she needs more love from you. That's what I told him. And vice versa, I guess. Maybe they deserve each other. Some people, I tell you, it's not like only the homeless people or the single people or the people who aren't married that need

0: need care or the old people. Sometimes people really need love within a marriage. They married, but they don't have love.
1: Fear it. Why do we fear it so much?
0: Huh?
2: I feel that as well, Master. I feel that we really fear love, pure love. It's there. We've got it, but we can't...
0: You fear it?
2: Very hard to share it because it's overpowering. It's overwhelming to really... My love for you, I don't fear at all. It's different.
0: Yeah, maybe it's like that with some of the marriage people.
2: When we really love maybe our partners, we fear maybe the loss, but yet we shouldn't, but it's still... I don't know. I can't explain it.
0: Me neither.
2: It's something you have to feel.
0: Yeah, sometimes... No, if you cannot express, it's okay, but some people are so stone cold, very rejecting, very... I don't know. So cold, just so cold. Ice cold, loveless feeling.
1: The love's there, deep.
0: Yeah, maybe so, yeah. But the human beings need more than just inside, you know? So he's not a saint, you know? So anyway, so sometimes people have marriage, have wife, have kids, and have business, have employees, have friends. But when he's sick, nobody's there. Of course they come after the second day, you know, with flowers and chocolates, and that's it. But nobody's there when he needs a helping hand to walk to the bathroom. You know, when the nurse is too busy, when he's lonely at night, he said it was a very frightening and lonely experience for him. I know all that. I can feel that. That's why I wanted to help him, even though it looks like he has family and friends and everybody, but it's not like people were there to help him.
2: People don't know how to handle it.
0: Yeah, they don't know.
2: Because I experienced this also when I was in hospital. My family came, but they were helpless.
0: Yeah, they don't know.
2: They didn't know what to do. They just sat there.
0: It's true.
2: And I would rather they weren't there because
0: it's true.
2: They couldn't handle it at all.
0: Yeah, it's true too. Yeah. But I would know what to do. I can sometimes feel what the person feels. I know what they need and what they want at what moment. So I sent some of our assistants there, you know, to stand by for him. And he was very, very grateful because, you know, sometimes the nurses are too busy and he needs to, you know, go to the bathroom or something, or he walks a little bit, or he has pain here and there because he's full of tubes everywhere, you know. It's not easy for him to do things. And nobody's there when he needs to brush his teeth and all that. Nobody takes care. Just some small things like that. Or he wanted to drink some water and he couldn't move, things like that. So I understand all this. But his family doesn't seem to. His friends are not there. The sister came, but she left, you know. And they're busy too, you know. They have to go home to their family and business and all that. So I just left some of our people there to take care of him. But I understand what he needs. And he was very grateful about that. But I told him just, thank God. Okay, that's it. You continue with your story. Maybe I have another story after your story.
2: I'm just sitting here and thinking how much I feel what you feel and you feel what I feel. That's why I'm sitting here. Because I have to tell people how special you are.
0: Oh, yeah?
2: Yes.
0: Yeah, I do understand people's feelings, yeah. When they really need it, I know it. But when they pretend to need it, that's when I don't like it very much. You know, like a craving for attention, just for nothing, yeah.
2: And that's the oneness that I can't explain, but that is being one with the highest, and that is...
0: Being one with you.
2: Being one with you as well.
0: Yeah.
2: Yes. And that is what it's all about.
0: Yes, we can be like that if we concentrate.
2: Mm.
0: Yes,
2: and the method we practice is so special.
0: Yeah,
2: it's very special, and I want everyone to cherish it.
0: I hope they do. You better cherish it, huh? Do you?
3: Yes, because
2: all our needs, everything is answered. I know that I shouldn't be probably here. I would be dead. I know the earth is. I went through so much that I came to the earth and I knew it was a negative place, but I didn't understand why it was negative, and I knew that it was killing me. It was killing me off. And then I discovered the

0: running and it was pulling me up, but the earth was pulling me down.
1: Yes.
0: And there was a constant battle with negative and positive, I felt. But I experienced all this, and I think the good is winning.
1: Yes, the good is winning. It has to win.
0: It has to win, yes.
1: I'm so
0: grateful for all the blessings and everything that's been shown to me.
1: Yeah, you're good. You're happy, huh?
0: Very.
1: That's cool.
0: Very.
1: Yeah, that's all what I want. That's why we're doing this.
0: Yeah. And we have a reason for doing it, and the method works. It just
1: works.
0: Yeah,
1: it works.
0: So much.
1: It works all right. Yeah. Mm. Mm. But it's scary for some other people.
0: It's scary,
1: huh?
0: Exactly. Yeah. My husband's fearful of it, I think. I know he's scared.
1: Yeah. It's funny how people can be scared of love, you know that? They feel it from you, and it's so powerful. They're scared of you. And all the while, they've been taught to have unconditional love, you know, and all that. And they want unconditional love, but when they get it, they don't understand. They're so confused and scared. It's okay. It's just the brain, just the mind.

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1: The horrific conditions of non-human animals, especially in the food industry, are unimaginable. 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Lila Marquez, vegan,

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1: We humbly worship, praise, thank, obey, and love God Almighty, the Most High, the Greatest, for world vegan, world peace, and our soul liberation. We thank, love, praise the only Son of God, who is the ultimate Master, for our salvation. 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We thank, love, and praise them who are the representatives of God for our spiritual elevation.

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We sincerely thank all the reporters, journalists, photographers, camerapersons, individuals, groups, companies, everywhere in the world for all your involved contributions of news that inform and bring hope to the people from both human and animal kingdoms, as well as countless other beings, thus uplifting the atmosphere of our planet. May heaven bless your noble endeavors and protect you always, especially while on challenging duty.

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0: their nobility through unconditional love, loyalty, and heroic life-saving actions is a constant source of wonder and inspiration. What would our world be like without our fun and intelligent animal friends? We simply could not imagine it. Thanks be to the Providence for all the cherished Animal Kingdom people. May we always honour their God-given precious lives as we honour a part of ourselves.
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In our French language, that means friendly greetings from the south of France. I'm Ludivine in chestnut-shaded Occitanie. Here in Serenity Fields Sumen, a quaint arched stone bridge spans the river Rio d'Or, and the Cévennes National Park begins at our doorstep. Each August, our Occitan culture is celebrated at the Festa Occitana in Gordes-sur-Ciel, in the Tarn department, where all generations fill the streets, delighting in Occitan language, music, and dance. When the sun rises over the Cévennes, the ridges glow with gold and rose, pouring rivers of light into the quiet valleys. Our refined people of Occitanie, like you, stand in awe of the magnificent beauty of the natural world. In the benevolent care of the Providence, may we always treasure the myriad gifts of creation with gratitude and joy.

as your uncle welcomes you to his home in verdant Chin state of fascinating Myanmar, he asks caringly, "Na demo, lads, how are you?" In Fallen Chin, one of the languages of the kind-natured Chin people, whose communities gather in late October after the harvest for Fenner, the Fallen Chin New Year, to offer gratitude to the Creator for the bountiful crops that fill the village granaries.

0: fox singing and the bamboo dance are performed in intricately woven ceremonial red skirts. I'm Biak Chu. When we realize the constant love and protection of the divine, we are grateful beyond words for such unconditional care. Like you, the young at heart Qin people are inspired toward cultivating ever more goodness within. May your faith and virtue be elevated in the internal mercy of God. 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
3: Peace is happening around our world. Peace News number 182 of many in counting. 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

0: January 2026. At the World Economic Forum in Davos, Switzerland, diverse nations signed the founding charter of the Board of Peace, created and headed by His Excellency Donald Trump, President of the United States and a Shining World Peace Leader Award Laureate and Shining World Leadership Award for Compassion Laureate. Its mission is to promote stability, restore dependable and lawful governance, and secure enduring peace in areas affected or threatened by conflict. 17 leaders from Latin America, Europe, the Middle East, and Central and Southeast Asia joined Mr. Trump on stage for the ceremony.
1: This board has the chance to be one of the most consequential bodies ever created, and it's my enormous honor to serve as its chairman. Together we are in a position to have an incredible chance. I don't even call it a chance. I think it's going to happen. To end decades of suffering, stop generations of hatred and bloodshed, and forge a beautiful, everlasting, and glorious peace. We're going to have peace in the world.
0: By creating peace, we all can make a loving, serene, and prosperous world.
2: In today's news, Jordan dispatches new humanitarian aid convoy to Syria. Record-breaking solar images reveal sun is alive with hidden whirlpools. Brazilian nonprofit uses discarded hair to protect coastal environments. Government of Gujarat, India bans cruel glue traps used on animal people. Polish ultra swimmer becomes first person to swim non-stop across the Baltic Sea from Sweden to Poland. 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
4: The name of your Buddha land means a year's springs. Right, sir? Oh, yes, it is like that. Thus, our world never has any bad weather except spring. Beautiful, temperate, comfortable, and very pleasant, very rejuvenating energy all the time, so we can live forever. The king wishes to present a gift to me. Oh, thank you, sir. I humbly and gratefully accept. His Majesty said he never wanted to leave my side. It's just that we each have a duty to fulfill, and His Majesty can see through that my physical being needs a rest after all this effort of being attentively, exclusively on the planet and in this higher energy atmosphere at the same time. After His Majesty King Ye looked back at us, I said to him, please do me a favor, teach humans something, so that they can remember and act accordingly in the name of God. So King Ye turned completely around toward us, facing us from a few meters away, saying, this is for the leaders of your world. First,
5: please continue watching to find out more about what Master says is a dream for all souls. The meaning of His Majesty's name, how to be born in His land, etc.

0: On Sunday, August 16th, 2026, our most merciful Supreme Master Qinghai Vigan graciously recorded her meeting with His Majesty King Yi of Bai for the benefit of our planet. In part 2 of this two-part flying news presentation of the message, we will hear about King Yi's gift to Master and further details about his Buddha land.
1: The distance from our land to your Buddha land, you said it's a 91 zillion and many numbers afterward, if I remember correctly. Is that right, sir? Oh, yes, of course, of course. We do not want to burden you with too many numbers, so let's just say the main number is 91 zillion plus etc. Thank you, sir. Thank you, sir. And how long does it take you to come to see us? Such a great distance. Oh, 91 zillion light years. Yes, of course. That's unimaginable for the Earth people to grasp it. Wow. No wonder when Shakyamuni Buddha introduced some Buddha's land, he always say that there are more than 10 times the number of the Ganges River sand in distance. Wow. Thank you for enlightening us, sir, that there are other beings in the universe, not just humans. And there are more wonderful lands everywhere, from near and far, where people live in complete blissfulness, freedom, happiness, and enlightened spirit. Is a dream of all souls to live in one of those Buddha's lands. His Majesty King Yi says that his name means popular. That was his vow before he became Buddha eons of time ago. He doesn't mean that he wants to be popular. It's just that he wants to be known far and wide so that he can have affinity with all the beings, as many beings as possible, and to bless them, to teach them, and to rescue them from the clutch of ignorance and negative control. And the name of your Buddha land means a year springs, right, sir? Oh, yes, it is like that. Thus, our world never has any but weather except spring, beautiful, temperate, comfortable, and very pleasant, very rejuvenating energy all the time, all the time. So we can live forever. Wow, wow, wow. Earth beings, did you hear that? Did you hear that? Wouldn't it be nice if our world becomes like that, huh? I hope all my effort will come to bear fruit, that all of the beings on this planet can become all benevolent, compassionate, saintly beings. And with that power, we can turn this world into a Buddha land, just like the land of His Majesty King Yi of Bai. Well, if you believe, there is a positive side of the universe which is benevolent, compassionate, protective, and enlightening, then please follow His Majesty King Yi's advice. Recite His name day and night. Purify yourself in speech, action, and thought, so that you might be purified enough, lucky enough, blessed enough to be reborn in this majestic land. I wish you all the luck and the blessing from our Mapa, God Almighty. Amen. The King wishes to present a gift to me. Oh, thank you, sir. I humbly and gratefully accept. And the gift is, he shared his merit and blessing so that I will also become popular and living in comfort like ever springtime. Oh, thank you, thank you. Thank you, benevolent King. In my heart, I always wish that God, many other kings always wish me love and to be famous, etc. Yeah. But I always wish that God would be the loved one. God would be the blessed one. God would be the worshipped one. God would be the praised one. God should be the one who would be prayed to. And many other attributes all should be in God's possession. Even though God already has all that, but I wish any more, any more, any number, any amount, any quality should be attributed to God, because God is our parents. God is so loving and kind, gives birth to our souls, nourishes us, and lets us be free to choose. So from now on, I hope all of you will choose righteousness, loving, compassion, kindness, and treat all beings around you with that. Then you will be a saint, a Buddha. By having all these qualities, you are a Buddha. Sakyamuni Buddha said that he is the one who is already a Buddha. And all of you will become Buddhas, could become a Buddha. So believe in that and live the Buddha's way, saintly way, godly way. I wish God to have this gift of being popular so that people will be attracted to God like a magnet and become blessed, become holy, godly again. Thank you, sir. Amen. The king and his retinue all said amen as well. So may my wish come true. His Majesty King Yi expressed his wish to end our meeting here with all of blessings. His Majesty said he never wanted to leave my side. It's just that we each have a duty to fulfill. And His Majesty can see through that my physical being needs a rest after all this effort of being attentively, exclusively on the planet and in this higher energy atmosphere at the same time. So His Majesty would like to bid farewell for now so that I can take a little rest before I have to fulfill much other work waiting for me every day. Thank you, sir, for being so kind. Thank you, thank you. I wish we could have met earlier this morning so that the effort would be less tiring. I wish for nothing in this world and that my effortful energy would not disturb you, burden you, and your retinue in any way. The king said, oh, no. It's all good, all smooth and all lighthearted. Nothing in this world could burden him and his retinue at all, because he is just visiting for a short time. And his power and the power of his retinue would be enough to ward off any unpleasant influence of the negative power in this world. Oh, we are so glad to hear that, Your Majesty. We are so glad to hear that. Hopefully one day this world will have such power for each and every being so that they can live a beautiful, wonderful, free life now and forever. Thank you, God, for everything and for allowing the meeting today with your blessing and love. We wish you and your people all the best, sir. And if you can, please stay a little while longer to bless our people, all beings in this troublesome world. Lift them up comfort them, open their eyes, their hearts, so that they can see the better path right in front of them to lead them home. No matter where home is, it's always blissful, happy, and free. Thank you for your visit, sir. And thank you, all of your retinue here as well. We bid farewell for now, but we are never apart. Love you, sir. Love you, King Ye. Love you, your retinue present here, and love you, all your people, in your Pai land of Buddha's blissfulness. I'm so happy to finally today meet King Ye and his people. It was more tiring waiting, expecting, and rooming energy for the meeting than meeting the king himself and his people. So finally, we made it. I could sigh in relief. I need a little rest. Honestly, I didn't think I could make it. It was so exhausting fighting already today with the peace karma and world karma. I'm so glad that God even blessed me so much to be able to talk to the King of Pai. Please remember God. Please entrust all everything of your being to God. Let God protect you. Let God help you. Let God teach you inside and outside everything that you should do to live a peaceful life and a liberation style of existence befitting the children of God. May all be awakened now. May all the leaders of the nations just take care of your own people, no matter what you have to sacrifice. No more war, just peace, love, and assistance to each other. That's all you have to do to be a human being, a decent human being, and a saint for all the universe to see. Thank you for trying. I love you. I love you, all of you. The good, the bad, the virtuous, and the sinners. May God forever bless you, help you, and let you feel His love. Amen. After His Majesty King Ye looked back at us, I said to him, please, please do me a favor. Teach humans something so that they can remember and act accordingly in the name of God. So His Majesty King Ye said, everything they should know, you have already taught them. I say thank you, King, but please, from yourself, it's different. It's a second opinion. That's what they call it on earth. Please tell them something. Tell them what's good for them and impress it on their minds, please. So King Ye turned completely around toward us, facing us from a few meters away, saying, this is for the leaders of your world. First, you are so privileged and noble and honorable to be appointed to this very high, respected, esteemed position in this world. Second, so be a good leader, a noble leader, an honorable leader, a better leader than what you are right now, because you are not just leading, you are not just governing your people. You are doing God's mission to lead them onto the right path toward righteousness, peaceful and loving citizens, toward each other, toward neighbor country citizens, and toward all beings who are bestowed by God to live on this planet. Third, so all you have to do what you know is God's will. Abolish all killing in war, in peace, openly or privately, especially the murdering of innocent fetus babies who are your own blood lineage. Abolish all the killing of other beings on your planet. Obviously, you know, no more slaughtering of the animal people in the world. They are here to help you, to bless you, to bestow more knowledge, harmony, and friendship. Next one, no more invading each other's countries. No more using your brutal power to oppress other citizens who are God's children in your neighboring country. Be an example of righteousness, of benevolent, wise leaders before you expect any similar or related attitude and mentality from your subjects. Worship God, pray to God for guidance and the liberation of your souls. You will be endowed with more power, a higher position than what you have right now, if you do all that. Listen to your teacher on earth, the Supreme Master Qinghai, then you will be a perfect living being, an exemplary saint in your position as well as hereafter. Wishing you all the best in your endeavors to fulfill your duty as leaders of the people. May God bless you more. So we say Amen, and his retinue also say Amen. At this, King Yi and the retinue put their palms together, bowed their heads, and turned away from us. We felt like something was missing after they left. But what to do? We all have work to fulfill. We all have duties to take care of. We hope that we can see them somewhere, someday, again, again, and again.
2: Most Glorious Master, we profoundly thank His Majesty King Yi for providing wise words for our world leaders so that they may properly carry out their duties and fulfill God's mission. We pray they swiftly end all wars and enact vegan law so the animal people may finally live in peace and each precious baby's life is treasured and always preserved. We wish Master much comfort, serenity, and wellness, and to be forever shielded by the Almighty and Heavenly Protectors. 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
3: Jordan delivers mobile housing units to support Syria's recovery. In August 2026, the Jordan Hashemite Charity Organization, JHCO, a non-profit humanitarian organization in cooperation with the Jordan Armed Forces, JAF, dispatched a 16-truck convoy carrying 32 mobile housing units to Syria. The units are intended to provide shelter for vulnerable families amid displacement and housing shortages after years of conflict damaged homes and infrastructure. According to Dr. Hussein Al-Shibli, GHCO's Secretary General, the convoy reflects Jordan's desire to extend assistance beyond emergency relief to bolster Syria's revival and stability. Since December 2024, Jordan has sent 23 humanitarian aid convoys comprising over 1,000 trucks carrying medical supplies, food, mobile housing units, and other relief items to affected communities. Up to date, Jordan is a Shining World Leadership Award for Compassion and Public Health Protection recipient. Thank you, Jordanian government and Jordan Hashemite Charity Organization, for your continued aid to Syria. May the hardy Syrian people soon find lasting peace and fulfillment in the years ahead, in heaven's upliftment.
4: New imagery reveals the sun's hidden whirlpools in United States. A study published in the journal Nature using the world's most powerful solar telescope, the National Science Foundation's Daniel K. Inouye Solar Telescope in Hawaii, reveals that the sun's surface is teeming with tiny never-before-seen swirling vortices. The telescope, operated by the U.S. National Solar Observatory, captured the highest resolution images of the sun ever taken, exposing vortex-like patterns known as Kelvin-Helmholtz instabilities, or KHI, which had been predicted by theory for decades but never before observed on the sun. The patterns were found at the edges of magnetic areas, where fast-moving plasma shears pass slower plasma. If KHI are indeed so widespread, they could be influencing energy flow through the solar atmosphere, offering clues about why the sun's outer atmosphere is so unexpectedly hot and what triggers the enormous eruptions that drive space weather. Many thanks, team at the National Solar Observatory, for this incredible discovery. May we all look upward with wonder, inspired by a deeper appreciation for the remarkable universe around us, in God's enlightening guidance.
3: Vegan, the smart one gets smarter, the healthy one gets healthier.
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Good day, compassionate friends. I'm Stefan, a vegan safety inspector from the Belwen Welsh Mountain Sheep Kingdom. After a hard day inspecting the safety protocols in mountain crevices, I love coming home to a vegan meal. Today, I have a tip for making your own crispy tortilla chips in the air fryer in under 15 minutes with just 3 ingredients. You'll need 8 small corn tortillas, cooking oil spray, and salt. Start by cutting the tortillas into triangles, then arrange them in a single layer in the air fryer basket. Lightly spray them with oil and sprinkle with salt. Set the air fryer to 175 degrees Celsius, 350 degrees Fahrenheit, and cook for 4 to 5 minutes. Carefully open the basket and flip the chips, then lightly spray them with a little more oil and cook for another 4 to 5 minutes, checking every minute towards the end to prevent burning. Remove the chips, transfer them to a bowl, and add more salt if needed. Serve immediately with salsa or guacamole, or use them to make delicious vegan nachos. Thank you for your attention and lots of love for being veg and going green to save the planet for all humans and us all co-inhabitants. Now, the worldwide weather.

0: This scarred human hair becomes oil-absorbing barrier in Brazil. Guanabara Bay, Rio de Janeiro's iconic waterway, has long suffered from pollution, with heavy shipping traffic and approximately 17,000 surrounding industries contributing to severe petroleum contamination. To address this challenge, the environmental nonprofit Fiotra has introduced an innovative approach that employs human hair, which can absorb up to 5 times its own weight in oil. Fiotra collects hair donated by local salons and packs it into mesh filters that are attached to floating barriers, placed strategically in rivers and around Guanabara Bay. The filters absorb oil from the water and can remain in the sea for up to 4 months with weekly maintenance. The organization hopes its hair oil barrier will help improve ecosystem health. What brilliant news! Fiotra and all involved may this novel technique keep coastal environments clean in the Almighty's watchful gaze.
1: Gujarat, India bans cruel glue traps to protect animal people. The government of Gujarat recently has imposed an immediate statewide ban on glue traps to catch rat and other small animal people. These highly adhesive devices can cause severe life-threatening injuries, as animal folk struggle to escape and may die from starvation, dehydration, or suffocation. The Animal Welfare Board of India has classified glue traps as inhumane and illegal under its guidelines. The Industries and Mines Department has ordered the devices removed from the government e-marketplace and other online platforms. Government departments and local authorities are also prohibited from purchasing or using traps. The public has been encouraged to choose humane alternatives, such as cage traps, without harming animal persons. Our appreciation, Government of Gujarat, for taking compassionate action to protect animal citizens in celestial harmony. May we all treat our animal friends with kindness, care, and respect.
0: Monumental Journey of Endurance marks Polish swimmer's achievement for children with cancer. Polish ultra-marathon swimmer Bartomiej Kubkowski recently made history by becoming the first person to complete an unassisted, uninterrupted, undeterred swim across the Baltic Sea from Sweden to Poland. Swimming approximately 160 kilometers for more than 55 hours, he battled icy waters, waves, currents, and severe sleep deprivation without ever touching his support vessel or exiting the water. Driven by perseverance, after 4 previous attempts, Kubkowski's history feat extends beyond athletic fortitude, as it also raised nearly $190,000 for the Cancer Fighters Foundation to support children battling cancer. His remarkable accomplishment exemplifies how human determination can transcend physical limitations to provide hope to those facing life-threatening illnesses. Our accolades, Bartomiej Kubkowski, for your extraordinary strength and compassionate spirit. May all children stay healthy, strong, and surrounded by hope and loving care in the tender care of the Providence.
1: Vegan side effect, more energy to enjoy life.
0: Coming up, respected Food Awards event in UK celebrates delicious vegan products. We'd now like to explore Cinque Terre National Park in Italy, renowned for its colorful cliffside villages, terraced vineyards, coastal trails, and Mediterranean biodiversity. More sharing news when we return. 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

0: the most powerful daily prayer for any time and before meditation, which is the order from God, and Supreme Master Ching Hai shares with us by His blessed grace.
1: We humbly worship, praise, thank, obey, and love God Almighty, the Most High, the Greatest, for world vegan, world peace, and our soul liberation. We thank, love, praise the only Son of God, who is the ultimate Master, for our salvation. We follow the teaching of all the saints and sages. We thank, love, and praise them who are the representatives of God for our spiritual elevation.

0: What is the limitless release of the heart? It's when a mendicant meditates, spreading a heart full of love to one direction and to the second and to the third and to the fourth. 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

0: at prestigious competition in United Kingdom. The Guild of Fine Food recently held the 2026 edition of the UK's Great Taste Awards, celebrating many winners from across the globe in the vegan or dairy-free category. Foods were judged blindly by more than 500 experts, including chefs, retailers, buyers, and food writers, based on tests with appearance, aroma, texture, and ingredient quality also considered. Some of the awardees included Calafia Farms Extra Creamy Almond Milk, Moma Foods Pistachio Matcha Oat Drink, Squeaky Bean Tuna Style Flakes, This Isn't Beef Burgers and Mince, Made This Farm, Redefined Meat, The Cocknut Collab, Beyond Meat, and Moving Mountains. The recognition highlights the growing variety and innovation in vegan foods. Congratulations, all the winners, on your well-deserved awards. May these vegan offerings continue to delight consumers around the world, in the Supreme Divinity's blessings.
1: Animal People Shelter seeks community assistance after rescuing puppies in Texas, USA. The Haven Animal Care Shelter rescued two puppies after they were found in a ditch in critical condition. Shelter staff rushed the puppies to emergency medical care, where they received treatment for their serious conditions. Saving the puppies cost the nonprofit about $10,000 in veterinary expenses, reflecting the extensive care needed to give them a chance to recover. The shelter also expects the puppies to need additional checkups to help ensure they do not relapse. Community donations will help the facility sustain its rescue efforts, uphold the well-being of animal citizens, and provide essential medical care to others in need. Our gratitude, the Haven Animal Care Shelter, for your efforts to help animal people. May you appeal soon to be met with generous support and bring continued care and comfort to animal residents in need, in the Most High's nurturing love.
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7: During our recent trip to Tokyo, we had an unexpected experience that turned into a meaningful blessing. One day, we went to the team lab area and unexpectedly visited the exhibition where we experienced its fascinating digital art displays. It was not part of our original itinerary, but it felt as though we were meant to be there. One of the activities allowed visitors to color a printed drawing, which would then be scanned and brought to life on a large digital display. A family member suddenly felt inspired to write "Be Vegan" on the artwork so that people who saw it might be reminded to consider a vegan lifestyle. As our artwork appeared on the display, we heard people nearby reading aloud, "Be Vegan." It brought us great joy. Although the whole experience was completely unplanned, we felt grateful and hopeful that perhaps we were in the right place at the right time for someone who simply needed a gentle nudge to choose veganism. Thank you, God Almighty, Son of God and Team Cole too, for this wonderful experience and for the many blessings you have given us. We are grateful for the opportunity to contribute, even in a very small way, to the great mission of inspiring more people to go vegan and walk the path of love and compassion. With love, Yun Xuan from Singapore Centre.
5: 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What a beautiful way to bring art to life while celebrating the magnificent animal people who add so much beauty and color to our lives. May you and the resilient land of Singapore be blessed with innovative ideas to uplift humanity. Know that you are forever loved by God Almighty, and you are a joyful memory in my heart.
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4: We sincerely thank all the reporters, journalists, photographers, camera persons, individuals, groups, companies everywhere in the world for all your involved contributions of news that inform and bring hope to the people from both human and animal kingdoms, as well as countless other beings, thus uplifting the atmosphere of our planet. May heaven bless your noble endeavors and protect you always, especially while on challenging duty.
5: Daily News Stream, September 20th, 2026.
6: You watch what's going to happen in Iran. It's going to be a really good conclusion. It's going to happen.
7: U.S. President Donald Trump said the war with Iran could reach what he called a really good conclusion before the November election. He also said the U.S. was dealing directly with Iran and said Iran was eager to reach an agreement.
5: Iranian Foreign Minister Abbas Araghchi said Iran wants to restore regional calm and maintain peaceful relations with its neighbors, adding that dialogue with countries in the region had begun.
7: President Donald Trump is expected to meet leaders or foreign ministers from six Gulf countries during the United Nations General Assembly in New York, U.S., on September 22nd to discuss the Iran war and U.S. proposals for a post-war strategy. News outlet Axios reported, citing three sources, representatives from Saudi Arabia, the United Arab Emirates, Qatar, Bahrain, Kuwait, and Oman are expected to attend, with other Arab and Muslim leaders potentially joining.
5: U.S. diplomats met with Houthi representatives in Oman to discuss preserving the May 2025 ceasefire between the U.S. and the Houthis and keeping the Bab al-Mandeb Strait open. The Houthis said they wanted that ceasefire to continue despite their renewed fighting with Saudi Arabia, pledging to target only Saudi ships and allow other vessels to pass freely. The U.S. has so far rejected Saudi requests for military intervention.
8: On this vote, the yeas are 262, the nays are 159. The motion is adopted.
7: The U.S. Congress passed a bipartisan sanctions bill targeting Russia over its war in Ukraine, or Ukraine, and sent it to U.S. President Donald Trump, who is expected to sign it into law. The legislation would authorize tariffs of up to 100% on countries importing Russian energy and impose sanctions on Russian officials, banks, and oil tankers.
5: Romania registered 220,881 Ukrainian or Iranian citizens for temporary protection from the start of Russia's full-scale invasion through August 31, 2026, according to its General Inspectorate for Immigration.
7: Russian Post has resumed deliveries of letters, postcards, and printed materials to North Korea after a six-year suspension caused by the COVID-19 pandemic. Shipments weighing up to 20 kilograms are expected to arrive within 15 days, traveling by air through Vladivostok, Russia, to Pyongyang, North Korea.
5: Israel and Morocco agreed on September 16th to establish full embassies and exchange ambassadors following talks with U.S. officials in New York, U.S. They also pledged to finalize agreements on investment protection and double taxation alongside expanding cooperation in trade, technology, and regional security.
9: This is why the United States now has on-orbit space control weapons.
7: U.S. Air Force Secretary Troy Ming said the Space Force already has weapons orbiting Earth capable of helping defend American forces, whose operations rely heavily on satellites. He declined to disclose how the weapons work or when they were deployed. U.S. Air Force Secretary Ming said the U.S. needs to protect its ability to operate in space as China and Russia develop their own space weapons.
10: So I would like to work with you.
5: European Commission President Ursula von der Leyen has invited Canada to become the European Union's first associate member, a new status distinct from full membership, with its terms and possible voting rights still undefined. She also proposed a closer alliance covering technology, defense, energy, and critical minerals as Canada seeks stronger European ties amid a trade dispute with the US.
7: Overall crime in Memphis, Tennessee, U.S., fell nearly 36% from last year, including a 36% decline in murders and a 42% drop in robberies, according to the White House, marking 1 year since U.S. President Donald Trump established the Memphis Safe Task Force. The administration reported 12,747 arrests, 2,160 illegal firearms seized, and 189 missing children recovered. The task force brings together more than 30 federal, state, and local agencies.
5: Onions were among the foods that Israelites longed for after leaving Egypt. According to the biblical account in Numbers 11, verse 5, today these familiar vegetables are valued for more than their flavor. They contain quercetin, a plant compound studied for its antioxidant and anti-inflammatory properties. They also provide prebiotic fibers called frutans, which feed beneficial gut bacteria and can support digestive health.
7: Winged beans are a versatile plant-based protein source, with mature seeds containing about 32 to 36% protein by dry weight, including essential amino acids such as lysine and methionine. Also known as four-angled beans, their young pods, leaves, and flower buds are edible. They provide fiber, vitamins, and minerals, and can complement a varied, balanced diet.
5: New South Wales, Australia, has recorded 8 new H5 bird person flu detections, bringing its total to 40, and Australia's national tally to 542. The latest infections were found in wild bird people, including greater crested terns and a minor. Authorities say human health risks remain low and urge residents to avoid sick or dead bird folk.
11: The healthiest people that I see in their 80s and 90s all avoided one thing over and over and over throughout their entire lifetime, and that is comfort.
7: Geriatrician Dr. Stephanie Rogers of the University of California, San Francisco, U.S., suggests that regularly challenging the body and brain may support healthy aging. Changing exercise routines, learning new skills or languages, trying hobbies, and staying socially engaged can provide manageable stress that may stimulate hormesis, a biological adaptation process. Experts emphasize choosing appropriate challenges rather than avoiding all discomfort or unfamiliar experiences.
5: Wildfires in Indonesia are threatening Rongkong Research Station near Borneo's Gunung Palung National Park, where scientists study endangered Bornean orangutan people. Flames have approached within 200 meters of the station, prompting researchers, staff, and local villagers to build firebreaks and improvise sprinklers. Hundreds of orangutan folk face threats as fires spread through surrounding rainforest.
7: The Himalayas are approaching a potential tipping point as accelerating glacier melt creates unstable glacial lakes and raises flash flood risks. Nearly 200 high-risk lakes have been identified in India, including 56 deemed very high risk. Researchers warn the region could reach peak water by mid-century, after which declining glacier meltwater could threaten water security for hundreds of millions.
5: Flooding pushes the Huang Long River in Ninh Bình, Ao Lạc, or Vietnam, above alert level 3, indicating dangerous flooding. Nearly 3,700 residents in Gia Vinh commune face direct flooding, and a key road lies under 70 centimeters of water. Some 330 young students stay home or study online.
7: The UK and US signed two agreements to accelerate commercial nuclear fusion energy, combining expertise in artificial intelligence and supercomputing, while strengthening cooperation on regulation. The UK government said the partnerships would support its wider ambition for more than 10,000 fusion sector jobs by 2030.
5: South Korea's vegan meat producer MMBF earns praise from PETA, or People for the Ethical Treatment of Animals, after banning animal people testing and joining the Eat Without Experiments program, strengthening ethical transparency across the global food industry.
12: Faux fur is way cooler than real fur. Plant-based is...
7: Drummer Travis Barker, vegan, a famed U.S. rock band, Blink 182, partners with the nonprofit Humane World for Animals in a new campaign promoting veganism, faux fur, and cruelty-free living through small daily lifestyle choices.
5: Texas U.S.-based Mission Foods launches vegan chips in two varieties and flavors at Kroger chain grocery stores in the U.S. Mission Protein tortilla-style chips available in chile limon and jalapeno flavors, and Mission grain-free tortilla-style chips available in sea salt and hint of lime flavors. Both are gluten-free, with the former offering 10 grams of protein per serving and the latter being a good source of fiber, per the company.
7: Abu Dhabi police in the United Arab Emirates honored four residents on September 14th for heroic acts. Yusra Kasim Ahmed Oatley stayed on a crashed school bus despite her injuries and organized the students' evacuation. Nabil Ali Saleh Al-Balushi and Khalid Ali Abdullah Al-Mansouri rescued people trapped in vehicles that caught fire in separate crashes.
11: crashes.
7: Mohammed Waqar Zulfikar Ali reported and removed a road obstacle, helping prevent a possible accident.
5: The Danish embassy in Ao Lạc or Vietnam donated more than 100 children's artworks to Hanoi's E Hospital on September 11th, selected from a record 130,000 plus entries from Ao Lạc's or Vietnamese school children in the 2025 to 2026 Denmark in Your Eyes competition themed Green Living. The paintings will brighten pediatric and mental health departments. Danish books and toys were also donated.
7: Two Indian men have dedicated decades to rescuing abandoned and injured animal people. Retired veterinarian Dr. Niranjan Sahu has cared for animal folk for nearly 45 years, while volunteer Durga Prasad Padi has spent 27 years rescuing them. Both work with the nonprofit animal welfare group People for Animals in Bhubaneswar, Odisha, India.
5: Enlightening quote of the day. Regarding God, deep are all your secrets and numberless, and your righteousness cannot be calculated. Enoch, vegetarian, venerated antediluvian patriarch, devoted messenger of God.
7: Previously in part one of this two-part series on Carolina Fallbush's near-death experience, Carolina recalled a childhood motorcycle crash. She described leaving her body before the motorcycle landed on her and watching from above as the driver tried to wake her. While he was visibly distressed, she felt completely at peace. Asked whether she had encountered a guide or angel, Carolina reflected on what stood out during the experience.
13: I didn't have any interactions with anybody else, let's say. It was more this, first of all, this feeling of everything is okay, everything is always perfect, which is something that we as human beings on a daily basis may struggle with. When something pops up that we don't prefer whatsoever and that we would love to change, right? There is resistance. So there is not this kind of acceptance and allowance of, yeah, everything is perfect and this is showing up for a certain reason to empower me. Right? So when you pop out, when you have the near-death experience or whatever, and you experience this kind of everything is perfect, you see that there is a person you love that is completely concerned about you going to the other side or passing or whatever you want to call that. And you feel everything is perfect. I mean, wow, that shifts something inside of you like big time.
7: One part of the experience remained a mystery to Carolina.
13: And then also the other thing is that I popped out of my body before the bike landed on me. And the next thing that I remember, he was taking it off of my body. So there is this linear time gap. And I don't remember what happened there. So it is possible that I had an interaction that I'm not supposed to remember right now. And this is something that I've been also considering a lot. It's like, why is this time gap if time doesn't exist? If it's only a construct that we utilize here on Earth so that we are able to experience this in a certain way so that we don't know what's coming next, so that we can learn to trust ourselves, to trust divinity, to trust the divine path, right? So it's just a tool for this stuff, yeah? And it doesn't really exist. So why is this gap there for me that I don't remember? And the only thing that came to me was this answer of, because I asked questions, because that's, you know, my life has been always about curiosity and asking questions. So the moment I popped out of my body, I'm sure I asked something, and obviously you get always the right answer and the most divine one. And yes, it's not time for me to remember that yet.
7: What Carolina does remember clearly is a feeling of complete expansiveness.
13: So yeah. There is also this kind of thing that you cannot really describe, that is this expansiveness that you can feel when you are out of this suit and you are like, you can hear the thoughts of people, you can sense their feelings, and it really shifts something inside of people, you know. And of me, it was like an attunement, and when you come back, that stays with you.
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15: Today is the 20th of August, 2026. I have asked the Trinity whether or not there's anything special. The King of Peace requested that I let the King of War have a talk with me. So I thought in hell, he's been held. He's been jailed in hell. If he wants to talk to me, we will have to make a special arrangement. I let him, I said, what is it? So he said that he's the King of War, not a criminal, so he's not supposed to be in jail. I said, yes, you are. You're the King of War. It's already not easy for me to work in this Cold War world. If they don't fight with each other, they also have a Cold War against my work. They threaten my disciples. They raid my centers. You must be truly repentant. Ask God again, again, and again for forgiveness. That's all you have to do now. Not much work. Is that not better than going out into war and seeing blood flowing and people crying and children, women, elderly dying in agony, huh? If you help me somehow calm the world, rebuild peace instead of destroying people and their property, I will consider.
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19: 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Then it's usually suspicious.
20: Peace is happening around our world. Peace News number 180 of many and counting. There are many countries promoting peace and fostering amity among peoples and governments. Etc. January 2026. Jordan and Lebanon enhanced bilateral ties through the signing of 21 memorandums of understanding covering a wide range of fields, including trade, tourism, energy, education, and transportation. Regarding the achievement, the Jordanian Prime Minister, His Excellency Dr. Jafar Hassan, states, "We are going to develop our relations, and the coming period will see increased institutional cooperation. By creating peace, we all can make a loving, serene, and prosperous world."
21: All people concerned, the world is really in trouble right now. We are headed for the most destructive thing if we do not correct, change, and turn around and make life beautiful, clean, and lasting for the Great Spirit. Because sooner or later, purification will take place, and there's no way out of it.
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Vegan, you just rescued your soul from hell.

Precious viewers, if you travel to the northeastern woodlands of the United States and Canada, you may encounter the Abenaki First Nation people. You can greet them by saying kwai, which means hello in the Abenaki First Nation language. I'm Glooskap, protector of the Abenaki First Nation people. It's an Abenaki tradition that for important matters involving the whole community, decisions are made by the council through consensus. The democratic Abenaki First Nation people hope that all youth are guided by the wise councils in their families and communities.

May the divine light and love be at the center of each home and each relationship on earth. With humanity confronting the imminent danger of world destruction, will we succumb to the numbing slavery of the dark force, or rise to the challenge with our God-given spirit of compassion? As our hearts yearn to know our destiny, we turn to the clues and messages left by seers, saints, and prophets of the past and present, as well as from the stars. While their prophecies contain different cultural references and historical contexts, they share a common theme that when the final battle of light and darkness takes place in the end times, a powerful Savior or Messiah or Holy King will return to guide us out of calamity. The question is, how do we recognize the Savior when he or she is here? And what is our role in this critical time of the earth? In our series, Awaken True Love with the Savior to Dissolve Calamity, we will compare different prophecies and find the answers together.

0: I mentioned that my spiritual leaders long time ago know that someday the people from foreign country will come upon our land and put up what he called Rupiki, that means house of glass, to bring about peace and justice and harmony. All people are concerned. The world is really in trouble right now. We are headed for the most destructive thing if we do not correct, change, and turn around and make life beautiful, clean, and lasting for the Great Spirit. Because sooner or later, purification will take place, and there's no way out of it. There should be every cheer filled by United Nations people here. They should listen first time to Native people upon whose land this is. They should be here. Thank you.
1: I thank Mr. Thomas Banyaka. I'm confident that your words and wisdom have been duly noted.
2: On December 11, 1992, at the United Nations General Assembly in New York City, USA, Grandfather Thomas Banyaka, a respected elder of the Hopi First Nation, delivered a powerful speech in front of international dignitaries. It was a dream over four decades in the making by the Hopi First Nation people. In 1945, when the atomic bombs were dropped on Hiroshima and Nagasaki in Japan, the Hopi First Nation elders realized that their prophecy of gourd full of ashes falling from the sky had come true, indicating that the world was rapidly heading in a dangerous direction. They felt impelled to bring their traditional teachings and prophecies to the outside world. In 1948, among their people, they chose four individuals to be the spokespersons, and Thomas Banyaka, a member of the Wolf, Fox, and Coyote clan, was one of them. During these four decades, Grandfather Thomas Banyaka requested four times to speak at the UN, and three times he was denied the opportunity. He did not give up. His fourth request was granted. Grandfather Thomas Banyaka's 1992 UN speech was opened by three shouts from the Honorable Orin Lyons, faith keeper of the Turtle Clan. The shouts announced to the Great Spirit and everyone present that a message of spiritual importance was about to be given. Grandfather Thomas Banyaka then sprinkled cornmeal next to the podium as a gesture of giving thanks and inviting blessings for the occasion, since corn is sacred to the Hopi First Nation people. With the confidence, dignity, and calmness of an elder, Grandfather Thomas Banyaka then proceeded to share a piece of ancient Hopi knowledge regarding the three previous civilizations on Earth.
3: All people are concerned that many problems are going to come to this land someday. They know a first world where human life starts. Land was beautiful and clean, but human invented so many things and misused it on animal, birds, and plant life. They won't stop it. That was totally destroyed by nature. There were upheaval of land. The biggest earthquake took place. Many land was separated, sunk. A handful of people came out to the second world. Second world, they went quite a ways. It was beautiful, clean again. Again, humans start inventing many things, turn away from their spiritual ways, moral principles are lost, and they don't correct each other, invented so many things, so they won't stop that. Then nature took over again. This time, everything froze. There must have been ice age came to that period, but handful of people came. Third one, in that 1948 meeting, they said people went quite a ways in that third world, invent so many things, highly developed weapons of all kinds, and they developed spiritual things, and instead of using for good purposes, they turn it against nature again, and this time that world was destroyed by flood.
2: Grandfather Thomas Banyaka then issued a grave warning for our current period.
3: I brought this gourd rattle, which we use today. This represents the world. When you go prayer, meditate, and fast, you hold this white handle and you hold this world in balance through prayer, meditation, sermon. Most all and any people know this. That's how we take care of this Mother Earth. And there's a timing here, and we are close to the last stages. If no one corrects change these wrongdoings in this land, there'll be a purification take place. Four directions will come, and we'll really severely punish those who misuse the power they develop and destroy animals, birds, and human beings with it. These are some of the things, that terrible things that I hope you know, and I like to tell you this, because today nature is active also. There's terrible earthquakes right now, different places, landslide, tornadoes, hurricanes, volcanic eruptions, tidal waves, hailstorm getting bigger and powerful, that it may destroy many nations' buildings soon. If we do not stop messing with chemical stuff, releasing this bad chemical stuff that's going to go up in the air, there'll be a gas fume up there. They said it might burn up someday. We're going to have fire up there in the sky. We're getting close to that time.
2: Grandfather Thomas Benyacha went on to show the audience a picture of an ancient petroglyph carved on a rock near Holt Villa, Arizona. The picture maps out two paths that humanity will have to choose from at the end of the fourth world.
3: The two roads, and we are right in here. We either go out in advance and scientifically and blow ourselves up now with the most powerful instrument of warfare, or come back to the spirit field of our native people who are here holding this land in life through prayer, join with them and correct our wrongdoings here. Then, Great Spirit who gave us this land and life will come back and then welcome those that are able to survive.
2: The prophecy tells us that the path to survival is not the one that appears to go up, advancing only technologies, but returning to the way of the First Nation people through praying, protecting nature, and turning away from wrongdoings. Specifically, Grandfather Thomas Benyacha pointed to a certain area on the map that must be protected.
3: Well, this four corners area is very important. They said that is surrounded by four sacred mountains. That is a spiritual center that must be protected by all people.
2: The Four Corners is a region covering parts of Colorado, Utah, Arizona, and New Mexico. According to Hopi tradition, the Four Corners is a sacred spiritual center called Tuwanasavi, bounded by four holy mountains. Their ancestors crossed these lands during epic migrations, keeping Earth in balance through ceremonies and prayers. Therefore, it's critical to protect this area. One of our Supreme Master Qinghai International Association members, All Vegans, saw in her inner vision the special energy around the national parks, which are part of the Four Corners region.
4: Zion National Park is a place guarded by the Holy Spirit, and the land itself hopes humanity can help protect this sacred site. As I gaze at the photos of the canyon, images transcending time and space unfold in my spiritual vision. The vast stretches of Zion National Park were once beneath the sea a long time ago, with schools of fish people swimming freely. When my heavenly eye zoomed out to view from the sky, I saw a giant energy formation laid out, underground spanning the vast expanse of these four states. The land is imbued with the immense, majestic love of Mother Earth. The atmosphere is very, very ancient. It is as if even the passing breeze carries the breath of ages past. In my inner vision, I also perceived the invisible, sacred energy of a huge cluster of underground palaces that shimmer with a pale golden hue. They cover the center of the Four Corners, where Utah, Arizona, and two other states converge. I wonder how long these ancient, intangible holy palaces, existing in the form of transparent light, have stood guard. They're located close to the surface. Some of the pinnacles of the temples protruding into the canyon floors, while the majority remain concealed underground. Although the energy in certain areas is waning, they're still functioning. Occasionally, the mysterious energy of the temples emanate out and can be captured on camera by people with special affinity, such as the streaks of light energy photographed by another association member, Vegan. Being able to witness this miraculous energy signifies that one's inner light is resonating with it. The energy reveals itself to saintly people. However, most people feel the grandeur of nature at most. They can neither capture the extraordinary phenomena on camera nor gain insight into the mysteries. I also saw lots of ancestral spirits of the First Nation people surrounding the vast area nearby, coming together into a massive, unified collective consciousness. They formed gigantic, translucent First Nation figures standing atop the mountain peaks, solemnly gazing down into the valley and keeping watch over this land. With tears in their eyes, some First Nation people feel sad over the way humanity treats Mother Earth. They're lamenting, "We can no longer protect it. Perhaps this place will return to the ocean, and all the mountain cliffs and canyons above sea level will be submerged again. The flood will be enormous, exceptionally enormous. The earth here cries out, 'Oh, how I wish humanity would awaken soon.' If they don't change the habit of slaughtering animal people for food, a great upheaval overturning mountains and seas is imminent. Nature is very anxious because the time when humanity plunges into hell is drawing near. Once we sink back into the ocean depths, everything will be too late."
2: Our most wise Supreme Master Qinghai, Vegan, has urged people to respect the words of the First Nation people and protect sacred sites.
5: So if you go somewhere and see the native people say, "Please don't disturb that area, this area," it could be because they know the sacredness of a certain place. So please just respectfully listen. Formerly, because humans relied only on their physical power, guns and knives and stuff like that, we sometimes took away the lands of the native people and offended the goddesses by taking up their abode, their worshipping our temples and all that. And then we receive a bad luck and a tragedy upon ourselves just because we were ignorant. We cannot see what the natives, psychics see. In every indigenous nation or community, there is someone who knows about nature, who can see beyond physical obstruction and see things that normal people cannot see. So please, I remind you, every step you walk on earth, be thankful, be respectful. Then you will have less trouble and disaster in your life.
2: We're deeply grateful to Grandfather Thomas Banyucha and all the First Nation elders for working tirelessly for decades to bring the message that's vital to humanity's survival to the public. May all heed their warnings and choose the path that will lead to peace and harmony.
6: The most powerful daily prayer for any time and before meditation, which is the order from God and Supreme Master Qinghai, shares with us by His blessed grace.
5: We humbly worship, praise, thank, obey, and love God Almighty, the Most High, the Greatest, for world vegan, world peace, and our soul liberation. We thank, love, praise the only Son of God, who is the ultimate Master, for our salvation. We follow the teaching of all the saints and sages. We thank, love, and praise them, who are the representatives of God for our spiritual elevation.

0: After I realized that I was eating a lot of inflammatory foods, including milk, cheese, and butter, I reduced my dairy intake until one day I went vegan altogether, which keeps me in great athletic shape. My speed increased within 2 months and I dropped 15 minutes off my last marathon time without even training for it. I stopped getting muscle stiffness and joint pain, my energy levels and weight have improved, and I recover quicker. Sandeep Kumar, vegan.
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3: Also, be sure to follow us on our socials, YouTube, Facebook, Getter, Instagram, LinkedIn, Nico Nico, Pinterest, Reddit, Substack, Telegram, Threads, TikTok, Truth Social, Tumblr, VKNX, previously known as Twitter, in multiple languages by searching Supreme Master TV.
4: Our deepest gratitude to the reunited three at most powerful, God, Tim Kotu, and the Son of God, for saving our beautiful planet and all beings on Earth.
5: Humanity is increasingly plagued by known and unknown diseases. The following are just a few reported cases in April and May 2026. A measles outbreak that began in Bangladesh on March 15th had killed more than 500 children by May 23rd, with more than 55,000 suspected cases and 8,000 confirmed cases. Measles also spread rapidly across the U.S., with California reporting its highest number of cases in 7 years, while Utah, Michigan, Texas, and other states confirmed new infections. Cases exceeded 1,900 nationwide by May 21st, threatening the country's measles elimination status. Thailand reported a surge in soil fever, with 732 melioidosis infections and 23 deaths nationwide between January and mid-April. Caused by soil-borne bacteria, the disease spreads through contaminated water, dust inhalation, or open wounds. Health officials urged farmers and residents exposed to floods to wear protection gear and seek immediate medical care. Western Australia faced a rare diphtheria outbreak, with around 80 cases reported, primarily affecting youth. The disease, which had been absent for more than 50 years in the state, can cause severe breathing complications and death. Officials also reported additional cases in the Northern Territory, Queensland, and South Australia. The World Health Organization, or WHO, urged a 42-day isolation period for affected persons following the deadly hantavirus cruise outbreak on the MV Hondius cruise ship. About 150 passengers from more than 20 countries began returning home under strict monitoring. Health officials advised all passengers to isolate for 42 days starting around May 10, matching the virus's possible 6-week incubation period. Some travelers already tested positive or showed symptoms during evacuation flights. Singapore's weekly COVID-19 cases surged nearly 60% to 12,700 infections during the week of May 10th to 16th compared to the previous week. While hospitalizations rose slightly, intensive care unit admissions remained low, and the dominant NB181 variant showed no signs of increased severity. Health officials blamed waning population immunity. Uganda temporarily closed its border with the Democratic Republic of the Congo after Ugandan health workers were exposed to the Bundibugyo variant of Ebola, and suspected cases in eastern Congo surged over 1,000, with at least 240 suspected deaths, etc. The retribution of killing innocent beings is upon the human collective. We can stop it. Repent. Be vegan. Be love. Worship the United Three, utmost powerful. For more information on the connection between animal people meat eating and diseases and the benefits of the vegan diet, please visit suprememastertv.com/HL and crisistopeace.org.
6: Always remember, thank, love, glorify, and pray to the reunited, most loving and mighty three in one, God, Tim Kotu, and the Son of God.
7: I love you.
8: I love you.
7: I'm safe. See? I'm snowboarding.
8: That was really good, Ava. Wow.
9: Look at you, baby.
8: You're a natural. You you're doing so good.
7: I'm not Cinderella.
9: Ava, you're doing so good.
7: I'm going on the

religious leaders. Please don't keep repeating the same stuff. Our world is in imminent danger if nothing is done. Yeah, precisely. Do something. Just map a concrete plan. As simple as be vegan. Do it, man.

0: We now invite you to watch the next part of this helpful lecture titled Learning to Live in Harmony, Part 3 of 6, given on May 11, 2002, in Florida, USA, on Between Master and Disciples, with subtitles in many languages.
1: Supreme Master Ching Hai, vegan, is a world-renowned spiritual teacher, humanitarian, and artist. She has been invited to lecture on the Kuan Yin method of meditation throughout the world. We now invite you to view Walk the Way of Love, an introduction to Supreme Master Ching Hai.
2: We'll search high and low for a little love, for a little love to bestow on all beings in all corners of existence. 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
1: Supreme Master Ching Hai, as she has affectionately become known, lives a message that walks the way of love. A renowned humanitarian, artist, and spiritual visionary, her love and assistance has extended beyond all cultural and racial boundaries to people around the world. The needy and homeless, institutions of medical research, war veterans, the disadvantaged, the physically and mentally handicapped, refugees and victims of natural disasters, etc. We witness countless reminders of the compassion, the trademark of this caring lady and the international foundation that has grown out of her loving example.
3: Whatever we can share, begin with share. And then we will feel a subtle change in ourselves. More love will be pouring into our consciousness and we will be aware of something. And that is the beginning. We are here to learn to grow as well as to learn to use our power, our limitless power of love and creativity, in order to make a better world wherever we happen to be incarnated.
4: Don't worry, I pray for you, okay, honey?
1: Not only are human beings the blessed beneficiaries of her kindness, animal people from different species are also the recipients of her boundless benevolence.
3: Hello, you grow so big now, you. Buon appetito. I love you. Good appetite. This is one of the reasons why we should be vegan. Love for all beings, extending love.
1: Supreme Master Ching Hai, vegan, was born in Central Olac, or Vietnam. During her early years, she was often found helping hospital patients, the needy, as well as injured animal people in whichever way she could. As a young adult, she moved to Europe to study and continued there as a translator for the Red Cross. She soon discovered that pain and suffering exist in all corners of the globe, and her search for the remedy to this became the foremost goal in her life. She was happily married at the time to a German doctor, and although it was an extremely difficult decision for both of them, her husband agreed to a separation. She then embarked on what became a 2-year-plus journey in search for spiritual understanding. Finally, in the deepest reaches of the Himalayas in India, she found an enlightened master who imparted to her the Kuan Yin method, a meditation method on the inner heavenly light and sound. After a period of practice, she became fully enlightened.

0: Soon after her return from the Himalayas, at the earnest request of those around her, Supreme Master Ching Hai shared the Kuan Yin method with others, encouraging them to look within to find their own greatness. Through the Kuan Yin method of meditation, they also attained greater fulfillment, happiness, and peace. Before long, invitations arrived from the United States, etc.
1: I saw that I was everywhere and in every creature.
0: Europe.
1: To see God is very, very simple.
0: Asia.
2: All religions tell you be a good person here and find heaven while you can.
0: Australia.
3: We are the sons and daughters of God. We are ourselves, the Supreme Master.
0: Africa.
4: I will show you how to get direct teaching.
0: In South America.
5: And keep the commandments and try to lead a more vegan life.
0: As well as from important organizations for Supreme Master Ching Hai to give lectures.
6: The peace and love that we most often talk about and seek, we have within ourselves.
7: You must look inside and find your own treasure and find the real lasting happiness.
8: The future is in our hands. So you make it beautiful or you make it worse, it's up to you.
0: Supreme Master Ching Hai has realized many spontaneous talents that she expresses through artistic paintings and creations, music and poetry, and aesthetic jewelry and clothing designs, expressing the inner and outer beauty. The income generated from her artistic creations has enabled Supreme Master Ching Hai to create an independent source of funding for humanitarian activities in support of her noble mission of assisting God's children in their times of need. Although she does not seek acknowledgement of any kind, Supreme Master Ching Hai has been given awards worldwide by government officials and private organizations on numerous occasions. They include the World Peace Award, the World Spiritual Leadership Award, the Award for Promotion of Human Rights, the World Citizen Humanitarian Award, the Award for Outstanding Public Service to Mankind, the 2006 Goosey Peace Prize, the Los Angeles Music Week Certificate of Commendation, and First Place Silver for the 27th Annual Telly Awards 2006. In addition, October 25th and February 22nd have been proclaimed as the Supreme Master Ching Hai Day in the United States.
9: She also brings love around the world where there is hate. She brings hope where there is despair. And she brings understanding where there is misunderstanding. She is the light of a great person, an angel of mercy, for all of us.
10: Agradecer a la Suprema Maestra su liderazgo, agradecerle su optimismo, agradecerle ese don de gente que tiene que la hace tan única y tan especial.
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0: Supreme Master Ching Hai is one of the truly dedicated people of this era, helping others find and create a beautiful vision of our future. Many great people in history have had a dream, and in her own words, so does Supreme Master Ching Hai.
1: I dream that all the world will become peaceful. I dream that everyone becomes the Buddha. I dream that all the killing will stop. I dream that all the children will walk in peace and harmony. I dream that all the nations shake hands with each other, protect each other, and help each other. I dream that our beautiful planet will not be destroyed. It takes billions, billions, trillions of years to produce this planet. And it's so beautiful, so wonderful. I dream that it will continue, but in peace, beauty, and love.

0: His wife didn't like it too much that we took care of him because she doesn't. She doesn't cook for him ever. She's vegetarian, you know, raw food for health reasons. You know, it's a complete different story. So, but afterward, he kept calling, you know, because we didn't cook anymore because his wife said she doesn't eat it. He has to eat whatever she prepared. It's also not bad. You know, raw food is not bad. It's just that he told me he cannot face salad and sprouts every day, you know, and raw tofu. And his wife says something funny like, I cannot eat soy. Is there any soy in there? Don't cook any soy for me. I said, we cook for the patient, not for you, really. You don't have to eat it. She said, I don't eat soy. You know, I just eat raw tofu every day, a lot. But I don't eat soy. Don't cook any soy. I was just laughing inside, you know. I didn't say anything. But the doctor said, oh my God, don't you know tofu is made of soy? But we pretend we didn't hear anything. For example, like that, you know. Some people are very funny. So we had a good laugh for a few days, you know. Huh? Yeah, he better. He called me. He said he's okay. He can take care of himself. I said, yeah, I hope so. He still cannot, you know, get up, you know. If he lays down, it's okay because it's internal. It's painful. My goodness. Oh, it will last for a while, you know. It's not immediately like that. And then he said to me, he thanked me and all everything that for the things we did for him, and nobody has ever done so much. And I said, oh, no, it's okay, we do that if necessary, you know. It's just love thy neighbor stuff, you know. But some people think it's strange, you know, because everybody reads the Bible, love thy neighbor, but when we act out of the Bible, they feel like scared or strange, like we want something from them, like his wife, for example, you know. Because people just don't act out what they study, you know, what their religion tells them. So when somebody else really acts it out, they feel very suspicious, you know. What kind of people are this? What does he want? Yeah, I had problems with my neighbor also. This is another long story. I don't want to bore you. Maybe another time I tell you. Yeah, I get into trouble all the time because of this love thy neighbor stuff, you know. I love all my neighbors. Huh? They're scared. It's all about give with the right hand and don't let your left hand know. But when you do that, your neighbor's scared. Yeah, they read every day, love their neighbor. They're all Christian, you know. But when I really love them, they don't understand. They don't understand, they're scared, you know. They get you into trouble sometimes because you love them. They don't understand this happening. They don't understand why, because they don't do it. Yeah, so I get into trouble with, you know, neighbors all the time. I mean, anywhere I go. Up to now, huh? In the future, maybe, no, I learned my lesson. Love thy neighbor in the heart only. Don't carry out into action. Yeah. So then they're not so scared. Yeah. Well, where were we? Oh, yeah, and he called and he thanked me and all that. And he said, wow, you really changed my life. You changed the way I eat now. Because when I was in the hospital, your soup and your juice were very good. I picked all the items out for him, you know, which ones were good. It's dynamite, you know, to boost his system. It's about 20 or 30 ingredients inside a juice. You know, we make it fresh and with prayer and love and, you know, Buddha's name and everything. So, of course, he feels different. Everybody thinks, my God, the second day it's all pink and like a healthy person. After a major operation, but he looked pink and normal, you know, very red and healthy, and he can walk already, you know. So everybody says he's good. But then he ate the chicken and the egg. And then he told me, confessed to me after. He said he loved the vegan food that we prepare and all that. I said, but you eat the chicken and the eggs, didn't you? He said, yeah, I eat only once and I feel so sick. That's why next day when the hospital food came, I pushed it aside and I ate your food. If I kept eating hospital food, I probably still stay in the hospital. Yeah, because he felt sick afterward. I didn't want to say that, I told you so, you know, let it be, you know. I said, that's good, good, then you keep being vegetarian, you know, as much as possible and be vegetarian. It's no big deal, you know, it's not that difficult because we eat to live. I tell him, we eat to live, you know. And he said, wow, you are so good and all that. And I keep telling him this Bible stuff, you know, love thy neighbor, no problem. And you should thank God, I'm just a humble instrument. I'm nobody, I'm not doing anything. Big deal, don't worry about it. Yeah, I told him to pray to God more. You know, he said he does. He does every day. He said, today let me do your will every day. He said like that. I said, okay, then maybe you deserve it. Maybe you deserve our help. So it's normal. We should help each other. He said, well, okay, because I help your animal, so you help me, right? I said, I would help you even without you helping my animal. I don't really need him. There's so many vets. Of course, he's very famous. He's good, good. He's good, though. He's the best. But still, it doesn't need to. My pets, all right, they don't really need the best, you know, it's just a checkup. It's just like last time I told you about my poodle. He's not a poodle, he's a bichon. Yeah, now that the groomer told me this, he's a pure bichon. Yeah, I had a suspicion about his origin. He's a bichon because he had an emergency, though. All his teeth were rotten, you know, and the infection spread through all his body. So we had to find the best for him. Otherwise, after that, there's no need, you know. Normally, just any vet will do. So I don't really need him. We just started with him, that's all. But because people recommend, he's good. But there are many, and he's good too. Maybe not famous, but good. Yeah, he's just famous. So I don't really need him, you know. It's just, we do it because he needs it, you know. I thought he needs it. The way he talk, he beg, like, he has no love and nobody take care of him. He's married, all right, but they're not very... Yeah, after I met his wife, I understand. He's so deprived, you know, deprived. So lacking in his life. Yeah. I'd rather marry Stone in that case. So cold. Some woman can be so cold. So turn off, huh? So kind of emotionless, you know, expressionless, emotionless or loveless. Well, they both need it. So I told him, you have to love your wife more. Yeah, maybe she needs more love from you. That's what I told him. And vice versa, I guess. Maybe they deserve each other. Some people, I tell you, it's not like only the homeless people are the single people or the people who aren't married that need care, or the old people. Sometimes people really need love within a marriage. They married, but they don't have love.
1: Fearing. Why do we fear it so much?
0: Huh?
1: I feel that as well, Master. I feel that we really fear love, pure love. It's there. We've got it, but we can't...
0: You fear it?
1: Very hard to share it because it's overpowering. It's overwhelming to really... My love for you, I don't fear at all. It's different.
0: Yeah, maybe it's like that with some of the married people.
1: When we really love maybe our partners, we fear maybe the loss, but yet we shouldn't, but it's still... I don't know. I can't explain it.
0: Me neither. Yeah.
1: It's something you have to feel.
0: Yeah, sometimes. No, if you cannot express, it's okay. But some people are so stone cold, very rejecting, very, I don't know, so cold, just so cold, ice cold, loveless feeling.
1: The love's there, deep.
0: Yeah, maybe so, yeah. But the human beings, they need more than just inside, you know. So he's not a saint, you know. So anyway, so sometimes people have marriage, have wife, have kids, and have business, have employees, have friends. But when he's sick, nobody's there. Of course they come after the second day, you know, with flowers and chocolate, and that's it. But nobody's there when he needs a helping hand to walk to the bathroom. You know, when the nurse is too busy, when he's lonely at night, he said it was a very frightening and lonely experience for him. I know all that. I can feel that. That's why I wanted to help him, even though it looks like he has family and friends and everybody, but it's not like people were there to help him.
1: People don't know how to handle it.
0: Yeah, they don't know.
1: Because I experienced this also when I was in hospital. My family came, but they were helpless.
0: Yeah, they don't know.
1: They didn't know what to do. They just sat there.
0: It's true.
1: And I would rather they weren't there because
0: it's true.
1: They couldn't handle it at all.
0: Yeah, it's true too. Yeah. But I would know what to do. I can sometimes feel what the person feels. I know what they need and what they want at what moment. So I sent some of our assistants there, you know, to stand by for him. And he was very, very grateful because, you know, sometimes the nurses are too busy and he needs to, you know, go to the bathroom or something, or he walks a little bit, or he has pain here and there because he's full of tubes everywhere, you know. It's not easy for him to do things. And nobody's there when he needs to brush his teeth and all that. Nobody takes care. Just some small things like that. Or he wanted to drink some water and he couldn't move, things like that. So I understand all this. But his family doesn't seem to. His friends are not there. The sister came, but she left, you know. And they're busy too, you know. They have to go home to their family and business and all that. So I just left some of my, you know, our people there to take care of him. But I understand what he needs. And he was very grateful about that. But I told him just, you know, thank God. Okay, that's it. You continue with your story. Maybe I have another story after your story.
1: I'm just sitting here and thinking how much I feel what you feel and you feel what I feel. That's why I'm sitting here. Because I have to tell people how special you are.
0: Oh, yeah?
1: Yes.
0: Yeah, I do understand people's feelings, yeah. When they really need it, I know it. But when they pretend to need it, that's when I don't like it very much. You know, like a craving for attention just for nothing, yeah.
1: And that's the oneness that I can't explain, but that is being one with the highest, and that is...
0: Being one with you.
1: Being one with you as well.
0: Yeah. Yes.
1: And that is what it's all about.
0: Yes. We can be like that if we concentrate.
1: Mm.
0: Yes.
1: And the method we practice is so special.
0: Yeah.
1: It's very special, and I want everyone to cherish it.
0: I
1: hope they do.
0: You better cherish it. Huh? Do you?
2: Yes.
1: Because all our needs, everything is answered. I know that I shouldn't be probably here. I would be dead. I know the earth is... I went through so much that I came to the earth and I knew it was a negative place, but I didn't understand why it was negative, and I knew that it was killing me. It was killing me off, and then I discovered the Kuan Yin and it was pulling me up, but the earth was pulling me down.
0: Yes.
1: And there was a constant battle with negative and positive, I felt, but I experienced all this, and I think the good is winning.
0: Yes, the good is winning. It has to win.
1: It has to win, yes.
0: I'm so
1: grateful for all the blessings and everything that's been shown to me.
0: Yeah, you're good. You're happy, huh?
1: Very.
0: That's cool.
1: Very.
0: Yeah, that's all what I want. That's why we're doing this.
1: Yeah. And we have a reason for doing it, and the method works. It just works. So much.
0: It works all right. Yeah. Mm. Mm. But it's scary for some other people.
1: It's scary,
0: huh?
1: Exactly. Yeah. My husband's fearful of it, I think. I know he's scared.
0: Yeah. It's funny how people can be scared of love, you know that? They feel it from you, and it's so powerful. They're scared of you. And all the while, they've been taught to have unconditional love, you know, and all that. And they want unconditional love, but when they get it, they don't understand. They're so confused and scared. It's okay. It's just the brain. Just the mind.

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1: The horrific conditions of non-human animals, especially in the food industry, are unimaginable. Not only do they suffer in the physical sense, but the psychological torment they had to endure is simply unforgivable. Lila Marquez, vegan,

0: The most powerful daily prayer for any time and before meditation, which is the order from God, and Supreme Master Ching Hai shares with us by His blessed grace.
1: We humbly worship, praise, thank, obey, and love God Almighty, the Most High, the Greatest, for world vegan, world peace, and our soul liberation. We thank, love, praise the only Son of God, who is the ultimate Master, for our salvation. We follow the teaching of all the saints and sages. We thank, love, and praise them who are the representatives of God for our spiritual elevation.

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May heaven bless your noble endeavors and protect you always, especially while on challenging duty.

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In countless beneficial ways, they add beauty and joy to our lives.

0: their nobility through unconditional love, loyalty, and heroic life-saving actions is a constant source of wonder and inspiration. What would our world be like without our fun and intelligent animal friends? We simply could not imagine it. Thanks be to the Providence for all the cherished Animal Kingdom people. May we always honour their God-given precious lives as we honour a part of ourselves.
1: Vegan, 'cause we want to go home.

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In our French language, that means friendly greetings from the south of France. I'm Ludivine in chestnut-shaded Occitanie. Here in Serenity builds Sumen. A quaint arch stone bridge spans the river Riotor, and the Cévennes National Park begins at our doorstep. Each August, our Occitan culture is celebrated at the Festa Occitana in Gordes-sur-Ciel, in the Tarn department, where all generations fill the streets, delighting in Occitan language, music, and dance. When the sun rises over the Cévennes, the ridges glow with gold and rose, pouring rivers of light into the quiet valleys. Our refined people of Occitanie, like you, stand in awe of the magnificent beauty of the natural world. In the benevolent care of the Providence, may we always treasure the myriad gifts of creation with gratitude and joy.

as your uncle welcomes you to his home in verdant Chin state of fascinating Myanmar, he asks caringly, Na Demo, lads, how are you? In Fallen Chin, one of the languages of the kind-natured Chin people, whose communities gather in late October after the harvest for Fenner, the Fallen Chin New Year, to offer gratitude to the Creator for the bountiful crops that fill the village granaries.

0: fox singing and the bamboo dance are performed in intricately woven ceremonial rep skirts. I'm Byakchu. When we realize the constant love and protection of the divine, we are grateful beyond words for such unconditional care. Like you, the young at heart Qin people are inspired toward cultivating ever more goodness within. May your faith and virtue be elevated in the internal mercy of God. Welcome to Noteworthy News, outstanding news for an extraordinary world.
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3: Peace is happening around our world. Peace News number 182 of many in county. 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

0: January 2026. At the World Economic Forum in Davos, Switzerland, diverse nations signed the founding charter of the Board of Peace, created and headed by His Excellency Donald Trump, President of the United States and a Shining World Peace Leader Award Laureate and Shining World Leadership Award for Compassion Laureate. Its mission is to promote stability, restore dependable and lawful governance, and secure enduring peace in areas affected or threatened by conflict. 17 leaders from Latin America, Europe, the Middle East, and Central and Southeast Asia joined Mr. Trump on stage for the ceremony.
1: This board has the chance to be one of the most consequential bodies ever created, and it's my enormous honor to serve as its chairman. Together we are in a position to have an incredible chance. I don't even call it a chance. I think it's going to happen. To end decades of suffering, stop generations of hatred and bloodshed, and forge a beautiful, everlasting, and glorious peace. We're going to have peace in the world.
0: By creating peace, we all can make a loving, serene, and prosperous world.
2: In today's news, Jordan dispatches new humanitarian aid convoy to Syria. Record-breaking solar images reveal sun is alive with hidden whirlpools. Brazilian nonprofit uses discarded hair to protect coastal environments. Government of Gujarat, India bans cruel glue traps used on animal people. Polish ultra swimmer becomes first person to swim non-stop across the Baltic Sea from Sweden to Poland. Respected Food Awards event in UK celebrates delicious vegan products. 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
4: The name of your Buddha land means a year springs. Right, sir? Oh, yes, it is like that. Thus, our world never has any bad weather except spring. Beautiful, temperate, comfortable, and very pleasant, very rejuvenating energy all the time, all the time. So we can live forever. The king wishes to present a gift to me. Oh, thank you, sir. I humbly and gratefully accept. His Majesty said he never wanted to leave my side. It's just that we each have a duty to fulfill, and His Majesty can see through that my physical being needs a rest after all this effort of being attentively, exclusively on the planet and in this higher energy atmosphere at the same time. After His Majesty King Ye looked back at us, I said to him, please, please do me a favor, teach humans something, so that they can remember and act accordingly in the name of God. So King Ye turned completely around toward us, facing us from a few meters away, saying, this is for the leaders of your world. First,
5: please continue watching to find out more about what Master says is a dream for all souls. The meaning of His Majesty's name, how to be born in His land, etc.

0: On Sunday, August 16th, 2026, our most merciful Supreme Master Qinghai, Vigan, graciously recorded her meeting with His Majesty King Yi of Bai for the benefit of our planet. In part 2 of this two-part flying news presentation of the message, we will hear about King Yi's gift to Master and further details about his Buddha land.
1: The distance from our land to your Buddha land, you said it's a 91 zillion and many numbers afterward, if I remember correctly. Is that right, sir? Oh, yes, of course, of course. We do not want to burden you with too many numbers, so let's just say the main number is 91 zillion plus etc. Thank you, sir. Thank you, sir. And how long does it take you to come to see us? Such a great distance. Oh, 91 zillion light years. Yes, of course. That's unimaginable for the Earth people to grasp it. Wow. No wonder when Shakyamuni Buddha introduced Sambuddha's land, he always say that there are more than 10 times the number of the Ganges River sand in distance. Wow. Thank you for enlightening us, sir, that there are other beings in the universe, not just humans. And there are more wonderful lands everywhere, from near and far, where people live in complete blissfulness, freedom, happiness, and enlightened spirit. Is a dream of all souls to live in one of those Buddha's lands. His Majesty King Yi says that his name means popular. That was his vow before he became Buddha eons of time ago. He doesn't mean that he wants to be popular. It's just that he wants to be known far and wide so that he can have affinity with all the beings, as many beings as possible, and to bless them, to teach them, and to rescue them from the clutch of ignorance and negative control. And the name of your Buddha land means a year springs, right, sir? Oh, yes, it is like that. Thus, our world never has any but weather except spring, beautiful, temperate, comfortable, and very pleasant, very rejuvenating energy all the time, so we can live forever. Wow, wow, wow, Earth beings, did you hear that? Did you hear that? Wouldn't it be nice if our world becomes like that, huh? I hope all my effort will come to bear fruit, that all of the beings on this planet can become all benevolent, compassionate, saintly beings. And with that power, we can turn this world into a Buddha land, just like the land of His Majesty King Yi of Bai. Well, if you believe, there is a positive side of the universe which is benevolent, compassionate, protective, and enlightening, then please follow His Majesty King Yi's advice. Recite His name day and night. Purify yourself in speech, action and thought, so that you might be purified enough, lucky enough, blessed enough to be reborn in this majestic land. I wish you all the luck and the blessing from our Mapa, God Almighty. Amen. The King wishes to present a gift to me. Oh, thank you, sir. I humbly and gratefully accept. And the gift is, he shared his merit and blessing so that I will also become popular and living in comfort like every springtime. Oh, thank you, thank you. Thank you, benevolent King. In my heart, I always wish that God, many other kings always wish me love and to be famous, etc. Yeah. But I always wish that God would be the loved one. God would be the blessed one. God would be the worshipped one. God would be the praised one. God should be the one who would be prayed to. And many other attributes all should be in God's possession. Even though God already has all that, but I wish any more, any number, any amount, any quality should be attributed to God, because God is our parents. God is so loving and kind, gives birth to our souls, nourishes us, and lets us be free to choose. So from now on, I hope all of you will choose righteousness, loving, compassion, kindness, and treat all beings around you with that. Then you will be a saint, a Buddha. By having all these qualities, you are a Buddha. Sakyamuni Buddha said that he is the one who is already a Buddha. And all of you will become Buddhas, could become a Buddha. So believe in that and live the Buddha's way, saintly way, godly way. I wish God to have this gift of being popular so that people will be attracted to God like a magnet and become blessed, become holy, godly again. Thank you, sir. Amen. The king and his retinue all said amen as well. So may my wish come true. His Majesty King Yi expressed his wish to end our meeting here with all of blessings. His Majesty said he never wanted to leave my side. It's just that we each have a duty to fulfill, and His Majesty can see through that my physical being needs a rest after all this effort of being attentively, exclusively on the planet and in this higher energy atmosphere at the same time. So His Majesty would like to bid farewell for now so that I can take a little rest before I have to fulfill much of the work waiting for me every day. Thank you, sir, for being so kind. Thank you, thank you. I wish we could have met earlier this morning so that the effort would be less tiring. I wish for nothing in this world and that my effort for energy would not disturb you, burden you, and your retinue in any way. The king said, oh, no. It's all good, all smooth, and all light-hearted. Nothing in this world could burden him and his retinue at all, because he is just visiting for a short time. And his power and the power of his retinue would be enough to ward off any unpleasant influence of the negative power in this world. Oh, we are so glad to hear that, Your Majesty. We are so glad to hear that. Hopefully one day this world will have such power for each and every being so that they can live a beautiful, wonderful, free life now and forever. Thank you, God, for everything and for allowing the meeting today with your blessing and love. We wish you and your people all the best, sir. And if you can, please stay a little while longer to bless our people, all beings in this troublesome world. Lift them up comfort them, open their eyes, their hearts, so that they can see the better path right in front of them to lead them home. No matter where home is, it's always blissful, happy, and free. Thank you for your visit, sir. And thank you, all of your retinue here as well. We bid farewell for now, but we are never apart. Love you, sir. Love you, King Ye. Love you, your retinue present here, and love you, all your people, in your Pai land of Buddha's blissfulness. I'm so happy to finally today meet King Ye and his people. It was more tiring waiting, expecting, and rooming energy for the meeting than meeting the king himself and his people. So finally, we made it. I could sigh in relief. I need a little rest. Honestly, I didn't think I could make it. It was so exhausting fighting already today with the peace karma and world karma. I'm so glad that God even blessed me so much to be able to talk to the King of Pai. Please remember God. Please entrust all everything of your being to God. Let God protect you. Let God help you. Let God teach you inside and outside everything that you should do to live a peaceful life and a liberation style of existence befitting the children of God. May all be awakened now. May all the leaders of the nations just take care of your own people, no matter what you have to sacrifice. No more war, just peace, love, and assistance to each other. That's all you have to do to be a human being, a decent human being, and a saint for all the universe to see. Thank you for trying. I love you. I love you, all of you. The good, the bad, the virtuous, and the sinners. May God forever bless you, help you, and let you feel His love. Amen. After His Majesty King Ye looked back at us, I said to him, please, please do me a favor. Teach humans something so that they can remember and act accordingly in the name of God. So His Majesty King Ye said, everything they should know you have already taught them. I say thank you, King, but please, from yourself, it's different. It's a second opinion. That's what they call it on earth. Please tell them something. Tell them what's good for them and impress it on their minds, please. So King Ye turned completely around toward us, facing us from a few meters away, saying, this is for the leaders of your world. First, you are so privileged and noble and honorable to be appointed to this very high, respected, esteemed position in this world. Second, so be a good leader, a noble leader, an honorable leader, a better leader than what you are right now, because you are not just leading, you are not just governing your people. You are doing God's mission to lead them onto the right path toward righteousness, peaceful and loving citizens, toward each other, toward neighbor country citizens, and toward all beings who are bestowed by God to live on this planet. Third, so all you have to do what you know is God's will. Abolish all killing in war, in peace, openly or privately, especially the murdering of innocent fetus babies who are your own blood lineage. Abolish all the killing of other beings on your planet. Obviously, you know, no more slaughtering of the animal people in the world. They are here to help you, to bless you, to bestow more knowledge, harmony, and friendship. Next one, no more invading each other's countries. No more using your brutal power to oppress other citizens who are God's children in your neighboring country. Be an example of righteousness, of benevolent, wise leaders before you expect any similar or related attitude and mentality from your subjects. Worship God, pray to God for guidance and the liberation of your souls. You will be endowed with more power, a higher position than what you have right now, if you do all that. Listen to your teacher on earth, the Supreme Master Qinghai, then you will be a perfect living being, an exemplary saint in your position as well as hereafter. Wishing you all the best in your endeavors to fulfill your duty as leaders of the people. May God bless you more. So we say Amen, and his retinue also say Amen. At this, King Yi and the retinue put their palms together, bowed their heads, and turned away from us. We felt like something was missing after they left. But what to do? We all have work to fulfill. We all have duties to take care of. We hope that we can see them somewhere, someday, again, again, and again.
2: 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We wish Master much comfort, serenity, and wellness, and to be forever shielded by the Almighty and Heavenly Protectors. 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

0: support Syria's recovery. In August 2026, the Jordan Hashemite charity organization, JHCO, a non-profit humanitarian organization in cooperation with the Jordan Armed Forces, JAF, dispatched a 16-truck convoy carrying 32 mobile housing units to Syria. The units are intended to provide shelter for vulnerable families amid displacement and housing shortages after years of conflict damaged homes and infrastructure. According to Dr. Hussein Al-Shibli, GHCO's Secretary General, the convoy reflects Jordan's desire to extend assistance beyond emergency relief to bolster Syria's revival and stability. Since December 2024, Jordan has sent 23 humanitarian aid convoys comprising over 1,000 trucks carrying medical supplies, food, mobile housing units, and other relief items to affected communities. Up to date, Jordan is a Shining World Leadership Award for Compassion and Public Health Protection recipient. Thank you, Jordanian government and Jordan Hashemite Charity Organization, for your continued aid to Syria. May the hardy Syrian people soon find lasting peace and fulfillment in the years ahead. In heaven's upliftment.
1: New imagery reveals the sun's hidden whirlpools in United States. A study published in the journal Nature using the world's most powerful solar telescope, the National Science Foundation's Daniel K. Inouye Solar Telescope in Hawaii, reveals that the sun's surface is teeming with tiny never-before-seen swirling vortices. The telescope, operated by the U.S. National Solar Observatory, captured the highest-resolution images of the sun ever taken, exposing vortex-like patterns known as Kelvin-Helmholtz instabilities, or KHI, which had been predicted by theory for decades but never before observed on the sun. The patterns were found at the edges of magnetic areas, where fast-moving plasma shells pass slower plasma. If KHI are indeed so widespread, they could be influencing energy flow through the solar atmosphere, offering clues about why the sun's outer atmosphere is so unexpectedly hot and what triggers the enormous eruptions that drive space weather. Many thanks, team at the National Solar Observatory, for this incredible discovery. May we all look upward with wonder, inspired by a deeper appreciation for the remarkable universe around us, in God's enlightening guidance.
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I'm Stefan, a vegan safety inspector from the Belwen Welsh Mountain Sheep Kingdom. 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

0: Discarded human hair becomes oil-absorbing barrier in Brazil. Guanabara Bay, Rio de Janeiro's iconic waterway, has long suffered from pollution, with heavy shipping traffic and approximately 17,000 surrounding industries contributing to severe petroleum contamination. To address this challenge, the environmental nonprofit Fiotra has introduced an innovative approach that employs human hair, which can absorb up to 5 times its own weight in oil. Fiotra collects hair donated by local salons and packs it into mesh filters that are attached to floating barriers. Placed strategically in rivers and around Guanabara Bay, the filters absorb oil from the water and can remain in the sea for up to 4 months with weekly maintenance. The organization hopes its hair oil barrier will help improve ecosystem health. What brilliant news! Fiotra and all involved made this novel technique keep coastal environments clean in the Almighty's watchful gaze.
1: Gujarat, India bans cruel glue traps to protect animal people. The government of Gujarat recently has imposed an immediate statewide ban on glue traps to catch rat and other small animal people. These highly adhesive devices can cause severe life-threatening injuries, as animal folk struggle to escape and may die from starvation, dehydration, or suffocation. The Animal Welfare Board of India has classified glue traps as inhumane and illegal under its guidelines. The Industries and Mines Department has ordered the devices removed from the government e-marketplace and other online platforms. Government departments and local authorities are also prohibited from purchasing or using traps. The public has been encouraged to choose humane alternatives such as cage traps without harming animal persons. Our appreciation, Government of Gujarat, for taking compassionate action to protect animal citizens in celestial harmony. May we all treat our animal friends with kindness, care, and respect.
0: Monumental Journey of Endurance marks Polish swimmer's achievement for children with cancer. Polish ultra-marathon swimmer Bartomiej Kubkowski recently made history by becoming the first person to complete an unassisted, uninterrupted, undeterred swim across the Baltic Sea from Sweden to Poland. Swimming approximately 160 kilometers for more than 55 hours, he battled icy waters, waves, currents, and severe sleep deprivation without ever touching his support vessel or exiting the water. Driven by perseverance, after 4 previous attempts, Kubkowski's history feat extends beyond athletic fortitude, as it also raised nearly $190,000 for the Cancer Fighters Foundation to support children battling cancer. His remarkable accomplishment exemplifies how human determination can transcend physical limitations to provide hope to those facing life-threatening illnesses. Our accolades, Bartomiej Kubkowski, for your extraordinary strength and compassionate spirit. May all children stay healthy, strong, and surrounded by hope and loving care in the tender care of the Providence.
1: Vegan side effect, more energy to enjoy life.
0: Coming up, respected Food Awards event in UK celebrates delicious vegan products. 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

0: Welcome back to Not Worth It News, fortunate news for Lucky Wu. Vegan foods earn recognition at prestigious competition in United Kingdom. The Guild of Fine Food recently held the 2026 edition of the UK's Great Taste Awards, celebrating many winners from across the globe in a vegan or dairy-free category. Foods were judged blindly by more than 500 experts, including chefs, retailers, buyers, and food writers, based on tests with appearance, aroma, texture, and ingredient quality also considered. Some of the awardees included Calafia Farms Extra Creamy Almond Milk, Moma Foods Pistachio Matcha Oat Drink, Squeaky Bean Tuna Style Flakes, This Isn't Beef Burgers and Mince, Meat This Farm, Redefined Meat, The Cocknut Collab, Beyond Meat, and Moving Mountains. The recognition highlights the growing variety and innovation in vegan foods. Congratulations, all the winners, on your well-deserved awards. May these vegan offerings continue to delight consumers around the world in the Supreme Divinity's blessings.
1: Animal People Shelter seeks community assistance after rescuing puppies in Texas, USA. The Haven Animal Care Shelter rescued two puppies after they were found in a ditch in critical condition. Shelter staff rushed the puppies to emergency medical care, where they received treatment for their serious conditions. Saving the puppies cost the nonprofit about $10,000 in veterinary expenses, reflecting the extensive care needed to give them a chance to recover. The shelter also expects the puppies to need additional checkups to help ensure they do not relapse. Community donations will help the facility sustain its rescue efforts, uphold the well-being of animal citizens, and provide essential medical care to others in need. Our gratitude, the Haven Animal Care Shelter, for your efforts to help animal people. May you appeal soon to be met with generous support and bring continued care and comfort to animal residents in need, in the Most High's nurturing love.
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2: 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The most powerful daily prayer can be viewed similarly, with even more Max screens surrounding it. 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
4: Tessa tried cooking a new vegan dish for dinner and related the experience to a friend.
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7: And now, we have a hotline from Yun Xuan in Singapore.
8: Most beloved master and the Supreme Master TV team. During our recent trip to Tokyo, we had an unexpected experience that turned into a meaningful blessing. One day, we went to the team lab area and unexpectedly visited the exhibition where we experienced its fascinating digital art displays. It was not part of our original itinerary, but it felt as though we were meant to be there. One of the activities allowed visitors to color a printed drawing, which would then be scanned and brought to life on a large digital display. A family member suddenly felt inspired to write "Be Vegan" on the artwork so that people who saw it might be reminded to consider a vegan lifestyle. As our artwork appeared on the display, we heard people nearby reading aloud, "Be Vegan." It brought us great joy. Although the whole experience was completely unplanned, we felt grateful and hopeful that perhaps we were in the right place at the right time for someone who simply needed a gentle nudge to choose veganism. Thank you, God Almighty, Son of God and Team Cole too, for this wonderful experience and for the many blessings you have given us. We are grateful for the opportunity to contribute, even in a very small way, to the great mission of inspiring more people to go vegan and walk the path of love and compassion. With love, Yun Xuan from Singapore Center.
7: Creative Yun Xuan. Watching a beautiful bird person glide peacefully across the sky fills the heart with profound joy, inspiring a vision of a vegan world where every sentient being has the rightful place to live freely and harmoniously alongside one another. May you and the forward-thinking people of Singapore find every opportunity to reconnect with Mother Nature and nurture your body, mind, and spirit. Supreme Master TV Team. P.S. Master has a happy reply for you. Radiant Yun Xuan, thank you for this inspiring story, and thank your family member for following their inner guidance to remind people of the goodness that still exists in this world. What a beautiful way to bring art to life while celebrating the magnificent animal people who add so much beauty and color to our lives. May you and the resilient land of Singapore be blessed with innovative ideas to uplift humanity. Know that you are forever loved by God Almighty. And you are a joyful memory in my heart.
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4: We sincerely thank all the reporters, journalists, photographers, camera persons, individuals, groups, companies everywhere in the world for all your involved contributions of news that inform and bring hope to the people from both human and animal kingdoms, as well as countless other beings, thus uplifting the atmosphere of our planet. May heaven bless your noble endeavors and protect you always, especially while on challenging duty.
5: Daily News Stream, September 20th, 2026.
6: You watch what's going to happen in Iran. It's going to be a really good conclusion. It's going to happen.
7: U.S. President Donald Trump said the war with Iran could reach what he called a really good conclusion before the November election. He also said the U.S. was dealing directly with Iran and said Iran was eager to reach an agreement.
5: Iranian Foreign Minister Abbas Araghchi said Iran wants to restore regional calm and maintain peaceful relations with its neighbors, adding that dialogue with countries in the region had begun.
7: President Donald Trump is expected to meet leaders or foreign ministers from six Gulf countries during the United Nations General Assembly in New York, U.S., on September 22nd to discuss the Iran war and U.S. proposals for a post-war strategy. News outlet Axios reported, citing three sources, representatives from Saudi Arabia, the United Arab Emirates, Qatar, Bahrain, Kuwait, and Oman are expected to attend, with other Arab and Muslim leaders potentially joining.
5: U.S. diplomats met with Houthi representatives in Oman to discuss preserving the May 2025 ceasefire between the U.S. and the Houthis and keeping the Bab al-Mandeb Strait open. The Houthis said they wanted that ceasefire to continue despite their renewed fighting with Saudi Arabia, pledging to target only Saudi ships and allow other vessels to pass freely. The U.S. has so far rejected Saudi requests for military intervention.
8: On this vote, the yeas are 262, the nays are 159. The motion is adopted.
7: The U.S. Congress passed a bipartisan sanctions bill targeting Russia over its war in Ukraine, or Ukraine, and sent it to U.S. President Donald Trump, who is expected to sign it into law. The legislation would authorize tariffs of up to 100% on countries importing Russian energy and impose sanctions on Russian officials, banks, and oil tankers.
5: Romania registered 220,881 Ukrainian or Iranian citizens for temporary protection from the start of Russia's full-scale invasion through August 31, 2026, according to its General Inspectorate for Immigration.
7: Russian Post has resumed deliveries of letters, postcards, and printed materials to North Korea after a six-year suspension caused by the COVID-19 pandemic. Shipments weighing up to 20 kilograms are expected to arrive within 15 days, traveling by air through Vladivostok, Russia, to Pyongyang, North Korea.
5: Israel and Morocco agreed on September 16th to establish full embassies and exchange ambassadors following talks with U.S. officials in New York, U.S. They also pledged to finalize agreements on investment protection and double taxation alongside expanding cooperation in trade, technology, and regional security.
9: This is why the United States now has on-orbit space control weapons.
7: U.S. Air Force Secretary Troy Ming said the Space Force already has weapons orbiting Earth capable of helping defend American forces, whose operations rely heavily on satellites. He declined to disclose how the weapons work or when they were deployed. U.S. Air Force Secretary Ming said the U.S. needs to protect its ability to operate in space as China and Russia develop their own space weapons.
10: So I would like to work with you.
5: European Commission President Ursula von der Leyen has invited Canada to become the European Union's first associate member, a new status distinct from full membership, with its terms and possible voting rights still undefined. She also proposed a closer alliance covering technology, defense, energy, and critical minerals as Canada seeks stronger European ties amid a trade dispute with the US.
7: Overall crime in Memphis, Tennessee, U.S. fell nearly 36% from last year, including a 36% decline in murders and a 42% drop in robberies, according to the White House, marking 1 year since U.S. President Donald Trump established the Memphis Safe Task Force. The administration reported 12,747 arrests, 2,160 illegal firearms seized, and 189 missing children recovered. The task force brings together more than 30 federal, state, and local agencies.
5: Onions were among the foods the Israelites longed for after leaving Egypt. According to the biblical account in Numbers 11, verse 5, today these familiar vegetables are valued for more than their flavor. They contain quercetin, a plant compound studied for its antioxidant and anti-inflammatory properties. They also provide prebiotic fibers called frutans, which feed beneficial gut bacteria and can support digestive health.
7: Winged beans are a versatile plant-based protein source, with mature seeds containing about 32 to 36% protein by dry weight, including essential amino acids such as lysine and methionine. Also known as four-angled beans, their young pods, leaves, and flower buds are edible. They provide fiber, vitamins, and minerals, and can complement a varied, balanced diet.
5: New South Wales, Australia, has recorded 8 new H5 bird person flu detections, bringing its total to 40 and Australia's national tally to 542. The latest infections were found in wild bird people, including greater crested terns and a minor. Authorities say human health risks remain low and urge residents to avoid sick or dead bird folk.
11: The healthiest people that I see in their 80s and 90s all avoided one thing over and over and over throughout their entire lifetime, and that is comfort.
7: Geriatrician Dr. Stephanie Rogers of the University of California, San Francisco, U.S., suggests that regularly challenging the body and brain may support healthy aging. Changing exercise routines, learning new skills or languages, trying hobbies, and staying socially engaged can provide manageable stress that may stimulate hormesis, a biological adaptation process. Experts emphasize choosing appropriate challenges rather than avoiding all discomfort or unfamiliar experiences.
5: Wildfires in Indonesia are threatening Rongkong Research Station near Borneo's Gunung Palung National Park, where scientists study endangered Bornean orangutan people. Flames have approached within 200 meters of the station, prompting researchers, staff, and local villagers to build firebreaks and improvised sprinklers. Hundreds of orangutan folk face threats as fires spread through surrounding rainforest.
7: The Himalayas are approaching a potential tipping point as accelerating glacier melt creates unstable glacial lakes and raises flash flood risks. Nearly 200 high-risk lakes have been identified in India, including 56 deemed very high risk. Researchers warn the region could reach peak water by mid-century, after which declining glacier meltwater could threaten water security for hundreds of millions.
5: Flooding pushes the Huang Long River in Ninh Bình, Ao Lạc, or Vietnam, above alert level 3, indicating dangerous flooding. Nearly 3,700 residents in Gia Vien commune face direct flooding, and a key road lies under 70 centimeters of water. Some 330 young students stay home or study online.
7: The UK and US signed two agreements to accelerate commercial nuclear fusion energy, combining expertise in artificial intelligence and supercomputing, while strengthening cooperation on regulation. The UK government said the partnerships would support its wider ambition for more than 10,000 fusion sector jobs by 2030.
5: South Korea's vegan meat producer MMBF earns praise from PETA, or People for the Ethical Treatment of Animals, after banning animal people testing and joining the Eat Without Experiments program, strengthening ethical transparency across the global food industry.
12: Faux fur is way cooler than real fur. Plant-based is
7: drummer Travis Barker, vegan, a famed U.S. rock band, Blink 182, partners with the nonprofit Humane World for Animals in a new campaign promoting veganism, faux fur, and cruelty-free living through small daily lifestyle choices.
5: Texas U.S.-based Mission Foods launches vegan chips in two varieties and flavors at Kroger chain grocery stores in the U.S. Mission Protein tortilla-style chips available in chile limon and jalapeno flavors, and Mission grain-free tortilla-style chips available in sea salt and hint of lime flavors. Both are gluten-free, with the former offering 10 grams of protein per serving and the latter being a good source of fiber, per the company.
7: Abu Dhabi police in the United Arab Emirates honored four residents on September 14th for heroic acts. Yusra Kasim Ahmed Otley stayed on a crashed school bus despite her injuries and organized the students' evacuation. Nabil Ali Saleh Al-Balushi and Khalid Ali Abdullah Al-Mansouri rescued people trapped in vehicles that caught fire in separate crashes. crashes. Mohammed Waqar Zulfikar Ali reported and removed a road obstacle, helping prevent a possible accident.
5: The Danish embassy in Ao Lạc or Vietnam donated more than 100 children's artworks to Hanoi's E Hospital on September 11th, selected from a record 130,000 plus entries from Ao Lạc's or Vietnamese school children in the 2025 to 2026 Denmark in Your Eyes competition themed Green Living. The paintings will brighten pediatric and mental health departments. Danish books and toys were also donated.
7: Two Indian men have dedicated decades to rescuing abandoned and injured animal people. Retired veterinarian Dr. Niranjan Sahu has cared for animal folk for nearly 45 years, while volunteer Durga Prasad Padi has spent 27 years rescuing them. Both work with the nonprofit animal welfare group People for Animals in Bhubaneswar, Odisha, India.
5: Enlightening quote of the day. Regarding God, deep are all your secrets and numberless, and your righteousness cannot be calculated. Enoch, vegetarian, venerated antediluvian patriarch, devoted messenger of God.
7: Previously in part one of this two-part series on Carolina Fallbush's near-death experience, Carolina recalled a childhood motorcycle crash. She described leaving her body before the motorcycle landed on her and watching from above as the driver tried to wake her. While he was visibly distressed, she felt completely at peace. Asked whether she had encountered a guide or angel, Carolina reflected on what stood out during the experience.
13: I didn't have any interactions with anybody else, let's say. It was more this, first of all, this feeling of everything is okay, everything is always perfect, which is something that we as human beings on a daily basis may struggle with. When something pops up that we don't prefer whatsoever and that we would love to change, right? There is resistance. So there is not this kind of acceptance and allowance of, yeah, everything is perfect and this is showing up for a certain reason to empower me. Right. So when you pop out, when you have the near death experience or whatever, and you experience this kind of everything is perfect, you see that there is a person you love that is completely concerned about you going to the other side or passing or whatever you want to call that. And you feel everything is perfect. I mean, wow, that shifts something inside of you like big time.
7: One part of the experience remained a mystery to Carolina.
13: And then also the other thing is that I popped out of my body before the bike landed on me. And the next thing that I remember, he was taking it off of my body. So there is this linear time gap. And I don't remember what happened there. So it is possible that I had an interaction that I'm not supposed to remember right now. And this is something that I've been also considering a lot. It's like, why is this time gap if time doesn't exist? If it's only a construct that we utilize here on Earth so that we are able to experience this in a certain way so that we don't know what's coming next, so that we can learn to trust ourselves, to trust divinity, to trust the divine path, right? So it's just a tool for this stuff, yeah? And it doesn't really exist. So why is this gap there for me that I don't remember? And the only thing that came to me was this answer of, because I asked questions, because that's, you know, my life has been always about curiosity and asking questions. So the moment I popped out of my body, I'm sure I asked something, and obviously you get always the right answer and the most divine one. And yes, it's not time for me to remember that yet.
7: What Carolina does remember clearly is a feeling of complete expansiveness.
13: So yep. There is also this kind of thing that you cannot really describe, that is this expansiveness that you can feel when you are out of this suit and you are like, you can hear the thoughts of people, you can sense their feelings, and it really shifts something inside of people, you know. And of me, it was like an attunement, and when you come back, that stays with you.
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15: Today is the 20th of August, 2026. I have asked the Trinity whether or not there's anything special. The King of Peace requested that I let the King of War have a talk with me. So I thought in hell, he's been held. He's been jailed in hell. If he wants to talk to me, we will have to make a special arrangement. I let him, I said, what is it? So he said that he's the King of War, not a criminal. So he's not supposed to be in jail. I said, yes, you are. You're the King of War. It's already not easy for me to work in this Cold War world. If they don't fight with each other, they also have a Cold War against my work. They threaten my disciples. They raid my centers. You must be truly repentant. Ask God again, again, and again for forgiveness. That's all you have to do now. Not much work. Is that not better than going out into war and seeing blood flowing and people crying and children, women, elderly dying in agony, huh? If you help me somehow calm the world, rebuild peace instead of destroying people and their property, I will consider.
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15: We humbly worship, praise, thank, obey and love God Almighty, the Most High, the Greatest, for world vegan, world peace, and our soul liberation. We thank, love, praise the only Son of God, who is the ultimate Master, for our salvation. We follow the teaching of all the saints and sages. We thank, love, and praise them who are the representatives of God for our spiritual elevation.

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0: Amid the rich aroma of toasted coconut and fragrant spices, and the vibrant colors of ceremonial rice platters, you step into the flavor-rich culinary world of the Bangsa Moro. 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Welcome to our show, Filipino Rice Noodle Recipes, Part 1 of 2, Vegan Pansit Bihon, Stir-Fried with Tofu and Vegetables. Originating as a centuries-old staple in southern China's rice-growing region, rice noodles traveled via trade and migration to become an integral part of the culinary traditions of Southeast Asia, Sri Lanka, and southern India. In the Philippines, this story of cultural fusion deepened between the 10th and 12th centuries when Fujianese traders brought noodle making to the islands. Over time, these strands blended with local ingredients and later Spanish influences, including the use of vibrant annatto seeds, known as achuete, to add a signature golden color. Today, the soft, chewy texture of rice noodles makes them a favorite for busy home cooks, holding up beautifully in both steaming broths and saucy stir-fries. Most importantly, these versatile strands act as a flavor sponge, absorbing savory sauces and aromatic oils. Paired with tofu, mushrooms, and seasonal vegetables, they make it effortless to create fast, nutrient-dense vegan meals. Today, we're making pansit bihon, one of the Philippines' most beloved noodle dishes and a classic street food takeaway. Derived from Hokkien words meaning conveniently cooked rice noodles, it's traditionally served at celebrations symbolizing long life, prosperity, and good fortune. Our version is entirely plant-based. We swap the animal people meat for crispy tofu and earthy shiitake mushrooms, creating a deep, savory umami base. Tossed with crunchy cabbage, carrots, bell pepper, and snow peas, the noodles stay perfectly tender as they absorb the delicious sauce. Serve warm with a generous squeeze of fresh calamansi lime for a bright, tangy finish. Let's put on an apron and bring this dish together. Let's first pre-soak 2 bundles or 250 grams of rice noodles, also known as bihon, in water for 15 to 20 minutes or according to the package instructions. You can also use hot water, but for a shorter period, between 7 and 8 minutes, to prevent them from becoming mushy. As rice noodles are dry and brittle, pre-soaking them allows them to gradually absorb water, becoming soft and flexible without breaking. This also helps them absorb sauces and seasonings more easily. Before removing them from the soaking water, use your hands to gently loosen and untangle the rice noodles. Then leave them in the sieve to drain off excess water. Next, we'll cut 2 blocks of firm tofu, weighing about 200 to 220 grams, into small, even-sized pieces. Then set them aside. Remove the root and stem ends from 1 medium carrot, about 110 grams, and peel it. Then cut it crosswise in half and slice each half into thin strips.
1: Slice 50 grams of fresh shiitake mushrooms to your preferred thickness.
0: Cut a piece of cabbage that weighs between 100 and 120 grams into chunks or thin shreds, whichever you prefer. Cut half of a large red bell pepper in half. Remove and discard the seeds and white pith. Then slice the pepper lengthwise into thin strips. Set the bell pepper strips aside.
1: we need only 110 grams of bell pepper, so you can replace it with a smaller one. Trim off the ends of 60 grams of snow peas. You can leave them whole, or if you prefer, cut them in half.
2: Vegan, because animal people are the love from the divine.
1: 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We'll be right back.
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5: George is the neediest boy there ever was. He was rescued from the streets in Italy and then he was taken to a shelter in the Netherlands where we live. He will stand on his hind legs and wrap his paws around your leg and just look up at you like, I love you, please don't ever stop the pets. He never barks. He looks kind of like a Jack Russell, but with longer paws, but he hasn't got the personality of a Jack Russell. He's just very calm, very gentle. And yeah, he's just always gently, quietly asking for attention. He'll go to the other dog owner and be like, can you take this thing away from me because it's sniffing me, but I just want you for myself. George loves public transport because then he can get attention from everyone. He'll just go up to everyone and like either just sit and look them in the eyes and be like, hello, can you give me attention? Look how cute I am. With George, I really struggle to say no because he just, the way he looks at you makes you just want to touch him and give him all the love that he deserves.
1: 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We've finished preparing all our ingredients and are now ready to cook them. We'll start by first frying the tofu pieces. Heat the pan over medium heat and add 3 tablespoons of vegetable oil. Once the oil is hot, add the pieces of firm tofu, making sure they don't overlap. Fry them until they're fragrant and the bottoms turn golden brown. Then flip them over and fry the other side. Once both sides are golden brown, transfer the fried tofu to a plate. Next, we'll stir-fry the sliced shiitake mushrooms for about 1 minute over medium heat. When the mushrooms are fragrant and have become firm and slightly golden brown on both sides, season with a 1/4 teaspoon of salt and some freshly ground black pepper. Stir to evenly coat the mushroom slices with the seasonings. Add the carrot strips to the mushrooms and continue to stir fry for another 30 seconds. Add the bell pepper, cabbage, and snow peas, and continue stir-frying for another 1.5 to 2 minutes until they're soft. Then reduce the heat and season the vegetables with 1/2 teaspoon of salt and some freshly ground black pepper. Continue stir-frying to evenly mix the seasonings with the vegetables. Turn off the heat, transfer the stir-fried vegetables to a plate and set them aside. We'll now prepare the pancit bihon sauce in the pan. Turn the stove onto low heat. Add 1 tablespoon of vegetable oil and 1 teaspoon of annatto powder, which is also called aquati powder. When the annatto powder comes into contact with hot or warm oil, its natural pigment dissolves in the oil. It adds a soft yellow-orange tint, giving the pancit bihon a warm, vibrant appearance. Without it, the noodles would appear pale or grayish after mixing with the sauce. As an alternative, you can also use ready-made annatto oil for that lightly golden color. Stirred annatto powder to evenly distribute the color in the oil. Then add 2/3 of the fried tofu and reserve the remaining tofu for garnishing before serving. Season the fried tofu in the pan with 1/4 teaspoon of soy sauce and mix well. Pour in 2 cups of water or vegetable broth and increase the heat to medium. Then season the sauce with 1.5 tablespoons of soy sauce, 1.5 tablespoons of mushroom seasoning powder, and 1 teaspoon of vegan granulated sugar. If you're using vegetable broth, you can reduce the soy sauce and mushroom seasoning powder. Once the pancit bihun sauce comes to a boil, add the pre-soaked rice noodles and gently stir to ensure the noodles are evenly distributed and completely submerged in the sauce. Cook the noodles for about 1 to 2 minutes. As the noodles simmer, they pull the savory sauce deep into their starchy surface, taking on a beautiful golden color. The trace amount of starch released naturally thickens the liquid, coating the noodles in a signature silky glossy finish. Once almost all the sauce is absorbed, gently fold in 1/2 of your pre-cooked vegetables, reserving the rest for a vibrant topping. Handle the bihun with care at this stage. The soaked rice strands are incredibly fragile. A light touch ensures the noodles remain beautifully intact, preserving the classic long flowing strands. Overhandling also coaxes out too much starch, turning your light elegant noodles sticky and clunky. Gentle folding allows the noodles to soften evenly and absorb maximum flavor. Our vegan pancit bihun is ready, so let's add some freshly ground pepper before turning off the heat. Transfer the vegan pancit bihun to a plate and top with the reserved fried tofu and stir-fried vegetables or place them on the side of the plate. Garnish with some chopped celery leaves and serve with calamansi lime, also called Filipino lime. Calamansi lime adds a fresh, bright, mandarin-like aroma that brings that unmistakably Filipino flavor to the dish. Let's see how it turned out!

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4: I love you.
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4: 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See? I'm snowboarding.
5: That was really good, Ava. Wow.
6: Look at you, baby.
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7: Ava, you're doing so good.
4: I'm going on the mountain.
8: Vegan side effect. Never felt so well before.
9: With profound, humble gratitude and love to all venerated enlightened masters, we bow to the Almighty in soulful gratefulness for gifting us with their holy, blessed presence. May all beings be awakened by their divine grace. Etc.
10: Your Excellencies, world, secular, and religious leaders, please don't keep repeating the same stuff. Our world is in imminent danger if nothing is done. Yeah, precisely. Do something. Just map a concrete plan. As simple as be vegan. Do it, man.

We now invite you to watch the next part of this helpful lecture titled Learning to Live in Harmony, Part 3 of 6, given on May 11, 2002, in Florida, USA, on Between Master and Disciples, with subtitles in many languages.

His wife didn't like it too much that we took care of him because she doesn't. She doesn't cook for him ever. She's vegetarian, you know, raw food for health reasons. You know, it's a complete different story. So, but afterward, he keep calling, you know, because we didn't cook anymore because his wife said she doesn't eat it. He has to eat whatever she prepared. It's also not bad. You know, raw food is not bad. It's just that he told me he cannot face salad and sprout every day, you know, and raw tofu. And his wife says something funny like, I cannot eat soy. Is there any soy in there? Don't cook any soy for me. I said, we cook for the patient, not for you, really. You don't have to eat it. She said, I don't eat soy. You know, I just eat raw tofu every day, a lot. But I don't eat soy. Don't cook any soy. I was just laughing inside, you know. I didn't say anything. But the doctor said, oh my God, don't you know tofu is made of soy? But we pretend we didn't hear anything.

0: For example, like that, you know. Some people are very funny. So we had a good laugh for a few days, you know. Huh? Yeah, he better. He called me. He said he's okay. He can take care of himself. I said, yeah, I hope so. He still cannot, you know, get up, you know. If he lays down, it's okay because it's internal. It's painful. My goodness. Oh, it will last for a while, you know. It's not immediately like that. And then he said to me, he thanked me and all everything that for the thing we did for him, and nobody has ever done so much. And I said, oh, no, it's okay, we do that if necessary, you know. It's just love thy neighbor stuff, you know. But some people think this is strange, you know, because everybody reads the Bible, love thy neighbor, but when we act out of the Bible, they feel like scared or strange, like we want something from them, like his wife, for example, you know. Because people just don't act out what they study, you know, what their religion tells them. So when somebody else really acts it out, they feel very suspicious, you know. What kind of people are this? What does he want? Yeah, I had problem with my neighbor also. This is another long story. I don't want to bore you. Maybe another time I tell you. Yeah, I get into trouble all the time because of this love thy neighbor stuff, you know. I love all my neighbors. Huh? They're scared. It's all about give with the right hand and don't let your left hand know. But when you do that, your neighbor's scared. Yeah, they read every day, love their neighbor. They're all Christian, you know. But when I really love them, they don't understand. Yeah. They don't understand, they're scared, you know. They get you into trouble sometimes because you love them. They don't understand this happening. They don't understand why, because they don't do it. Yeah, so I get into trouble with, you know, neighbors all the time. I mean, anywhere I go. Up to now, huh? In the future, maybe, no, I learned my lesson. Love thy neighbor in the heart only. Don't carry out into action. Yeah, so then they're not so scared, yeah. Where were we? Oh, yeah, and he called and he thanked me and all that, and he said, wow, you really changed my life, you changed the way I eat now, because when I was in the hospital, your soup and your juice were very good. I picked all the items out for him, you know, which ones were good, it's dynamite, you know, to boost his system. It's about 20 or 30 ingredients inside a juice. You know, we make it fresh and with prayer and love and, you know, Buddha's name and everything. So, of course, he feels different. Everybody thinks, my God, the second day it's all pink and like a healthy person. After a major operation, but he looked pink and normal, you know, very red and healthy, healthy, and he can walk already, you know. So everybody says he's good. But then he ate the chicken and the egg. And then he told me, confessed to me after. He said he loved the vegan food that we prepare and all that. I said, but you eat the chicken and the eggs, didn't you? He said, yeah, I eat only once and I feel so sick. That's why next day when the hospital food came, I pushed it aside and I ate your food. If I kept eating hospital food, I'd probably still stay in the hospital. Yeah, because he felt sick afterward. I didn't want to say that, I told you so, you know. Ah, let it be, you know. I said, ah, that's good, good. Then you keep being vegetarian, you know, as much as possible and be vegetarian. It's no big deal, you know. It's not that difficult because we eat to live. I tell him, we eat to live, you know. And he said, wow, you are so good, and all that. And I keep telling him all this Bible stuff, you know, love thy neighbor, there's no problem, and you should thank God, I'm just a humble instrument, I'm nobody, I'm not doing anything, big deal, don't worry about it. Yeah, I told him to pray to God more, you know, he said he does, he does every day, he said, today let me do your will every day, he says like that. I said, okay, then maybe you deserve it, maybe you deserve our help, so it's normal, we should help each other. He said, well, okay, because I help your animal, so you help me, right? I said, I would help you even without you helping my animal. I don't really need him. There's so many vets. Of course, he's very famous. He's good, good. He's good, though. He's the best. But still, it doesn't need to. My pets, all right, they don't really need the best, you know, it's just a checkup. It's just like last time I told you about my poodle. He's not a poodle, he's a bichon. Yeah, now that the groomer told me that he's a pure Bijong. Yeah, I had a suspicion about his origin. He's a Bijong because he had an emergency, though. All his teeth were rotten, you know, and the infection spread through all his body. So we had to find the best for him. Otherwise, after that, there's no need, you know. Normally, just any vet will do. So I don't really need him. We just started with him, that's all. But because people recommend that he's good. But there are many good too. Maybe not famous, but good. He's just famous. So I don't really need him, you know. It's just, we do it because he needs it, you know. I thought he needs it. The way he talk, he beg, like, he has no love and nobody take care of him. He's married, all right, but they're not very... Yeah, after I met his wife, I understand. He's so deprived, you know, deprived. So lacking in his life. Yeah. I'd rather marry Stone in that case. So cold. Some woman can be so cold. So turn off, huh? So kind of emotionless, you know, expressionless. Emotionless or loveless, they both need it. So I told him, you have to love your wife more. Yeah, maybe she needs more love from you. That's what I told him. And vice versa, I guess. Maybe they deserve each other. Some people, I tell you, it's not like only the homeless people or the single people or the people who aren't married that need care. Or the old people. Sometimes people really need love within the marriage. They married, but they don't have love.
1: Fear it. Why do we fear it so much?
0: Huh?
2: I feel that as well, Master. I feel that we really fear love, pure love. It's there. We've got it, but we can't...
0: You fear it?
2: Very hard to share it because it's overpowering. Uh-huh. It's overwhelming to really... Uh-huh. My love for you, I don't fear at all. It's different.
0: Yeah, maybe it's like that with some of the marriage people.
2: When we really love maybe our partners, we fear maybe the loss, but yet we shouldn't, but still, I don't know, I can't explain it.
0: Me neither.
2: Yeah. It's something you have to feel.
0: Yeah, sometimes, no, if you cannot express, it's okay, but some people are so stone cold, very rejecting, very, I don't know. So cold, just so cold, ice cold, loveless feeling.
1: The love's there,
0: deep. Yeah, maybe so, yeah. But the human beings need more than just inside, you know. So he's not the same, you know. So anyway, so sometimes people have marriage, have wife, have kids, and have business, have employees, have friends. But when he's sick, nobody's there. Of course they come after the second day, you know, with flowers and chocolate, and that's it. But nobody is there when he needs a helping hand to walk to the bathroom. You know, when the nurse is too busy, when he's lonely at night, he say it was a very frightening and lonely experience for him. I know all that. I can feel that. That's why I wanted to help him, even though it looks like he has family and friends and everybody, but it's not like people were there to help him.
2: People don't know how to handle it.
0: Yeah, they don't know.
2: Because I experienced this also when I was in hospital. My family came, but they were helpless.
0: Yeah, they don't know.
2: They didn't know what to do. They just sat there. And
0: It's true.
2: And I would rather they weren't there because
0: it's true.
2: They couldn't handle it at all.
0: Yeah, it's true too. Yeah. But I would know what to do. I can sometimes feel what the person feels. I know what they need and what they won at what moment. So I sent some of our assistants there, you know, to stand by for him. And he was very, very grateful because, you know, sometimes the nurses are too busy and he needs to, you know, go to the bathroom or something, or he walks a little bit, or he has pain here and there because he's full of tubes everywhere, you know. It's not easy for him to do things. And nobody's there when he needs to brush his teeth and all that. Nobody take care. Just some small things like that. Or he wanted to drink some water and he couldn't move, things like that. So I understand all this. But his family doesn't seem to. His friends are not there. The sister came, but she left, you know. And they're busy too, you know. They have to go home to their family and business and all that. So I just left some of my, you know, our people there to take care of him. But I understand what he needs. And he was very grateful about that. But I told him just, you know, thank God. Okay, that's it. You continue with your story. Maybe I have another story after your story.
2: I'm just sitting here and thinking how much I feel what you feel and you feel what I feel. That's why I'm sitting here. Because I have to tell people how special you are.
0: Oh, yeah?
2: Yes.
0: Yeah, I do understand people's feelings. Yeah. When they really need it, I know it. But when they pretend to need it, that's when I don't like it very much. You know, like a craving for attention just for nothing. Yeah.
2: And that's the way, that's the oneness that I can't explain, but that is being one with the highest, and that is...
0: Being one with you.
2: Being one with you as well.
0: Yeah.
2: Yes. And that is what it's all about.
0: Yes, yes. We can be like that if we concentrate.
2: Mm.
0: Yes.
2: And the method we practice is so special.
0: Yeah,
2: it's very special, and I want everyone to cherish it.
0: I
2: hope they do.
0: You better cherish it, huh? Do you?
3: Yes.
2: Yeah, because, all our needs, everything is answered. I know that I shouldn't be probably here. I would be dead. I know the earth is... I went through so much that I came to the earth and I knew it was a negative place, but I didn't understand why it was negative. And I knew that it was killing me. It was killing me off. And then I discovered the Kuan Yin and it was pulling me up, but the earth was pulling me down.
0: Yes.
2: And there was a constant battle with negative and positive, I felt. But I experienced all this. And I think the good is winning.
0: Yes, the good is winning. It has to win.
2: It has to win, yes.
0: Yes.
2: I'm so grateful for all the blessings and everything that's been shown to me.
0: Yeah, you're good. You're happy, huh?
2: Very.
0: That's cool.
2: Very.
0: Yeah, that's all what I want. That's why we're doing this.
2: Yeah. And we have a reason for doing it, and the method works. It just works.
0: Yeah, it works.
2: So much.
0: It works all right. Yeah. Mm. But it's scary for some other people.
2: It's scary,
0: huh?
2: Exactly. Yeah. My husband's fearful of it, I think. I know he's scared.
0: Yeah. It's funny how people can be scared of love, you know that? They feel it from you, and it's so powerful. They're scared of you. And all the while, they've been taught to have unconditional love, you know, and all that. And they want unconditional love, but when they get it, they don't understand. They're so confused and scared. It's okay, it's just the brain, just the mind.

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1: The horrific conditions of non-human animals, especially in the food industry, are unimaginable. 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Lila Marquez, vegan,

0: the most powerful daily prayer for any time and before meditation, which is the order from God, and Supreme Master Qinghai shares with us by His blessed grace.
1: 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We follow the teaching of all the saints and sages. We thank, love, and praise them who are the representatives of God for our spiritual elevation.

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We sincerely thank all the reporters, journalists, photographers, camera persons, individuals, groups, companies everywhere in the world for all your involved contributions of news that inform and bring hope to the people from both human and animal kingdoms, as well as countless other beings, thus uplifting the atmosphere of our planet. May heaven bless your noble endeavors and protect you always, especially while on challenging duty.

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0: Their nobility, through unconditional love, loyalty, and heroic life-saving actions, is a constant source of wonder and inspiration. What would our world be like without our fun and intelligent animal friends? We simply could not imagine it. Thanks be to the Providence for all the cherished Animal Kingdom people. May we always honour their God-given precious lives as we honour a part of ourselves.
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In our French language, that means friendly greetings from the south of France. I'm Ludivine in chestnut-shaded Occitanie. Here in Serenity Field Sumen, a quaint arched stone bridge spans the river Riotor, and the Cévennes National Park begins at our doorstep. 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When the sun rises over the Cévennes, the ridges glow with gold and rose, pouring rivers of light into the quiet valleys. Our refined people of Occitanie, like you, stand in awe of the magnificent beauty of the natural world. In the benevolent care of the Providence, may we always treasure the myriad gifts of creation with gratitude and joy.

as your uncle welcomes you to his home in verdant Chin State of fascinating Myanmar, he asks caringly, Na Demo, lads, how are you? In Fallen Chin, one of the languages of the kind-natured Chin people, whose communities gather in late October after the harvest for Fener, the Fallen Chin New Year, to offer gratitude to the Creator for the bountiful crops that fill the village granaries.

0: fox singing and the bamboo dance are performed in intricately woven ceremonial red skirts. I'm Biak Chu. When we realize the constant love and protection of the divine, we are grateful beyond words for such unconditional care. Like you, the young at heart Qin people are inspired toward cultivating ever more goodness within. May your faith and virtue be elevated in the internal mercy of God. 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
3: Peace is happening around our world. 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

0: January 2026. At the World Economic Forum in Davos, Switzerland, diverse nations signed the founding charter of the Board of Peace, created and headed by His Excellency Donald Trump, President of the United States and a Shining World Peace Leader Award Laureate and Shining World Leadership Award for Compassion Laureate. Its mission is to promote stability, restore dependable and lawful governance, and secure enduring peace in areas affected or threatened by conflict. 17 leaders from Latin America, Europe, the Middle East, and Central and Southeast Asia joined Mr. Trump on stage for the ceremony.
1: This board has the chance to be one of the most consequential bodies ever created, and it's my enormous honor to serve as its chairman. Together we are in a position to have an incredible chance. I don't even call it a chance. I think it's going to happen. To end decades of suffering, stop generations of hatred and bloodshed, and forge a beautiful, everlasting, and glorious peace. We're going to have peace in the world.
0: By creating peace, we all can make a loving, serene, and prosperous world.
2: In today's news, Jordan dispatches new humanitarian aid convoy to Syria. Record-breaking solar images reveal sun is alive with hidden whirlpools. Brazilian nonprofit uses discarded hair to protect coastal environments. Government of Gujarat, India bans cruel glue traps used on animal people. Polish ultra swimmer becomes first person to swim non-stop across the Baltic Sea from Sweden to Poland. 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
4: The name of your Buddha land means a year's springs. Right, sir? Oh, yes, it is like that. Thus, our world never has any bad weather except spring. Beautiful, temperate, comfortable, and very pleasant, very rejuvenating energy all the time, all the time. So we can live forever. The king wishes to present a gift to me. Oh, thank you, sir. I humbly and gratefully accept. His Majesty said he never wanted to leave my side. It's just that we each have a duty to fulfill, and His Majesty can see through that my physical being needs a rest after all this effort of being attentively, exclusively on the planet and in this higher energy atmosphere at the same time. After His Majesty King Ye looked back at us, I said to him, please, please do me a favor, teach humans something, so that they can remember and act accordingly in the name of God. So King Ye turned completely around toward us, facing us from a few meters away, saying, this is for the leaders of your world. First,
5: please continue watching to find out more about what Master says is a dream for all souls. The meaning of His Majesty's name, how to be born in His land, etc.

0: On Sunday, August 16th, 2026, our most merciful Supreme Master Qinghai, Digan, graciously recorded her meeting with His Majesty King Yi of Bai for the benefit of our planet. In part 2 of this two-part flying news presentation of the message, we will hear about King Yi's gift to Master and further details about his Buddha land.
1: The distance from our land to your Buddha land, you said it's a 91 zillion and many numbers afterward, if I remember correctly. Is that right, sir? Oh, yes, of course, of course. We do not want to burden you with too many numbers, so let's just say the main number is 91 zillion plus etc. Thank you, sir. Thank you, sir. And how long does it take you to come to see us? Such a great distance. Oh, 91 zillion light years. Yes, of course. That's unimaginable for the Earth people to grasp it. Wow. No wonder when Shakyamuni Buddha introduced some Buddha's land, he always say that there are more than 10 times the number of the Ganges River sand in distance. Wow. Thank you for enlightening us, sir, that there are other beings in the universe, not just humans. And there are more wonderful lands everywhere, from near and far, where people live in complete blissfulness, freedom, happiness, and enlightened spirit. It's a dream of all souls to live in one of those Buddha's lands. His Majesty King Yi says that his name means popular. That was his vow before he became Buddha eons of time ago. He doesn't mean that he wants to be popular. It's just that he wants to be known far and wide so that he can have affinity with all the beings, as many beings as possible, and to bless them, to teach them, and to rescue them from the clutch of ignorance and negative control. And the name of your Buddha land means a year springs, right, sir? Oh, yes, it is like that. Thus, our world never has any but weather except spring. Beautiful, temperate, comfortable, and very pleasant, very rejuvenating energy all the time, all the time. So we can live forever. Wow, wow, wow. Earth beings, did you hear that? Did you hear that? Wouldn't it be nice if our world becomes like that, huh? I hope all my effort will come to bear fruit, that all of the beings on this planet can become all benevolent, compassionate, saintly beings. And with that power, we can turn this world into a Buddha land. It's like the land of His Majesty King Yi of Bai. Well, if you believe, there is a positive side of the universe which is benevolent, compassionate, protective, and enlightening, then please follow His Majesty King Yi's advice. Recite his name day and night. Purify yourself in speech, action, and thought so that you might be purified enough, lucky enough, blessed enough to be reborn in this majestic land. I wish you all the luck and the blessing from our Mapa, God Almighty. Amen. The King wishes to present a gift to me. Oh, thank you, sir. I humbly and gratefully accept. And the gift is, he shared his merit and blessing so that I will also become popular and living in comfort like every springtime. Oh, thank you, thank you. Thank you, benevolent King. In my heart, I always wish that God, many other kings always wish me love and to be famous, etc. Yeah. But I always wish that God would be the loved one. God would be the blessed one. God would be the worshipped one. God would be the praised one. God should be the one who would be prayed to. And many other attributes all should be in God's possession. Even though God already has all that, but I wish any more, any more, any number, any amount, any quality should be attributed to God, because God is our parents. God is so loving and kind, gives birth to our souls, nourishes us, and lets us be free to choose. So from now on, I hope all of you will choose righteousness, loving, compassion, kindness, and treat all beings around you with that. Then you will be a saint, a Buddha. By having all these qualities, you are a Buddha. Sakyamuni Buddha said that he is the one who is already a Buddha. And all of you will become Buddhas, could become a Buddha. So believe in that and live the Buddha's way, saintly way, godly way. I wish God to have this gift of being popular so that people will be attracted to God like a magnet and become blessed, become holy, godly again. Thank you, sir. Amen. The king and his retinue all said amen as well. So may my wish come true. His Majesty King Yi expressed his wish to end our meeting here with all of blessings. His Majesty said he never wanted to leave my side. It's just that we each have a duty to fulfill, and His Majesty can see through that my physical being needs a rest after all this effort of being attentively, exclusively on the planet and in this higher energy atmosphere at the same time. So His Majesty would like to bid farewell for now so that I can take a little rest before I have to fulfill much other work waiting for me every day. Thank you, sir, for being so kind. Thank you, thank you. I wish we could have met earlier this morning so that the effort would be less tiring. I wish for nothing in this world and that my effort for energy would not disturb you, burden you, and your retinue in any way. The king said, oh, no, no, no. It's all good, all smooth, and all lighthearted. Nothing in this world could burden him and his retinue at all, because he is just visiting for a short time. And his power and the power of his retinue would be enough to ward off any unpleasant influence of the negative power in this world. Oh, we are so glad to hear that, Your Majesty. We are so glad to hear that. Hopefully one day this world will have such power for each and every being so that they can live a beautiful, wonderful, free life now and forever. Thank you, God, for everything and for allowing the meeting today with your blessing and love. We wish you and your people all the best, sir. And if you can, please stay a little while longer to bless our people, all beings in this troublesome world. Lift them up comfort them, open their eyes, their hearts, so that they can see the better path right in front of them to lead them home. No matter where home is, it's always blissful, happy, and free. Thank you for your visit, sir. And thank you, all of your retinue here as well. We bid farewell for now, but we are never apart. Love you, sir. Love you, King Ye. Love you, your retinue present here, and love you, all your people, in your Pai land of Buddha's blissfulness. I'm so happy to finally, today, meet King Ye and his people. It was more tiring waiting, expecting, and rooming energy for the meeting than meeting the king himself and his people. So finally, we made it. I could sigh in relief. I need a little rest. Honestly, I didn't think I could make it. It was so exhausting fighting already today with the peace karma and world karma. I'm so glad that God even blessed me so much to be able to talk to the King of Pai. Please remember God. Please entrust all everything of your being to God. Let God protect you. Let God help you. Let God teach you inside and outside everything that you should do to live a peaceful life and a liberation style of existence befitting the children of God. May all be awakened now. May all the leaders of the nations just take care of your own people, no matter what you have to sacrifice. No more war, just peace, love, and assistance to each other. That's all you have to do to be a human being, a decent human being, and a saint for all the universe to see. Thank you for trying. I love you. I love you, all of you. The good, the bad, the virtuous, and the sinners. May God forever bless you. Help you and let you feel his love. Amen. After His Majesty King Ye looked back at us, I said to him, please, please do me a favor. Teach humans something so that they can remember and act accordingly in the name of God. So His Majesty King Ye said, everything they should know you have already taught them. I say thank you, King, but please, from yourself, it's different. It's a second opinion. That's what they call it on earth. Please tell them something. Tell them what's good for them and impress it on their minds, please. So King Ye turned completely around toward us, facing us from a few meters away, saying, this is for the leaders of your world. First, you are so privileged and noble and honorable to be appointed to this very high, respected, esteemed position in this world. Second, so be a good leader, a noble leader, an honorable leader, a better leader than what you are right now, because you are not just leading, you are not just governing your people. You are doing God's mission to lead them onto the right path toward righteousness, peaceful and loving citizens, toward each other, toward neighbor country citizens, and toward all beings who are bestowed by God to live on this planet. Third, so all you have to do what you know is God's will. Abolish all killing in war, in peace, openly or privately, especially the murdering of innocent fetus babies who are your own blood lineage. Abolish all the killing of other beings on your planet. Obviously, you know, no more slaughtering of the animal people in the world. They are here to help you, to bless you, to bestow more knowledge, harmony, and friendship. Next one, no more invading each other's countries. No more using your brutal power to oppress other citizens who are God's children in your neighboring country. Be an example of righteousness, of benevolent, wise leaders before you expect any similar or related attitude and mentality from your subjects. Worship God, pray to God for guidance and the liberation of your souls. You will be endowed with more power, a higher position than what you have right now if you do all that. Listen to your teacher on earth, the Supreme Master Qinghai, then you will be a perfect living being, an exemplary saint in your position as well as hereafter. Wishing you all the best in your endeavors to fulfill your duty as leaders of the people. May God bless you more. So we say Amen, and his retinue also say Amen. At this, King Yi and the retinue put their palms together, bowed their heads, and turned away from us. We felt like something was missing after they left. But what to do? We all have work to fulfill. We all have duties to take care of. We hope that we can see them somewhere, someday, again, again, and again.
0: Most Glorious Master, we profoundly thank His Majesty King Yi for providing wise words for our world leaders so that they may properly carry out their duties and fulfill God's mission. We pray they swiftly end all wars and enact vegan law so the animal people may finally live in peace and each precious baby's life is treasured and always preserved. We wish Master much comfort, serenity, and wellness, and to be forever shielded by the Almighty and Heavenly Protectors. 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Po of Wei Land, His Majesty King Clay of Flow, pain-free injections for diabetics, etc. To view these and more related Between Master and Disciples messages, all free for download, please visit 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
2: Jordan delivers mobile housing units to support Syria's recovery. In August 2026, the Jordan Hashemite Charity Organization, JHCO, a non-profit humanitarian organization in cooperation with the Jordan Armed Forces, JAF, dispatched a 16-truck convoy carrying 32 mobile housing units to Syria. The units are intended to provide shelter for vulnerable families amid displacement and housing shortages after years of conflict damaged homes and infrastructure. According to Dr. Hussein Al-Shibli, GHCO's Secretary General, the convoy reflects Jordan's desire to extend assistance beyond emergency relief to bolster Syria's revival and stability. Since December 2024, Jordan has sent 23 humanitarian aid convoys comprising over 1,000 trucks, carrying medical supplies, food, mobile housing units, and other relief items to affected communities. Up to date, Jordan is a Shining World Leadership Award for Compassion and Public Health Protection recipient. Thank you, Jordanian government and Jordan Hashemite Charity Organization, for your continued aid to Syria. May the hardy Syrian people soon find lasting peace and fulfillment in the years ahead, in heaven's upliftment.
3: New imagery reveals the sun's hidden whirlpools in United States. A study published in the journal Nature using the world's most powerful solar telescope The National Science Foundation's Daniel K. Inouye Solar Telescope in Hawaii reveals that the sun's surface is teeming with tiny never-before-seen swirling vortices. The telescope, operated by the U.S. National Solar Observatory, captured the highest-resolution images of the sun ever taken, exposing vortex-like patterns known as Kelvin-Helmholtz instabilities, or KHI, which had been predicted by theory for decades but never before observed on the Sun. The patterns were found at the edges of magnetic areas, where fast-moving plasma shells pass slower plasma. If KHI are indeed so widespread, they could be influencing energy flow through the solar atmosphere, offering clues about why the Sun's outer atmosphere is so unexpectedly hot and what triggers the enormous eruptions that drive space weather. Many thanks, team at the National Solar Observatory, for this incredible discovery. May we all look upward with wonder, inspired by a deeper appreciation for the remarkable universe around us, in God's enlightening guidance.
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Good day, compassionate friends. I'm Stefan, a vegan safety inspector from the Belwen Welsh Mountain Sheep Kingdom. After a hard day inspecting the safety protocols in mountain crevices, I love coming home to a vegan meal. Today, I have a tip for making your own crispy tortilla chips in the air fryer in under 15 minutes with just 3 ingredients. You'll need 8 small corn tortillas, cooking oil spray, and salt. Start by cutting the tortillas into triangles, then arrange them in a single layer in the air fryer basket. Lightly spray them with oil and sprinkle with salt. Set the air fryer to 175 degrees Celsius, 350 degrees Fahrenheit, and cook for 4 to 5 minutes. Carefully open the basket and flip the chips, then lightly spray them with a little more oil and cook for another 4 to 5 minutes, checking every minute towards the end to prevent burning. Remove the chips, transfer them to a bowl, and add more salt if needed. Serve immediately with salsa or guacamole, or use them to make delicious vegan nachos. Thank you for your attention and lots of love for being veg and going green to save the planet for all humans and us all co-inhabitants. Now, the worldwide weather.

0: becomes oil-absorbing barrier in Brazil. Guanabara Bay, Rio de Janeiro's iconic waterway, has long suffered from pollution, with heavy shipping traffic and approximately 17,000 surrounding industries contributing to severe petroleum contamination. To address this challenge, the environmental nonprofit Fiotra has introduced an innovative approach that employs human hair, which can absorb up to 5 times its own weight in oil. Fiotra collects hair donated by local salons and packs it into mesh filters that are attached to floating barriers, placed strategically in rivers and around Guanabara Bay. The filters absorb oil from the water and can remain in the sea for up to 4 months with weekly maintenance. The organization hopes its hair oil barrier will help improve ecosystem health. What brilliant news! Fiotra and all involved may this novel technique keep coastal environments clean in the Almighty's watchful gaze.
1: Gujarat, India bans cruel glue traps to protect animal people. The government of Gujarat recently has imposed an immediate statewide ban on glue traps to catch rat and other small animal people. These highly adhesive devices can cause severe life-threatening injuries, as animal folk struggle to escape and may die from starvation, dehydration, or suffocation. The Animal Welfare Board of India has classified glue traps as inhumane and illegal under its guidelines. The Industries and Mines Department has ordered the devices removed from the government e-marketplace and other online platforms. Government departments and local authorities are also prohibited from purchasing or using traps. The public has been encouraged to choose humane alternatives, such as cage traps, without harming animal persons. Our appreciation, Government of Gujarat, for taking compassionate action to protect animal citizens in celestial harmony. May we all treat our animal friends with kindness, care, and respect.
0: Monumental Journey of Endurance marks Polish swimmer's achievement for children with cancer. Polish ultramarathon swimmer Bartomiej Kubkowski recently made history by becoming the first person to complete an unassisted, uninterrupted, undeterred swim across the Baltic Sea from Sweden to Poland. Swimming approximately 160 kilometers for more than 55 hours, he battled icy waters, waves, currents, and severe sleep deprivation without ever touching his support vessel or exiting the water. Driven by perseverance, after 4 previous attempts, Kubkowski's history feat extends beyond athletic fortitude, as it also raised nearly $190,000 for the Cancer Fighters Foundation to support children battling cancer. His remarkable accomplishment exemplifies how human determination can transcend physical limitations to provide hope to those facing life-threatening illnesses. Our accolades, Bartomiej Kubkowski, for your extraordinary strength and compassionate spirit. May all children stay healthy, strong, and surrounded by hope and loving care in the tender care of the Providence.
1: Vegan side effect, more energy to enjoy life.
0: Coming up, respected Food Awards event in UK celebrates delicious vegan products. We'd now like to explore Cinque Terre National Park in Italy, renowned for its colorful cliffside villages, terraced vineyards, coastal trails, and Mediterranean biodiversity. 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

0: Welcome back to Noteworthy News, fortunate news for lucky wool. Vegan foods earn recognition at prestigious competition in United Kingdom. The Guild of Fine Food recently held the 2026 edition of the UK's Great Taste Awards, celebrating many winners from across the globe in the vegan or dairy-free category. Foods were judged blindly by more than 500 experts, including chefs, retailers, buyers, and food writers, based on tests with appearance, aroma, texture, and ingredient quality also considered. Some of the awardees included Calafia Farms Extra Creamy Almond Milk, Moma Foods Pistachio Matcha Oat Drink, Squeaky Bean Tuna Style Flakes, This Isn't Beef Burgers and Mince, Meatless Farm, Redefined Meat, The Cocknut Collab, Beyond Meat, and Moving Mountains. The recognition highlights the growing variety and innovation in vegan foods. Congratulations, all the winners, on your well-deserved awards. May these vegan offerings continue to delight consumers around the world in the Supreme Divinity's blessings.
1: Animal People Shelter seeks community assistance after rescuing puppies in Texas, USA. The Haven Animal Care Shelter rescued two puppies after they were found in a ditch in critical condition. Shelter staff rushed the puppies to emergency medical care, where they received treatment for their serious conditions. Saving the puppies cost the nonprofit about $10,000 in veterinary expenses, reflecting the extensive care needed to give them a chance to recover. The shelter also expects the puppies to need additional checkups to help ensure they do not relapse. Community donations will help the facility sustain its rescue efforts, uphold the well-being of animal citizens, and provide essential medical care to others in need. Our gratitude, the Haven Animal Care Shelter, for your efforts to help animal people. May you appeal soon to be met with generous support and bring continued care and comfort to animal residents in need, in the Most High's nurturing love.
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10: During our recent trip to Tokyo, we had an unexpected experience that turned into a meaningful blessing. One day, we went to the team lab area and unexpectedly visited the exhibition where we experienced its fascinating digital art displays. It was not part of our original itinerary, but it felt as though we were meant to be there. One of the activities allowed visitors to color a printed drawing, which would then be scanned and brought to life on a large digital display. A family member suddenly felt inspired to write "Be Vegan" on the artwork so that people who saw it might be reminded to consider a vegan lifestyle. As our artwork appeared on the display, we heard people nearby reading aloud, "Be Vegan." It brought us great joy. Although the whole experience was completely unplanned, we felt grateful and hopeful that perhaps we were in the right place at the right time for someone who simply needed a gentle nudge to choose veganism. Thank you, God Almighty, Son of God and Team Cole too, for this wonderful experience and for the many blessings you have given us. We are grateful for the opportunity to contribute, even in a very small way, to the great mission of inspiring more people to go vegan and walk the path of love and compassion. With love, Yun Xuan from Singapore Center.
8: Creative Yun Xuan. 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May you and the forward-thinking people of Singapore find every opportunity to reconnect with Mother Nature and nurture your body, mind, and spirit. 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Radiant Yun Xuan, thank you for this inspiring story, and thank your family member for following their inner guidance to remind people of the goodness that still exists in this world. What a beautiful way to bring art to life while celebrating the magnificent animal people who add so much beauty and color to our lives. May you and the resilient land of Singapore be blessed with innovative ideas to uplift humanity. Know that you are forever loved by God Almighty. And you are a joyful memory in my heart.
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4: We sincerely thank all the reporters, journalists, photographers, camera persons, individuals, groups, companies everywhere in the world for all your involved contributions of news that inform and bring hope to the people from both human and animal kingdoms, as well as countless other beings, thus uplifting the atmosphere of our planet. May heaven bless your noble endeavors and protect you always, especially while on challenging duty.
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6: You watch what's going to happen in Iran. It's going to be a really good conclusion. It's going to happen.
7: U.S. President Donald Trump said the war with Iran could reach what he called a really good conclusion before the November election. He also said the U.S. was dealing directly with Iran and said Iran was eager to reach an agreement.
5: Iranian Foreign Minister Abbas Araghchi said Iran wants to restore regional calm and maintain peaceful relations with its neighbors, adding that dialogue with countries in the region had begun.
7: President Donald Trump is expected to meet leaders or foreign ministers from six Gulf countries during the United Nations General Assembly in New York, U.S., on September 22nd to discuss the Iran war and U.S. proposals for a post-war strategy. News outlet Axios reported, citing three sources, representatives from Saudi Arabia, the United Arab Emirates, Qatar, Bahrain, Kuwait, and Oman are expected to attend, with other Arab and Muslim leaders potentially joining.
5: U.S. diplomats met with Houthi representatives in Oman to discuss preserving the May 2025 ceasefire between the U.S. and the Houthis and keeping the Bab al-Mandeb Strait open. The Houthis said they wanted that ceasefire to continue despite their renewed fighting with Saudi Arabia, pledging to target only Saudi ships and allow other vessels to pass freely. The U.S. has so far rejected Saudi requests for military intervention.
8: On this vote, the yeas are 262, the nays are 159. The motion is adopted.
7: The U.S. Congress passed a bipartisan sanctions bill targeting Russia over its war in Ukraine, or Ukraine, and sent it to U.S. President Donald Trump, who is expected to sign it into law. The legislation would authorize tariffs of up to 100% on countries importing Russian energy and impose sanctions on Russian officials, banks, and oil tankers.
5: Romania registered 220,881 Ukrainian or Iranian citizens for temporary protection from the start of Russia's full-scale invasion through August 31, 2026, according to its General Inspectorate for Immigration.
7: Russian Post has resumed deliveries of letters, postcards, and printed materials to North Korea after a six-year suspension caused by the COVID-19 pandemic. Shipments weighing up to 20 kilograms are expected to arrive within 15 days, traveling by air through Vladivostok, Russia, to Pyongyang, North Korea.
5: Israel and Morocco agreed on September 16th to establish full embassies and exchange ambassadors following talks with U.S. officials in New York, U.S. They also pledged to finalize agreements on investment protection and double taxation alongside expanding cooperation in trade, technology, and regional security.
9: This is why the United States now has on-orbit space control weapons.
7: U.S. Air Force Secretary Troy Ming said the Space Force already has weapons orbiting Earth capable of helping defend American forces, whose operations rely heavily on satellites. He declined to disclose how the weapons work or when they were deployed. U.S. Air Force Secretary Ming said the U.S. needs to protect its ability to operate in space as China and Russia develop their own space weapons.
10: So I would like to work with you.
5: European Commission President Ursula von der Leyen has invited Canada to become the European Union's first associate member, a new status distinct from full membership, with its terms and possible voting rights still undefined. She also proposed a closer alliance covering technology, defense, energy, and critical minerals as Canada seeks stronger European ties amid a trade dispute with the U.S.
7: Overall crime in Memphis, Tennessee, U.S. fell nearly 36% from last year, including a 36% decline in murders and a 42% drop in robberies, according to the White House, marking 1 year since U.S. President Donald Trump established the Memphis Safe Task Force. The administration reported 12,747 arrests, 2,160 illegal firearms seized, and 189 missing children recovered. The task force brings together more than 30 federal, state, and local agencies.
5: Onions were among the foods the Israelites longed for after leaving Egypt, according to the biblical account in Numbers 11, verse 5. Today, these familiar vegetables are valued for more than their flavor. They contain quercetin, a plant compound studied for its antioxidant and anti-inflammatory properties. They also provide prebiotic fibers called frutans, which feed beneficial gut bacteria and can support digestive health.
7: Winged beans are a versatile plant-based protein source, with mature seeds containing about 32 to 36% protein by dry weight, including essential amino acids such as lysine and methionine. Also known as four-angled beans, their young pods, leaves, and flower buds are edible. They provide fiber, vitamins, and minerals, and can complement a varied, balanced diet.
5: New South Wales, Australia, has recorded 8 new H5 bird person flu detections, bringing its total to 40 and Australia's national tally to 542. The latest infections were found in wild bird people, including greater crested terns and a minor. Authorities say human health risks remain low and urge residents to avoid sick or dead bird folk.
11: The healthiest people that I see in their 80s and 90s all avoided one thing over and over and over throughout their entire lifetime, and that is comfort.
7: Geriatrician Dr. Stephanie Rogers of the University of California, San Francisco, U.S., suggests that regularly challenging the body and brain may support healthy aging. Changing exercise routines, learning new skills or languages, trying hobbies, and staying socially engaged can provide manageable stress that may stimulate hormesis, a biological adaptation process. Experts emphasize choosing appropriate challenges rather than avoiding all discomfort or unfamiliar experiences.
5: Wildfires in Indonesia are threatening Rongkong Research Station near Borneo's Gunung Palung National Park, where scientists study endangered Bornean orangutan people. Flames have approached within 200 meters of the station, prompting researchers, staff, and local villagers to build firebreaks and improvised sprinklers. Hundreds of orangutan folk face threats as fires spread through surrounding rainforest.
7: The Himalayas are approaching a potential tipping point as accelerating glacier melt creates unstable glacial lakes and raises flash flood risks. Nearly 200 high-risk lakes have been identified in India, including 56 deemed very high risk. Researchers warn the region could reach peak water by mid-century, after which declining glacier meltwater could threaten water security for hundreds of millions.
5: Flooding pushes the Huang Long River in Ninh Bình, Ao Lạc, or Vietnam above alert level 3, indicating dangerous flooding. Nearly 3,700 residents in Gia Vinh commune face direct flooding, and a key road lies under 70 centimeters of water. Some 330 young students stay home or study online.
7: The UK and US signed two agreements to accelerate commercial nuclear fusion energy, combining expertise in artificial intelligence and supercomputing, while strengthening cooperation on regulation. The UK government said the partnerships would support its wider ambition for more than 10,000 fusion sector jobs by 2030.
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7: Abu Dhabi police in the United Arab Emirates honored four residents on September 14th for heroic acts. Yusra Kasim Ahmed Otley stayed on a crashed school bus despite her injuries and organized the students' evacuation. Nabil Ali Saleh Al-Balushi and Khalid Ali Abdullah Al-Mansouri rescued people trapped in vehicles that caught fire in separate crashes. challenges. Mohammed Waqar Zulfikar Ali reported and removed a road obstacle, helping prevent a possible accident.
5: The Danish embassy in Ao Lạc or Vietnam donated more than 100 children's artworks to Hanoi's E Hospital on September 11th, selected from a record 130,000 plus entries from Ao Lạc's or Vietnamese school children in the 2025 to 2026 Denmark in Your Eyes competition themed Green Living. The paintings will brighten pediatric and mental health departments. Danish books and toys were also donated.
7: Two Indian men have dedicated decades to rescuing abandoned and injured animal people. Retired veterinarian Dr. Niranjan Sahu has cared for animal folk for nearly 45 years, while volunteer Durga Prasad Padi has spent 27 years rescuing them. Both work with the nonprofit animal welfare group People for Animals in Bhubaneswar, Odisha, India.
5: Enlightening quote of the day regarding God: deep are all your secrets and numberless, and your righteousness cannot be calculated. Enoch, vegetarian, venerated antediluvian patriarch, devoted messenger of God.
7: Previously in part one of this two-part series on Carolina Fallbush's near-death experience, Carolina recalled a childhood motorcycle crash. She described leaving her body before the motorcycle landed on her and watching from above as the driver tried to wake her. While he was visibly distressed, she felt completely at peace. Asked whether she had encountered a guide or angel, Carolina reflected on what stood out during the experience.
13: Not really. I didn't have any interactions with anybody else, let's say. It was more this, first of all, this feeling of everything is okay, everything is always perfect, which is something that we as human beings on a daily basis may struggle with. When something pops up that we don't prefer whatsoever and that we would love to change, right? There is resistance. So there is not this kind of acceptance and allowance of, yeah, everything is perfect and this is showing up for a certain reason to empower me, right? So when you pop out, when you have the near-death experience or whatever, and you experience this kind of everything is perfect, you see that there is a person you love that is completely concerned about you going to the other side or passing or whatever you want to call that, and you feel everything is perfect. I mean, wow, that shifts something inside of you like big time.
7: One part of the experience remained a mystery to Carolina.
13: And then also the other thing is that I popped out of my body before the bike landed on me. And the next thing that I remember, he was taking it off of my body. So there is this linear time gap, and I don't remember what happened there. So it is possible that I had an interaction that I'm not supposed to remember right now. And this is something that I've been also considering a lot. It's like, why is this time gap if time doesn't exist? If it's only a construct that we utilize here on Earth so that we are able to experience this in a certain way, so that we don't know what's coming next, so that we can learn to trust ourselves, to trust divinity, to trust the divine path, right? So it's just a tool for this stuff, yeah? And it doesn't really exist. So why is this gap there for me that I don't remember? And the only thing that came to me was this answer of, because I asked questions, because that's, you know, my life has been always about curiosity and asking questions. So the moment I popped out of my body, I'm sure I asked something, and obviously you get always the right answer and the most divine one. And yes, it's not time for me to remember that yet.
7: What Carolina does remember clearly is a feeling of complete expansiveness.
13: So there is also this kind of thing that you cannot really describe, that is this expansiveness that you can feel when you are out of this suit and you are like, you can hear the thoughts of people, you can sense their feelings, and it really shifts something inside of people, you know. And of me, it was like an attunement, and when you come back, that stays with you.
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15: Today is the 20th of August, 2026. I have asked the Trinity whether or not there's anything special. The King of Peace requested that I let the King of War have a talk with me. So I thought, in hell, he's been held. He's been jailed in hell. If he wants to talk to me, we will have to make a special arrangement. I let him, I said, what is it? So he said that he's the King of War, not a criminal, so he's not supposed to be in jail. I said, yes, you are. You're the King of War. It's already not easy for me to work in this Cold War world. If they don't fight with each other, they also have a Cold War against my work. They threaten my disciples. They raid my centers. You must be truly repentant. Ask God again, again, and again for forgiveness. That's all you have to do now. Not much work. Is that not better than going out into war and seeing blood flowing and people crying and children, women, elderly dying in agony, huh? If you help me somehow calm the world, rebuild peace instead of destroying people and their property, I will consider.
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18: Silence is golden, but not when you have a toddler. Then it's usually suspicious.
19: Peace is happening around our world. Peace News number 180 of many and counting. There are many countries promoting peace and fostering amity among peoples and governments. Etc. January 2026. Jordan and Lebanon enhanced bilateral ties through the signing of 21 memorandums of understanding covering a wide range of fields, including trade, tourism, energy, education, and transportation. Regarding the achievement, the Jordanian Prime Minister, His Excellency Dr. Jafar Hassan, states, "We are going to develop our relations, and the coming period will see increased institutional cooperation. By creating peace, we all can make a loving, serene, and prosperous world."
20: Our people are concerned. The world is really in trouble right now. We are headed for the most destructive thing if we do not correct, change, and turn around and make life beautiful, clean, and lasting for the Great Spirit. Because sooner or later, purification will take place, and there's no way out of it.
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Vegan, you just rescued your soul from hell.

Precious viewers, if you travel to the northeastern woodlands of the United States and Canada, you may encounter the Abenaki First Nation people. You can greet them by saying kwai, which means hello in the Abenaki First Nation language. I'm Glooskap, protector of the Abenaki First Nation people. It's an Abenaki tradition that for important matters involving the whole community, decisions are made by the council through consensus. The Democratic Abenaki First Nation people hope that all youth are guided by the wise councils in their families and communities.

May the divine light and love be at the center of each home and each relationship on earth. With humanity confronting the imminent danger of world destruction, will we succumb to the numbing slavery of the dark force, or rise to the challenge with our God-given spirit of compassion? As our hearts yearn to know our destiny, we turn to the clues and messages left by seers, saints, and prophets of the past and present, as well as from the stars. While their prophecies contain different cultural references and historical contexts, they share a common theme that when the final battle of light and darkness takes place in the end times, a powerful Savior or Messiah or Holy King will return to guide us out of calamity. The question is, how do we recognize the Savior when he or she is here? And what is our role in this critical time of the earth? In our series, Awaken True Love with the Savior to Dissolve Calamity, we will compare different prophecies and find the answers together.

0: I mentioned that my spiritual leaders long time ago know that someday that people from foreign country will come upon our land and put up what he called Rupiki, that means house of glass, to bring about peace and justice and harmony. All people are concerned. The world is really in trouble right now. We are headed for the most destructive thing if we do not correct, change, and turn around and make life beautiful, clean, and lasting for the Great Spirit. Because sooner or later, purification will take place, and there's no way out of it. They should be every chair filled by United Nations people here. They should listen first time to native people upon whose land this is. They should be here. Thank you.
1: I thank Mr. Thomas Banyaka. I'm confident that your words and wisdom have been duly noted.
2: On December 11th, 1992, at the United Nations General Assembly in New York City, USA, Grandfather Thomas Banyaka, a respected elder of the Hopi First Nation, delivered a powerful speech in front of international dignitaries. It was a dream over four decades in the making by the Hopi First Nation people. In 1945, when the atomic bombs were dropped on Hiroshima and Nagasaki in Japan, the Hopi First Nation elders realized that their prophecy of gourd full of ashes falling from the sky had come true, indicating that the world was rapidly heading in a dangerous direction. They felt impelled to bring their traditional teachings and prophecies to the outside world. In 1948, among their people, they chose four individuals to be the spokespersons, and Thomas Banyaka, a member of the Wolf, Fox, and Coyote clan, was one of them. During these four decades, Grandfather Thomas Banyaka requested four times to speak at the UN, and three times he was denied the opportunity. He did not give up. His fourth request was granted. Grandfather Thomas Banyaka's 1992 UN speech was opened by three shouts from the Honorable Orin Lyons, faith keeper of the Turtle Clan. The shouts announced to the Great Spirit and everyone present that a message of spiritual importance was about to be given. Grandfather Thomas Banyaka then sprinkled cornmeal next to the podium as a gesture of giving thanks and inviting blessings for the occasion, since corn is sacred to the Hopi First Nation people. With the confidence, dignity, and calmness of an elder, Grandfather Thomas Banyaka then proceeded to share a piece of ancient Hopi knowledge regarding the three previous civilizations on Earth.
3: All people are concerned that many problems are going to come to this land someday. They know a first world where human life starts. Land was beautiful and clean, but human invented so many things and misuse it on animal, birds, and plant life that won't stop it, that was totally destroyed by nature. There were upheaval of land, the biggest earthquake took place, many land was separated, sunk, a handful of people came out to the second world. Second world, they went quite a ways. It was beautiful, clean again. Again, humans start inventing many things, turn away from their spiritual ways, moral principles are lost, and they don't correct each other, invented so many things, so they won't stop that. Then nature took over again. This time, everything froze. There must be an ice age came to that period, but handful of people came. Third one, in that 1948 meeting, they said people went quite a ways in that third world, invent so many things, highly developed weapons of all kinds, and they developed spiritual things, and instead of using for good purposes, they turn it against nature again, and this time that world was destroyed by flood.
2: Grandfather Thomas Banyaka then issued a grave warning for our current period.
3: I brought this gourd rattle, which we use today. This represents the world. When you go prayer, meditate, and fast, you hold this white handle and you hold this world in balance through prayer, meditation, sermon. Most all and any people know this. That's how we take care of this Mother Earth. And there's a timing here, and we are close to the last stages. If no one corrects, change these wrongdoings in this land, there'll be a purification take place. Four directions will come, and we'll really severely punish those who misuse the power they develop and destroy animals, birds, and human beings with it. These are some of the things, that terrible things that I hope you know, and I like to tell you this, because today nature is active also. There's terrible earthquakes right now, different places, landslides, tornadoes, hurricanes, volcanic eruptions, tidal waves, hailstorm getting bigger and powerful, that it may destroy many nations' buildings soon. If we do not stop messing with chemical stuff, releasing this bad chemical stuff that's going to go up in the air, there'll be a gas fume up there. They said it might burn up someday. We're going to have fire up there in the sky. We're getting close to that time.
2: Grandfather Thomas Benyacha went on to show the audience a picture of an ancient petroglyph carved on a rock near Hope Villa, Arizona. The picture maps out two paths that humanity will have to choose from at the end of the fourth world.
3: The two roads, and we are right in here. We either go out in advance and scientifically and blow ourselves up now with the most powerful instrument of warfare, or come back to the spirit field of our native people who are here holding this land and life through prayer, join with them and correct our wrongdoings here. Then Great Spirit, who gave us this land and life, will come back and then welcome those that are able to survive.
2: The prophecy tells us that the path to survival is not the one that appears to go up, advancing only technologies, but returning to the way of the First Nation people through praying, protecting nature, and turning away from wrongdoings. Specifically, Grandfather Thomas Benyacha pointed to a certain area on the map that must be protected.
3: Well, this four corners area is very important. They said that is surrounded by four sacred mountains. That is a spiritual center that must be protected by all people.
2: The Four Corners is a region covering parts of Colorado, Utah, Arizona, and New Mexico. According to Hopi tradition, the Four Corners is a sacred spiritual center called Tuwanasavi, bounded by four holy mountains. Their ancestors crossed these lands during epic migrations, keeping Earth in balance through ceremonies and prayers. Therefore, it's critical to protect this area. One of our Supreme Master Qinghai International Association members, All Vegans, saw in her inner vision the special energy around the national parks, which are part of the Four Corners region.
4: Zion National Park is a place guarded by the Holy Spirit, and the land itself hopes humanity can help protect this sacred site. As I gaze at the photos of the canyon, images transcending time and space unfold in my spiritual vision. The vast stretches of Zion National Park were once beneath the sea a long time ago, with schools of fish people swimming freely. When my heavenly eye zoomed out to view from the sky, I saw a giant energy formation laid out, underground spanning the vast expanse of these four states. The land is imbued with the immense, majestic love of Mother Earth. The atmosphere is very, very ancient. It is as if even the passing breeze carries the breath of ages past. In my inner vision, I also perceived the invisible, sacred energy of a huge cluster of underground palaces that shimmer with a pale golden hue. They cover the center of the Four Corners, where Utah, Arizona, and two other states converge. I wonder how long these ancient, intangible holy palaces, existing in the form of transparent light, have stood guard. They're located close to the surface. Some of the pinnacles of the temples protruding into the canyon floors, while the majority remain concealed underground. Although the energy in certain areas is waning, they're still functioning. Occasionally, the mysterious energy of the temples emanate out and can be captured on camera by people with special affinity, such as the streaks of light energy photographed by another association member, Vegan. Being able to witness this miraculous energy signifies that one's inner light is resonating with it. The energy reveals itself to saintly people. However, most people feel the grandeur of nature at most. They can neither capture the extraordinary phenomena on camera nor gain insight into the mysteries. I also saw lots of ancestral spirits of the First Nation people surrounding the vast area nearby, coming together into a massive, unified collective consciousness. They formed gigantic, translucent First Nation figures standing atop the mountain peaks, solemnly gazing down into the valley and keeping watch over this land. With tears in their eyes, some First Nation people feel sad over the way humanity treats Mother Earth. They're lamenting, "We can no longer protect it. Perhaps this place will return to the ocean, and all the mountain cliffs and canyons above sea level will be submerged again. The flood will be enormous, exceptionally enormous. The earth here cries out, 'Oh, how I wish humanity would awaken soon.' If they don't change the habit of slaughtering animal people for food, a great upheaval overturning mountains and seas is imminent. Nature is very anxious because the time when humanity plunges into hell is drawing near. Once we sink back into the ocean depths, everything will be too late."
2: Our most wise Supreme Master Qinghai, Vegan, has urged people to respect the words of the First Nation people and protect sacred sites.
5: So if you go somewhere and see the native people say, "Please don't disturb that area, this area," it could be because they know the sacredness of a certain place. So please just respectfully listen. Formerly, because humans relied only on their physical power, guns and knives and stuff like that, we sometimes took away the lands of the native people and offended the goddesses by taking up their abode, their worshipping our temples and all that. And then we receive a bad luck and a tragedy upon ourselves just because we were ignorant. We cannot see what the native psychics see. In every indigenous nation or community, there is someone who knows about nature, who can see beyond physical obstruction and see things that normal people cannot see. So please, I remind you, every step you walk on earth, be thankful, be respectful. Then you will have less trouble and disaster in your life.
2: We're deeply grateful to Grandfather Thomas Banyucha and all the First Nation elders for working tirelessly for decades to bring the message that's vital to humanity's survival to the public. May all heed their warnings and choose the path that will lead to peace and harmony.
6: The most powerful daily prayer for any time and before meditation, which is the order from God and Supreme Master Qinghai, shares with us by His blessed grace.
5: We humbly worship, praise, thank, obey, and love God Almighty, the Most High, the Greatest, for world vegan, world peace, and our soul liberation. 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We thank, love, and praise them, who are the representatives of God, for our spiritual elevation.

after I realized that I was eating a lot of inflammatory foods, including milk, cheese, and butter, I reduced my dairy intake until one day I went vegan altogether, which keeps me in great athletic shape. 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Sandeep Kumar, vegan.

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6: I love you.
7: I love you.
6: I'm safe. See? I'm snowboarding.
7: That was really good, Ava. Wow.
6: Yeah.
7: Look at you, baby. You're a natural. You're doing so good.
6: I'm natural.
8: Ava, you're doing so good.
6: I'm going on the mountain.
9: Vegan side effect. Never felt so well before.
10: With profound, humble gratitude and love to all venerated enlightened masters, we bow to the Almighty in soulful gratefulness for gifting us with their holy, blessed presence. May all beings be awakened by their divine grace. Etc.
11: Your Excellencies, world, secular, and religious leaders, please don't keep repeating the same stuff. Our world is in imminent danger if nothing is done. Yeah, precisely. Do something. Just map a concrete plan. As simple as be vegan. Do it, man.

We now invite you to watch the next part of this helpful lecture titled Learning to Live in Harmony, Part 3 of 6, given on May 11, 2002, in Florida, USA, on Between Master and Disciples, with subtitles in many languages.

His wife didn't like it too much that we took care of him because she doesn't. She doesn't cook for him ever. She's vegetarian, you know, raw food for health reasons. And it's a complete different story. So, but afterward, he kept calling, you know, because we didn't cook anymore because his wife said she doesn't eat it. He had to eat whatever she prepared. It's also not bad. You know, raw food is not bad. It's just that he told me he cannot face salad and sprouts every day.

0: and raw tofu. And his wife says something funny like, I cannot eat soy. Is there any soy in there? Don't cook any soy for me. I said, we cook for the patient, not for you, really. You don't have to eat it. She said, I don't eat soy. You know, I just eat raw tofu every day, a lot. But I don't eat soy. Don't cook any soy. I was just laughing inside, you know. I didn't say anything. But the doctor said, oh my God, don't you know tofu is made of soy? But we pretend we didn't hear anything. For example, like that, you know. Some people are very funny. So we had a good laugh for a few days, you know. Huh? Yeah, he better. He called me. He said he's okay. He can take care of himself. I said, yeah, I hope so. He still cannot, you know, get up. You know, if he lays down, it's okay because it's internal. It's painful. My goodness. Oh, it will last for a while. You know, it's not immediately like that. And then he said to me, he thanked me and all everything that for the thing we did for him, and nobody has ever done so much. And I said, oh, no, it's okay, we do that if necessary, you know. It's just love thy neighbor stuff, you know. But some people think it's strange, you know, because everybody reads the Bible, love thy neighbor, but when we act out of the Bible, they feel like scared or strange, like we want something from them, like his wife, for example, you know. Because people just don't act out what they study, you know, what their religion tells them. So when somebody else really acts it out, they feel very suspicious, you know. What kind of people are this? What does he want? Yeah, I had problems with my neighbor also. This is another long story. I don't want to bore you. Maybe another time I tell you. Yeah, I get into trouble all the time because of this love thy neighbor stuff, you know. I love all my neighbors. Huh? They're scared. It's all about give with the right hand and don't let your left hand know. But when you do that, your neighbor's scared. Yeah, they read every day, love their neighbor. They're all Christian, you know. But when I really love them, they don't understand. They don't understand, they're scared, you know. They get you into trouble sometimes because you love them. They don't understand this happening. They don't understand why, because they don't do it. Yeah, so I get into trouble with, you know, neighbors all the time. I mean, anywhere I go. Up to now, huh? In the future, maybe, no, I learned my lesson. Love thy neighbor in the heart only. Don't carry out into action. Yeah. So then they're not, you're so scared. Yeah. Where were we? Oh, yeah, and he called and he thanked me and all that. And he said, wow, you really changed my life. You changed the way I eat now. Because when I was in the hospital, your soup and your juice were very good. I picked all the items out for him, you know, which ones were good. It's dynamite, you know, to boost his system. It's about 20 or 30 ingredients inside a juice. You know, we make it fresh and with prayer and love and, you know, Buddha's name and everything. So, of course, he feels different. Everybody thinks, my God, the second day it's all pink and like a healthy person. After a major operation, but he looked pink and normal, you know, very red and healthy, and he can walk already, you know. So everybody says he's good. But then he ate the chicken and the egg. And then he told me, confessed to me after. He said he loved the vegan food that we prepare and all that. I said, but you eat the chicken and the eggs, didn't you? He said, yeah, I eat only once and I feel so sick. That's why next day when the hospital food came, I pushed it aside and I ate your food. If I kept eating hospital food, I'd probably still stay in the hospital. Yeah, because he felt sick afterward. I didn't want to say that, I told you so, you know. Ah, let it be, you know. I said, ah, that's good, then you keep being vegetarian, you know, as much as possible and be vegetarian. It's no big deal, you know, it's not that difficult because we eat to live. I tell him, we eat to live, you know. And he said, wow, you are so good and all that. And I keep telling him all this Bible stuff, you know, love thy neighbor, no problem. And you should thank God, I'm just a humble instrument. I'm nobody, I'm not doing anything. Big deal, don't worry about it. yeah, I told him to pray to God more. You know, he said he does. He does every day. He said, today let me do your will every day. He said like that. I said, okay, then maybe you deserve it. Maybe you deserve our help. So it's normal. We should help each other. He said, well, okay, because I help your animal, so you help me, right? I said, I would help you even without you helping my animal. I don't really need him. There's so many vets. Of course, he's very famous. He's good, good. He's good, though. He's the best. But still, it doesn't need to. My pets, all right, they don't really need the best. You know, it's just a checkup. It's just like last time I told you about my poodle. He's not a poodle, he's a bichon. Yeah, now that the groomer told me that he's a pure bichon. Yeah, I had a suspicion about his origin. He's a bichon because he had an emergency, though. All his teeth were rotten, you know, and the infection spread through all his body. So we had to find the best for him. Otherwise, after that, there's no need, you know. Normally, just any vet will do. So I don't really need him. We just started with him, that's all. But because people recommend that he's good, but there are many. And he's good too. Maybe not famous, but good. He's just famous. So I don't really need him, you know. It's just, we do it because he needs it, you know. I thought he needs it. The way he talk, he beg, like, he has no love and nobody take care of him. He's married, all right, but they're not very, yeah. After I met his wife, I understand. He's so deprived, you know, deprived. So lacking in his life. Yeah, I rather marry stone in that case. So cold, some woman can be so cold. So turn off, huh? So kind of emotionless, you know, expressionless, emotionless or loveless. Well, they both need it. So I told him, you have to love your wife more. Yeah, maybe she needs more love from you. That's what I told him. And vice versa, I guess. Maybe they deserve each other. Some people, I tell you, it's not like only the homeless people or the single people or the people who aren't married that need care or the old people. Sometimes people really need love within a marriage. They married, but they don't have love.
1: Huh? I feel that as well, Master. I feel that we really fear love, pure love. It's there. We've got it, but we can't...
0: You fear it?
1: Very hard to share it because it's overpowering. It's overwhelming to really... My love for you, I don't fear at all. It's different.
0: Yeah, maybe it's like that with some of the marriage people.
1: When we really love maybe our partners, we fear maybe the loss, but yet we shouldn't, but it's still... I don't know. I can't explain it.
0: Me neither.
1: Yeah. It's something you have to feel.
0: Yeah, sometimes. No, if you cannot express, it's okay. But some people are so stone cold, very rejecting, very, I don't know, so cold, just so cold, ice cold, loveless feeling.
1: The love's there, deep.
0: Yeah, maybe so, yeah. But the human beings need more than just inside, you know. So he's not a saint, you know. So anyway, so sometimes people have marriage, have wife, have kids, and have business, have employees, have friends. But when he's sick, nobody's there. Of course they come after the second day, you know, with flowers and chocolates, and that's it. But nobody's there when he needs a helping hand to walk to the bathroom. You know, when the nurse is too busy, when he's lonely at night, he said it was a very frightening and lonely experience for him. I know all that. I can feel that. That's why I wanted to help him, even though it looks like he has family and friends and everybody. But it's not like people were there to help him.
1: People don't know how to handle it.
0: Yeah, they don't know.
1: I experienced this also when I was in hospital. My family came, but they were helpless.
0: Yeah, they don't know.
1: They didn't know what to do. They just sat there. And
0: it's true, it's true, it's true.
1: And I would rather they weren't there because
0: it's true.
1: They couldn't handle it at all.
0: Yeah, it's true too. Yeah. But I would know what to do. I can sometimes feel what the person feels. I know what they need and what they want at what moment. So I sent some of our assistants there, you know, to stand by for him. And he was very, very grateful because, you know, sometimes the nurses are too busy and he needs to, you know, go to the bathroom or something, or he walks a little bit, or he has pain here and there because he's full of tubes everywhere, you know. It's not easy for him to do things. And nobody's there when he needs to brush his teeth and all that. Nobody takes care. Just some small things like that. Or he wanted to drink some water and he couldn't move. Things like that. So I understand all this. But his family doesn't seem to. His friends are not there. The sister came, but she left, you know. And they're busy too, you know. They have to go home to their family and business and all that. So I just left some of my, you know, our people there to take care of him. But I understand what he needs. And he was very grateful about that. But I told him just, you know, thank God. Okay, that's it. You continue with your story. Maybe I have another story after your story.
1: I'm just sitting here and thinking how much I feel what you feel and you feel what I feel. That's why I'm sitting here. Because I have to tell people how special you are.
0: Oh, yeah?
1: Yes.
0: Yeah, I do understand people's feelings, yeah. When they really need it, I know it. But when they pretend to need it, that's when I don't like it very much. You know, like a craving for attention, just for nothing, yeah.
1: And that's the way, that's the oneness that I can't explain, but that is being one with the highest, and that is...
0: Being one with you.
1: Being one with you as well.
0: Yeah.
1: Yes. And that is what it's all about.
0: Yes, yes. We can be like that if we concentrate.
1: Mm.
0: Yes.
1: And the method we practice is so special.
0: Yeah,
1: it's very special. I want everyone to cherish it.
0: I
1: hope they do.
0: You better cherish it. Huh? Do you?
2: Yes.
1: Yeah, because, all our needs, everything is answered. I know that I shouldn't be probably here. I would be dead. I know the earth is, I feel, I went through so much that I came to the earth and I knew it was a negative place, but I didn't understand why it was negative, and I knew that it was killing me, it was killing me off, and then I discovered the Kuan Yin and it was pulling me up, but the earth was pulling me down, and there was a constant battle with negative and positive, I felt, but I experienced all this, and I think the good is winning.
0: Yes, the good is winning. It has to win.
1: It has to win, yes.
0: Yes.
1: So grateful for all the blessings and everything that's been shown to me.
0: You're good. You're happy, huh?
1: Very.
0: That's cool.
1: Very.
0: Yeah, that's all what I want. That's why we're doing this.
1: Yeah. And we have a reason for doing it, and the method works. It just works.
0: Yeah, it works.
1: So much.
0: It works all right. But it's scary for some other people.
1: It's scary, exactly. Yeah. My husband's fearful of it, I think. I know he's scared.
0: Yeah. It's funny how people can be scared of love, you know that? They feel it from you and it's so powerful. They're scared of you. And all the while they've been taught to have unconditional love, you know, and all that. And they want unconditional love, but when they get it, they don't understand. They're so confused and scared. It's okay, it's just the brain, just the mind.

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1: The horrific conditions of non-human animals, especially in the food industry, are unimaginable. Not only do they suffer in the physical sense, but the psychological torment they had to endure is simply unforgivable. Lila Marquez, vegan,

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1: We humbly worship, praise, thank, obey, and love God Almighty, the Most High, the Greatest, for world vegan, world peace, and our soul liberation. We thank, love, praise the only Son of God, who is the ultimate Master, for our salvation. We follow the teaching of all the saints and sages. We thank, love, and praise them who are the representatives of God for our spiritual elevation.

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6: Master gives protective warning to all interested in Kuan Yin spiritual practice. Because of much abuse of our generosity and leniency by ignorant people and demons hidden in human form, from this day on, the 21st of August, 2024, before this and after this day, anyone who fakes Kuan Yin messengers or tries to teach the Kuan Yin method without official permission from Master and confirmation from Central FG must be avoided to protect yourself from being harmed in any way. If you knowingly try the opposite, we are not responsible for any harm done to you or and yours. You may be not accepted if you come to us after for new initiation. This caution must be applied by all contact persons, all meditation centers, all initiates, all future initiates, and all should report to M as soon as possible if such a malign event ever happens again.
7: 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The reunited three utmost powerful.
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We sincerely thank all the reporters, journalists, photographers, camera persons, individuals, groups, companies, everywhere in the world for all your involved contributions of news that inform and bring hope to the people from both human and animal kingdoms, as well as countless other beings, thus uplifting the atmosphere of our planet. May heaven bless your noble endeavors and protect you always, especially while on challenging duty.

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In countless beneficial ways, they add beauty and joy to our lives.

0: their nobility through unconditional love, loyalty, and heroic life-saving actions is a constant source of wonder and inspiration. What would our world be like without our fun and intelligent animal friends? We simply could not imagine it. Thanks be to the Providence for all the cherished Animal Kingdom people. May we always honour their God-given precious lives as we honour a part of ourselves.
1: Vegan, 'cause we want to go home.

Salutations amicales du sud de la France. In our French language, that means friendly greetings from the south of France. I'm Ludivine in chestnut-shaded Occitanie. Here in Serenity builds Tumen, a quaint arched stone bridge spans the river Rio d'Or, and the Cévennes National Park begins at our doorstep. Each August, our Occitan culture is celebrated at the Festa Occitana in Gordes-sur-Ciel, in the Tarn department, where all generations fill the streets, delighting in Occitan language, music, and dance. When the sun rises over the Cévennes, the ridges glow with gold and rose, pouring rivers of light into the quiet valleys. Our refined people of Occitanie, like you, stand in awe of the magnificent beauty of the natural world. In the benevolent care of the Providence, may we always treasure the myriad gifts of creation with gratitude and joy.

as your uncle welcomes you to his home in verdant Chin state of fascinating Myanmar, he asks caringly, Na Demo, lads, how are you? In Fallen Chin, one of the languages of the kind-natured Chin people, whose communities gather in late October after the harvest for Fanner, the Fallen Chin New Year, to offer gratitude to the Creator for the bountiful crops that fill the village granaries.

0: fox singing and the bamboo dance are performed in intricately woven ceremonial wrap skirts. I'm Biak Chu. When we realize the constant love and protection of the divine, we are grateful beyond words for such unconditional care. Like you, the young at heart Qin people are inspired toward cultivating ever more goodness within. May your faith and virtue be elevated in the internal mercy of God. Welcome to Noteworthy News, outstanding news for an extraordinary world.
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3: Peace is happening around our world. Peace News number 182 of many in counting. 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

0: January 2026. At the World Economic Forum in Davos, Switzerland, diverse nations signed the founding charter of the Board of Peace, created and headed by His Excellency Donald Trump, President of the United States and a Shining World Peace Leader Award Laureate and Shining World Leadership Award for Compassion Laureate. Its mission is to promote stability, restore dependable and lawful governance, and secure enduring peace in areas affected or threatened by conflict. 17 leaders from Latin America, Europe, the Middle East, and Central and Southeast Asia join Mr. Trump on stage for the ceremony.
1: This board has the chance to be one of the most consequential bodies ever created, and it's my enormous honor to serve as its chairman. Together we are in a position to have an incredible chance. I don't even call it a chance. I think it's going to happen. To end decades of suffering, stop generations of hatred and bloodshed, and forge a beautiful, everlasting, and glorious peace. We're going to have peace in the world.
0: By creating peace, we all can make a loving, serene, and prosperous world.
2: In today's news, Jordan dispatches new humanitarian aid convoy to Syria. Record-breaking solar images reveal sun is alive with hidden whirlpools. Brazilian nonprofit uses discarded hair to protect coastal environments. Government of Gujarat, India bans cruel glue traps used on animal people. Polish ultra swimmer becomes first person to swim non-stop across the Baltic Sea from Sweden to Poland. Respected Food Awards event in UK celebrates delicious vegan products. 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
4: The name of your Buddha land means a year's springs. Right, sir? Oh, yes, it is like that. Thus, our war never has any bad weather except spring. Beautiful, temperate, comfortable, and very pleasant, very rejuvenating energy all the time, so we can live forever. The king wishes to present a gift to me. Oh, thank you, sir. I humbly and gratefully accept. His Majesty said he never wanted to leave my side. It's just that we each have a duty to fulfill, and His Majesty can see through that my physical being needs a rest after all this effort of being attentively, exclusively on the planet and in this higher energy atmosphere at the same time. After His Majesty King Ye looked back at us, I said to him, please do me a favor, teach humans something, so that they can remember and act accordingly in the name of God. So King Ye turned completely around toward us, facing us from a few meters away, saying, this is for the leaders of your world. First,
5: please continue watching to find out more about what Master says is a dream for all souls. The meaning of His Majesty's name, how to be born in His land, etc.

0: On Sunday, August 16th, 2026, our most merciful Supreme Master Qinghai, Digan, graciously recorded her meeting with His Majesty King Yi of Bai for the benefit of our planet. In part 2 of this two-part flying news presentation of the message, we will hear about King Yi's gift to Master and further details about his Buddha land.
1: The distance from our land to your Buddha land, you said it's a 91 zillion and many numbers afterward, if I remember correctly. Is that right, sir? Oh, yes, of course, of course. We do not want to burden you with too many numbers, so let's just say the main number is 91 zillion plus etc. Thank you, sir. Thank you, sir. And how long does it take you to come to see us? Such a great distance. Oh, 91 zillion light years. Yes, of course. That's unimaginable for the Earth people to grasp it. Wow. No wonder when Shakyamuni Buddha introduced some Buddha's land, he always say that there are more than 10 times the number of the Ganges River sand in distance. Wow. Thank you for enlightening us, sir, that there are other beings in the universe, not just humans. And there are more wonderful lands everywhere, from near and far, where people live in complete blissfulness, freedom, happiness, and enlightened spirit. Is a dream of all souls to live in one of those Buddha's lands. His Majesty King Yi says that his name means popular. That was his vow before he became Buddha eons of time ago. He doesn't mean that he wants to be popular. It's just that he wants to be known far and wide so that he can have affinity with all the beings, as many beings as possible, and to bless them, to teach them, and to rescue them from the clutch of ignorance and negative control. And the name of your Buddha land means a year springs, right, sir? Oh, yes, it is like that. Thus, our world never has any but weather except spring, beautiful, temperate, comfortable, and very pleasant, very rejuvenating energy all the time, all the time. So we can live forever. Wow, wow, wow. Earth beings, did you hear that? Did you hear that? Wouldn't it be nice if our world becomes like that, huh? I hope all my effort will come to bear fruit, that all of the beings on this planet can become all benevolent, compassionate, saintly beings. And with that power, we can turn this world into a Buddha land, just like the land of His Majesty King Yi of Bai. Well, if you believe, there is a positive side of the universe which is benevolent, compassionate, protective, and enlightening, then please follow His Majesty King Yi's advice. Recite His name day and night. Purify yourself in speech, action, and thought, so that you might be purified enough, lucky enough, blessed enough to be reborn in this majestic land. I wish you all the luck and the blessing from our Mapa, God Almighty. Amen. The King wishes to present a gift to me. Oh, thank you, sir. I humbly and gratefully accept. And the gift is, he shared his merit and blessing so that I will also become popular and living in comfort like every springtime. Oh, thank you, thank you. Thank you, benevolent King. In my heart, I always wish that God, many other kings always wish me love and to be famous, etc. Yeah. But I always wish that God would be the loved one. God would be the blessed one. God would be the worshipped one. God would be the praised one. God should be the one who would be prayed to. And many other attributes all should be in God's possession. Even though God already has all that, but I wish any more, any more, any number, any amount, any quality should be attributed to God, because God is our parents. God is so loving and kind, gives birth to our souls, nourishes us, and lets us be free to choose. So from now on, I hope all of you will choose righteousness, loving, compassion, kindness, and treat all beings around you with that. Then you will be a saint, a Buddha. By having all these qualities, you are a Buddha. Sakyamuni Buddha said that he is the one who is already a Buddha. And all of you will become Buddhas, could become a Buddha. So believe in that and live the Buddha's way, saintly way, godly way. I wish God to have this gift of being popular so that people will be attracted to God like a magnet and become blessed, become holy, godly again. Thank you, sir. Amen. The king and his retinue all said amen as well. So may my wish come true. His Majesty King Yi expressed his wish to end our meeting here with all of blessings. His Majesty said he never wanted to leave my side. It's just that we each have a duty to fulfill, and His Majesty can see through that my physical being needs a rest after all this effort of being attentively, exclusively on the planet and in this higher energy atmosphere at the same time. So His Majesty would like to bid farewell for now so that I can take a little rest before I have to fulfill much other work waiting for me every day. Thank you, sir, for being so kind. Thank you, thank you. I wish we could have met earlier this morning so that the effort would be less tiring. I wish for nothing in this world and that my effort for energy would not disturb you, burden you, and your retinue in any way. The king said, oh, no, no, no. It's all good, all smooth, and all light-hearted. Nothing in this world could burden him and his retinue at all, because he is just visiting for a short time. And his power and the power of his retinue would be enough to ward off any unpleasant influence of the negative power in this world. Oh, we are so glad to hear that, Your Majesty. We are so glad to hear that. Hopefully one day this world will have such power for each and every being so that they can live a beautiful, wonderful, free life now and forever. Thank you, God, for everything and for allowing the meeting today with your blessing and love. We wish you and your people all the best, sir. And if you can, please stay a little while longer to bless our people, all beings in this troublesome world. Lift them up comfort them, open their eyes, their hearts, so that they can see the better path right in front of them to lead them home. No matter where home is, it's always blissful, happy, and free. Thank you for your visit, sir. And thank you, all of your retinue here as well. We bid farewell for now, but we are never apart. Love you, sir. Love you, King Ye. Love you, your retinue present here, and love you, all your people, in your Pai land of Buddha's blissfulness. I'm so happy to finally today meet King Ye and his people. It was more tiring waiting, expecting, and rooming energy for the meeting than meeting the king himself and his people. So finally, we made it. I could sigh in relief. I need a little rest. Honestly, I didn't think I could make it. It was so exhausting fighting already today with the peace karma and world karma. I'm so glad that God even blessed me so much to be able to talk to the King of Pai. Please remember God. Please entrust all everything of your being to God. Let God protect you. Let God help you. Let God teach you inside and outside everything that you should do to live a peaceful life and a liberation style of existence befitting the children of God. May all be awakened now. May all the leaders of the nations just take care of your own people, no matter what you have to sacrifice. No more war, just peace, love, and assistance to each other. That's all you have to do to be a human being, a decent human being, and a saint for all the universe to see. Thank you for trying. I love you. I love you, all of you. The good, the bad, the virtuous, and the sinners. May God forever bless you, help you, and let you feel His love. Amen. After His Majesty King Ye looked back at us, I said to him, please, please do me a favor. Teach humans something so that they can remember and act accordingly in the name of God. So His Majesty King Ye said, everything they should know you have already taught them. I say thank you, King, but please, from yourself, it's different. It's a second opinion. That's what they call it on earth. Please tell them something. Tell them what's good for them and impress it on their minds, please. So King Ye turned completely around toward us, facing us from a few meters away, saying, this is for the leaders of your world. First, you are so privileged and noble and honorable to be appointed to this very high, respected, esteemed position in this world. Second, so be a good leader, a noble leader, an honorable leader, a better leader than what you are right now, because you are not just leading, you are not just governing your people. You are doing God's mission to lead them onto the right path toward righteousness, peaceful and loving citizens, toward each other, toward neighbor country citizens, and toward all beings who are bestowed by God to live on this planet. Third, so all you have to do what you know is God's will. Abolish all killing in war, in peace, openly or privately, especially the murdering of innocent fetus babies who are your own blood lineage. Abolish all the killing of other beings on your planet. Obviously, you know, no more slaughtering of the animal people in the world. They are here to help you, to bless you, to bestow more knowledge, harmony, and friendship. Next one, no more invading each other's countries. No more using your brutal power to oppress other citizens who are God's children in your neighboring country. Be an example of righteousness, of benevolent, wise leaders before you expect any similar or related attitude and mentality from your subjects. Worship God, pray to God for guidance and the liberation of your souls. You will be endowed with more power, a higher position than what you have right now, if you do all that. Listen to your teacher on earth, the Supreme Master Qinghai. Then you will be a perfect living being, an exemplary saint in your position as well as hereafter. Wishing you all the best in your endeavors to fulfill your duty as leaders of the people. May God bless you more. So we say Amen, and his retinue also say Amen. At this, King Yi and the retinue put their palms together, bowed their heads, and turned away from us. We felt like something was missing after they left. But what to do? We all have work to fulfill. We all have duties to take care of. We hope that we can see them somewhere, someday, again, again, and again.
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3: Jordan delivers mobile housing units to support Syria's recovery. In August 2026, the Jordan Hashemite Charity Organization, JHCO, a non-profit humanitarian organization in cooperation with the Jordan Armed Forces, JAF, dispatched a 16-truck convoy carrying 32 mobile housing units to Syria. The units are intended to provide shelter for vulnerable families amid displacement and housing shortages after years of conflict damaged homes and infrastructure. According to Dr. Hussein Al-Shibli, GHCO's Secretary General, the convoy reflects Jordan's desire to extend assistance beyond emergency relief to bolster Syria's revival and stability. Since December 2024, Jordan has sent 23 humanitarian aid convoys comprising over 1,000 trucks carrying medical supplies, food, mobile housing units, and other relief items to affected communities. Up to date, Jordan is a Shining World Leadership Award for Compassion and Public Health Protection recipient. Thank you, Jordanian government and Jordan Hashemite Charity Organization, for your continued aid to Syria. May the hardy Syrian people soon find lasting peace and fulfillment in the years ahead, in heaven's upliftment.
4: New imagery reveals the sun's hidden whirlpools in United States. A study published in the journal Nature using the world's most powerful solar telescope, the National Science Foundation's Daniel K. Inouye Solar Telescope in Hawaii, reveals that the sun's surface is teeming with tiny never-before-seen swirling vortices. The telescope, operated by the U.S. National Solar Observatory, captured the highest-resolution images of the sun ever taken, exposing vortex-like patterns known as Kelvin-Helmholtz instabilities, or KHI, which had been predicted by theory for decades but never before observed on the sun. The patterns were found at the edges of magnetic areas, where fast-moving plasma shears pass slower plasma. If KHI are indeed so widespread, they could be influencing energy flow through the solar atmosphere, offering clues about why the sun's outer atmosphere is so unexpectedly hot and what triggers the enormous eruptions that drive space weather. Many thanks, team at the National Solar Observatory, for this incredible discovery. May we all look upward with wonder, inspired by a deeper appreciation for the remarkable universe around us, in God's enlightening guidance.
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0: Discarded human hair becomes oil-absorbing barrier in Brazil. Guanabara Bay, Rio de Janeiro's iconic waterway, has long suffered from pollution, with heavy shipping traffic and approximately 17,000 surrounding industries contributing to severe petroleum contamination. To address this challenge, the environmental nonprofit Fiotra has introduced an innovative approach that employs human hair, which can absorb up to 5 times its own weight in oil. Fiotra collects hair donated by local salons and packs it into mesh filters that are attached to floating barriers. Placed strategically in rivers and around Guanabara Bay, the filters absorb oil from the water and can remain in the sea for up to 4 months with weekly maintenance. The organization hopes its hair oil barrier will help improve ecosystem health. What brilliant news! Fiotra and all involved made this novel technique keep coastal environments clean in the Almighty's watchful gaze.
1: Gujarat, India bans cruel glue traps to protect animal people. The government of Gujarat recently has imposed an immediate statewide ban on glue traps to catch rat and other small animal people. These highly adhesive devices can cause severe life-threatening injuries, as animal folk struggle to escape and may die from starvation, dehydration, or suffocation. The Animal Welfare Board of India has classified glue traps as inhumane and illegal under its guidelines. The Industries and Mines Department has ordered the devices removed from the government e-marketplace and other online platforms. Government departments and local authorities are also prohibited from purchasing or using traps. The public has been encouraged to choose humane alternatives, such as cage traps, without harming animal persons. Our appreciation, Government of Gujarat, for taking compassionate action to protect animal citizens in celestial harmony. May we all treat our animal friends with kindness, care, and respect.
0: Monumental journey of endurance marks Polish swimmer's achievement for children with cancer. Polish ultramarathon swimmer Bartomiej Kubkowski recently made history by becoming the first person to complete an unassisted, uninterrupted, undeterred swim across the Baltic Sea from Sweden to Poland. Swimming approximately 160 kilometers for more than 55 hours, he battled icy waters, waves, currents, and severe sleep deprivation without ever touching his support vessel or exiting the water. Driven by perseverance, after 4 previous attempts, Kubkowski's history feat extends beyond athletic fortitude, as it also raised nearly $190,000 for the Cancer Fighters Foundation to support children battling cancer. His remarkable accomplishment exemplifies how human determination can transcend physical limitations to provide hope to those facing life-threatening illnesses. Our accolades, Bartomiej Kubkowski, for your extraordinary strength and compassionate spirit. May all children stay healthy, strong, and surrounded by hope and loving care in the tender care of the Providence.
1: Vegan side effects.

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0: Welcome back to Not Worth It News, fortunate news for Lucky Wu. Vegan foods earn recognition at prestigious competition in United Kingdom. The Guild of Fine Food recently held the 2026 edition of the UK's Great Taste Awards, celebrating many winners from across the globe in a vegan or dairy-free category. Foods were judged blindly by more than 500 experts, including chefs, retailers, buyers, and food writers, based on tests with appearance, aroma, texture, and ingredient quality also considered. Some of the awardees included Calafia Farms Extra Creamy Almond Milk, Moma Foods Pistachio Matcha Oat Drink, Squeaky Bean Tuna Style Flakes, This Isn't Beef Burgers and Mince, Made This Farm, Redefined Meat, The Cocknut Collab, Beyond Meat and Moving Mountains. The recognition highlights the growing variety and innovation in vegan foods. Congratulations, all the winners, on your well-deserved awards. May these vegan offerings continue to delight consumers around the world in the Supreme Divinity's blessings.
1: Animal People Shelter seeks community assistance after rescuing puppies in Texas, USA. The Haven Animal Care Shelter rescued two puppies after they were found in a ditch in critical condition. Shelter staff rushed the puppies to emergency medical care, where they received treatment for their serious conditions. Saving the puppies cost the nonprofit about $10,000 in veterinary expenses, reflecting the extensive care needed to give them a chance to recover. The shelter also expects the puppies to need additional checkups to help ensure they do not relapse. Community donations will help the facility sustain its rescue efforts, uphold the well-being of animal citizens, and provide essential medical care to others in need. 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
8: Most beloved master and the Supreme Master TV team. During our recent trip to Tokyo, we had an unexpected experience that turned into a meaningful blessing. One day, we went to the team lab area and unexpectedly visited the exhibition where we experienced its fascinating digital art displays. It was not part of our original itinerary, but it felt as though we were meant to be there. One of the activities allowed visitors to color a printed drawing, which would then be scanned and brought to life on a large digital display. A family member suddenly felt inspired to write "Be Vegan" on the artwork so that people who saw it might be reminded to consider a vegan lifestyle. As our artwork appeared on the display, we heard people nearby reading aloud, "Be Vegan." It brought us great joy. Although the whole experience was completely unplanned, we felt grateful and hopeful that perhaps we were in the right place at the right time for someone who simply needed a gentle nudge to choose veganism. Thank you, God Almighty, Son of God and Team Cole too, for this wonderful experience and for the many blessings you have given us. We are grateful for the opportunity to contribute, even in a very small way, to the great mission of inspiring more people to go vegan and walk the path of love and compassion. With love, Yun Xuan from Singapore Centre.
7: Creative Yun Xuan. 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May you and the forward-thinking people of Singapore find every opportunity to reconnect with Mother Nature and nurture your body, mind, and spirit. 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Radiant Yun Xuan, thank you for this inspiring story, and thank your family member for following their inner guidance to remind people of the goodness that still exists in this world. What a beautiful way to bring art to life while celebrating the magnificent animal people who add so much beauty and color to our lives. May you and the resilient land of Singapore be blessed with innovative ideas to uplift humanity. Know that you are forever loved by God Almighty. And you are a joyful memory in my heart.
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5: 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We thank, love, praise the only Son of God, who is the ultimate Master, for our salvation. We follow the teaching of all the saints and sages. We thank, love, and praise them, who are the representatives of God, for our spiritual elevation.

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1: We humbly worship, praise, thank, obey, and love God Almighty, the Most High, the Greatest, for world vegan, world peace, and our soul liberation. We thank, love, praise the only Son of God, who is the ultimate Master, for our salvation. We follow the teaching of all the saints and sages. We thank, love, and praise them who are the representatives of God for our spiritual elevation.

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We thank, love, praise the only Son of God, who is the ultimate Master, for our salvation. We follow the teaching of all the saints and sages. We thank, love, and praise them who are the representatives of God for our spiritual elevation.

we humbly worship, praise, thank, obey, and love God Almighty, the Most High, the Greatest, for world vegan, world peace, and our soul liberation. We thank, love, praise the only Son of God, who is the ultimate Master, for our salvation. We follow the teaching of all the saints and sages. We thank, love, and praise them, who are the representatives of God, for our spiritual elevation.

we humbly worship, praise, thank, obey, and love God Almighty, the Most High, the Greatest, for world vegan, world peace, and our soul liberation. We thank, love, praise the only Son of God, who is the ultimate Master, for our salvation. We follow the teaching of all the saints and sages. We thank, love, and praise them, who are the representatives of God, for our spiritual elevation.

we humbly worship, praise, thank, obey, and love God Almighty, the Most High, the Greatest, for world vegan, world peace, and our soul liberation. We thank, love, praise the only Son of God, who is the ultimate Master, for our salvation. We follow the teaching of all the saints and sages. We thank, love, and praise them who are the representatives of God for our spiritual elevation.

we humbly worship, praise, thank, obey, and love God Almighty, the Most High, the Greatest, for world vegan, world peace, and our soul liberation. We thank, love, praise the only Son of God, who is the ultimate Master, for our salvation. We follow the teaching of all the saints and sages. We thank, love, and praise them who are the representatives of God for our spiritual elevation.

we humbly worship, praise, thank, obey, and love God Almighty, the Most High, the Greatest, for world vegan, world peace, and our soul liberation. We thank, love, praise the only Son of God, who is the ultimate Master, for our salvation. We follow the teaching of all the saints and sages. We thank, love, and praise them, who are the representatives of God, for our spiritual elevation.

we humbly worship, praise, thank, obey, and love God Almighty, the Most High, the Greatest, for world vegan, world peace, and our soul liberation. We thank, love, praise the only Son of God, who is the ultimate Master, for our salvation. We follow the teaching of all the saints and sages. We thank, love, and praise them who are the representatives of God for our spiritual elevation.

we humbly worship, praise, thank, obey, and love God Almighty, the Most High, the Greatest, for world vegan, world peace, and our soul liberation. We thank, love, praise the only Son of God, who is the ultimate Master for our salvation. We follow the teaching of all the saints and sages. We thank, love, and praise them who are the representatives of God for our spiritual elevation.

we humbly worship, praise, thank, obey, and love God Almighty, the Most High, the Greatest, for world vegan, world peace, and our soul liberation. We thank, love, praise the only Son of God, who is the ultimate Master, for our salvation. We follow the teaching of all the saints and sages. We thank, love, and praise them who are the representatives of God for our spiritual elevation.

we humbly worship, praise, thank, obey, and love God Almighty, the Most High, the Greatest, for world vegan, world peace, and our soul liberation. We thank, love, praise the only Son of God, who is the ultimate Master, for our salvation. We follow the teaching of all the saints and sages. We thank, love, and praise them who are the representatives of God for our spiritual elevation.

we humbly worship, praise, thank, obey, and love God Almighty, the Most High, the Greatest, for world vegan, world peace, and our soul liberation. We thank, love, praise the only Son of God, who is the ultimate Master, for our salvation. We follow the teaching of all the saints and sages. We thank, love, and praise them who are the representatives of God for our spiritual elevation.

We humbly worship, praise, thank, obey, and love God Almighty, the Most High, the Greatest, for world vegan, world peace, and our soul liberation. We thank, love, praise the only Son of God, who is the ultimate Master, for our salvation. We follow the teaching of all the saints and sages. We thank, love, and praise them who are the representatives of God for our spiritual elevation.

we humbly worship, praise, thank, obey, and love God Almighty, the Most High, the Greatest, for world vegan, world peace, and our soul liberation. We thank, love, praise the only Son of God, who is the ultimate Master for our salvation. We follow the teaching of all the saints and sages. We thank, love, and praise them who are the representatives of God for our spiritual elevation.

we humbly worship, praise, thank, obey, and love God Almighty, the Most High, the Greatest, for world vegan, world peace, and our soul liberation. We thank, love, praise the only Son of God, who is the ultimate Master, for our salvation. We follow the teaching of all the saints and sages. We thank, love, and praise them who are the representatives of God for our spiritual elevation.

we humbly worship, praise, thank, obey, and love God Almighty, the Most High, the Greatest, for world vegan, world peace, and our soul liberation. We thank, love, praise the only Son of God, who is the ultimate Master, for our salvation. We follow the teaching of all the saints and sages. We thank, love, and praise them who are the representatives of God for our spiritual elevation.

we humbly worship, praise, thank, obey, and love God Almighty, the Most High, the Greatest, for world vegan, world peace, and our soul liberation. We thank, love, praise the only Son of God, who is the ultimate Master, for our salvation. We follow the teaching of all the saints and sages. We thank, love, and praise them, who are the representatives of God, for our spiritual elevation.

we humbly worship, praise, thank, obey, and love God Almighty, the Most High, the Greatest, for world vegan, world peace, and our soul liberation. We thank, love, praise the only Son of God, who is the ultimate Master, for our salvation. We follow the teaching of all the saints and sages. We thank, love, and praise them who are the representatives of God for our spiritual elevation.

we humbly worship, praise, thank, obey, and love God Almighty, the Most High, the Greatest, for world vegan, world peace, and our soul liberation. We thank, love, praise the only Son of God, who is the ultimate Master, for our salvation. We follow the teaching of all the saints and sages. We thank, love, and praise them who are the representatives of God for our spiritual elevation.

we humbly worship, praise, thank, obey, and love God Almighty, the Most High, the Greatest, for world vegan, world peace, and our soul liberation. We thank, love, praise the only Son of God, who is the ultimate Master, for our salvation. We follow the teaching of all the saints and sages. We thank, love, and praise them, who are the representatives of God, for our spiritual elevation.

we humbly worship, praise, thank, obey, and love God Almighty, the Most High, the Greatest, for world vegan, world peace, and our soul liberation. We thank, love, praise the only Son of God, who is the ultimate Master, for our salvation. We follow the teaching of all the saints and sages. We thank, love, and praise them who are the representatives of God for our spiritual elevation.

we humbly worship, praise, thank, obey, and love God Almighty, the Most High, the Greatest, for world vegan, world peace, and our soul liberation. We thank, love, praise the only Son of God, who is the ultimate Master, for our salvation. We follow the teaching of all the saints and sages. We thank, love, and praise them who are the representatives of God for our spiritual elevation.

we humbly worship, praise, thank, obey, and love God Almighty, the Most High, the Greatest, for world vegan, world peace, and our soul liberation. We thank, love, praise the only Son of God, who is the ultimate Master, for our salvation. We follow the teaching of all the saints and sages. We thank, love, and praise them who are the representatives of God for our spiritual elevation.

we humbly worship, praise, thank, obey, and love God Almighty, the Most High, the Greatest, for world vegan, world peace, and our soul liberation. We thank, love, praise the only Son of God, who is the ultimate Master, for our salvation. We follow the teaching of all the saints and sages. We thank, love, and praise them who are the representatives of God for our spiritual elevation.

we humbly worship, praise, thank, obey, and love God Almighty, the Most High, the Greatest, for world vegan, world peace, and our soul liberation. We thank, love, praise the only Son of God, who is the ultimate Master, for our salvation. We follow the teaching of all the saints and sages. We thank, love, and praise them who are the representatives of God for our spiritual elevation.

we humbly worship, praise, thank, obey, and love God Almighty, the Most High, the Greatest, for world vegan, world peace, and our soul liberation. We thank, love, praise the only Son of God, who is the ultimate Master, for our salvation. We follow the teaching of all the saints and sages. We thank, love, and praise them, who are the representatives of God for our spiritual elevation.

we humbly worship, praise, thank, obey, and love God Almighty, the Most High, the Greatest, for world vegan, world peace, and our soul liberation. We thank, love, praise the only Son of God, who is the ultimate Master for our salvation. We follow the teaching of all the saints and sages. We thank, love, and praise them who are the representatives of God for our spiritual elevation.

we humbly worship, praise, thank, obey, and love God Almighty, the Most High, the Greatest, for world vegan, world peace, and our soul liberation. We thank, love, praise the only Son of God, who is the ultimate Master, for our salvation. We follow the teaching of all the saints and sages. We thank, love, and praise them who are the representatives of God for our spiritual elevation.

we humbly worship, praise, thank, obey, and love God Almighty, the Most High,

we humbly worship, praise, thank, obey, and love God Almighty, the Most High, the Greatest, for world vegan, world peace, and our soul liberation. We thank, love, praise the only Son of God, who is the ultimate Master, for our salvation. We follow the teaching of all the saints and sages. We thank, love, and praise them who are the representatives of God for our spiritual elevation.

we humbly worship, praise, thank, obey, and love God Almighty, the Most High, the Greatest, for world vegan, world peace, and our soul liberation. We thank, love, praise the only Son of God, who is the ultimate Master, for our salvation. We follow the teaching of all the saints and sages. We thank, love, and praise them, who are the representatives of God, for our spiritual elevation.

we humbly worship, praise, thank, obey, and love God Almighty, the Most High, the Greatest, for world vegan, world peace, and our soul liberation. We thank, love, praise the only Son of God, who is the ultimate Master, for our salvation. We follow the teaching of all the saints and sages. We thank, love, and praise them who are the representatives of God for our spiritual elevation.

we humbly worship, praise, thank, obey, and love God Almighty, the Most High, the Greatest, for world vegan, world peace, and our soul liberation. We thank, love, praise, the only

the Son of God, who is the ultimate master for our salvation. We follow the teaching of all the saints and sages. We thank, love, and praise them, who are the representatives of God for our spiritual elevation.

we humbly worship, praise, thank, obey, and love God Almighty, the Most High, the Greatest, for world vegan, world peace, and our soul liberation. We thank, love, praise the only Son of God, who is the ultimate Master, for our salvation. We follow the teaching of all the saints and sages. We thank, love, and praise them who are the representatives of God for our spiritual elevation.

we humbly worship, praise, thank, obey, and love God Almighty, the Most High, the Greatest, for world vegan, world peace, and our soul liberation. We thank, love, praise the only Son of God, who is the ultimate Master, for our salvation. We follow the teaching of all the saints and sages. We thank, love, and praise them who are the representatives of God for our spiritual elevation.

we humbly worship, praise, thank, obey, and love God Almighty, the Most High, the Greatest, for world vegan, world peace, and our soul liberation. We thank, love, praise the only Son of God, who is the ultimate Master, for our salvation. We follow the teaching of all the saints and sages. We thank, love, and praise them, who are the representatives of God, for our spiritual elevation.

we humbly worship, praise, thank, obey, and love God Almighty, the Most High, the Greatest, for world vegan, world peace, and our soul liberation. We thank, love, praise the only Son of God, who is the ultimate Master, for our salvation. We follow the teaching of all the saints and sages. We thank, love, and praise them who are the representatives of God for our spiritual elevation.

we humbly worship, praise, thank, obey, and love God Almighty, the Most High, the Greatest, for world vegan, world peace, and our soul liberation. We thank, love, praise the only Son of God, who is the ultimate Master, for our salvation. We follow the teaching of all the saints and sages. We thank, love, and praise them who are the representatives of God for our spiritual elevation.

we humbly worship, praise, thank, obey, and love God Almighty, the Most High, the Greatest, for world vegan, world peace, and our soul liberation. We thank, love, praise the only Son of God, who is the ultimate Master, for our salvation. We follow the teaching of all the saints and sages. We thank, love, and praise them, who are the representatives of God, for our spiritual elevation.

we humbly worship, praise, thank, obey, and love God Almighty, the Most High, the Greatest, for world vegan, world peace, and our soul liberation. We thank, love, praise the only Son of God, who is the ultimate Master, for our salvation. We follow the teaching of all the saints and sages. We thank, love, and praise them who are the representatives of God for our spiritual elevation.

we humbly worship, praise, thank, obey, and love God Almighty, the Most High, the Greatest, for world vegan, world peace, and our soul liberation. We thank, love, praise the only Son of God, who is the ultimate Master for our salvation. We follow the teaching of all the saints and sages. We thank, love, and praise them who are the representatives of God for our spiritual elevation.

we humbly worship, praise, thank, obey, and love God Almighty, the Most High, the Greatest, for world vegan, world peace, and our soul liberation. We thank, love, praise the only Son of God, who is the ultimate Master, for our salvation. We follow the teaching of all the saints and sages. We thank, love, and praise them who are the representatives of God for our spiritual elevation.

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1: Today is the 20th of August, 2026. I have asked the Trinity whether or not there's anything special. The King of Peace requested that I let the King of War have a talk with me. So I thought, in hell, he's been held. He's been jailed in hell. If he wants to talk to me, we will have to make a special arrangement. I let him, I said, what is it? So he said that he's the King of War, not a criminal, so he's not supposed to be in jail. I said, yes, you are. You're the King of War. It's already not easy for me to work in this Cold War world. If they don't fight with each other, they also have a Cold War against my work. They threaten my disciples. They raid my centers. You must be truly repentant. Ask God again, again, and again for forgiveness. That's all you have to do now. Not much work. Is that not better than going out into war and seeing blood flowing and people crying and children, women, elderly dying in agony, huh? If you help me somehow calm the world, rebuild peace instead of destroying people and their property, I will consider.
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2: Worship, thank, love, praise always the reunited three utmost powerful.
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1: We humbly worship, praise, thank, obey and love God Almighty, the Most High, the Greatest, for World Vegan, World Peace, and our soul liberation. We thank, love, praise the only Son of God, who is the ultimate Master, for our salvation. We follow the teaching of all the saints and sages. We thank, love, and praise them who are the representatives of God for our spiritual elevation.

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Welcome to our show, Filipino Rice Noodle Recipes, Part 1 of 2, Vegan Pansit Bihon, Stir-Fried with Tofu and Vegetables. Originating as a centuries-old staple in southern China's rice-growing region, rice noodles traveled via trade and migration to become an integral part of the culinary traditions of Southeast Asia, Sri Lanka, and southern India. In the Philippines, this story of cultural fusion deepened between the 10th and 12th centuries when Fujianese traders brought noodle making to the islands. Over time, these strands blended with local ingredients and later Spanish influences, including the use of vibrant annatto seeds, known as achuete, to add a signature golden color. Today, the soft, chewy texture of rice noodles makes them a favorite for busy home cooks, holding up beautifully in both steaming broths and saucy stir-fries. 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Tossed with crunchy cabbage, carrots, bell pepper, and snow peas, the noodles stay perfectly tender as they absorb the delicious sauce. Served warm with a generous squeeze of fresh calamansi lime for a bright, tangy finish. Let's put on an apron and bring this dish together. Let's first pre-soak 2 bundles or 250 grams of rice noodles, also known as bihon, in water for 15 to 20 minutes or according to the package instructions. You can also use hot water, but for a shorter period, between 7 and 8 minutes, to prevent them from becoming mushy. As rice noodles are dry and brittle, pre-soaking them allows them to gradually absorb water, becoming soft and flexible without breaking. This also helps them absorb sauces and seasonings more easily. Before removing them from the soaking water, use your hands to gently loosen and untangle the rice noodles, then leave them in the sieve to drain off excess water.
Next, we'll cut 2 blocks of firm tofu, weighing about 200 to 220 grams, into small, even-sized

0: Jesus, then set them aside. 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Then cut it crosswise in half and slice each half into thin strips.
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0: Cut a piece of cabbage that weighs between 100 and 120 grams into chunks or thin shreds, whichever you prefer. Cut half of a large red bell pepper in half. Remove and discard the seeds and white pith, then slice the pepper lengthwise into thin strips. Set the bell pepper strips aside. We need only 110 grams of bell pepper, so you can replace it with a smaller one. Trim off the ends of 60 grams of snow peas. You can leave them whole, or if you prefer, cut them in half.
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5: George is the neediest boy there ever was. He was rescued from the streets in Italy, and then he was taken to a shelter in the Netherlands where we live. He will stand on his hind legs and wrap his paws around your leg and just look up at you like, I love you, please don't ever stop the pets. He never barks. He looks kind of like a Jack Russell, but with longer paws, but he hasn't got the personality of a Jack Russell. He's just very calm, very gentle. And yeah, he's just always gently, quietly asking for attention. He'll go to the other dog owner and be like, can you take this thing away from me because it's sniffing me, but I just want you for myself. George loves public transport because then he can get attention from everyone. He'll just go up to everyone and like either just sit and look them in the eyes and be like, hello, can you give me attention? Look how cute I am. With George, I really struggle to say no because he just, the way he looks at you makes you just want to touch him and give him all the love that he deserves.
0: Welcome back to our show, Philippine Rice Noodle Recipes, Part 1 of 2, Vegan Pancit Bihon, Stir-Fried with Tofu and Vegetables. We've finished preparing all our ingredients and are now ready to cook them. We'll start by first frying the tofu pieces. Heat the pan over medium heat and add 3 tablespoons of vegetable oil. Once the oil is hot, add the pieces of firm tofu, making sure they don't overlap. Fry them until they're fragrant and the bottoms turn golden brown. Then flip them over and fry the other side. Once both sides are golden brown, transfer the fried tofu to a plate. Next, we'll stir-fry the sliced shiitake mushrooms for about 1 minute over a medium heat. When the mushrooms are fragrant and have become firm and slightly golden brown on both sides, season with a 1/4 teaspoon of salt and some freshly ground black pepper. Stir to evenly coat the mushroom slices with the seasonings. Add the carrot strips to the mushrooms and continue to stir fry for another 30 seconds. Add the bell pepper, cabbage, and snow peas, and continue stir frying for another 1.5 to 2 minutes until they're soft. Then reduce the heat and season the vegetables with 1/2 teaspoon of salt and some freshly ground black pepper. Continue stir frying to evenly mix the seasonings with the vegetables. Turn off the heat, transfer the stir-fried vegetables to a plate and set them aside. We'll now prepare the pancit bihun sauce in the pan. Turn the stove onto low heat. Add 1 tablespoon of vegetable oil and 1 teaspoon of annatto powder, which is also called akwaiti powder. When the annatto powder comes into contact with hot or warm oil, its natural pigment dissolves in the oil. It adds a soft yellow-orange tint, giving the pancit bihun a warm, vibrant appearance. Without it, the noodles would appear pale or grayish after mixing with the sauce. As an alternative, you can also use ready-made annatto oil for that lightly golden color. Stir the annatto powder to evenly distribute the color in the oil. Then add 2/3 of the fried tofu and reserve the remaining tofu for garnishing before serving. Season the fried tofu in the pan with 1/4 teaspoon of soy sauce and mix well. Pour in 2 cups of water or vegetable broth and increase the heat to medium. Then season the sauce with 1.5 tablespoons of soy sauce, 1.5 tablespoons of mushroom seasoning powder, and 1 teaspoon of vegan granulated sugar. If you're using vegetable broth, you can reduce the soy sauce and mushroom seasoning powder. Once the pancit bihun sauce comes to a boil, add the pre-soaked rice noodles and gently stir to ensure the noodles are evenly distributed and completely submerged in the sauce. Cook the noodles for about 1 to 2 minutes. As the noodles simmer, they pull the savory sauce deep into their starchy surface, taking on a beautiful golden color. The trace amount of starch released naturally thickens the liquid, coating the noodles in a signature silky glossy finish. Once almost all the sauce is absorbed, gently fold in 1/2 of your pre-cooked vegetables, reserving the rest for a vibrant topping. Handle the bihun with care at this stage. The soaked rice strands are incredibly fragile. A light touch ensures the noodles remain beautifully intact, preserving the classic long flowing strands. Overhandling also coaxes out too much starch, turning your light elegant noodles sticky and clunky. Gentle folding allows the noodles to soften evenly and absorb maximum flavor. Our vegan pancit bihun is ready, so let's add some freshly ground pepper before turning off the heat. Transfer the vegan pancit bihun to a plate and top with the reserved fried tofu and stir-fried vegetables or place them on the side of the plate. Garnish with some chopped celery leaves and serve with calamansi lime, also called Filipino lime. Calamansi lime adds a fresh, bright, mandarin-like aroma that brings that unmistakably Filipino flavor to the dish. Let's see how it turned out!

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9: Always remember, thank, love, glorify, and pray to the reunited, most loving and mighty three in one, God, Tim Quotu, and the Son of God.
10: I love you.
11: I love you.
10: I'm safe. See? I'm snowboarding.
11: That was really good, Ava. Wow.
10: Yeah.
11: Look at you, baby. You're a natural. You're doing so good.
10: I'm natural.
12: Ava, you're doing so good.
10: I'm going on the mountain.
12: vegan side effect. Never felt so well before.
13: With profound, humble gratitude and love to all venerated enlightened masters, we bow to the Almighty in soulful gratefulness for gifting us with their holy, blessed presence. May all beings be awakened by their divine grace. Etc.
14: Your Excellencies, world, secular, and religious leaders, please don't keep repeating the same stuff. Our world is in imminent danger if nothing is done. Yeah, precisely. Do something. Just map a concrete plan. As simple as be vegan. Do it, man.

0: We now invite you to watch the next part of this helpful lecture titled Learning to Live in Harmony, Part 3 of 6, given on May 11, 2002, in Florida, USA, on Between Master and Disciples, with subtitles in many languages.
1: For decades, Supreme Master Ching Hai, vegan, has illuminated our world with her divine teachings. A fully enlightened master, she imparts the Kuan Yin method of meditation to those desiring to immediately discover the God nature within to achieve in one lifetime eternal liberation from the cycle of transmigration. The Kuan Yin method has been practiced by all enlightened masters, such as the worshipped world-honored one Shakyamuni Buddha, vegan, the worshipped Son of God Jesus Christ, vegetarian, the venerated master and philosopher Confucius, vegetarian, the venerated Lord Krishna, vegetarian, the venerated master and philosopher Lao Tzu, vegan, the venerated Lord Mahavira, vegan, the beloved prophet Muhammad, vegetarian, peace be upon him, Sri Guru Nanak Dev Ji, vegetarian, and many more. Supreme Master Ching Hai, vegan, emphasizes that if we always remember God, render selfless service to others, and follow the laws of the universe, we will reach our highest potential as humans and truly understand our purpose on Earth. An extraordinary living example of compassion, she lovingly and regularly sends material and financial assistance to refugees, the homeless, natural disaster victims, and others needing relief.

Supreme Master Ching Hai, vegan, receives love and recognition from various organizations, media, governments, individuals, and many awards, such as the 2006 Gucci Peace Prize, considered the Nobel Peace Prize of the East, the World Spiritual Leadership Award in 1994, the Mahavir Award in 2008, February 22nd and October 25th, both proclaimed as the Supreme Master Ching Hai Day, an honorary citizen of the United States, etc., and has been honored throughout the years with numerous other awards and accolades for her outstanding philanthropic and humanitarian deeds.

etc. We apologize for not being able to show many other awards and honors for lack of space and time. 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We, the Supreme Master Ching Hai International Association members, are also sincerely grateful for your expressive kindness. 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A true voice for our beautiful animal friends, Supreme Master Ching Hai, vegan, promotes the peaceful, loving, plant-based diet and envisions, with humanity's awakening to the sacredness of all life, a tranquil and glorious all-vegan world, where people of both animal and human kingdoms live in respectful harmony. Her initiatives included alternative living flyer distribution, the international vegan restaurants Loving Hut, vegan food companies, vegan fur products, Supreme Master Television, as well as writing and speaking to influential government and media leaders, participating in televised conferences on climate change, etc. Whether we're aware of it or not, her efforts have had an enormous influence on global awareness of the animal people-friendly lifestyle and how this benevolent way can bring lasting peace among nations while saving our planet from climate change and disasters.

His wife didn't like it too much that we took care of him because she doesn't. She doesn't cook for him ever. She's vegetarian, you know, raw food for health reasons. You know, it's a complete different story. So, but afterward, he keep calling, you know, because we didn't cook anymore because his wife said she doesn't eat it. He had to eat whatever she prepared. It's also not bad. You know, raw foods is not bad. It's just that he told me he cannot face salad and sprout every day, you know, and raw tofu. And his wife says something funny like, I cannot eat soy. Is there any soy in there? Don't cook any soy for me. I said, we cook for the patient, not for you, really. You don't have to eat it. She said, I don't eat soy. You know, I just eat raw tofu every day, a lot. But I don't eat soy. Don't cook any soy. I was just laughing inside, you know. I didn't say anything. But the doctor said, oh my God, don't you know tofu is made of soy? But we pretend we didn't hear anything. For example, like that, you know. Some people are very funny. So we had a good laugh for a few days, you know. Huh? Yeah, he's better. He called me. He said he's okay. He can take care of himself. I said, yeah, I hope so. He still cannot, you know, get up, you know. If he lays down, it's okay because it's internal. It's painful. My goodness. Oh, it will last for a while, you know. It's not immediately like that. And then he said to me, he thanked me and all everything that for the thing we did for him, and nobody has ever done so much. And I said, oh, no, it's okay, we do that if necessary, you know. It's just love thy neighbor stuff, you know. But some people think it's strange, you know, because everybody reads the Bible, love thy neighbor, but when we act out of the Bible, they feel like scared or strange, like we want something from them, like his wife, for example, you know. Because people just don't act out what they study, you know, what their religion tells them. So when somebody else really acts it out, they feel very suspicious, you know. What kind of people are this? What does he want? Yeah, I had problem with my neighbor also. This is another long story. I don't want to bore you. Maybe another time I tell you. Yeah, I get into trouble all the time because of this love thy neighbor stuff, you know. I love all my neighbors. Huh? They're scared. It's all about give with the right hand and don't let your left hand know. But when you do that, your neighbor's scared. Yeah, they read every day, love their neighbor. They're all Christian, you know. But when I really love them, they don't understand. They don't understand, they're scared, you know. They get you into trouble sometimes because you love them. They don't understand this happening. They don't understand why, because they don't do it. Yeah, so I get into trouble with, you know, neighbors all the time. I mean, anywhere I go. Up to now, huh? In the future, maybe, no, I learned my lesson. Love thy neighbor in the heart only. Don't carry out into action. Yeah, so then they're not so scared, yeah. Where were we? Oh, yeah, and he called and he thanked me and all that, and he said, wow, you really changed my life. You changed the way I eat now, because when I was in the hospital, your soup and your juice were very good. I picked all the items out for him, you know, which ones were good. It's dynamite, you know, to boost his system. It's about 20 or 30 ingredients inside a juice. You know, we make it fresh and with prayer and love and, you know, Buddha's name and everything. So, of course, he feels different. Everybody thinks, my God, the second day it's all pink and like a healthy person. After a major operation, but he looked pink and normal, you know, very red and healthy, and he can walk already, you know. So everybody says he's good. But then he ate the chicken and the egg. And then he told me, confessed to me after. He said he loved the vegan food that we prepare and all that. I said, but you eat the chicken and the eggs, didn't you? He said, yeah, I eat only once and I feel so sick. That's why next day when the hospital food came, I pushed it aside and I ate your food. If I kept eating hospital food, I'd probably still stay in the hospital. Yeah, because he felt sick afterward.
I didn't want to say that, I told you so, you know. Let it be, you know. I said, that's good, good, then you keep being vegetarian, you know, as much as possible and be vegetarian. It's no big deal, you know, it's not that difficult. Because we eat to live. I tell him, we eat to live, you know. And he said, wow, you are so good and all that. And I keep telling him this Bible stuff, you know, love thy neighbor, it's no problem. And you should thank God, I'm just a humble instrument. I'm nobody, I'm not doing anything. Big deal, don't worry about it. Yeah, I told him to pray to God more. You know, he said he does. He does every day. He said, today let me do your will every day. He says like that. I said, okay, then maybe you deserve it. Maybe you deserve our help. So it's normal. We should help each other. He said, well, okay, because I help your animal, so you help me, right? I said, I would help you even without you helping my animal. I don't really need him. There's so many vets. Of course, he's very famous. He's good, good. He's good, though. He's the best. But still, it doesn't need to. My pets, all right, they don't really need the best, you know, it's just a checkup. It's just like last time I told you about my poodle. He's not a poodle, he's a bichon. Yeah, now that the groomer told me this, he's a pure bichon. Yeah, I had a suspicion about his origin. He's a bichon because he had an emergency, though. All his teeth were rotten, you know, and the infection spread through all his body. So we had to find the best for him. Otherwise, after that, there's no need, you know. Normally, just any vet will do. So I don't really need him. We just thought,

0: kind of emotionless, you know, expressionless, emotionless, or loveless. Well, they both need it. So I told him, you have to love your wife more. Yeah, maybe she needs more love from you. That's what I told him. And vice versa, I guess. Maybe they deserve each other. Some people, I tell you, it's not like only the homeless people or the single people or the people who aren't married that need care, or the old people. Sometimes people really need love within a marriage. They married, but they don't have love.
1: Fear it. Why do we fear it so much?
0: Huh?
2: I feel that as well, Master. I feel that we really fear love, pure love. It's there. We've got it, but we can't...
0: You fear it?
2: Very hard to share it because it's overpowering. It's overwhelming to really... My love for you, I don't fear at all. It's different.
0: Yeah, maybe it's like that with some of the married people.
2: When we really love maybe our partners, we fear maybe the loss, but yet we shouldn't, but it's still... I don't know. I can't explain it.
0: Me neither. Yeah.
2: It's something you have to feel.
0: Yeah, sometimes. No, if you cannot express, it's okay. But some people are so stone cold, very rejecting, very, I don't know, so cold, just so cold, ice cold, loveless feeling.
1: I think the love's there deep.
0: Yeah, maybe so, yeah. But the human beings need more than just inside, you know. So he's not the same, you know. So anyway, so sometimes people have marriage, have wife, have kids, and have business, have employees, have friends. But when he's sick, nobody's there. Of course they come after the second day, you know, with flowers and chocolate, and that's it. But nobody's there when he needs a helping hand to walk to the bathroom. You know, when the nurse is too busy, when he's lonely at night, he said it was a very frightening and lonely experience for him. I know all that. I can feel that. That's why I wanted to help him, even though it looks like he has family and friends and everybody, but it's not like people were there to help him.
2: People don't know how to handle it.
0: They don't know.
2: Because I experienced this also when I was in hospital. My family came, but they were helpless.
0: They don't know.
2: They didn't know what to do. They just sat there.
0: It's true.
2: And I would rather they weren't there because
0: it's true.
2: They couldn't handle it at all.
0: Yeah, it's true too. Yeah. But I would know what to do. I can sometimes feel what the person feels. I know what they need and what they want at what moment. So I sent some of our assistants there, you know, to stand by for him. And he was very, very grateful because, you know, sometimes the nurses are too busy and he needs to, you know, go to the bathroom or something, or he walks a little bit, or he has pain here and there because he's full of tubes everywhere, you know. It's not easy for him to do things. And nobody's there when he needs to brush his teeth and all that. Nobody takes care. Just some small things like that. Or he wanted to drink some water and he could not move, things like that. So I understand all this. But his family doesn't seem to. His friends are not there. The sister came, but she left, you know. And they're busy too, you know. They have to go home to their family and business and all that. So I just left some of our people there to take care of him. But I understand what he needs. And he was very grateful about that. But I told him just, you know, thank God. Okay, that's it. You continue with your story. Maybe I have another story after your story.
2: I'm just sitting here and thinking how much I feel what you feel and you feel what I feel. That's why I'm sitting here. Because I have to tell people how special you are.
0: Oh, yeah?
2: Yes.
0: Yeah, I do understand people's feelings, yeah. In when they really need it, I know it. But when they pretend to need it, that's when I don't like it very much. You know, like a craving for attention, just for nothing. Yeah.
2: And that's the oneness that I can't explain, but that is being one with the highest, and that is...
0: Being one with you.
2: Being one with you as well.
0: Yeah.
2: Yes. And that is what it's all about.
0: Yes. We can be like that if we concentrate.
2: Mm.
0: Yes.
2: And the method we practice is so special.
0: Yeah.

0: It's very special, and I want everyone to cherish it.
1: And they do, don't they?
0: I hope they do.
1: You better cherish it, huh? Do you?
2: Yes.
0: Yeah, because, all our needs, everything is answered. I know that I shouldn't be probably be here. I would be dead. I know the earth is... I feel I went through so much that I came to the earth and I knew it was a negative place, but I didn't understand why it was negative, and I knew that it was killing me. It was killing me off, and then I discovered the Kuan Yin and it was pulling me up, but the earth was pulling me down.
1: Yes.
0: And there was a constant battle with negative and positive, I felt, but I experienced all this, and I think the good is winning.
1: Yes, the good is winning. It has to win.
0: It has to win. I'm so grateful for all the blessings and everything that's been shown to me.
1: You're good. You're happy, huh?
0: Very.
1: That's cool.
0: Very.
1: Yeah, that's all what I want. That's why we're doing this.
0: And we have a reason for doing it, and the method works. It just works.
1: Yeah, it works.
0: So much.
1: It works all right. But it's scary for some other people.
0: It's scary, exactly. Yeah. My husband's fearful of it, I think. I know he's scared.
1: Yeah. It's funny how people can be scared of love, you know that? They feel it from you, and it's so powerful. They're scared of you. And all the while, they've been taught to have unconditional love, you know, and all that. And they want unconditional love, but when they get it, they don't understand. They're so confused and scared. It's okay, it's just the brain, just the mind.

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1: The horrific conditions of non-human animals, especially in the food industry, are unimaginable. 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Lila Marquez, vegan,

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1: 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We thank, love, and praise them who are the representatives of God for our spiritual elevation.

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May heaven bless your noble endeavors and protect you always, especially while on challenging duty.

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In countless beneficial ways, they add beauty and joy to our lives.

0: their nobility through unconditional love, loyalty, and heroic life-saving actions is a constant source of wonder and inspiration. What would our world be like without our fun and intelligent animal friends? We simply could not imagine it. Thanks be to the Providence for all the cherished Animal Kingdom people. May we always honour their God-given precious lives as we honour a part of ourselves.
1: Vegan, 'cause we want to go home.

Salutations amicales du sud de la France. In our French language, that means friendly greetings from the south of France. I'm Ludivine in chestnut-shaded Occitanie. Here in Serenity Fields Tumen, a quaint arch stone bridge spans the river Riotor, and the Cévennes National Park begins at our doorstep. Each August, our Occitan culture is celebrated at the Festa Occitana in Gordes-sur-Ciel, in the Tarn department, where all generations fill the streets, delighting in Occitan language, music, and dance. When the sun rises over the Cévennes, the ridges glow with gold and rose, pouring rivers of light into the quiet valleys. Our refined people of Occitanie, like you, stand in awe of the magnificent beauty of the natural world. In the benevolent care of the Providence, may we always treasure the myriad gifts of creation with gratitude and joy.

as your uncle welcomes you to his home in verdant Chin state of fascinating Myanmar, he asks caringly, Na Demo, lad, how are you? In Fallen Chin, one of the languages of the kind-natured Chin people, whose communities gather in late October after the harvest for Fener, the Fallen Chin New Year, to offer gratitude to the Creator for the bountiful crops that fill the village granaries.

0: fox singing and the bamboo dance are performed in intricately woven ceremonial rep skirts. I'm Biak Chu. When we realize the constant love and protection of the divine, we are grateful beyond words for such unconditional care. Like you, the young at heart Qin people are inspired toward cultivating ever more goodness within. May your faith and virtue be elevated in the internal mercy of God. Welcome to Noteworthy News, outstanding news for an extraordinary world.
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3: Peace is happening around our world. Peace News number 182 of many in counting. There are many countries promoting peace and fostering amity among peoples and governments, etc.

0: January 2026. At the World Economic Forum in Davos, Switzerland, diverse nations signed the founding charter of the Board of Peace, created and headed by His Excellency Donald Trump, President of the United States and a Shining World Peace Leader Award Laureate and Shining World Leadership Award for Compassion Laureate. Its mission is to promote stability, restore dependable and lawful governance, and secure enduring peace in areas affected or threatened by conflict. 17 leaders from Latin America, Europe, the Middle East, and Central and Southeast Asia joined Mr. Trump on stage for the ceremony.
1: This board has the chance to be one of the most consequential bodies ever created, and it's my enormous honor to serve as its chairman. Together we are in a position to have an incredible chance. I don't even call it a chance. I think it's going to happen. To end decades of suffering, stop generations of hatred and bloodshed, and forge a beautiful, everlasting, and glorious peace. We're going to have peace in the world.
0: By creating peace, we all can make a loving, serene, and prosperous world.
2: In today's news, Jordan dispatches new humanitarian aid convoy to Syria. Record-breaking solar images reveal sun is alive with hidden whirlpools. Brazilian nonprofit uses discarded hair to protect coastal environments. Government of Gujarat, India bans cruel glue traps used on animal people. Polish ultra swimmer becomes first person to swim non-stop across the Baltic Sea from Sweden to Poland. Respected Food Awards event in UK celebrates delicious vegan products. A nonprofit shelter in United States appeals for donations to cover unexpected veterinary costs. All this and more on Supreme Master Television, your constructive global TV channel.
3: Sorry, sensitive images, but in reality, it's absolutely heartbreaking.
4: The name of your Buddha land means a year springs. Right, sir? Oh, yes, it is like that. Thus, our world never has any bad weather except spring. Beautiful, temperate, comfortable, and very pleasant, very rejuvenating energy all the time, all the time. So we can live forever. The king wishes to present a gift to me. Oh, thank you, sir. I humbly and gratefully accept. His Majesty said he never wanted to leave my side. It's just that we each have a duty to fulfill, and His Majesty can see through that my physical being needs a rest after all this effort of being attentively, exclusively on the planet and in this higher energy atmosphere at the same time. After His Majesty King Ye looked back at us, I said to him, please, please do me a favor, teach humans something, so that they can remember and act accordingly in the name of God. So King Ye turned completely around toward us, facing us from a few meters away, saying, this is for the leaders of your world. First,
5: please continue watching to find out more about what Master says is a dream for all souls. The meaning of His Majesty's name, how to be born in His land, etc.

0: On Sunday, August 16th, 2026, our most merciful Supreme Master Qinghai Vigan graciously recorded her meeting with His Majesty King Yi of Bai for the benefit of our planet. In part 2 of this two-part flying news presentation of the message, we will hear about King Yi's gift to Master and further details about his Buddha land.
1: The distance from our land to your Buddha land, you said it's a 91 zillion and many numbers afterward, if I remember correctly. Is that right, sir? Oh, yes, of course, of course. We do not want to burden you with too many numbers, so let's just say the main number is 91 zillion plus etc. Thank you, sir. Thank you, sir. And how long does it take you to come to see us? Such a great distance. Oh, 91 zillion light years. Yes, of course. That's unimaginable for the Earth people to grasp it. Wow. No wonder when Shakyamuni Buddha introduced some Buddha's land, he always say that there are more than 10 times the number of the Ganges River sand in distance. Wow. Thank you for enlightening us, sir, that there are other beings in the universe, not just humans. And there are more wonderful lands everywhere, from near and far, where people live in complete blissfulness, freedom, happiness, and enlightened spirit. Is a dream of all souls to live in one of those Buddha's lands. His Majesty King Yi says that his name means popular. That was his vow before he became Buddha eons of time ago. He doesn't mean that he wants to be popular. It's just that he wants to be known far and wide so that he can have affinity with all the beings, as many beings as possible, and to bless them, to teach them, and to rescue them from the clutch of ignorance and negative control. And the name of your Buddha land means a year springs, right, sir? Oh, yes, it is like that. Thus, our world never has any but weather except spring, beautiful, temperate, comfortable, and very pleasant, very rejuvenating energy all the time, all the time, so we can live forever. Wow, wow, wow, Earth beings, did you hear that? Did you hear that? Wouldn't it be nice if our world becomes like that, huh? I hope all my effort will come to bear fruit, that all of the beings on this planet can become all benevolent, compassionate, saintly beings. And with that power, we can turn this world into a Buddha land, just like the land of His Majesty King Yi of Bai. Well, if you believe, there is a positive side of the universe which is benevolent, compassionate, protective, and enlightening, then please follow His Majesty King Yi's advice. Recite His name day and night. Purify yourself in speech, action and thought, so that you might be purified enough, lucky enough, blessed enough to be reborn in this majestic land. I wish you all the luck and the blessing from our Mapa, God Almighty. Amen. The King wishes to present a gift to me. Oh, thank you, sir. I humbly and gratefully accept. And the gift is he shared his merit and blessing so that I will also become popular and living in comfort like every springtime. Oh, thank you, thank you. Thank you, benevolent King. In my heart, I always wish that God, many other kings always wish me love and to be famous, etc. Yeah. But I always wish that God would be the loved one. God would be the blessed one. God would be the worshipped one. God would be the praised one. God should be the one who would be prayed to. And many other attributes all should be in God's possession. Even though God already has all that, but I wish any more, any amount, any quality should be attributed to God, because God is our parents. God is so loving and kind, gives birth to our souls, nourishes us, and lets us be free to choose. So from now on, I hope all of you will choose righteousness, loving, compassion, kindness, and treat all beings around you with that. Then you will be a saint, a Buddha. By having all these qualities, you are a Buddha. Sakyamuni Buddha said that he is the one who is already a Buddha. And all of you will become Buddhas, could become a Buddha. So believe in that and live the Buddha's way, saintly way, godly way. I wish God to have this gift of being popular so that people will be attracted to God like a magnet and become blessed, become holy, godly again. Thank you, sir. Amen. The king and his retinue all said amen as well. So may my wish come true. His Majesty King Yi expressed his wish to end our meeting here with all of blessings. His Majesty said he never wanted to leave my side. It's just that we each have a duty to fulfill. And His Majesty can see through that my physical being needs a rest after all this effort of being attentively, exclusively on the planet and in this higher energy atmosphere at the same time. So His Majesty would like to bid farewell for now so that I can take a little rest before I have to fulfill much other work waiting for me every day. Thank you, sir, for being so kind. Thank you, thank you. I wish we could have met earlier this morning so that the effort would be less tiring. I wish for nothing in this world and that my effortful energy would not disturb you, burden you, and your retinue in any way. The king said, oh, no, no, no. It's all good, all smooth, and all lighthearted. Nothing in this world could burden him and his retinue at all, because he is just visiting for a short time. And his power and the power of his retinue would be enough to ward off any unpleasant influence of the negative power in this world. Oh, we are so glad to hear that, Your Majesty. We are so glad to hear that. Hopefully one day this world will have such power for each and every being so that they can live a beautiful, wonderful, free life now and forever. Thank you, God, for everything and for allowing the meeting today with your blessing and love. We wish you and your people all the best, sir. And if you can, please stay a little while longer to bless our people, all beings in this troublesome world. lift them up, comfort them, open their eyes, their hearts, so that they can see the better path right in front of them to lead them home. No matter where home is, it's always blissful, happy, and free. Thank you for your visit, sir. And thank you, all of your retinue here as well. We bid farewell for now, but we are never apart. Love you, sir. Love you, King Ye. Love you, your retinue present here, and love you, all your people, in your Pai land of Buddha's blissfulness. I'm so happy to finally today meet King Ye and his people. It was more tiring waiting, expecting, and rooming energy for the meeting than meeting the king himself and his people. So finally, we made it. I could sigh in relief. I need a little rest. Honestly, I didn't think I could make it. It was so exhausting fighting already today with the peace karma and world karma. I'm so glad that God even blessed me so much to be able to talk to the King of Pai. Please remember God. Please entrust all everything of your being to God. Let God protect you. Let God help you. Let God teach you inside and outside everything that you should do to live a peaceful life and a liberation style of existence befitting the children of God. May all be awakened now. May all the leaders of the nations just take care of your own people, no matter what you have to sacrifice. No more war, just peace, love, and assistance to each other. That's all you have to do to be a human being, a decent human being, and a saint for all the universe to see. Thank you for trying. I love you. I love you, all of you. The good, the bad, the virtuous, and the sinners. May God forever bless you, help you, and let you feel His love. Amen. After His Majesty King Ye looked back at us, I said to him, please, please do me a favor. Teach humans something so that they can remember and act accordingly in the name of God. So His Majesty King Ye said, everything they should know, you have already taught them. I say thank you, King, but please, from yourself, it's different. It's a second opinion. That's what they call it on earth. Please tell them something. Tell them what's good for them and impress it on their minds, please. So King Ye turned completely around toward us, facing us from a few meters away, saying, this is for the leaders of your world. First, you are so privileged and noble and honorable to be appointed to this very high, respected, esteemed position in this world. Second, so be a good leader, a noble leader, an honorable leader, a better leader than what you are right now, because you are not just leading, you are not just governing your people. You are doing God's mission to lead them onto the right path toward righteousness, peaceful and loving citizens, toward each other, toward neighbor country citizens, and toward all beings who are bestowed by God to live on this planet. Third, so all you have to do what you know is God's will. Abolish all killing in war, in peace, openly or privately, especially the murdering of innocent fetus babies who are your own blood lineage. Abolish all the killing of other beings on your planet. Obviously, you know, no more slaughtering of the animal people in the world. They are here to help you to bless you, to bestow more knowledge, harmony, and friendship. Next one, no more invading each other's countries. No more using your brutal power to oppress other citizens who are God's children in your neighboring country. Be an example of righteousness, of benevolent, wise leaders before you expect any similar or related attitude and mentality from your subjects. Worship God, pray to God for guidance and the liberation of your souls. You will be endowed with more power, a higher position than what you have right now, if you do all that. Listen to your teacher on earth, the Supreme Master Qinghai. Then you will be a perfect living being, an exemplary saint in your position as well as hereafter. Wishing you all the best in your endeavors to fulfill your duty as leaders of the people. May God bless you more. So we say Amen, and his retinue also say Amen. At this, King Yi and the retinue put their palms together, bowed their heads, and turned away from us. We felt like something was missing after they left. But what to do? We all have work to fulfill. We all have duties to take care of. We hope that we can see them somewhere, someday, again, again, and again.
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3: Jordan delivers mobile housing units to support Syria's recovery. In August 2026, the Jordan Hashemite Charity Organization, JHCO, a non-profit humanitarian organization in cooperation with the Jordan Armed Forces, JAF, dispatched a 16-truck convoy carrying 32 mobile housing units to Syria. The units are intended to provide shelter for vulnerable families amid displacement and housing shortages after years of conflict damaged homes and infrastructure. According to Dr. Hussein Al-Shibli, GHCO's Secretary General, the convoy reflects Jordan's desire to extend assistance beyond emergency relief to bolster Syria's revival and stability. Since December 2024, Jordan has sent 23 humanitarian aid convoys comprising over 1,000 trucks carrying medical supplies, food, mobile housing units, and other relief items to affected communities. Up to date, Jordan is a Shining World Leadership Award for Compassion and Public Health Protection recipient. Thank you, Jordanian government and Jordan Hashemite Charity Organization, for your continued aid to Syria. May the hardy Syrian people soon find lasting peace and fulfillment in the years ahead, in heaven's upliftment.
4: New imagery reveals the sun's hidden whirlpools in United States. A study published in the journal Nature using the world's most powerful solar telescope The National Science Foundation's Daniel K. Inouye solar telescope in Hawaii reveals that the sun's surface is teeming with tiny never-before-seen swirling vortices. The telescope, operated by the U.S. National Solar Observatory, captured the highest-resolution images of the sun ever taken, exposing vortex-like patterns known as Kelvin-Helmholtz instabilities, or KHI, which had been predicted by theory for decades but never before observed on the Sun. The patterns were found at the edges of magnetic areas, where fast-moving plasma shears pass slower plasma. If KHI are indeed so widespread, they could be influencing energy flow through the solar atmosphere, offering clues about why the Sun's outer atmosphere is so unexpectedly hot and what triggers the enormous eruptions that drive space weather. Many thanks, team at the National Solar Observatory, for this incredible discovery. May we all look upward with wonder, inspired by a deeper appreciation for the remarkable universe around us, in God's enlightening guidance.
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Good day, compassionate friends. I'm Stefan, a vegan safety inspector from the Belwen Welsh Mountain Sheep Kingdom. After a hard day inspecting the safety protocols in mountain crevices, I love coming home to a vegan meal. Today, I have a tip for making your own crispy tortilla chips in the air fryer in under 15 minutes with just 3 ingredients. You'll need 8 small corn tortillas, cooking oil spray, and salt. Start by cutting the tortillas into triangles, then arrange them in a single layer in the air fryer basket. Lightly spray them with oil and sprinkle with salt. Set the air fryer to 175 degrees Celsius, 350 degrees Fahrenheit, and cook for 4 to 5 minutes. Carefully open the basket and flip the chips, then lightly spray them with a little more oil and cook for another 4 to 5 minutes, checking every minute towards the end to prevent burning. Remove the chips, transfer them to a bowl, and add more salt if needed. Serve immediately with salsa or guacamole, or use them to make delicious vegan nachos. Thank you for your attention and lots of love for being veg and going green to save the planet for all humans and us all co-inhabitants. Now, the worldwide weather.

0: Discarded human hair becomes oil-absorbing barrier in Brazil. Guanabara Bay, Rio de Janeiro's iconic waterway, has long suffered from pollution, with heavy shipping traffic and approximately 17,000 surrounding industries contributing to severe petroleum contamination. To address this challenge, the environmental nonprofit Fiotra has introduced an innovative approach that employs human hair, which can absorb up to 5 times its own weight in oil. Fiocho collects hair donated by local salons and packs it into mesh filters that are attached to floating barriers, placed strategically in rivers and around Guanabara Bay. The filters absorb oil from the water and can remain in the sea for up to 4 months with weekly maintenance. The organization hopes its hair oil barrier will help improve ecosystem health. What brilliant news! Fiotra and all involved made this novel technique keep coastal environments clean in the Almighty's watchful gaze.
1: Gujarat, India bans cruel glue traps to protect animal people. The government of Gujarat recently has imposed an immediate statewide ban on glue traps to catch rat and other small animal people. These highly adhesive devices can cause severe life-threatening injuries, as animal folk struggle to escape and may die from starvation, dehydration, or suffocation. The Animal Welfare Board of India has classified glue traps as inhumane and illegal under its guidelines. The Industries and Mines Department has ordered the devices removed from the government e-marketplace and other online platforms. Government departments and local authorities are also prohibited from purchasing or using traps. The public has been encouraged to choose humane alternatives, such as cage traps, without harming animal persons. Our appreciation, Government of Gujarat, for taking compassionate action to protect animal citizens in celestial harmony. May we all treat our animal friends with kindness, care, and respect.
0: Monumental journey of endurance marks Polish swimmer's achievement for children with cancer. Polish ultra-marathon swimmer Bartomiej Kubkowski recently made history by becoming the first person to complete an unassisted, uninterrupted, undeterred swim across the Baltic Sea from Sweden to Poland. Swimming approximately 160 kilometers for more than 55 hours, he battled icy waters, waves, currents, and severe sleep deprivation without ever touching his support vessel or exiting the water. Driven by perseverance, after 4 previous attempts, Kubkowski's history feat extends beyond athletic fortitude, as it also raised nearly $190,000 for the Cancer Fighters Foundation to support children battling cancer. His remarkable accomplishment exemplifies how human determination can transcend physical limitations to provide hope to those facing life-threatening illnesses. Our accolades, Bartomiej Kubkowski, for your extraordinary strength and compassionate spirit. May all children stay healthy, strong, and surrounded by hope and loving care in the tender care of the Providence.
1: Vegan side effect, more energy to enjoy life.
0: Coming up, respected Food Awards event in UK celebrates delicious vegan products. We'd now like to explore Cinque Terre National Park in Italy, renowned for its colorful cliffside villages, terraced vineyards, coastal trails, and Mediterranean biodiversity. More sharing news when we return. 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
3: We humbly worship, praise, thank, obey, and love God Almighty, the Most High, the Greatest, for world vegan, world peace, and our soul liberation. We thank, love, praise the only Son of God, who is the ultimate Master for our salvation. We follow the teaching of all the saints and sages. We thank, love, and praise them who are the representatives of God for our spiritual elevation.

0: What is the limitless release of the heart? It's when a mendicant meditates, spreading a heart full of love to one direction, and to the second, and to the third, and to the fourth. 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

0: Welcome back to Noteworthy News, fortunate news for Lucky Wu. Vegan foods earn recognition at prestigious competition in United Kingdom. The Guild of Fine Food recently held the 2026 edition of the UK's Great Taste Awards, celebrating many winners from across the globe in the vegan or dairy-free category. Foods were judged blindly by more than 500 experts, including chefs, retailers, buyers, and food writers, based on tests with appearance, aroma, texture, and ingredient quality also considered. Some of the awardees included Calafia Farms Extra Creamy Almond Milk, Moma Foods Pistachio Matcha Oat Drink, Squeaky Bean Tuna Style Flakes, This Isn't Beef Burgers and Mince, Meat This Farm, Redefined Meat, The Cocknut Collab, Beyond Meat, and Moving Mountains. The recognition highlights the growing variety and innovation in vegan foods. Congratulations, all the winners, on your well-deserved awards. May these vegan offerings continue to delight consumers around the world in the Supreme Divinity's blessings.
1: Animal People Shelter seeks community assistance after rescuing puppies in Texas, USA. The Haven Animal Care Shelter rescued two puppies after they were found in a ditch in critical condition. Shelter staff rushed the puppies to emergency medical care, where they received treatment for their serious conditions. Saving the puppies cost a nonprofit about $10,000.

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0: 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The most powerful daily prayer can be viewed similarly, with even more Max screens surrounding it. Combo. 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
7: Most beloved Master and the Supreme Master TV team, during our recent trip to Tokyo, we had an unexpected experience that turned into a meaningful blessing. One day, we went to the team lab area and unexpectedly visited the exhibition where we experienced its fascinating digital art displays. It was not part of our original itinerary, but it felt as though we were meant to be there. One of the activities allowed visitors to color a printed drawing, which would then be scanned and brought to life on a large digital display. A family member suddenly felt inspired to write "Be Vegan" on the artwork so that people who saw it might be reminded to consider a vegan lifestyle. As our artwork appeared on the display, we heard people nearby reading aloud, "Be Vegan." It brought us great joy. Although the whole experience was completely unplanned, we felt grateful and hopeful that perhaps we were in the right place at the right time, for someone who simply needed a gentle

0: nudge to choose veganism. Thank you, God Almighty, Son of God and Team Cole too, for this wonderful experience and for the many blessings you have given us. We are grateful for the opportunity to contribute, even in a very small way, to the great mission of inspiring more people to go vegan and walk the path of love and compassion. With love, Yun Xuan from Singapore Center.
1: 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Radiant Yun Xuan, thank you for this inspiring story, and thank your family member for following their inner guidance to remind people of the goodness that still exists in this world. What a beautiful way to bring art to life while celebrating the magnificent animal people who add so much beauty and color to our lives. May you and the resilient land of Singapore be blessed with innovative ideas to uplift humanity. 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
4: We sincerely thank all the reporters, journalists, photographers, camera persons, individuals, groups, companies everywhere in the world for all your involved contributions of news that inform and bring hope to the people from both human and animal kingdoms, as well as countless other beings, thus uplifting the atmosphere of our planet. May heaven bless your noble endeavors and protect you always, especially while on challenging duty.
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6: You watch what's going to happen in Iran. It's going to be a really good conclusion. It's going to happen.
7: U.S. President Donald Trump said the war with Iran could reach what he called a really good conclusion before the November election. He also said the U.S. was dealing directly with Iran and said Iran was eager to reach an agreement.
5: Iranian Foreign Minister Abbas Araghchi said Iran wants to restore regional calm and maintain peaceful relations with its neighbors, adding that dialogue with countries in the region had begun.
7: President Donald Trump is expected to meet leaders or foreign ministers from six Gulf countries during the United Nations General Assembly in New York, U.S., on September 22nd to discuss the Iran war and U.S. proposals for a post-war strategy. News outlet Axios reported, citing three sources. Representatives from Saudi Arabia, the United Arab Emirates, Qatar, Bahrain, Kuwait, and Oman are expected to attend, with other Arab and Muslim leaders potentially joining.
5: U.S. diplomats met with Houthi representatives in Oman to discuss preserving the May 2025 ceasefire between the U.S. and the Houthis and keeping the Bab al-Mandeb Strait open. The Houthis said they wanted that ceasefire to continue despite their renewed fighting with Saudi Arabia, pledging to target only Saudi ships and allow other vessels to pass freely. The U.S. has so far rejected Saudi requests for military intervention.
8: On this vote, the yeas are 262, the nays are 159. The motion is adopted.
7: The U.S. Congress passed a bipartisan sanctions bill targeting Russia over its war in Ukraine, or Ukraine, and sent it to U.S. President Donald Trump, who is expected to sign it into law. The legislation would authorize tariffs of up to 100% on countries importing Russian energy and impose sanctions on Russian officials, banks, and oil tankers.
5: Romania registered 220,881 Ukrainian or Iranian citizens for temporary protection from the start of Russia's full-scale invasion through August 31, 2026, according to its General Inspectorate for Immigration.
7: Russian Post has resumed deliveries of letters, postcards, and printed materials to North Korea after a six-year suspension caused by the COVID-19 pandemic. Shipments weighing up to 20 kilograms are expected to arrive within 15 days, traveling by air through Vladivostok, Russia, to Pyongyang, North Korea.
5: Israel and Morocco agreed on September 16th to establish full embassies and exchange ambassadors following talks with U.S. officials in New York, U.S. They also pledged to finalize agreements on investment protection and double taxation alongside expanding cooperation in trade, technology, and regional security.
9: This is why the United States now has on-orbit space control weapons.
7: U.S. Air Force Secretary Troy Ming said the Space Force already has weapons orbiting Earth capable of helping defend American forces, whose operations rely heavily on satellites. He declined to disclose how the weapons work or when they were deployed. U.S. Air Force Secretary Ming said the U.S. needs to protect its ability to operate in space as China and Russia develop their own space weapons.
10: So I would like to work with you.
5: European Commission President Ursula von der Leyen has invited Canada to become the European Union's first associate member, a new status distinct from full membership, with its terms and possible voting rights still undefined. She also proposed a closer alliance covering technology, defense, energy, and critical minerals as Canada seeks stronger European ties amid a trade dispute with the U.S.
7: Overall crime in Memphis, Tennessee, U.S., fell nearly 36% from last year, including a 36% 6% decline in murders and a 42% drop in robberies, according to the White House, marking 1 year since U.S. President Donald Trump established the Memphis Safe Task Force. The administration reported 12,747 arrests, 2,160 illegal firearms seized, and 189 missing children recovered. The task force brings together more than 30 federal, state, and local agencies.
5: Onions were among the foods that Israelites longed for after leaving Egypt. According to the biblical account in Numbers 11, verse 5, today these familiar vegetables are valued for more than their flavor. They contain quercetin, a plant compound studied for its antioxidant and anti-inflammatory properties. They also provide prebiotic fibers called frutans, which feed beneficial gut bacteria and can support digestive health.
7: Winged beans are a versatile plant-based protein source, with mature seeds containing about 32 to 36% protein by dry weight, including essential amino acids such as lysine and methionine. Also known as four-angled beans, their young pods, leaves, and flower buds are edible. They provide fiber, vitamins, and minerals, and can complement a varied, balanced diet.
5: New South Wales, Australia, has recorded 8 new H5 bird person flu detections, bringing its total to 40 and Australia's national tally to 542. The latest infections were found in wild bird people, including greater crested terns and a minor. Authorities say human health risks remain low and urge residents to avoid sick or dead bird folk.
11: The healthiest people that I see in their 80s and 90s all avoided one thing over and over and over throughout their entire lifetime, and that is comfort.
7: Geriatrician Dr. Stephanie Rogers of the University of California, San Francisco, U.S., suggests that regularly challenging the body and brain may support healthy aging. Changing exercise routines, learning new skills or languages, trying hobbies, and staying socially engaged can provide manageable stress that may stimulate hormesis, a biological adaptation process. Experts emphasize choosing appropriate challenges rather than avoiding all discomfort or unfamiliar experiences.
5: Wildfires in Indonesia are threatening Rongkong Research Station near Borneo's Gunung Palung National Park, where scientists study endangered Bornean orangutan people. Flames have approached within 200 meters of the station, prompting researchers, staff, and local villagers to build firebreaks and improvised sprinklers. Hundreds of orangutan folk face threats as fires spread through surrounding rainforest.
7: The Himalayas are approaching a potential tipping point as accelerating glacier melt creates unstable glacial lakes and raises flash flood risks. Nearly 200 high-risk lakes have been identified in India, including 56 deemed very high risk. Researchers warn the region could reach peak water by mid-century, after which declining glacier meltwater could threaten water security for hundreds of millions.
5: Flooding pushes the Huang Long River in Ninh Bình, Ao Lạc, or Vietnam, above alert level 3, indicating dangerous flooding. Nearly 3,700 residents in Gia Vinh commune face direct flooding, and a key road lies under 70 centimeters of water. Some 330 young students stay home or study online.
7: The UK and US signed two agreements to accelerate commercial nuclear fusion energy, combining expertise in artificial intelligence and supercomputing, while strengthening cooperation on regulation. The UK government said the partnerships would support its wider ambition for more than 10,000 fusion sector jobs by 2030.
5: South Korea's vegan meat producer NMBF earns praise from PETA, or People for the Ethical Treatment of Animals, after banning animal people testing and joining the Eat Without Experiments program, strengthening ethical transparency across the global food industry.
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7: Drummer Travis Barker, vegan, a famed U.S. rock band, Blink 182, partners with the nonprofit Humane World for Animals in a new campaign promoting veganism, faux fur, and cruelty-free living through small daily lifestyle choices.
5: Texas U.S.-based Mission Foods launches vegan chips in two varieties and flavors at Kroger chain grocery stores in the U.S. Mission Protein Tortilla-style chips available in Chile Limon and Jalapeno flavors, and Mission Grain-free Tortilla-style chips available in sea salt and hint of lime flavors. Both are gluten-free, with the former offering 10 grams of protein per serving and the latter being a good source of fiber, per the company.
7: Abu Dhabi police in the United Arab Emirates honored four residents on September 14th for heroic acts. Yusra Kasim Ahmed Otley stayed on a crashed school bus despite her injuries and organized the students' evacuation. Nabil Ali Saleh Al-Balushi and Khalid Ali Abdullah Al-Mansouri rescued people trapped in vehicles that caught fire in separate crashes.
11: challenges.
7: Mohammed Waqar Zulfikar Ali reported and removed a road obstacle, helping prevent a possible accident.
5: The Danish embassy in Ao Lạc or Vietnam donated more than 100 children's artworks to Hanoi's E Hospital on September 11th, selected from a record 130,000 plus entries from Ao La Si's or Vietnamese school children in the 2025 to 2026 Denmark in Your Eyes competition themed Green Living. The paintings will brighten pediatric and mental health departments. Danish books and toys were also donated.
7: Two Indian men have dedicated decades to rescuing abandoned and injured animal people. Retired veterinarian Dr. Niranjan Sahu has cared for animal folk for nearly 45 years, while volunteer Durga Prasad Padi has spent 27 years rescuing them. Both work with the nonprofit animal welfare group People for Animals in Bhubaneswar, Odisha, India.
5: Enlightening quote of the day regarding God: deep are all your secrets and numberless, and your righteousness cannot be calculated. Enoch, vegetarian, venerated antediluvian patriarch, devoted messenger of God.
7: Previously in part one of this two-part series on Carolina Fallbush's near-death experience, Carolina recalled a childhood motorcycle crash. She described leaving her body before the motorcycle landed on her and watching from above as the driver tried to wake her. While he was visibly distressed, she felt completely at peace. Asked whether she had encountered a guide or angel, Carolina reflected on what stood out during the experience.
13: I didn't have any interactions with anybody else, let's say. It was more this, first of all, this feeling of everything is okay, everything is always perfect, which is something that we as human beings on a daily basis may struggle with. When something pops up that we don't prefer whatsoever and that we would love to change, right? There is resistance. So there is not this kind of acceptance and allowance of, yeah, everything is perfect and this is showing up for a certain reason to empower me. Right? So when you pop out, when you have the near-death experience or whatever, and you experience this kind of everything is perfect, you see that there is a person you love that is completely concerned about you going to the other side or passing or whatever you want to call that. And you feel everything is perfect. I mean, wow, that shifts something inside of you like big time.
7: One part of the experience remained a mystery to Carolina.
13: And then also the other thing is that I popped out of my body before the bike landed on me. And the next thing that I remember, he was taking it off of my body. So there is this linear time gap. And I don't remember what happened there. So it is possible that I had an interaction that I'm not supposed to remember right now. And this is something that I've been also considering a lot. It's like, why is this time gap if time doesn't exist? If it's only a construct that we utilize here on Earth so that we are able to experience this in a certain way so that we don't know what's coming next, so that we can learn to trust ourselves, to trust divinity, to trust the divine path, right? So it's just a tool for this stuff, yeah? And it doesn't really exist. So why is this gap there for me that I don't remember? And the only thing that came to me was this answer of, because I asked questions, because that's, you know, my life has been always about curiosity and asking questions. So the moment I popped out of my body, I'm sure I asked something, and obviously you get always the right answer and the most divine one. And yes, it's not time for me to remember that yet.
7: What Carolina does remember clearly is a feeling of complete expansiveness.
13: So yep. There is also this kind of thing that you cannot really describe, that is this expansiveness that you can feel when you are out of this suit and you are like, you can hear the thoughts of people, you can sense their feelings, and it really shifts something inside of people, you know. And of me, it was like an attunement, and when you come back, that stays with you.
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15: Today is the 20th of August, 2026. I have asked the Trinity whether or not there's anything special. The King of Peace requested that I let the King of War have a talk with me. So I thought, in hell, he's been held. He's been jailed in hell. If he wants to talk to me, we will have to make a special arrangement. I let him, I said, what is it? So he said that he's the King of War, not a criminal. So he's not supposed to be in jail. I said, yes, you are. You're the King of War. It's already not easy for me to work in this Cold War world. If they don't fight with each other, they also have a Cold War against my work. They threaten my disciples. They raid my centers. You must be truly repentant. Ask God again, again, and again for forgiveness. That's all you have to do now. Not much work. Is that not better than going out into war and seeing blood flowing and people crying and children, women, elderly dying in agony, huh? If you help me somehow calm the world, rebuild peace instead of destroying people and their property, I will consider.
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18: Silence is golden, but not when you have a toddler. Then it's usually suspicious.
19: Peace is happening around our world. Peace News number 180 of many and counting. There are many countries promoting peace and fostering amity among peoples and governments. Etc. January 2026. Jordan and Lebanon enhanced bilateral ties through the signing of 21 memorandums of understanding covering a wide range of fields, including trade, tourism, energy, education, and transportation. Regarding the achievement, the Jordanian Prime Minister, His Excellency Dr. Jafar Hassan, states, "We are going to develop our relations, and the coming period will see increased institutional cooperation. By creating peace, we all can make a loving, serene, and prosperous world."
20: All people concerned, the world is really in trouble right now. We are headed for the most destructive thing if we do not correct, change, and turn around and make life beautiful, clean, and lasting for the Great Spirit. Because sooner or later, purification will take place, and there's no way out of it.
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vegan, you just rescued your soul from hell.

Precious viewers, if you travel to the northeastern woodlands of the United States and Canada, you may encounter the Abenaki First Nation people. You can greet them by saying kwai, which means hello in the Abenaki First Nation language. I'm Glooskap, protector of the Abenaki First Nation people. It's an Abenaki tradition that for important matters involving the whole community, decisions are made by the council through consensus. The Democratic Abenaki First Nation people hope that all youth are guided by the wise councils in their families and communities.

May the divine light and love be at the center of each home and each relationship on earth. With humanity confronting the imminent danger of world destruction, will we succumb to the numbing slavery of the dark force, or rise to the challenge with our God-given spirit of compassion? As our hearts yearn to know our destiny, we turn to the clues and messages left by seers, saints, and prophets of the past and present, as well as from the stars. While their prophecies contain different cultural references and historical contexts, they share a common theme that when the final battle of light and darkness takes place in the end times, a powerful Savior or Messiah or Holy King will return to guide us out of calamity. The question is, how do we recognize the Savior when he or she is here? And what is our role in this critical time of the earth? In our series, Awaken True Love with the Savior to Dissolve Calamity, we will compare different prophecies and find the answers together.

0: I mentioned that my spiritual leaders long time ago know that someday the people from foreign country will come upon our land and put up what he called Rupiki, that means house of glass, to bring about peace and justice and harmony. All people are concerned. The world is really in trouble right now. We are headed for the most destructive thing if we do not correct, change, and turn around and make life beautiful, clean, and lasting for the Great Spirit. Because sooner or later, purification will take place, and there's no way out of it. They should be every cheer filled by United Nations people here. They should listen first time to native people upon whose land this is. They should be here. Thank you.
1: I thank Mr. Thomas Banyaka. I'm confident that your words and wisdom have been duly noted.
2: On December 11, 1992, at the United Nations General Assembly in New York City, USA, Grandfather Thomas Banyaka, a respected elder of the Hopi First Nation, delivered a powerful speech in front of international dignitaries. It was a dream over four decades in the making by the Hopi First Nation people. In 1945, when the atomic bombs were dropped on Hiroshima and Nagasaki in Japan, the Hopi First Nation elders realized that their prophecy of gourd full of ashes falling from the sky had come true, indicating that the world was rapidly heading in a dangerous direction. They felt impelled to bring their traditional teachings and prophecies to the outside world. In 1948, among their people, they chose four individuals to be the spokespersons, and Thomas Banyaka, a member of the Wolf, Fox, and Coyote clan, was one of them. During these four decades, Grandfather Thomas Banyaka requested four times to speak at the UN, and three times he was denied the opportunity. He did not give up. His fourth request was granted. Grandfather Thomas Banyaka's 1992 UN speech was opened by three shouts from the Honorable Orin Lyons, faith keeper of the Turtle Clan. The shouts announced to the Great Spirit and everyone present that a message of spiritual importance was about to be given. Grandfather Thomas Banyaka then sprinkled cornmeal next to the podium as a gesture of giving thanks and inviting blessings for the occasion, since corn is sacred to the Hopi First Nation people. With the confidence, dignity, and calmness of an elder, Grandfather Thomas Banyaka then proceeded to share a piece of ancient Hopi knowledge regarding the three previous civilizations on Earth.
3: All people are concerned that many problems are going to come to this land someday. They know a first world where human life starts. Land was beautiful and clean, but human invented so many things and misused it. You misuse it on animal, birds, and plant life. They won't stop it. That was totally destroyed by nature. There were upheaval of land. The biggest earthquake took place. Many land was separated, sunk. A handful of people came out to the second world. Second world, they went quite a ways. It was beautiful and clean again. Again, humans started inventing many things. Turn away from their spiritual ways. Moral principles are lost, and they don't correct each other. Invented so many things, so they won't stop that. Then nature took over again. This time, everything froze. There must be an ice age came to that period, but handful of people came. Third one, in that 1948 meeting, they said, people went quite a ways in that third world, invent so many things, highly developed weapons of all kinds, and they developed spiritual things, and instead of using for good purposes, they turn it against nature again, and this time that world was destroyed by flood.
2: Grandfather Thomas Banyaka then issued a grave warning for our current period.
3: I brought this gourd rattle, which we use today. This represents the world. When you go prayer, meditate, and fast, you hold this white handle and you hold this world in balance. Through prayer, meditation, sermon, most all and any people know this. That's how we take care of this Mother Earth. And there's a timing here, and we are close to the last stages. If no one corrects change these wrongdoings in this land, there'll be a purification take place. Four directions will come, and we'll really severely punish those who misuse the power they develop and destroy animals, birds, and human beings with it. These are some of the things that terrible things that I hope you know, and I like to tell you this, because today nature is active also. There's terrible earthquakes right now, different places, landslide, tornadoes, hurricanes, volcanic eruptions, tidal waves, hailstorm getting bigger and powerful, that it may destroy many nations' buildings soon. If we do not stop messing with chemical stuff, releasing this bad chemical stuff that's going to go up in the air, there'll be a gas fume up there. They said it might burn up someday. We're going to have fire up there in the sky. We're getting close to that time.
2: Grandfather Thomas Benyacha went on to show the audience a picture of an ancient petroglyph carved on a rock near Holt Villa, Arizona. The picture maps out two paths that humanity will have to choose from at the end of the fourth world.
3: The two roads, and we're right in here. We either go out in advance and scientifically blow ourselves up now with the most powerful instrument of warfare, or come back to the spirit field of our native people who are here holding this land in life through prayer, join with them and correct our wrongdoings here. Then Great Spirit, who gave us this land and life, will come back and then welcome those that are able to survive.
2: The prophecy tells us that the path to survival is not the one that appears to go up, advancing only technologies, but returning to the way of the First Nation people through praying, protecting nature, and turning away from wrongdoings. Specifically, Grandfather Thomas Benyacha pointed to a certain area on the map that must be protected.
3: Well, this four corners area is very important. They said that is surrounded by four sacred mountains. That is a spiritual center that must be protected by all people.
2: The Four Corners is a region covering parts of Colorado, Utah, Arizona, and New Mexico. According to Hopi tradition, the Four Corners is a sacred spiritual center called Tuwanasavi, bounded by four holy mountains. Their ancestors crossed these lands during epic migrations, keeping Earth in balance through ceremonies and prayers. Therefore, it's critical to protect this area. One of our Supreme Master Qinghai International Association members, All Vegans, saw in her inner vision the special energy around the national parks, which are part of the Four Corners region.
4: Zion National Park is a place guarded by the Holy Spirit, and the land itself hopes humanity can help protect this sacred site. As I gaze at the photos of the canyon, images transcending time and space unfold in my spiritual vision. The vast stretches of Zion National Park were once beneath the sea a long time ago, with schools of fish people swimming freely. When my heavenly eye zoomed out to view from the sky, I saw a giant energy formation laid out underground, spanning the vast expanse of these four states. The land is imbued with the immense, majestic love of Mother Earth. The atmosphere is very, very ancient. It is as if even the passing breeze carries the breath of ages past. In my inner vision, I also perceived the invisible, sacred energy of a huge cluster of underground palaces that shimmer with a pale golden hue. They cover the center of the Four Corners, where Utah, Arizona, and two other states converge. I wonder how long these ancient, intangible holy palaces, existing in the form of transparent light, have stood guard. They're located close to the surface. Some of the pinnacles of the temples protruding into the canyon floors, while the majority remain concealed underground. Although the energy in certain areas is waning, they're still functioning. Occasionally, the mysterious energy of the temples emanate out and can be captured on camera by people with special affinity, such as the streaks of light energy photographed by another association member, Vegan. Being able to witness this miraculous energy signifies that one's inner light is resonating with it. The energy reveals itself to saintly people. However, most people feel the grandeur of nature at most. They can neither capture the extraordinary phenomena on camera nor gain insight into the mysteries. I also saw lots of ancestral spirits of the First Nation people surrounding the vast area nearby, coming together into a massive, unified collective consciousness. They formed gigantic, translucent First Nation figures standing atop the mountain peaks, solemnly gazing down into the valley and keeping watch over this land. With tears in their eyes, some First Nation people feel sad over the way humanity treats Mother Earth. They're lamenting, "We can no longer protect it. Perhaps this place will return to the ocean, and all the mountain cliffs and canyons above sea level will be submerged again. The flood will be enormous, exceptionally enormous. The earth here cries out, 'Oh, how I wish humanity would awaken soon.' If they don't change the habit of slaughtering animal people for food, a great upheaval overturning mountains and seas is imminent. Nature is very anxious because the time when humanity plunges into hell is drawing near. Once we sink back into the ocean depths, everything will be too late."
2: Our most wise Supreme Master Qinghai, Vegan, has urged people to respect the words of the First Nation people and protect sacred sites.
5: So if you go somewhere and see the native people say, "Please don't disturb that area, this area," it could be because they know the sacredness of a certain place. So please just respectfully listen. Formerly, because humans relied only on their physical power, guns and knives and stuff like that, we sometimes took away the lands of the native people and offended the goddesses by taking up their abode, their worshipping our temples and all that. And then we receive a bad luck and a tragedy upon ourselves just because we were ignorant. We cannot see what the native psychics see. In every indigenous nation or community, there is someone who knows about nature, who can see beyond physical obstruction and see things that normal people cannot see. So please, I remind you, every step you walk on earth, be thankful, be respectful. Then you will have less trouble and disaster in your life.
2: We're deeply grateful to Grandfather Thomas Banyucha and all the First Nation elders for working tirelessly for decades to bring the message that's vital to humanity's survival to the public. May all heed their warnings and choose the path that will lead to peace and harmony.
6: The most powerful daily prayer for any time and before meditation, which is the order from God and Supreme Master Qinghai, shares with us by His blessed grace.
5: We humbly worship, praise, thank, obey, and love God Almighty, the Most High, the Greatest, for world vegan, world peace, and our soul liberation. We thank, love, praise the only Son of God, who is the ultimate Master, for our salvation. We follow the teaching of all the saints and sages. We thank, love, and praise them, who are the representatives of God for our spiritual elevation.

0: after I realized that I was eating a lot of inflammatory foods, including milk, cheese, and butter. I reduced my dairy intake until one day I went vegan altogether, which keeps me in great athletic shape. My speed increased within 2 months and I dropped 15 minutes off my last marathon time without even training for it. I stopped getting muscle stiffness and joint pain, my energy levels and weight have improved, and I recover quicker. Sandeep Kumar, vegan.
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5: Humanity is increasingly plagued by known and unknown diseases. The following are just a few reported cases in April and May 2026. A measles outbreak that began in Bangladesh on March 15th had killed more than 500 children by May 23rd, with more than 55,000 suspected cases and 8,000 confirmed cases. Measles also spread rapidly across the U.S., with California reporting its highest number of cases in 7 years, while Utah, Michigan, Texas, and other states confirmed new infections. Cases exceeded 1,900 nationwide by May 21st, threatening the country's measles elimination status. Thailand reported a surge in soil fever, with 732 melioidosis infections and 23 deaths nationwide between January and mid-April. Caused by soil-borne bacteria, the disease spreads through contaminated water, dust inhalation, or open wounds. Health officials urged farmers and residents exposed to floods to wear protection gear and seek immediate medical care. Western Australia faced a rare diphtheria outbreak, with around 80 cases reported, primarily affecting youth. The disease, which had been absent for more than 50 years in the state, can cause severe breathing complications and death. Officials also reported additional cases in the Northern Territory, Queensland, and South Australia. The World Health Organization, or WHO, urged a 42-day isolation period for affected persons following the deadly hantavirus cruise outbreak on the MV Hondius cruise ship. About 150 passengers from more than 20 countries began returning home under strict monitoring. Health officials advised all passengers to isolate for 42 days starting around May 10, matching the virus's possible 6-week incubation period. Some travelers already tested positive or showed symptoms during evacuation flights. Singapore's weekly COVID-19 cases surged nearly 60% to 12,700 infections during the week of May 10th to 16th compared to the previous week. While hospitalizations rose slightly, intensive care unit admissions remained low, and the dominant NB.1.8.1 variant showed no signs of increased severity. Health officials blamed waning population immunity. Uganda temporarily closed its border with the Democratic Republic of the Congo after Ugandan health workers were exposed to the Bundibugyo variant of Ebola, and suspected cases in eastern Congo surged over 1,000, with at least 240 suspected deaths. Etc. The retribution of killing innocent beings is upon the human collective. We can stop it. Repent. Be vegan. Be love. Worship the United Three, utmost powerful. For more information on the connection between animal people meat eating and diseases and the benefits of the vegan diet, please visit suprememastertv.com/HL and crisistopeace.org.
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7: I love you.
8: I love you.
7: I'm safe. See? I'm snowboarding.
8: That was really good, Ava. Wow. look at you, baby. You're a natural. You're doing so good.
7: I'm natural.
9: Ava, you're doing so good.
7: I'm going on the mountain.
5: Vegan side effect. Never felt so well before.
10: With profound, humble gratitude and love to all venerated enlightened masters, we bow to the Almighty in soulful gratefulness for gifting us with their holy, blessed presence. May all beings be awakened by their divine grace. Etc.
11: Your Excellencies, world, secular, and religious leaders, please don't keep repeating the same stuff. Our world is in imminent danger if nothing is done. Yeah, precisely. Do something. Just map a concrete plan. As simple as be vegan. Do it, man.

We now invite you to watch the next part of this helpful lecture titled Learning to Live in Harmony, Part 3 of 6, given on May 11, 2002, in Florida, USA, on Between Master and Disciples, with subtitles in many languages.

proud every day, you know, and raw tofu. And his wife says something funny like, I cannot eat soy. Is there any soy in there? Don't cook any soy for me. I said, we cook for the patient, not for you, really. You don't have to eat it. She said, I don't eat soy. You know, I just eat raw tofu every day, a lot. But I don't eat soy. Don't cook any soy. I was just laughing inside, you know. I didn't say anything. But the doctor said, oh my God, don't you know tofu is made of soy? But we pretend we didn't hear anything. For example, like that, you know. Some people are very funny. So we had a good laugh for a few days, you know. Huh? Yeah, he better. He called me. He said he's okay. He can take care of himself. I said, yeah, I hope so. He still cannot, you know, get up. You know, if he lays down, it's okay because it's internal. It's painful. My goodness. Oh, it will last for a while. You know, it's not immediately like that. And then he said to me, he thanked me and all everything that for the things we did for him, and nobody has ever done so much. And I said, oh no, it's okay, we do that if necessary, you know, it's just love thy neighbor stuff, you know. But some people think it's strange, you know, because everybody reads the Bible, love thy neighbor, but when we act out of the Bible, they feel like scared or strange, like we want something from them, like his wife, for example, you know. Because people just don't act out what they study, you know, what their religion tells them. So when somebody else really acts it out, they feel very suspicious, you know. What kind of people are this? What does he want? Yeah, I had problem with my neighbor also. This is another long story. I don't want to bore you. Maybe another time I tell you. Yeah, I get into trouble all the time because of this love thy neighbor stuff, you know. I love all my neighbors. Huh? They're scared. It's all about give with the right hand and don't let your left hand know. But when you do that, your neighbor's scared. Yeah, they read every day, love their neighbor. They're all Christian, you know. But when I really love them, they don't understand. They don't understand, they're scared, you know. They get you into trouble sometimes because you love them. They don't understand this happening. They don't understand why, because they don't do it. Yeah, so I get into trouble with, you know, neighbors all the time. I mean, anywhere I go. Up to now, huh? In the future, maybe, no, I learned my lesson. Love thy neighbor in the heart only. Don't carry out into action. Yeah. So then they're not so scared. Yeah. Where were we? Oh, yeah. And he called and he thanked me and all that. And he said, wow, you really changed my life. You changed the way I eat now. Because when I was in the hospital, your soup and your juice were very good. I picked all the items out for him, you know, which ones were good. It's dynamite, you know, to boost his system. It's about 20 or 30 ingredients inside a juice. You know, we make it fresh and with prayer and love and, you know, Buddha's name and everything. So, of course, he feels different. Everybody thinks, my God, the second day it's all pink and like a healthy person. After a major operation, but he looked pink and normal, you know, very red and healthy, and he can walk already, you know. So everybody says he's good. But then he ate the chicken and the egg. And then he told me, confessed to me after. He said he loved the vegan food that we prepare and all that. I said, but you eat the chicken and the eggs, didn't you? He said, yeah, I eat only once and I feel so sick. That's why next day when the hospital food came, I pushed it aside and I ate your food. If I kept eating hospital food, I'd probably still stay in the hospital. Yeah, because he felt sick afterward. I didn't want to say that, I told you so, you know. Ah, let it be, you know. I said, ah, that's good, then you keep being vegetarian, you know, as much as possible and be vegetarian. It's no big deal, you know, it's not that difficult because we eat to live. I tell him, we eat to live, you know. And he said, wow, you are so good and all that. And I keep telling him all this Bible stuff, you know, love thy neighbor, it's no problem. And you should thank God, I'm just a humble instrument. I'm nobody, I'm not doing anything. Big deal, don't worry about it. Yeah, I told him to pray to God more. You know, he said,

0: He does every day. He say, "Today, let me do your will every day." He say like that. I say, "Okay, then maybe you deserve it. Maybe you deserve our help. So it's normal. We should help each other." He say, "Well, okay, because I help your animal, so you help me, right?" I say, "I would help you even without you helping my animal. I don't really need him. There's so many vets. Of course, he's very famous. He's good, good. He's good though. He's the best. But still, it doesn't need to." My pets, all right, they don't really need the best, you know, it's just a checkup. It's just like last time I told you about my poodle. He's not a poodle, he's a bichon. Yeah, now that the groomer told me that he's a pure bichon. Yeah, I had a suspicion about his origin. He's a bichon because he had an emergency, though. All his teeth were rotten, you know, and the infection spread through all his body. So we had to find the best for him. Otherwise, after that, there's no need, you know. Normally, just any vet will do. So I don't really need him. We just started with him, that's all. But because people recommend that he's good. But there are many, and he's good too. Maybe not famous, but good. And he's just famous. So I don't really need him, you know. It's just we do it because he needs it, you know. I thought he needs it. The way he talk, he beg, like, he has no love and nobody take care of him. He's married, all right, but they're not very... Yeah, after I met his wife, I understand. He's so deprived, you know, deprived. So lacking in his life. Yeah. I'd rather marry Stone in that case. So cold. Some woman can be so cold. So turn off, huh? So kind of emotionless, you know, expressionless, emotionless, or loveless. Well, they both need it. So I told him, you have to love your wife more. Yeah, maybe she needs more love from you. That's what I told him. And vice versa, I guess. Maybe they deserve each other. Some people, I tell you, it's not like only the homeless people or the single people or the people who aren't married that need care or the old people. Sometimes people really need love within the marriage. They married, but they don't have love.
1: Fear it. Why do we fear it so much?
0: Huh?
2: I feel that as well, Master. I feel that we really fear love, pure love. It's there. We've got it, but we can't...
0: You fear it?
2: Very hard to share it because it's overpowering. Uh-huh. It's overwhelming to really... Uh-huh. My love for you, I don't fear at all. It's different.
0: Yeah, maybe it's like that with some of the married people.
2: When we really love maybe our partners, we fear maybe the loss, but yet we shouldn't, but it's still... I don't know. I can't explain it.
0: Me neither. Yeah.
2: It's something you have to feel.
0: Yeah, sometimes. No, if you cannot express, it's okay. But some people are so stone cold, very rejecting, very, I don't know, so cold, just so cold, ice cold, loveless feeling.
1: The love is there, deep.
0: Yeah, maybe so, yeah. But the human beings, they need more than just inside, you know. So he's not a saint, you know. So anyway, so sometimes people have marriage, have wife, have kids, and have business, have employees, have friends. But when he's sick, nobody's there. Of course they come after the second day, you know, with flowers and chocolate, and that's it. But nobody's there when he needs a helping hand to walk to the bathroom. You know, when the nurse is too busy, when he's lonely at night, he said it was a very frightening and lonely experience for him. I know all that. I can feel that. That's why I wanted to help him, even though it looks like he has family and friends and everybody, but it's not like people were there to help him.
2: People don't know how to handle it.
0: Yeah, they don't know. They don't know.
2: Because I experienced this also when I was in hospital. My family came, but they were helpless.
0: Yeah, they don't know.
2: They didn't know what to do. They just sat there. And
0: It's true.
2: And I would rather they weren't there because
0: it's true.
2: They couldn't handle it at all.
0: Yeah, it's true too. Yeah. But I would know what to do. I can sometimes feel what the person feels. I know what they need and what they want at what moment. So I send some of our assistants there, you know, to stand by for him. And he was very, very grateful because, you know, sometimes the nurses are too busy and he needs to, you know, go to the bathroom or something, or he walks a little bit, or he has pain here and there. Because he's full of tubes everywhere, you know. It's not easy for him to do things. And nobody's there when he needs to brush his teeth and all that. Nobody take care. Just some small things like that. Or he wanted to drink some water and he couldn't move. Things like that. So I understand all this. But his family doesn't seem to. His friends are not there. The sister came, but she left, you know. And they're busy too, you know. They have to go home to their family and business and all that. So I just left some of my, you know, our people there to take care of him. But I understand what he needs. And he was very grateful about that. But I told him just, you know, thank God. Okay, that's it. You continue with your story. Maybe I have another story after your story.
2: I'm just sitting here and thinking how much I feel what you feel and you feel what I feel. That's why I'm sitting here. Because I have to tell people how special you are.
0: Oh, yeah?
2: Yes.
0: Yeah, I do understand people's feelings, yeah. When they really need it, I know it. But when they pretend to need it, that's when I don't like it very much. You know, like a craving for attention, just for nothing, yeah.
2: And that's the way, that's the oneness that I can't explain, but that is being one with the highest, and that is...
0: Being one with you.
2: Being one with you as well.
0: Yeah.
2: Yes. And that is what it's all about.
0: Yes, yes. We can be like that if we concentrate.
2: Mm.
0: Yes.
2: And the method we practice is so special.
0: Yeah,
2: it's very special, and I want everyone to cherish it.
0: Do they do, don't they?
2: I hope they do.
0: You better cherish it, huh? Do you?
3: Yes.
2: Yeah, because, all our needs, everything is answered. I know that I shouldn't be probably here. I would be dead. I know the earth is... I feel... Well, I went through so much that I came to the earth and I knew it was a negative place, but I couldn't understand why it was negative. And I knew that it was killing me. It was killing me off. And then I discovered the Kuan Yin and it was pulling me up, but the earth was pulling me down.
0: Yes.
2: And there was a constant battle with negative and positive, I felt. But I experienced all this. And I think the good is winning.
0: Yes, the good is winning. It has to win.
2: It has to win, yes.
0: Yes.
2: I'm so grateful for all the blessings and everything that's been shown to me.
0: You're good. You're happy, huh?
2: Very.
0: That's cool.
2: Very.
0: Yeah, that's all what I want. That's why we're doing this.
2: Yeah. And we have a reason for doing it, and the method works. It just works.
0: Yeah, it works.
2: So much.
0: It works all right. Yeah. Mm. But it's scary for some other people.
2: It's scary,
0: huh?
2: Exactly. My husband's fearful of it, I think. I know he's scared.
0: Yeah. It's funny how people can be scared of love, you know that? They feel it from you, and it's so powerful. They're scared of you. And all the while, they've been taught to have unconditional love, you know, and all that. And they want unconditional love, but when they get it, they don't understand. They're so confused and scared. It's okay, it's just the brain, just the mind.

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0: We sincerely thank all the reporters, journalists, photographers, camera persons, individuals, groups, companies everywhere in the world for all your involved contributions of news that inform and bring hope to the people from both human and animal kingdoms, as well as countless other beings, thus uplifting the atmosphere of our planet. May heaven bless your noble endeavors and protect you always, especially while on challenging duty.
1: Okay, we found a bald eagle stuck in a tree, and it was still alive.
2: We knew we had to do something. We couldn't leave him there. He was pretty unsure of us at first, but I think he realized that we were his only chance.
1: So I was able to get this stick underneath of him, where he was able to grab onto the stick with his talons.
2: Okay.
1: Four women from Wata-Mohawk territory came out by pontoon boat to pick him up and take him to Aspen Wildlife Center, where he is now being cared for. Both of his wings were dislocated and he was extremely dehydrated. They weren't sure if he was going to make it through the night. So he's now eating well. He's gaining strength. So hopefully our most spiritual homie flies again.

0: Thank heaven for our beautiful world, for the birds that soar in the immense sky, for the precious flora that adorns our earth in an exquisite array of colours, for the awe-inspiring and majestic sceneries, and for all the amazing people from the animal kingdom, our co-inhabitants, that generously share their beauty and unconditional love. Blessed are we to be guests on this magnificent planet. In deep gratitude, may all creations thrive in peace and dignity under the merciful grace and protection of divine love.
1: While moving toward veganism, I have come to realize that hatred and abuse of the weak, speciesism, animal exploitation, were occurring in a serious and widespread manner in our daily lives without us being aware of it. I realized that even though I had no intention to do so, I was participating in it. Jang Jun, vegan.

expansive South Dakota, United States, on the ancestral lands of the Ocheti Shakuin, the seven council fires of the Lakota and Dakota peoples, your cherished Lakota mother places a hand-sewn star quilt over her grandson's shoulders following his high school graduation. This traditional gift symbolizes love and support as he begins a new chapter of life. The Ocheti Shakuin worldview of kinship among all life is reflected in the reverent Lakota expression Mitakuye Uyasin, meaning all are my relations. My name is Everett. In appreciating the interconnectedness of all life, we also recognize the right of every being to live in peace. The brave-hearted Ocheti Shakuin First Nations, like you, honor the integrity of all creation. In the munificence of the Almighty, may humanity's stewardship of goodwill blossom as peace.

When your Belgian colleague asks if you want to go with her to a vegan frietkot for traditional potato fries, you reply excitedly, Ja, graag. That means, yes, please, in Dutch, one of the official languages of harmonious Belgium. Its beloved tradition of carillon music grew from medieval tower bells, evolving into a distinctive musical art in the 17th century. The melodies that resulted are played in towers across Belgium today, with a tradition preserved through the training of new caroloners at the Royal Carillon School. I'm Hilde. The contentment that fills our hearts from inner self-cultivation naturally shines as goodness in our lives. The bright-spirited Belgian people are encouraged by your spontaneous acts of care and kindness. May the radiance of heaven forever illuminate your soul in God's loving grace. Welcome to Noteworthy News, exciting news for a lively world.

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0: In today's news, United States to strengthen global health and humanitarian support through faith-based organizations. European scientists discover microbes that separate uranium from contaminated water. Chad and the Republic of the Congo open visa-free travel for Africans. Israeli startup develops novel portable blood test tool. Social worker in India builds bridge schools for forgotten indigenous children. Vegan chef showcases Afro-Caribbean vegan cuisine in new outlet in eastern Canada. And United Kingdom search and rescue dog individual retires after 9 years of surveys. 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
2: The name of your Buddha land means a year springs, right, sir? Oh, yes, it is like that. Thus, our world never has any bad weather except spring. Beautiful, temperate, comfortable, and very pleasant, very rejuvenating energy all the time, all the time. So we can live forever. The king wishes to present a gift to me. Oh, thank you, sir. I humbly and gratefully accept. His Majesty said he never wanted to leave my side. It's just that we each have a duty to fulfill, and His Majesty can see through that my physical being needs a rest after all this effort of being attentively, exclusively on the planet and in this higher energy atmosphere at the same time. After His Majesty King Ye looked back at us, I said to him, please, please, do me a favor, teach humans something so that they can remember and act accordingly in the name of God. So King Ye turned completely around toward us, facing us from a few meters away, saying, this is for the leaders of your world. First,
3: please continue watching to find out more about what Master says is a dream for all souls, the meaning of His Majesty's name, how to be born in His land, etc.

0: On Sunday, August 16th, 2026, our most merciful Supreme Master Qinghai, Digan, graciously recorded her meeting with His Majesty King Yi of Bai for the benefit of our planet. In part 2 of this two-part flying news presentation of the message, we will hear about King Yi's gift to Master and further details about his Buddha land.
1: The distance from our land to your Buddha land, you said it's a 91 zillion and many numbers afterward, if I remember correctly. Is that right, sir? Oh, yes, of course, of course. We do not want to burden you with too many numbers, so let's just say the main number is 91 zillion plus etc. Thank you, sir. Thank you, sir. And how long does it take you to come to see us? Such a great distance. Oh, 91 zillion light years. Yes, of course. That's unimaginable for the Earth people to grasp it. Wow. No wonder when Shakyamuni Buddha introduced some Buddha's land, he always say that there are more than 10 times the number of the Ganges River sand in distance. Wow. Thank you for enlightening us, sir, that there are other beings in the universe, not just humans. And there are more wonderful lands everywhere, from near and far, where people live in complete blissfulness, freedom, happiness, and enlightened spirit. Is a dream of all souls to live in one of those Buddha's lands. His Majesty King Yi says that his name means popular. That was his vow before he became Buddha eons of time ago. He doesn't mean that he wants to be popular. It's just that he wants to be known far and wide so that he can have affinity with all the beings, as many beings as possible, and to bless them, to teach them, and to rescue them from the clutch of ignorance and negative control. And the name of your Buddha land means a year springs, right, sir? Oh, yes, it is like that. Thus, our world never has any but weather except spring, beautiful, temperate, comfortable, and very pleasant, very rejuvenating energy all the time, all the time, so we can live forever. Wow, wow, wow, Earth beings, did you hear that? Did you hear that? Wouldn't it be nice if our world becomes like that, huh? I hope all my effort will come to bear fruit, that all of the beings on this planet can become all benevolent, compassionate, saintly beings. And with that power, we can turn this world into a Buddha land, just like the land of His Majesty King Yi of Bai. Well, if you believe, there is a positive side of the universe which is benevolent, compassionate, protective, and enlightening, then please follow His Majesty King Yi's advice. Recite His name day and night. Purify yourself in speech, action and thought, so that you might be purified enough, lucky enough, blessed enough to be reborn in this majestic land. I wish you all the luck and the blessing from our Mapa, God Almighty. Amen. The King wishes to present a gift to me. Oh, thank you, sir. I humbly and gratefully accept. And the gift is, he shared his merit and blessing so that I will also become popular and living in comfort like every springtime. Oh, thank you, thank you. Thank you, benevolent King. In my heart, I always wish that God, many other kings always wish me love and to be famous, etc. Yeah. But I always wish that God would be the loved one. God would be the blessed one. God would be the worshipped one. God would be the praised one. God should be the one who would be prayed to, and many other attributes all should be in God's possession. Even though God already has all that, but I wish any more, any more, any number, any amount, any quality should be attributed to God, because God is our parents. God is so loving and kind, gives birth to our souls, nourishes us, and lets us be free to choose. So from now on, I hope all of you will choose righteousness, loving, compassion, kindness, and treat all beings around you with that. Then you will be a saint, a Buddha. By having all these qualities, you are a Buddha. Sakyamuni Buddha said that he is the one who is already a Buddha, and all of you will become Buddhas, could become a Buddha. So believe in that and live the Buddha's way, saintly way, godly way. I wish God to have this gift of being popular so that people will be attracted to God like a magnet and become blessed, become holy, godly again. Thank you, sir. Amen. The king and his retinue all said amen as well. So may my wish come true. His Majesty King Yi expressed his wish to end our meeting here with all of blessings. His Majesty said he never wanted to leave my side. It's just that we each have a duty to fulfill, and His Majesty can see through that my physical being needs a rest after all this effort of being attentively, exclusively on the planet and in this higher energy atmosphere at the same time. So His Majesty would like to bid farewell for now so that I can take a little rest before I have to fulfill much other work waiting for me every day. Thank you, sir, for being so kind. Thank you, thank you. I wish we could have met earlier this morning so that the effort would be less tiring. I wish for nothing in this world and that my effort for energy would not disturb you, burden you, and your retinue in any way. The king said, oh, no, no, no. It's all good, all smooth, and all light-hearted. Nothing in this world could burden him and his retinue at all, because he is just visiting for a short time, and his power and the power of his retinue would be enough to ward off any unpleasant influence of the negative power in this world. Oh, we are so glad to hear that, Your Majesty. We are so glad to hear that. Hopefully one day this world will have such power for each and every being so that they can live a beautiful, wonderful, free life now and forever. Thank you, God, for everything and for allowing the meeting today with your blessing and love. We wish you and your people all the best, sir. And if you can, please stay a little while longer to bless our people, all beings in this troublesome world. Lift them up comfort them, open their eyes, their hearts, so that they can see the better path right in front of them to lead them home. No matter where home is, it's always blissful, happy, and free. Thank you for your visit, sir. And thank you, all of your retinue here as well. We bid farewell for now, but we are never apart. Love you, sir. Love you, King Ye. Love you, your retinue present here, and love you, all your people, in your Pai land of Buddha's blissfulness. I'm so happy to finally today meet King Ye and his people. It was more tiring waiting, expecting, and rooming energy for the meeting than meeting the king himself and his people. So finally, we made it. I could sigh in relief. I need a little rest. Honestly, I didn't think I could make it. It was so exhausting fighting already today with the peace karma and world karma. I'm so glad that God even blessed me so much to be able to talk to the King of Pai. Please remember God. Please entrust all everything of your being to God. Let God protect you. Let God help you. Let God teach you inside and outside everything that you should do to live a peaceful life and a liberation style of existence befitting the children of God. May all be awakened now. May all the leaders of the nations just take care of your own people, no matter what you have to sacrifice. No more war, just peace, love, and assistance to each other. That's all you have to do to be a human being, a decent human being, and a saint for all the universe to see. Thank you for trying. I love you. I love you, all of you. The good, the bad, the virtuous, and the sinners. May God forever bless you, help you, and let you feel His love. Amen. After His Majesty King Ye looked back at us, I said to him, please, please do me a favor. Teach humans something so that they can remember and act accordingly in the name of God. So His Majesty King Ye said, everything they should know you have already taught them. I say thank you, King, but please, from yourself, it's different. It's a second opinion. That's what they call it on earth. Please tell them something. Tell them what's good for them and impress it on their minds, please. So King Ye turned completely around toward us, facing us from a few meters away, saying, this is for the leaders of your world. First, you are so privileged and noble and honorable to be appointed to this very high, respected, esteemed position in this world. Second, so be a good leader, a noble leader, an honorable leader, a better leader than what you are right now, because you are not just leading, you are not just governing your people, you are doing God's mission to lead them onto the right path toward righteousness, peaceful and loving citizens, toward each other, toward neighbor country citizens, and toward all beings who are bestowed by God to live on this planet. Third, so all you have to do what you know is God's will. Abolish all killing in war, in peace, openly or privately, especially the murdering of innocent fetus babies who are your own blood lineage. Abolish all the killing of other beings on your planet. Obviously, you know, no more slaughtering of the animal people in the world. They are here to help you, to bless you, to bestow more knowledge, harmony, and friendship. Next one, no more invading each other's countries. No more using your brutal power to oppress other citizens who are God's children in your neighboring country. Be an example of righteousness, of benevolent, wise leaders before you expect any similar or related attitude and mentality from your subjects. Worship God, pray to God for guidance and the liberation of your souls. You will be endowed with more power, a higher position than what you have right now, if you do all that. Listen to your teacher on earth, the Supreme Master Qinghai, then you will be a perfect living being, an exemplary saint in your position as well as hereafter. Wishing you all the best in your endeavors to fulfill your duty as leaders of the people. May God bless you more. So we say Amen, and his retinue also say Amen. At this, King Yi and the retinue put their palms together, bowed their heads, and turned away from us. We felt like something was missing after they left. But what to do? We all have work to fulfill. We all have duties to take care of. We hope that we can see them somewhere, someday, again, again, and again.
0: Most Glorious Master, we profoundly thank His Majesty King Yi for providing wise words for our world leaders so that they may properly carry out their duties and fulfill God's mission. We pray they swiftly end all wars and enact vegan law so the animal people may finally live in peace and each precious baby's life is treasured and always preserved. We wish Master much comfort, serenity, and wellness, and to be forever shielded by the Almighty and Heavenly Protectors. 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
2: United States to expand global health and humanitarian aid through partner organizations. In August 2026, the U.S. announced nearly $2 billion U.S. dollars in health and humanitarian assistance for people in need worldwide, managed by the State Department. Up to $850 million U.S. dollars will be provided over 5 years through the Faith and Community Initiative, or FCI, to World Vision and local partners. Another $570 million U.S. dollars will support about 2,500 hospitals and clinics through agreements with partner governments, strengthening health services in more than 20 countries. The remaining $538 million U.S. dollars implemented by Samaritan's Purse and an alliance including World Vision and Compassion International will provide life-saving assistance to an estimated 7 million people across 16 global crises. The package also includes $100 million U.S. dollars for disaster response and preparedness in 23 countries. The United States has a total of 160 Shining World Leadership Awards to date for animal protection, caring, compassion, earth preservation, earth protection, environmental protection, generosity, good governance, wise governance, humanitarianism, justice, kindness, ocean protection, peace leader, promoting healthy living, super loving care, and sustainability. Thank you, United States and all partners, for your generous contribution. In the Almighty's protection, may vulnerable communities find lasting health and renewed hope.
3: Microbes found to separate dissolved uranium from contaminated water. Building on a previous discovery, a team from Germany's Helmholtz Center, Dresden-Rossendorf, and the University of Granada in Spain studied a community of microorganisms collected from a former uranium mine in Germany. Under laboratory conditions designed to mimic the oxygen-poor environment underground, they monitored the microbes for 130 days. About 95% of the uranium initially dissolved in the mine water was removed, forming a dark solid at the bottom, while the water above remained clear. The experts found evidence that microbial activity contributed to chemical changes in the uranium, helping transform it into a more stable compound. This is significant because dissolved uranium can move with groundwater and spread contamination. The discovery could help develop new ways to treat uranium-contaminated water, but further investigation is needed to determine whether the process works in other locations and remains stable over time. Many thanks, scientists from the Helmholtz Center Dresden-Rosendorf and the University of Granada, for sharing this finding. In celestial harmony, may this discovery inspire safer ways to restore uranium-contaminated waters.
2: Vegan, 'cause we know it hurts the innocent beings otherwise.
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Respectful viewers, I am Ava, a vegan electrician from the Arroyo Toad Kingdom. It's a fabulous day to be vegan. Hop to it. I have a handy tip for you to avoid electrical overload from high-powered appliances in your home or office. It is advised to never share more than a single appliance on the same electrical outlet. An electrical overload could cause a circuit breaker to trip and in some cases create a serious fire hazard. If an appliance requires a lot of power to operate, like large refrigerators, space heaters, microwaves, toasters, portable air conditioners, and treadmills, plug them directly into a warm receptacle and give them their own outlet whenever possible. Avoid using extension cords, power strips, or multi-outlet converters with these appliances. Power strips and surge protectors are better suited for low-power electronics such as phone chargers, televisions, computers, and similar devices. Love you so much for being veg and going green to save the planet. There's save the world. Now the weather around the globe.

0: The most powerful daily prayer for any time and before meditation, which is the order from God, and Supreme Master Ching Hai shares with us by His blessed grace.
1: We humbly worship, praise, thank, obey, and love God Almighty, the Most High, the Greatest, for world vegan, world peace, and our soul liberation. We thank, love, praise the only Son of God, who is the ultimate Master, for our salvation. We follow the teaching of all the saints and sages. We thank, love, and praise them who are the representatives of God for our spiritual elevation.

0: Chad and the Republic of the Congo open visa-free travel for Africans. Chad and the Republic of the Congo have both announced visa-free travel for all African passport holders from January 1, 2027, strengthening trade, tourism, and unity across the continent. The move supports the African Union's vision for greater mobility and the African Continental Free Trade Area, or AFCFTA. The AFCFTA says easier cross-border travel and trade could boost Africa's income by $450 billion U.S. dollars and help lift 30 million people out of extreme poverty by 2035. With only about 28% of travel within Africa currently visa-free, the change could create new opportunities for entrepreneurs, investors, and travelers. The two countries will become the 7th and 8th African nations to offer visa-free entry to fellow Africans, joining Rwanda, Benin, Kenya, and others. Congratulations, Chad and the Republic of the Congo, for opening your borders. May your decision bring Africa closer together in prosperity and eternal brotherhood in heaven's abundant grace.
1: Israeli medical technology company develops machine for faster on-site blood testing. 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To improve accessibility, an Israeli startup, EFA Technologies, developed an innovative blood test machine. Named RevDX, the tool is a portable hematology lab weighing just 2.5 kilograms. The system combines microfluidics, advanced imaging, and artificial intelligence to identify and count blood cells with laboratory-level accuracy. It can help detect conditions such as anemia, infections, inflammation, and platelet disorders without sending samples to a central laboratory. The tool requires only a single finger prick to draw about 25 microliters of blood, an amount contained in just one drop. Initial key indicators appear in about 30 seconds, with a full panel ready in around 10 minutes. 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May your novel tool help save many precious lives in the Supreme Divinity's enduring grace.
0: Former Indian child laborer establishes life-changing education and healthcare initiatives in remote Indian hamlets. Rescued from child labor during his youth, Santhosh Bogam turned his past hardships into a mission to ensure marginalized children are not left behind. Through his non-governmental organization, or NGO, People Helping Children, established in 2018, Santhosh has launched 9 bridge schools in the isolated hamlets of the Guti Koya indigenous community in Telangana state, where electricity, roads, and formal schools are non-existent. These centers provide free education, meals, and medical care to prepare young children aged 4 through 8 for government residential schools. Beyond basic

Canadian chef showcases her Afro-Caribbean vegan cuisine in new pop-up shop. We would like to thank local coffee shops for offering more vegan milk options, making it easier for everyone to enjoy their coffee with compassion. Supreme Master Television will return in just a moment with more friendly news.

Peace is happening around our world. Peace news number 185 of many and counting. There are many countries promoting peace and fostering amity among peoples and governments. Etc. February 2026. Malaysia's and Singapore's Prime Ministers, Their Excellencies Anwar Ibrahim and Lawrence Wong, respectively, meet in Kuala Lumpur, Malaysia, to settle differences between their countries on a variety of issues, including water, boundaries of maritime zones, and airspace. In a Facebook post, Prime Minister Ibrahim writes, "I really appreciate PM Lawrence's visit, which is a manifestation of the friendship between two countries, besides strengthening the personal relationship between us. May this meeting and the blessings of Ramadan continue to nourish understanding and lasting prosperity to the people of Malaysia and Singapore. By creating peace, we all can make a loving, serene, and prosperous world."

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1: Welcome back to Noteworthy News, calming news for a gentle world. Canadian chef expands Afro-Caribbean vegan cuisine in the country's eastern seaboard. Pamela Leonford, vegan, originally from St. Lucia, has expanded the reach of her Afro-Caribbean vegan cuisine to Halifax, Nova Scotia, a municipality in Atlantic Canada, through a pop-up shop at Novelia Kitchen and Market, which has a shared commercial kitchen. She enjoys sharing her culturally rooted vegan dishes with local diners. In 2023, Pamela launched Café Kai Magea about 300 kilometers away in Yarmouth, the province's first Afro-Caribbean vegan restaurant, where she shared her heritage through vegan innovation. Having reversed her personal health conditions with a nutrient-dense vegan diet, she is driven to educate others on healthier choices by reimagining comfort foods like a vegan version of Jamaica's oxtail and rice. She demonstrates how vibrant island flavors can thrive with plants. Pamela proudly says, "I consider myself a Caribbean ambassador, self-proclaimed, because my menu has an item from all of the beautiful islands of St. Lucia." Congratulations, Pamela Leonford, on bringing Afro-Caribbean vegan cuisine to Halifax. In God's magnanimous love, may humanity quickly embrace compassionate vegan diets for a healthier, more sustainable planet.
2: 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Spaniel Chap Davy joined LFRS in 2017 after being rehomed from Dogs Trust and trained with a handler as an urban search and rescue specialist. 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

0: We sincerely thank all the reporters, journalists, photographers, camera persons, individuals, groups, companies everywhere in the world for all your involved contributions of news that inform and bring hope to the people from both human and animal kingdoms, as well as countless other beings, thus uplifting the atmosphere of our planet. May heaven bless your noble endeavors and protect you always, especially while on challenging duty.
1: Alien News Stream, September 21st, 2026.
2: U.S. President Donald Trump told U.S. news outlet Axios on September 17th that he faces a major decision on whether to resume large-scale attacks against Iran. U.S. officials say American forces will remain in the Middle East through the end of the year to prepare for a possible return to full-scale combat.
1: The U.S. has approved visas for Iranian President Masoud Pezeshkian, Foreign Minister Abbas Araghchi, and essential delegation members to attend the United Nations General Assembly next week in New York City. The approval came a day after the U.S. denied visas to Palestinian Authority President Mahmoud Abbas and his delegation.
3: Over the past months, Yemen has experienced a series of...
2: The United Nations Security Council held an emergency meeting on September 16th over escalating violence in Yemen and military activity around the Bab el-Mandeb Strait. United Nations officials warned that nearly half of Yemen's 41 million people need humanitarian assistance, while further shipping disruptions could worsen food and fuel shortages.
1: United Nations Secretary General Antonio Guterres called on September 16th for an immediate ceasefire in Ukraine or Iran as a first step toward a just and lasting peace consistent with the United Nations Charter and international law. He warned that Russia's invasion continues to cause immense civilian suffering and disrupt global food, fertilizer, and energy supplies. Secretary General Guterres also expressed readiness to participate in peace talks and stressed the need to ensure safe exports of Ukrainian or Iranian and Russian products.
2: Finland has completed approximately 200 kilometers of fencing along parts of its border with Russia to strengthen security against what Finnish officials describe as Russia's efforts to direct Russian migrants toward Finland, an accusation Russia denies. The barrier supplements border checkpoint closures introduced in 2023.
1: French President Emmanuel Macron, Lebanese President Joseph Aoun, and His Majesty King Abdullah II of Jordan met in Paris, France on September 17th to discuss support for Lebanon's underfunded army and plans for an international presence after the United Nations peacekeeping mission's mandate expires at year's end.
2: Russia began 3 days of parliamentary and regional voting on September 18th, with only parties supporting President Vladimir Putin and the war in Ukraine or Ukrain on the ballot, after anti-war party Yabloko was barred from participating. The elections will fill all 450 seats in the State Duma, Russia's lower house of parliament, alongside regional posts.
1: Russia's potato harvest is projected to fall from 8.5 million metric tons last year to 7.5 million this year, potentially leaving a domestic shortfall of 500,000 to 1 million metric tons. Shrinking planting areas and lower yields are reducing supply while farmers face rising production and transportation costs. Retail potato prices were already 35% higher than a year earlier by late August, and analysts expect imports will be needed earlier than usual to cover the gap.
2: The U.S. poverty rate fell to a record low of 10.2% in 2025, according to U.S. Census Bureau data.
1: South Korea is providing nationwide digital training to help older adults use smartphones, apps, and self-service kiosks for everyday tasks such as booking taxis and paying hospital bills. A government survey found that 60% of people over 60 struggle to access public and commercial services because of limited digital skills, compared with 6% of those under 40. More than 65,000 training sessions reached about 650,000 people over 60 in 2025, with mobile classrooms also visiting community centers and regional festivals.
2: Japan's population aged 100 and older has surpassed 100,000 for the first time, reaching a record 107,677, according to Japan's health ministry figures released September 15th. Women account for about 88% of the total, which has risen from just 153 people when records began in 1963.
1: Alli alli paisa bhaye malai dinu bhayo ani ma masira bhagera pachari farkida hale ta mero ghar haru sabai bagako dekhi About 17,000 children in Nepal need urgent mental health and psychosocial support after glacier collapse triggered floods on August 26th, UNICEF or United Nations Children's Fund said on September 15th. The disaster affected more than 84,000 people, including about 32,000 children, with 541 children still separated from their families. UNICEF is supporting family reunification and mental health services, while the United Nations Education Cannot Wait Fund has allocated $1 million for education, protection, and risk reduction efforts for children. Florida, U.S. reports a fourth Vibrio death linked to a resident who contracted Vibrio vulnificus. The Broward County resident, aged 75 to 79, died after becoming infected, though officials said the source remains unclear. The state has recorded 21 cases this year. The bacterium can spread through consuming contaminated shellfish or seawater entering open wounds.
2: Air-popped popcorn offers fiber and antioxidant compounds. Plant-Based Science London YouTube channel highlighted plain, oil-free popcorn as a whole-grain food containing fiber and polyphenols. 3 cups, or 24 grams, provide about 3.5 grams of fiber and roughly 100 calories. American physician Dr. Michael Greger, vegan, recommends adding nutritional yeast, smoked paprika, garlic powder, or balsamic vinegar instead of butter for extra flavor.
1: Thailand's Department of Disease Control reported 64,937 COVID-19 cases and 87,770 influenza cases in August 2026. Through September 15th, COVID-19 had reached 135,667 cumulative cases and 26 deaths, while influenza caused 57 deaths. Respiratory syncytial virus recorded 8,578 cases and one death from January 1st through September 8th.
2: Flash floods kill 3 people near Newcomb, New Mexico, U.S. on September 16th during monsoon storms affecting the Navajo First Nation. Evacuations and road closures impact several communities. In Tucson, Arizona, U.S., emergency responders had to save multiple motorists trapped in floodwaters.
1: Heavy rain from a tropical depression floods 8,419 households in Than Hoa, Ho Lac, or Vietnam as of September 17th, forcing 1,016 households to evacuate. About 6,700 hectares of agricultural land are affected. Several rivers rise above alert levels. 50 sections of national and provincial highways flood, and landslides hit 11 locations on the highways. Authorities run 24-hour emergency operations and deploy pumps.
2: Torrential rain hits the Spanish cities of Barcelona, Valencia, and Spain's eastern Mediterranean coast after the country's hottest summer on record, submerging streets. A man dies in Olivella, near Barcelona, when floodwater sweeps his car away on September 16th. Valencia records more than 70 millimeters of rain in 30 minutes. Catalonia logs over 850 emergency calls, and more than 20 municipalities suspend classes in Almeria and Murcia.
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1: PETA, or People for the Ethical Treatment of Animals, honors legendary German-American visual pop artist Peter Max, vegan, following his passing, celebrating his decades of vibrant artwork, dedicated animal people activism, and lifelong commitment to promoting veganism and animal welfare.
2: Since late August 2026, authorities in Ha Tinh Province, Ao Lac, or Vietnam, have carried out inspections and dismantled illegal bird trapping sites, destroying more than 20,100 trapping tools and releasing 110 live bird people back into the wild. In Co Dam Commune alone, officials destroyed more than 5,000 glue-coated sticks, 550 foam bird decoys, and 10 hunting shelters.
1: U.S. firefighters rescued an injured dog person stranded along a bluff in Phelps County, Missouri, U.S. on September 15. The Doolittle Rural Fire Protection District responded to a report of a dog individual unable to move on Highway P. Crews safely reached the animal friend and brought it to safety.
4: Will is Ranshin Fan. He's got Lutzer Chen in the 326 Racing Audi behind him. Then we've got the level motors. Oh, oh my goodness!
2: British race car driver Ollie Milroy survived a fiery crash during a China GT or Grand Touring event after Dutch driver Luc Hartog stopped to help. Mr. Hartog used a fire extinguisher and pulled Mr. Milroy from the burning Ferrari. Mr. Milroy suffered multiple broken bones and a bruised lung, later calling Mr. Hartog his superhero and crediting him with saving his life.

0: uplifting quote of the day. Yesterday is history. Tomorrow is a mystery. Today is a gift of God, which is why we call it the present. Bill Keen, noted American cartoonist.
1: In this two-part series on Rodney Jones' near-death experiences, American musician Rodney describes encountering a light of divine love that deepened his understanding of his life's purpose to give and receive unconditional love. Rodney is a professional musician who has taught at the Juilliard School and the Manhattan School of Music in New York City, US, and toured the world with some of the biggest names in music. Behind the scenes, though, he had always been a seeker, chasing an understanding of divine love that he says he'd felt calling to him since he was a small child. Rodney's first near-death experience followed a performance at high altitude in Telluride, Colorado, US. When Rodney got home, he began feeling ill, and a doctor diagnosed him with pneumonia in both lungs and sent him home with antibiotics. 3 days later, he could barely breathe. Getting up late one night, he fell, hit his head on a table, and crawled out to his couch, where he sat down and lowered his head.
2: And I felt an arm go over my shoulder, so much so that I startled. I sat up, and there was nothing there. And I put my head down again, and I felt this feeling enfolding, enveloping me, this sense of unconditional love like I had never known before. This love answered every question that no longer needed to be asked. This love gave context and understanding about the why of my life. Not only what I had done, but why. Why I had the children I had. Why I had grown up where I had. Why I had chosen music. Every question was answered before I could ask them. I said to this light, there was a beautiful golden blue-hued light before me. I said, if to know you I must die, then let me die now. And I meant that with every fiber of my being. I was ready to go. This light was home. This light was everything. This light was truth. It was unconditional love. And the light spoke in a voice back to me.
3: You do not have to die.
2: And said, you do not have to die to know me.
1: Rodney says his fever went away that night, though it took him a couple of months to recover from the pneumonia. The light's message gave his spiritual search a new direction. How could he experience that same love while still living? He came to understand that giving love was itself a way to receive it, and that his purpose was to learn to give and receive divine love. That encounter deepened his commitment to a life of love and service. In part two, Rodney faces another severe illness and reaches a moment of surrender as he struggles to breathe.
2: And I remember thinking, you know, to myself, maybe this is where I just let go. Maybe this is how I go. Maybe this is it.
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5: Today is the 20th of August, 2026. I have asked the Trinity whether or not there's anything special. The King of Peace requested that I let the King of War have a talk with me. So I thought in hell he's been held. He's been jailed in hell. If he wants to talk to me, we will have to make a special arrangement. If I let him, I said, what is it? So he said that he's the King of War, not a criminal, so he's not supposed to be in jail. I said, yes, you are. You're the King of War. It's already not easy for me to work in this Cold War world. If they don't fight with each other, they also have a Cold War against my work. They threaten my disciples. They raid my centers. must be truly repentant. Ask God again, again, and again for forgiveness. That's all you have to do now. Not much work. Is that not better than going out into war and seeing blood flowing and people crying and children, women, elderly dying in agony, huh? If you help me somehow calm the world, rebuild peace instead of destroying people and their property, I will consider.
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3: Sing hallelujah to the three reunited, utmost powerful, God, Timkotu, and the Son of God. Sing hallelujah to the reunited Almighty. Sing hallelujah to the reunited Most High, the greatest,

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4: Vegan. 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

As you enter Þingvellir National Park in Iceland, you may hear a local say, Góðan daginn, meaning good morning in Icelandic, the language of this North Atlantic island nation. I'm a Jóvr. The warm-hearted Icelanders welcome you to celebrate their country's rich cultural heritage and breathtaking natural beauty. 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
1: We humbly worship, praise, thank, obey, and love God Almighty, the Most High, the Greatest, for world vegan, world peace, and our soul liberation. We thank, love, praise the only Son of God, who is the ultimate Master, for our salvation. We follow the teaching of all the saints and sages. We thank, love, and praise them, who are the representatives of God, for our spiritual elevation.

Welcome to our show, A Soulful Journey, Inspiring Spiritual Practice Through Art, Part 8 of a multi-part series. Great paintings are treasured throughout the world. Each brushstroke can reflect history, culture, emotion, and even blessings, enriching our understanding of the past, present, and future.

As a world-renowned spiritual teacher and artist, Supreme Master Jinghai Vegan uplifts humanity not only through her spiritual teachings, but also through her extraordinary artistic creations.

0: Today, we'll take a journey through Heaven's Art Gallery, featuring works by Supreme Master Qinghai, Vegan. Her art beautifully reflects Heaven's splendor, bringing blessings to our world and reminding us of the beauty of the celestial abode. Supreme Master Qinghai, Vegan, is not a professionally trained painter. However, her works reflect profound spiritual inspiration and offer glimpses of higher realms. As Master explains, her paintings are intended to remind viewers of the divine beauty and spirituality within every being.
1: And perhaps when passing by my painting for a moment, the onlooker might remember his own spark of spirituality within. And that's just the aura that the painting or my art creation carries. But we must remember that this kind of celestial art is still only a copy of the real celestial creation of the heavenly abode.
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3: I go to group meditation at the Brighton Center.
1: Uh-huh.
3: It's like I see you sitting in lotus position right at the front of the room.
1: Uh-huh.
3: And I know you're always there with us.
1: Yes.
3: Like every group med, you're right there at the front. Mm-hmm. There's the painting, but I know it's not just the painting. I can see you there as well.
1: You see the manifestation body. Okay.
3: Thank you that you're always there.

Today, let's embark on a spiritual journey of heavenly inspiration, discovering harmony, embracing the beauty of creation, cherishing the precious free will bestowed on us by God, and finding inner peace through resting.

One day, when Supreme Master Ching Hai, vegan, was strolling along the roadside near the Costa Rica ashram, she found the scenery extremely beautiful. She loved it so much that she fetched her painting materials from the ashram immediately. The wind was so strong that Master had to hold the drawing board with one hand as she was painting.

With the innocence of a child, Master's paintbrush briskly caressed the canvas as she painted the grassland. One by one, blissful flowers and grass were created by her spontaneous strokes. Master particularly loved the dark green slope she painted, with the lovely scarlet flowers dancing brilliantly. The slope looks like a thick, velvety carpet, enticing people to climb up and slide down its surface.

The vibrant flowers in the foreground harmonize with the deep green hillside in the distance. Together, they create a scene of remarkable balance and serenity, inviting us to appreciate nature's harmony, beauty, and blessings so generously provided.

While harmony captures nature's serenity, the beauty celebrates its vivid colors and joyful vitality. Let's now turn our attention to this remarkable painting.

In this painting, the tiny violet wildflowers called Santa Lucia cover the slope of the Costa Rica ashram like waves in a violet ocean. Initially, Supreme Master Qinghai, vegan, selected a small tree to be included in this picture. Feeling that this tree was too small for the composition, she created the big, bright red trees. Master said that it was not necessary to always stick to the actual colors, as this could be too dull and monotonous. Take a closer look. The clouds seem to be rolling in the sky. It is not easy to reproduce moving objects vividly, so Master was most delighted after this painting was completed. It took her many attempts before she successfully blended the colors of the flowers. These flowers had not bloomed so beautifully, and only after Master came did they appear to be so much alive as if to welcome her arrival.

Through her inspired use of color and composition, Supreme Master Ching Hai, vegan, reveals nature's hidden beauty and vitality. May these uplifting paintings inspire us to appreciate the harmony, loveliness, and blessings that enrich our lives.

0: Vegan side effect. Feeling like an angel? Yes, you are.
1: Artistically gifted viewers, may this peaceful feeling remain in your hearts. Please stay tuned to Supreme Master Television for more blessing paintings by Supreme Master Ching Hai, vegan.
2: Take some mendicant who meditates focused on pervading pure radiance. Their physical discomfort is completely settled. Their dullness and drowsiness is completely eradicated. And their restlessness and remorse is completely eliminated. 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

0: Welcome back to A Soulful Journey, Inspiring Spiritual Practice Through Art, Part 8 of a multi-part series. Through her paintings, Supreme Master Jing Hai, vegan, shares not only beautiful landscapes, but also profound spiritual lessons. Let's continue our excursion with another inspiring work, Free Will.
1: After a meditation retreat in Costa Rica, Supreme Master Jing Hai, vegan, traveled to Panama at the invitation of a sincere spiritual seeker. On a hillside behind the host's house stood a small tree covered with blossoms. Fearless of the strong winds, it thrived among rocks and thorny bushes. Supreme Master Jing Hai, vegan, said, "Look at the hillside behind the house. It slopes at an angle, and even the tree itself grows slanted. There is always wind there. Can you see the presence of the wind?" She chose this tree as the subject of her painting, symbolizing our steadfast determination to persevere on the spiritual path regardless of adversity.

The orange and dark green leaves reveal the tree's strong, vibrant energy, while the sturdy brown trunk and branches reflect its enduring strength. Although rooted on a slanted rocky hillside, the tree flourishes so abundantly that the rocks beneath are almost hidden by its leaves and blossoms. The clear blue sky shining through the branches infuses the painting with warmth, hope, and encouragement. Together, these elements beautifully convey the freedom of the spirit and the unwavering determination to keep growing despite adversity.

While free will reflects perseverance in the face of life's challenges, resting gently invites us to find a deeper sense of peace, contentment, and harmony with nature. Created during Supreme Master Jinghai's trip through Panama's Paradise Mountains in 1991, resting portrays a peaceful, natural setting filled with vibrant colors and serenity. Before the painting was completed, Master invited her disciples to guess its title. Their responses led to a fascinating discussion about the work's deeper meaning.

0: last minute.
1: Oh, yeah.
0: Oh, sure. So big deal.
1: No, nothing can be.
0: Something very simple.
1: He says, Master Fans are not your ashram. I know ashram.
0: Oh, no, please. You're no work for me here, huh?
1: No.
0: Every time you think of working.
2: Panama.
1: Dice que no le pongan trabajo aquí. Cada vez están pensando ustedes poner.
0: Oh, no, nothing with Panama here.
1: Rest place. She says, rest in place. Oh. Sí, Laura.
0: Too much. Resting.
1: Resting.
3: Sí, porque lo ven aquí.
0: So it's not really, Laura? It's not really good enough.
1: Sí, ella fue la que...
0: Resting.
1: Resting es lo primero. 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
3: El descanso de la maestra en la piedra.
0: Resting, because I have not used it.
1: Resting, pero...
0: Resting, but not place. Any place can be resting.
1: Descanso, pero no lugar de descanso, porque cualquier lugar puede ser el lugar de descanso. ¿Descanso qué?
0: Resting is more spacious. Resting place is more limited.
1: Okay.
0: Understand the difference.
1: ¿Entienden la diferencia?
0: Between one more word.
1: Una palabra más, a ver.
0: Wait. That's what we call... In Chinese, it means long-winded. Not necessary.
3: Rest in picture.
1: Rest in picture.
0: Picture.
3: You can rest in
0: the scene. The resting, that's all.
4: Resting.
0: Resting.
1: Resting?
0: Yes.
1: Interior resting?
0: Yes, that's right. If you say place, mean you must have a space, and that is the exterior already.
1: Porque si dicen lugar, quiere decir que es algo exterior.
0: ¿Understand?
1: ¿Entiende?
0: So, if you put rest in place, or rest in cane, or rest in whatever, that is already physical. It's physical.
1: Porque si ustedes le ponen lugar de descanso, o caña descansando, o río de descanso, ya da una idea de algo físico, es algo externo, físico.
0: These are the symbols.
1: Y estos son símbolos.
0: You don't need to draw a person, lay there full length, but you just dry a can to rest there, and you know the owner is resting. And that doesn't mean lazy or miserable or hiding away, because the color is very bright. It means the inside is very happy. Therefore, if we put too many words inside, it's different.
1: En cambio, si ponemos muchas palabras, es diferente.
0: Yeah, too much talk.
1: Porque hay demasiado hablar.
0: We should not have to put any words there, but since people don't understand, so we have to put resting. Otherwise, everybody see it and know. I never know I could paint before.
1: Yo nunca supe que yo podía pintar antes.
0: I never learned even for 1 minute with a professional painter.
1: Yo nunca he aprendido ni tomado clases ni siquiera por un minuto con un pintor profesional.
0: I didn't even read books about painting.
1: Y ni siquiera he leído libros acerca de cómo pintar.
0: But I just paint because I want to express something else.
1: Pero simplemente pinto porque quiero expresar algo.
0: And I think that's the best paint.
1: Y yo creo que esa es la mejor manera de pintar.
0: Even though oil painting is the most difficult, but I find that for me.
1: Yo también sé que pintar al óleo es lo más difícil, pero yo he encontrado que es lo que mejor se me acomoda.
0: Now, so you see the color symbol the inner happiness and harmony. Otherwise, the rock would be gray, and the river would be black, and the forest would be some green only. This is the color of resting and tranquility.
1: Porque estos son colores de descanso y de tranquilidad.
0: I could make all more red and yellow, but this is too hectic.
1: Yo lo hubiera podido hacer también todo rojo o amarillo, pero esto es como muy exaltado.
0: Okay? And now you know why the color is like that and why the name is like this. It has to express something. It has to have spirit.
3: Now you know why I paint it like that. Ahora ustedes saben por qué yo pinto así.
0: You like it or not?
3: ¿Les gusta o no?
0: With a painting you can only say I like it or I don't like it. You cannot say I understand it because...
3: It's not possible to understand.
1: Okay.
3: Also, it's not proper to say we understand a poem or we understand a painting. It's just like that.
1: Así que no hay que hacerse problemas diciendo entiendo un poema o entiendo una pintura. Simplemente nos gusta.
3: I think I like it.
1: Yo creo, a mí me gusta.
3: I didn't know I could paint it, and it looks so real. It looks very much like the object.
2: Through this lively exchange, Supreme Master Ching Hai, vegan, reveals the deeper meaning behind resting and the spiritual message embodied in the painting. The work reminds us that even in a life devoted to spiritual and humanitarian service, moments of quiet reflection are precious. It beautifully conveys contentment, freedom, and unity with nature, revealing that true rest comes not merely from the surroundings, but from the soul's peaceful state.

If you slaughter animals as a job your whole life, can you imagine how many lives you will be condemned to hell to be hungry ghosts and animals? The Venerable Thich Chanh Tinh, vegetarian.

0: vegan. No better proof of your benevolence.
1: O glorious, the three reunited at most powerful, God, Timkotu, and the Son of God, may all seekers now find their way and walk in your light.
2: Artistic viewers, we're delighted to have shared this episode with you. Coming up next is Learning to Live in Harmony, Part 4 of 6 on Between Master and Disciples, with subtitles in many languages. May these inspiring paintings remind us of the strength to persevere through adversity and the wisdom to find peace within.
3: Being vegan, having peace, heaven Godspeed.
4: Vegetarianism in Religion, The Prohibition of Animal Flesh Eating, Part 2 of 9. Those practitioners who wish to enter the state of samadhi should first observe strictly the rules of pure living to cut lust from the mind by abstaining from meat and wine. Ananda, if they do not abstain from carnality and killing, they will never escape from the three low worlds of existence. Samadhi means holy communion. Surangama Sutra.
5: At that time, Arya Mahamati Bodhisattva Mahasattva said to the Buddha, "World-honored one, I see that in all worlds, the wandering in births and deaths, the enlaced animosities, and the falling into evil paths are all caused by meat-eating and cyclical killing. Those behaviors increase greed and anger and make living beings unable to escape from suffering." Lankavatara Sutra.
4: World-honored one, people who eat meat are destroying the great merciful seed of their own. Thus, the people who practice the holy way should not eat meat. Lankavatara Sutra.
5: The Buddha told Mahamati, "Meat eating has countless offenses. All bodhisattvas should cultivate their great mercy and compassion so that they should not eat meat." Bodhisattvas means spiritual practitioners. Lankavatara Sutra.
4: Those who renounce the flavor of meat can taste the flavors of the true dharmas, truthfully practice the stage of bodhisattva, and attain Anuttara

0: Sura, animal, hungry ghost, hell being. Lankavatara Sutra.
1: If any of my disciples still eats meat, know that he is of the Kandala's lineage. He is not my disciple, and I am not his teacher. Therefore, Mahamati, if anyone wishes to be my relative, he should not eat any meat. Kandala means killer or murderer. Lankavatara Sutra.
0: All meats are from the filthy bodies which are combined by pus, blood, dirtiness, red bindus, white bindus of the parents. Thus, discerning the dirtiness of meat, bodhisattvas should not eat meat. Bodhisattvas means spiritual practitioners. Bindus means bright drops. Lankavatara Sutra.
1: All meats are like the dead bodies of human beings. The cooked meats are as stinky and feculent as the burned dead bodies. So how could we eat such things? Lankavatara Sutra.
0: Meat eating can increase desires. Meat eaters are greedy. For the instinct of protecting and cherishing life, there is no difference between human and animal. For every living being, he himself is afraid of death. How could he eat the meat of others? Anyone who wants to eat meat should first discern the pain of cutting his own body, and then discern the pains of all living beings, and then give up meat eating. Lankavatara Sutra.
1: There will be some ignorant persons saying Buddhist precepts allow meat eating. Due to their past meat eating habit, they said those words simply according to their own views. But in fact, Buddhas and sages have never said that meats are foods. Lankavatara Sutra.
0: Meat eaters have so many countless offenses. Thus, vegans have masses of countless merits and virtues. Lankavatara Sutra.
1: If no one eats meat, then no one kills living beings for food. The killings are for the buyers. Thus, the buying is the same as the killing. Therefore, meat eating can obstruct the holy way. Lankavatara Sutra.
0: At all times, all kinds of meats are inedible unexceptionally. Mahamati, I forbid meat eating not only for one time. I mean that both in the present and future, meat eating is forbidden. Lankavatara Sutra.
1: A disciple of the Buddha must not deliberately eat meat. He should not eat the flesh of any sentient being. The meat eater forfeits the seed of great compassion, severs the seed of the Buddha nature, and causes animals and transcendental beings to avoid him. Those who do so are guilty of countless offenses. Brahmajala Sutra. Etc. These are just some examples. For more details, please log on to suprememastertv.com/scrolls.
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3: 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She just relaxes and lazily sprawls out like on a couch. All that's missing is a TV.

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1: With profound humble gratitude and love to all venerated enlightened masters, we bow to the Almighty in soulful gratefulness for gifting us with their holy blessed presence. 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
2: 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We thank, love, and praise them who are the representatives of God for our spiritual elevation.

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1: Supreme Master Ching Hai, vegan, is a world-renowned spiritual teacher, humanitarian, and artist. She has been invited to lecture on the Kuan Yin method of meditation throughout the world. We now invite you to view Walk the Way of Love, an introduction to Supreme Master Ching Hai.
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3: Supreme Master Ching Hai, as she has affectionately become known, lives a message that walks the way of love. A renowned humanitarian, artist, and spiritual visionary, her love and assistance has extended beyond all cultural and racial boundaries to people around the world. The needy and homeless, institutions of medical research, war veterans, the disadvantaged, the physically and mentally handicapped, refugees and victims of natural disasters, etc. We witness countless reminders of the compassion, the trademark of this caring lady, and the international foundation that has grown out of her loving example.
4: Whatever we can share, begin with sharing. And then we will feel a subtle change in ourselves. More love will be pouring into our consciousness, and we will be aware of something. And that is the beginning. We are here to learn to grow, as well as to learn to use our power, our limitless power of love and creativity, in order to make a better world wherever we happen to be incarnated.
5: Don't worry, I pray for you, okay, honey?
3: Not only are human beings the blessed beneficiaries of her kindness, animal people from different species are also the recipients of her boundless benevolence.
4: Hello, you grow so big now, you. Bon appetito. I love you. Good appetite. This is one of the reasons why we should be vegan. Love for all beings. Extending love.
3: Supreme Master Ching Hai, vegan, was born in Central Olac, or Vietnam. During her early years, she was often found helping hospital patients, the needy, as well as injured animal people in whichever way she could. As a young adult, she moved to Europe to study and continued there as a translator for the Red Cross. She soon discovered that pain and suffering exist in all corners of the globe, and her search for the remedy to this became the foremost goal in her life. She was happily married at the time to a German doctor, and although it was an extremely difficult decision for both of them, her husband agreed to a separation. She then embarked on what became a 2-year-plus journey in search for spiritual understanding. Finally, in the deepest reaches of the Himalayas in India, she found an enlightened master who imparted to her the Kuan Yin method, a meditation method on the inner heavenly light and sound. After a period of practice, she became fully enlightened. Soon after her return from the Himalayas, at the earnest request of those around her, Supreme Master Ching Hai shared the Kuan Yin method with others, encouraging them to look within to find their own greatness. Through the Kuan Yin method of meditation, they also attained greater fulfillment, happiness, and peace. Before long, invitations arrived from the United States, etc.
4: I saw that I was everywhere and in every creature.
3: Europe.
4: To see God is very, very simple.
3: Asia.
4: All religions tell you be a good person here and find heaven while you can.
3: Australia.
4: We are the sons and daughters of God. We are ourselves the Supreme Master.
3: Africa.
4: I will show you how to get direct teaching.
3: And South America.
4: And keep the commandments and try to lead a more vegan life.
3: As well as from important organizations for Supreme Master Ching Hai to give lectures.
4: The peace and love that we most often talk about and seek, we have within ourselves.
6: You must look inside and find your own treasure and find the real lasting happiness.
7: The future is in our hands. So you make it beautiful or you make it worse. It's up to you.
3: Supreme Master Ching Hai has realized many spontaneous talents that she expresses through artistic paintings and creations, music and poetry, and aesthetic jewelry and clothing designs, expressing the inner and outer beauty. The income generated from her artistic creations has enabled Supreme Master Ching Hai to create an independent source of funding for humanitarian activities in support of her noble mission of assisting God's children in their times of need. Although she does not seek acknowledgement of any kind, Supreme Master Ching Hai has been given awards worldwide by government officials and private organizations on numerous occasions. They include the World Peace Award, the World Spiritual Leadership Award, the Award for Promotion of Human Rights, the World Citizen Humanitarian Award, the Award for Outstanding Public Service to Mankind, the 2006 Goosey Peace Prize, the Los Angeles Music Week Certificate of Commendation, and First Place Silver for the 27th Annual Telly Awards 2006. In addition, October 25th and February 22nd have been proclaimed as the Supreme Master Ching Hai Day in the United States.
8: She also brings love around the world where there is hate. She brings hope where there is despair. And she brings understanding where there is misunderstanding. She is the light of a great person, an angel of mercy, for all of us.
9: Agradecer a la Suprema Maestra su liderazgo, agradecerle su optimismo, agradecerle ese don de gente que tiene que la hace tan única y tan especial.
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3: Supreme Master Ching Hai is one of the truly dedicated people of this era, helping others find and create a beautiful vision of our future. Many great people in history have had a dream, and in her own words, so does Supreme Master Ching Hai.
4: I dream that all the world will become peaceful. I dream that everyone becomes a Buddha. I dream that all the killing will stop. I dream that all the children will walk in peace and harmony. I dream that all the nations shake hands with each other, protect each other, and help each other. I dream that our beautiful planet will not be destroyed. It takes billions, billions, trillions of years to produce this planet. And it's so beautiful, so wonderful. I dream that it will continue, but in peace, beauty, and love.

0: Okay, anybody else? You have? That's it? You say you have so much to say and that's it?
1: I could say so much. Can I just say how much, a little while ago, we had a retreat at the Surrey Centre, Easter retreat, 3-day retreat, and after that retreat I saw so much. But when I went home, I went through lots of weird experiences. Instead of going home and feeling wonderful, I went home, I slept, and then when I woke up halfway through the night, everything was spinning, the room was spinning. I saw lots of things in my stomach, lots of people. It's as if I brought everything home with me. But then I realised that maybe that's how you feel after a retreat. You take our problems and troubles, and then it just, somehow the universe takes it away. It's hard to explain. It's very hard to explain.
0: Everyone experiences it differently.
1: Yes.
0: Yeah, it depends on your karma.
1: Yes.
0: But yeah.
1: Also, I saw how special the Chinese are.
0: The Chinese? Are they special? Yes. Don't tell them. What's special about them?
1: I just saw how light-hearted they are and how the Westerners are more heavy in their heart and how the Chinese are very light-hearted and they are very blessed.
0: Yeah, most of them are very devoted. Yeah, very positive. Tangara, they're the most populated nation on earth, and if they are bad, we don't. They will be overpowering, you know. But they are positive people. They're very persevering, very enduring, very patient, very tolerant. And they are like water. They get where they want.
1: They have lots of wisdom.
0: Yeah, they get where they want, always. And, you know, no matter how. How long and how they get where they want. Yeah, they are like water. Pretty cool people, huh? Cool race of people. Yeah. Actually, there are no Chinese and no English or no Americans. It's just that they've been born there. Yes. And then they have been trained in special circumstances. Yeah. And they know much more because their lives have probably been harder than the European or the American people. Yeah. So they've been trained more and they get wiser. Yeah. And then with breeding, you know, through generations, the DNA and the genes that have been passed down from generation to generation. And through hardship, they learned a lot. They have become very wise. Yeah. Very patient. I have a little Chinese blood myself, so I know what it is. Chinese, Vietnamese and all that. Yeah, you mean the Asian people? Yeah, actually, they all came from China, you know. Yeah, our ancestors came from Yangtze River. How do you say both sides of the river? How do you say that? Huh?
2: Banks.
0: The banks of the river? Yeah. Yeah, the lowland there, both, we came from there. You know, the original Vietnamese. I guess some people were already there, I guess, huh? The natives, huh? Just like everywhere else. And then the Chinese came and took over. Yeah. That was a long time ago, huh? As long as I can't remember, probably 5,000 years or something ago. Yeah, it's not long, is it? No. Well, if you don't have anything to say, I'll tell you my neighbor's story. Yeah? You love gossip, huh? Okay. No, it's because when the doctor say, oh, you know, my wife is... Because she called and told us, don't call, don't bring food, don't come. So we didn't. And then he kept calling and calling, but I was never there to answer. Finally, I answered. So, and my assistant had already answered, told him that his wife told us not to come, so we stopped. But not that we don't want to, huh? So he said to me, oh, yeah, my wife, she's very protective of her territory here. And I was thinking, yeah, yeah, I know very well. My dogs do it. My birds do it. They even mark their territory, you know. They mark all over my house. And I have to spray them with water and clean it up. And then I say, don't worry, you know, I understand. I say, this is my problem. I also got into trouble with my neighbors, myself. And two times we moved, and then one time with a neighbor. It was like this, the first neighbors. In the old place, it was like this. Normally, I don't get involved with neighbors. If they say hello, I say hello, you know, that's it. And maybe Christmas or something, we bring presents, and that's it. You know, if they need something, they come. If not, it's okay. And with this neighbor, normally we also like that. But then one day, the woman had a birthday, and she came out even told us about it. So, of course, I brought some presents over there. And by the way, she got a present from her boyfriend, you know, the owner of the house. She's not the owner of the house. It was a dog. You know, a Lhasa Apso, but that big. It's about 10 pounds at most. Né? They belong to the lap dog category. And he was so cute, you know. Of course, I love her very much. And sometimes if they're not there, they let me take care of the dog. Oh, okay. And then one day the dog was bitten by three Dalmatian. You know Dalmatian, the spotted ones in 101 Dalmatian? Yeah, big. Massive, big about, oh, 10 times bigger than her, I guess, huh? But three of them attacked this little dog, because their house didn't have a fence. And then the three dogs just got loose by accident or something. Normally, they kept them in the house, but that day they probably ran too fast. Then they ran to their house and bit the small dog. Probably they thought it was a toy. So, and then they saw him, then they brought the dog inside and put it on the sofa or something. And I also didn't know. And then she came over to tell my assistant that her dog was bitten by three Dalmatians and she needed comfort. So please to tell me to come over and comfort the dog. Yeah. Because, you know, I love that dog, yeah? And I love dogs. I love animals. So, okay. I came running and saw the dog lying there, you know, shaking. And I was in tears. I said, I'm sorry. Sorry I wasn't there to protect you. I'm very sorry. And I saw her shaking. I said, my God, you know, we have to take her to the hospital. She said, no, she's all right. She's all right, you know, it's okay now. I said, no, she's not okay. Suppose you've been attacked by three elephants. That's the comparison. Our size to the elephant and her size to the Dalmatian. Suppose you are attacked by three elephants, you wouldn't be okay, no? We better check, you know, even if she's okay, it's better if we take her to the doctor and check it out. He said, no, it's a Saturday, I don't think, my vet is open, I think it's closed. I said, I don't care. At that time, I was mad. I said, I don't care, there must be an emergency somewhere and you should know it. So anyway, we got to her vet and it was open. She called the vet and it was open. And we took her there. And I paid, of course. You know, I always do that. If I have a chance, I pay. And it was convenient. Later, I found out, you know, through the father of the boyfriend, that he never let her use a credit card or money or cell phone because she spent too much. So she was suspended, so she didn't have money. So it was convenient that I paid anyway. She didn't mention anything. She said, I don't have to. But I said, hey, it's okay. It's just like my dog. You know, we're neighbors. You know, I love the dog. It's okay. It's not much. Well, it was about $200. $175, but I gave a tip, so it became $200. Because I was so grateful, you know, so I left the rest. And we brought chocolate and everything later to the whole staff and the doctors. And that was okay. And it wasn't okay because the dog, when we brought her in the car, she was bleeding at that time. Then I saw the bleeding. My God, if we didn't bring her, she would have died already. And the dog had to shave her and put in many stitches. And they say she was okay. She say, I cannot touch her because if I touch her, she cries. I said, that's the reason she should go to the doctor. If she cries when you touch her, that means she's wounded somewhere. It may be inside and you can't see it. But she was even bleeding outside. And I only discovered it in the car and I shot her. And then later the doctors performed surgery and then make stitches and then she's okay after a while. But they didn't care. They took the friends, everybody went out and left the dog alone at home, you know. So I went there and babysat for the dog, and they didn't really like it very much, you know, like I invaded their home or something, but I couldn't care less. I normally don't do it because I don't like to go to anybody's house, even if you invite me. Very difficult for me to go there. But because of the dog, I love the dog. She loves me so much. Sometimes when she sees me, she comes to me and she doesn't want to go home. And I feel embarrassed for them, you know. If she's with me and her mother calls, you know, the owner calls, she doesn't come. She's just there around me, hanging around and cling to me or pretend to do something else. So I feel embarrassed for them. Maybe that's why they also don't like it, yeah? Well, and the dog hasn't been with me for that long, just a few times, and she's very attached to me already. But what can I do? It's a neighbor's dog. I have no intention to steal her or anything. I just love the dog, and she loves me by nature, you know? So anyway, that's just one thing. And probably because I pay, you know, they like it very much. And they kept telling me, oh, the owner of the three Dalmatians, we pay you, but they never pay. I said, no, it's okay. But they wouldn't say, I will pay, we will pay you back. They say, the owner of the three Dalmatians, they have to, well, they will pay you. We call the police already, they will pay you. But then I never saw them. So they like it, but they don't like it too, you know, because, and then I bought a lot of toys for the dogs and a big cage for her because they bought such a small cage, the carrier cage, you know, which you can use only temporarily, but not to sleep every night because she will grow bigger, bigger, bigger. So I bought a cage and I put a dog bed and toys and everything. And they like it, but they didn't like it. They like it because it's free gift. They didn't like it because he felt bad because he's not generous to his wife, and I look too generous without knowing. I did not think, but I found out afterward, you know. That's one thing. And they already didn't feel too good. I didn't know. Okay. But I also don't really like to involve myself too much, you know what I mean? Or go to their house too much. I don't like. What for, you know? Just to pick up the karma? My goodness. But because we're neighbors, you know, so of course it's Christmas and it's a New Year, so I brought some vegan food there and presents and all that. And then around Christmas and New Year, their friends came over. They always have friends and sometimes loud music all night, you know. And then the friends came and one of the friends had a cold or something and had a stiff neck, you know, couldn't move and all that. And I also didn't know. And then they came running to my house because they saw the way I treated the dog. So they came running to my house. Oh, I have this, that, do you have this? Do you have this for me? You have that? I said, oh, what happened? Oh, I can't move my neck. That's so painful and all that. Of course, I'm running, you know. And I sent my assistant to do a massage and warm up with warm packet, electric blanket, everything, and to make the bed for her. And I help her to make it warm and everything. And all the friends also said, I also have stiff necks.

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Peace News, number 184 of Many and Counting. 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

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Azerbaijani citizens come to Armenia to attend a two-day meeting of the Peace Bridge Initiative that connects representatives of civil society to help normalize relations between the neighbors. 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

0: We sincerely thank all the reporters, journalists, photographers, camera persons, individuals, groups, companies everywhere in the world for all your involved contributions of news that inform and bring hope to the people from both human and animal kingdoms, as well as countless other beings, thus uplifting the atmosphere of our planet. May heaven bless your noble endeavors and protect you always, especially while on challenging duty.
1: Okay, we found a bald eagle stuck in a tree, and it was still alive.
2: We knew we had to do something. We couldn't leave him there. He was pretty unsure of us at first, but I think he realized that we were his only chance.
1: So I was able to get this stick underneath of him, where he was able to grab onto the stick with his talons.
2: Okay.
1: Four women from Wata Mohawk territory came out by pontoon boat to pick him up and take him to Aspen Wildlife Center, where he is now being cared for. Both of his wings were dislocated and he was extremely dehydrated. They weren't sure if he was going to make it through the night. So he's now eating well. He's gaining strength. So hopefully our most spiritual homie flies again.

0: thank heaven for our beautiful world, for the birds that soar in the immense sky, for the precious flora that adorns our earth in an exquisite array of colours, for the awe-inspiring and majestic sceneries, and for all the amazing people from the animal kingdom, our co-inhabitants that generously share their beauty and unconditional love. Blessed are we to be guests on this magnificent planet. In deep gratitude, may all creations thrive in peace and dignity under the merciful grace and protection of divine love.
1: While moving toward veganism, I have come to realize that hatred and abuse of the weak, speciesism, animal exploitation were occurring in a serious and widespread manner in our daily lives without us being aware of it. I realized that even though I had no intention to do so, I was participating in it. Jang Jun, vegan.

in expansive South Dakota, United States, on the ancestral lands of the Ocheti Shakuin, the seven council fires of the Lakota and Dakota peoples, your cherished Lakota mother places a hand-sewn star quilt over her grandson's shoulders following his high school graduation. This traditional gift symbolizes love and support as he begins a new chapter of life. The Ocheti Shakuin worldview of kinship among all life is reflected in the reverent Lakota expression Mitakuye Uyasin, meaning all are my relations. My name is Everett. In appreciating the interconnectedness of all life, we also recognize the right of every being to live in peace. The brave-hearted Ocheti Shakuin First Nations, like you, honor the integrity of all creation. In the munificence of the Almighty, may humanity's stewardship of goodwill blossom as peace across the planet.

When your Belgian colleague asks if you want to go with her to a vegan frietkot for traditional potato fries, you reply excitedly, Ja, graag. That means, yes, please, in Dutch, one of the official languages of Harmonious Belgium. Its beloved tradition of carillon music grew from medieval tower bells, evolving into a distinctive musical art in the 17th century. The melodies that resulted are played in towers across Belgium today, with a tradition preserved through the training of new carilloners at the Royal Carillon School. I'm Hilde. The contentment that fills our hearts from inner self-cultivation naturally shines as goodness in our lives. The bright-spirited Belgian people are encouraged by your spontaneous acts of care and kindness. May the radiance of heaven forever illuminate your soul in God's loving grace. Welcome to Noteworthy News, exciting news for a lively world.

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5: In today's news, United States to strengthen global health and humanitarian support through faith-based organizations. European scientists discover microbes that separate uranium from contaminated water. Chad and the Republic of the Congo open visa-free travel for Africans. Israeli startup develops novel portable blood test tool. 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Vegan chef showcases Afro-Caribbean vegan cuisine in new outlet in Eastern Canada. And United Kingdom search and rescue dog individual retires after 9 years of surveys. 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
7: The name of your Buddha land means a year springs, right, sir? Oh, yes, it is like that. Thus, our world never has any bad weather except spring. Beautiful, temperate, comfortable, and very pleasant, very rejuvenating energy all the time, all the time. So we can live forever. The king wishes to present a gift to me. Oh, thank you, sir. I humbly and gratefully accept. His Majesty said he never wanted to leave my side. It's just that we each have a duty to fulfill, and His Majesty can see through that my physical being needs a rest after all this effort of being attentively, exclusively on the planet and in this higher energy atmosphere at the same time. After His Majesty King Ye looked back at us, I said to him, please, please, do me a favor, teach humans something so that they can remember and act accordingly in the name of God. So King Ye turned completely around toward us, facing us from a few meters away, saying, this is for the leaders of your world. First,
8: please continue watching to find out more about what Master says is a dream for all souls, the meaning of His Majesty's name, how to be born in His land, etc.

0: On Sunday, August 16th, 2026, our most merciful Supreme Master Qinghai, Vigan, graciously recorded her meeting with His Majesty King Yi of Bai for the benefit of our planet. In part 2 of this two-part flying news presentation of the message, we will hear about King Yi's gift to Master and further details about his Buddha land.
1: The distance from our land to your Buddha land, you said it's a 91 zillion and many numbers afterward, if I remember correctly. Is that right, sir? Oh, yes, of course, of course. We do not want to burden you with too many numbers, so let's just say the main number is 91 zillion plus etc. Thank you, sir. Thank you, sir. And how long does it take you to come to see us? Such a great distance. Oh, 91 zillion light years. Yes, of course. That's unimaginable for the Earth people to grasp it. Wow. No wonder when Shakyamuni Buddha introduced some Buddha's land, he always say that there are more than 10 times the number of the Ganges River sand in distance. Wow. Thank you for enlightening us, sir, that there are other beings in the universe, not just humans. And there are more wonderful lands everywhere, from near and far, where people live in complete blissfulness, freedom, happiness, and enlightened spirit. Is a dream of all souls to live in one of those Buddha's lands. His Majesty King Yi says that his name means popular. That was his vow before he became Buddha eons of time ago. He doesn't mean that he wants to be popular. It's just that he wants to be known far and wide so that he can have affinity with all the beings, as many beings as possible, and to bless them, to teach them, and to rescue them from the clutch of ignorance and negative control. And the name of your Buddha land means a year springs, right, sir? Oh, yes, it is like that. Thus, our world never has any but weather except spring, beautiful, temperate, comfortable, and very pleasant, very rejuvenating energy all the time, all the time, so we can live forever. Wow, wow, wow, Earth beings, did you hear that? Did you hear that? Wouldn't it be nice if our world becomes like that, huh? I hope all my effort will come to bear fruit, that all of the beings on this planet can become all benevolent, compassionate, saintly beings. And with that power, we can turn this world into a Buddha land, just like the land of His Majesty King Yi of Bai. Well, if you believe, there is a positive side of the universe which is benevolent, compassionate, protective, and enlightening, then please follow His Majesty King Yi's advice. Recite His name day and night. Purify yourself in speech, action, and thought, so that you might be purified enough, lucky enough, blessed enough to be reborn in this majestic land. I wish you all the luck and the blessing from our Mapa, God Almighty. Amen. The King wishes to present a gift to me. Oh, thank you, sir. I humbly and gratefully accept. And the gift is, he shared his merit and blessing so that I will also become popular and living in comfort like every springtime. Oh, thank you, thank you. Thank you, benevolent King. In my heart, I always wish that God, many other kings always wish me love and to be famous, etc. Yeah. But I always wish that God would be the loved one. God would be the blessed one. God would be the worshipped one. God would be the praised one. God should be the one who would be prayed to. And many other attributes all should be in God's possession. Even though God already has all that, but I wish any more, any more, any number, any amount, any quality should be attributed to God, because God is our parents. God is so loving and kind, gives birth to our souls, nourishes us, and lets us be free to choose. So from now on, I hope all of you will choose righteousness, loving, compassion, kindness, and treat all beings around you with that. Then you will be a saint, a Buddha. By having all these qualities, you are a Buddha. Sakyamuni Buddha said that he is the one who is already a Buddha. And all of you will become Buddhas, could become a Buddha. So believe in that and live the Buddha's way, saintly way, godly way. I wish God to have this gift of being popular so that people will be attracted to God like a magnet and become blessed, become holy, godly again. Thank you, sir. Amen. The king and his retinue all said amen as well. So may my wish come true. His Majesty King Yi expressed his wish to end our meeting here with all of blessings. His Majesty said he never wanted to leave my side. It's just that we each have a duty to fulfill. And His Majesty can see through that my physical being needs a rest after all this effort of being attentively, exclusively on the planet and in this higher energy atmosphere at the same time. So His Majesty would like to bid farewell for now so that I can take a little rest before I have to fulfill much other work waiting for me every day. Thank you, sir, for being so kind. Thank you, thank you. I wish we could have met earlier this morning so that the effort would be less tiring. I wish for nothing in this world and that my effort for energy would not disturb you, burden you, and your retinue in any way. The king said, oh, no, no, no. It's all good, all smooth, and all light-hearted. Nothing in this world could burden him and his retinue at all, because he is just visiting for a short time. And his power and the power of his retinue would be enough to ward off any unpleasant influence of the negative power in this world. Oh, we are so glad to hear that, Your Majesty. We are so glad to hear that. Hopefully one day this world will have such power for each and every being so that they can live a beautiful, wonderful, free life now and forever. Thank you, God, for everything and for allowing the meeting today with your blessing and love. We wish you and your people all the best, sir, and

peacefulness. I'm so happy to finally today meet King Yi and his people. It was more tiring waiting, expecting, and rooming energy for the meeting than meeting the king himself and his people. So finally, we made it. I could sigh in relief. I need a little rest. Honestly, I didn't think I could make it. It was so exhausting fighting already. Today, with the peace karma and world karma, I'm so glad that God even blessed me so much to be able to talk to the King of Pai. Please remember God. Please entrust all everything of your being to God. Let God protect you. Let God help you. Let God teach you inside and outside everything that you should do to live a peaceful life and a liberation style of existence befitting the children of God. May all be awakened now. May all the leaders of the nations just take care of your own people, no matter what you have to sacrifice. No more war, just peace, love, and assistance to each other. That's all you have to do to be a human being, a decent human being, and a saint for all the universe to see. Thank you for trying. I love you. I love you, all of you. The good, the bad, the virtuous, and the sinners. May God forever bless you, help you, and let you feel His love. Amen. After His Majesty King Yi looked back at us, I said to him, please, please do me a favor. Teach humans something so that they can remember and act accordingly in the name of God. So His Majesty King Yi said, everything they should know you have already taught them. I say thank you, King, but please, from yourself, it's different. It's a second opinion. That's what they call it on earth. Please tell them something. Tell them what's good for them and impress it on their minds, please. So King Yi turned completely around toward us, facing us from a few meters away, saying, this is for the leaders of your world. First, you are so privileged and noble and honorable to be appointed to this very high, respected, esteemed position in this world. Second, so be a good leader, a noble leader, an honorable leader, a better leader than what you are right now. Because you are not just leading, you are not just governing your people. You are doing God's mission to lead them onto the right path toward righteousness, peaceful and loving citizens, toward each other, toward neighbor country citizens, and toward all beings who are bestowed by God to live on this planet. Third, so all you have to do what you know is God's will. Abolish all killing in war, in peace, openly or privately, especially the murdering of innocent fetus babies who are your own blood lineage. Abolish all the killing of other beings on your planet. Obviously, you know, no more slaughtering of the animal people in the world. They are here to help you, to bless you, to bestow more knowledge, harmony, and friendship. Next one, no more invading each other's countries. No more using your brutal power to oppress other citizens who are God's children in your neighboring country. Be an example of righteousness, of benevolent, wise leaders before you expect any similar or related attitude and mentality from your subjects. Worship God, pray to God for guidance and the liberation of your souls. You will be endowed with more power, a higher position than what

0: you have right now. If you do all that, listen to your teacher on earth, the Supreme Master Qinghai, then you will be a perfect living being, an exemplary saint in your position as well as hereafter. Wishing you all the best in your endeavors to fulfill your duty as leaders of the people. May God bless you more. So we say Amen, and his retinue also say Amen. At this, King Yi and the retinue put their palms together, bowed their heads, and turned away from us. We felt like something was missing after they left. But what to do? We all have work to fulfill. We all have duties to take care of. We hope that we can see them somewhere, someday, again, again, and again.
1: 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We wish Master much comfort, serenity, and wellness, and to be forever shielded by the Almighty and Heavenly Protectors. 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
2: 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Up to $850 million U.S. dollars will be provided over 5 years through the Faith and Community Initiative, or FCI, to World Vision and local partners. Another $570 million U.S. dollars will support about 2,500 hospitals and clinics through agreements with partner governments, strengthening health services in more than 20 countries. The remaining $538 million U.S. dollars implemented by Samaritan's Purse and an alliance including World Vision and Compassion International will provide life-saving assistance to an estimated 7 million people across 16 global crises. The package also includes $100 million U.S. dollars for disaster response and preparedness in 23 countries. The United States has a total of 160 Shining World Leadership Awards to date for animal protection, caring, compassion, earth preservation, earth protection, environmental protection, generosity, good governance, wise governance, humanitarianism, justice, kindness, ocean protection, peace leader, promoting healthy living, super loving care, and sustainability. 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
3: Microbes found to separate dissolved uranium from contaminated water. Building on a previous discovery, a team from Germany's Helmholtz Center, Dresden-Rossendorf, and the University of Granada in Spain studied a community of microorganisms collected from a former uranium mine in Germany. Under laboratory conditions designed to mimic the oxygen-poor environment underground, they monitored the microbes for 130 days. About 95% of the uranium initially dissolved in the mine water was removed, forming a dark solid at the bottom, while the water above remained clear. The experts found evidence that microbial activity contributed to chemical changes in the uranium, helping transform it into a more stable compound. This is significant because dissolved uranium can move with groundwater and spread contamination. The discovery could help develop new ways to treat uranium-contaminated water, but further investigation is needed to determine whether the process works in other locations and remains stable over time. Many thanks, scientists from the Helmholtz Center Dresden-Rosendorf and the University of Granada, for sharing this finding. In celestial harmony, may this discovery inspire safer ways to restore uranium-contaminated waters.
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It's a fabulous day to be vegan. Hop to it. I have a handy tip for you to avoid electrical overload from high-powered appliances in your home or office. 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An electrical overload could cause a circuit breaker to trip and in some cases create a serious fire hazard. If an appliance requires a lot of power to operate, like large refrigerators, space heaters, microwaves, toasters, portable air conditioners, and treadmills, plug them directly into a warm receptacle and give them their own outlet whenever possible. Avoid using extension cords, power strips, or multi-outlet converters with these appliances. Power strips and surge protectors are better suited for low-power electronics such as phone chargers, televisions, computers, and similar devices. Love you so much for being veg and going green to save the planet. There's save the world. Now the weather around the globe.

0: the most powerful daily prayer for any time and before meditation, which is the order from God, and Supreme Master Ching Hai shares with us by His blessed grace.
1: We humbly worship, praise, thank, obey, and love God Almighty, the Most High, the Greatest, for world vegan, world peace, and our soul liberation. We thank, love, praise the only Son of God, who is the ultimate Master, for our salvation. We follow the teaching of all the saints and sages. We thank, love, and praise them who are the representatives of God for our spiritual elevation.

0: Chad and the Republic of the Congo open visa-free travel for Africans. Chad and the Republic of the Congo have both announced visa-free travel for all African passport holders from January 1, 2027, strengthening trade, tourism, and unity across the continent. The move supports the African Union's vision for greater mobility and the African Continental Free Trade Area, or AFCFTA. The AFCFTA says easier cross-border travel and trade could boost Africa's income by $450 billion and help lift 30 million people out of extreme poverty by 2035. With only about 28% of travel within Africa currently visa-free, the change could create new opportunities for entrepreneurs, investors, and travelers. The two countries will become the 7th and 8th African nations to offer visa-free entry to fellow Africans, joining Rwanda, Benin, Kenya, and others. Congratulations, Chad and the Republic of the Congo, for opening your borders. May your decision bring Africa closer together in prosperity and eternal brotherhood in heaven's abundant grace.
1: Israeli medical technology company develops machine for faster on-site blood testing. Conventional blood testing requires a needle, a laboratory, and often a days-long wait for results. To improve accessibility, an Israeli startup, EFA Technologies, developed an innovative blood test machine. Named RevDX, the tool is a portable hematology lab weighing just 2.5 kilograms. The system combines microfluidics, advanced imaging, and artificial intelligence to identify and count blood cells with laboratory-level accuracy. It can help detect conditions such as anemia, infections, inflammation, and platelet disorders without sending samples to a central laboratory. The tool requires only a single finger prick to draw about 25 microliters of blood, an amount contained in just one drop. Initial key indicators appear in about 30 seconds, with a full panel ready in around 10 minutes. Our gratitude, EFA Technologies team. May your novel tool help save many precious lives in the Supreme Divinity's enduring grace.
0: Former Indian child laborer establishes life-changing education and healthcare initiatives in remote Indian hamlets. Rescued from child labor during his youth, Santhosh Bogam turned his past hardships into a mission to ensure marginalized children are not left behind. Through his non-governmental organization, or NGO, People Helping Children, established in 2018, Santhosh has launched 9 bridge schools in the isolated hamlets of the Guti Koya indigenous community in Telangana state, where electricity, roads, and formal schools are non-existent. These centers provide free education, meals, and medical care to prepare young children aged 4 through 8 for government residential schools. Beyond basic schooling, his organization funds critical surgeries, provides bicycles to reduce dropout rates, and delivers sanitary hygiene supplies for women and girls across multiple states. Mr. Bogam's journey demonstrates how compassionate intervention can break cycles of poverty and empower underserved youth. Our salute, Santhosh Bogam, for your courage and inspiring devotion to uplifting defenseless children. May all underprivileged youth in India be showered with dignity, justice, and joy in divine wisdom.
1: Vegan, God loves you because you love others such as animal people.
0: Coming up, Canadian chef showcases her Afro-Caribbean vegan cuisine in new pop-up shop. We would like to thank local coffee shops for offering more vegan milk options, making it easier for everyone to enjoy their coffee with compassion. Supreme Master Television will return in just a moment with more friendly news.

0: Peace is happening around our world. Peace News number 185 of many and counting. There are many countries promoting peace and fostering amity among peoples and governments. Etc. February 2026. Malaysia's and Singapore's Prime Ministers, Their Excellencies Anwar Ibrahim and Lawrence Wong, respectively, meet in Kuala Lumpur, Malaysia, to settle differences between their countries on a variety of issues, including water, boundaries of maritime zones and airspace. In a Facebook post, Prime Minister Ibrahim writes, "I really appreciate PM Lawrence's visit, which is a manifestation of the friendship between two countries, besides strengthening the personal relationship between us. May this meeting and the blessings of Ramadan continue to nourish understanding and lasting prosperity to the people of Malaysia and Singapore. By creating peace, we all can make a loving, serene, and prosperous world."
1: According to the Rome Statute of the International Criminal Court, Article 7, a crime against humanity means any of the following acts, when committed as part of a widespread or systematic attack directed against any civilian population with knowledge of the attack. Murder.
2: Day 10. Bundles of cells start developing into support structures. Surprisingly, at this stage, the embryo can direct its own development with no input from the mother's tissues.
3: One of the first recognizable organs to form is the heart.
4: And new research says that heart might start beating earlier than we previously thought it did. A team of UK scientists just published a paper pinpointing at what stage of development a heartbeat begins. That's about 16 days for humans.
1: Extermination.
5: 73 million babies killed by abortion worldwide each year.
1: Other inhumane acts of a similar character, intentionally causing great suffering or serious injury to body or to mental or physical health. Abortion is murder, is a great crime against humanity. Supreme Master Ching Hai, vegan.

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1: Welcome back to Noteworthy News, calming news for a gentle world. Canadian chef expands Afro-Caribbean vegan cuisine in the country's eastern seaboard. Pamela Leonford, vegan, originally from St. Lucia, has expanded the reach of her Afro-Caribbean vegan cuisine to Halifax, Nova Scotia, a municipality in Atlantic Canada, through a pop-up shop at Novelia Kitchen and Market, which has a shared commercial kitchen. She enjoys sharing her culturally rooted vegan dishes with local diners. In 2023, Pamela launched Café Kai Magé about 300 kilometers away in Yarmouth, the province's first Afro-Caribbean vegan restaurant, where she shared her heritage through vegan innovation. Having reversed her personal health conditions with a nutrient-dense vegan diet, she is driven to educate others on healthier choices by reimagining comfort foods like a vegan version of Jamaica's oxtail and rice. She demonstrates how vibrant island flavors can thrive with plants. Pamela proudly says, "I consider myself a Caribbean ambassador, self-proclaimed, because my menu has an item from all of the beautiful islands of St. Lucia." Congratulations, Pamela Leonford, on bringing Afro-Caribbean vegan cuisine to Halifax. In God's magnanimous love, may humanity quickly embrace compassionate vegan diets for a healthier, more sustainable planet.
2: UK's Lancashire Fire and Rescue Service, or LFRS, celebrates the retirement of search and rescue dog person. Spaniel Chap Davy joined LFRS in 2017 after being rehomed from Dogs Trust and trained with a handler as an urban search and rescue specialist. During more than 9 years of service, he supported the UK's National Resilience Urban Search and Rescue, or USAR, and international search and rescue teams, including deployments after devastating earthquakes in Turkey, Morocco, and Venezuela. In Switzerland, he represented the UK during an international search and rescue advisory group external reclassification assessment, where the British Canine Folk team was recognized for meeting high standards in search and rescue competencies. In 2023, Davy was also named International Fund for Animal Welfare's, or IFAW's, International Search and Rescue Dog of the Year. Now he is retired, Labrador colleague Finn has taken over Davy's operational duties. IFAW is a Shining World Compassion Award laureate and Shining World Compassion Award recipient. 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In the Most High's blessings, may your retirement years ahead be perfectly delightful.
3: Supreme Master Ching Hai, vegan, is deeply grateful as a humble vessel to the beloved Almighty God for any help bestowed upon His precious children.
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9: 사랑하는 최고의 스승님께 깊은 감사와 존경 그리고 찬양을 바칩니다. 또한 수프림 마스터 TV팀 여러분께도 진심어린 존경과 감사를 드립니다. 한국에서는 지난해 7월 침묵의 눈물 뮤지컬이 한국어로 공연되었으며 최근 그 공연 영상이 유튜브에 공개되었습니다. 스승님의 시를 저희 모국어로 들을 수 있는 이 큰 축복을 허락해 주신 스승님께 무한한 감사를 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
8: 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Loving the Silent Tears. Thank you for relating your experience of the outstanding Korean rendition of Master's profound journey in glorious music and song. May you and the gifted Korean people be uplifted in celestial light. Supreme Master TV Team. P.S. We are pleased to have this illuminating reply from Master for you. Wholehearted Gia. Thank you for your thoughtful response to the splendid Korean performance of Loving the Silent Tears. Tears come from the soul's deepest longing to return home and to know your true self always. The talented and beautiful artists, the music, and the poetic songs will touch your heart in any language, and in your native Korean, they will also uplift your mind. Carry this joy, knowing you are divinely blessed in every moment. By the will of heavens, may you and honorable Korea be successful in all your noble endeavors. Love to you and the wonderful artists, pure souls.
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0: We sincerely thank all the reporters, journalists, photographers, camera persons, individuals, groups, companies everywhere in the world for all your involved contributions of news that inform and bring hope to the people from both human and animal kingdoms, as well as countless other beings, thus uplifting the atmosphere of our planet. May heaven bless your noble endeavors and protect you always, especially while on challenging duty.
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2: U.S. President Donald Trump told U.S. news outlet Axios on September 17th that he faces a major decision on whether to resume large-scale attacks against Iran. U.S. officials say American forces will remain in the Middle East through the end of the year to prepare for a possible return to full-scale combat.
1: The U.S. has approved visas for Iranian President Masoud Pezeshkian, Foreign Minister Abbas Araghchi, and essential delegation members to attend the United Nations General Assembly next week in New York City. The approval came a day after the U.S. denied visas to Palestinian Authority President Mahmoud Abbas and his delegation.
3: Over the past months, Yemen has experienced a series of...
2: The United Nations Security Council held an emergency meeting on September 16th over escalating violence in Yemen and military activity around the Bab el-Mandeb Strait. United Nations officials warned that nearly half of Yemen's 41 million people need humanitarian assistance, while further shipping disruptions could worsen food and fuel shortages.
1: United Nations Secretary General Antonio Guterres called on September 16th for an immediate ceasefire in Ukraine or Ukraine as a first step toward a just and lasting peace consistent with the United Nations Charter and international law. He warned that Russia's invasion continues to cause immense civilian suffering and disrupt global food, fertilizer, and energy supplies. Secretary General Guterres also expressed readiness to participate in peace talks and stressed the need to ensure safe exports of Ukrainian or Iranian and Russian products.
2: Finland has completed approximately 200 kilometers of fencing along parts of its border with Russia to strengthen security against what Finnish officials describe as Russia's efforts to direct Russian migrants toward Finland, an accusation Russia denies. The barrier supplements border checkpoint closures introduced in 2023.
1: French President Emmanuel Macron, Lebanese President Joseph Aoun, and His Majesty King Abdullah II of Jordan met in Paris, France on September 17th to discuss support for Lebanon's underfunded army and plans for an international presence after the United Nations peacekeeping mission's mandate expires at year's end.
2: Russia began 3 days of parliamentary and regional voting on September 18th, with only parties supporting President Vladimir Putin and the war in Ukraine, or Ukraine, on the ballot. After anti-war party Yabloko was barred from participating, the elections will fill all 450 seats in the State Duma, Russia's lower house of parliament, alongside regional posts.
1: Russia's potato harvest is projected to fall from 8.5 million metric tons last year to 7.5 million this year, potentially leaving a domestic shortfall of 500,000 to 1 million metric tons. Shrinking planting areas and lower yields are reducing supply while farmers face rising production and transportation costs. Retail potato prices were already 35% higher than a year earlier by late August, and analysts expect imports will be needed earlier than usual to cover the gap.
2: The U.S. poverty rate fell to a record low of 10.2% in 2025, according to U.S. Census Bureau data.
1: South Korea is providing nationwide digital training to help older adults use smartphones, apps, and self-service kiosks for everyday tasks such as booking taxis and paying hospital bills. A government survey found that 60% of people over 60 struggle to access public and commercial services because of limited digital skills, compared with 6% of those under 40. More than 65,000 training sessions reached about 650,000 people over 60 in 2025, with mobile classrooms also visiting community centers and regional festivals.
2: Japan's population aged 100 and older has surpassed 100,000 for the first time, reaching a record 107,677, according to Japan's health ministry figures released September 15th. Women account for about 88% of the total, which has risen from just 153 people when records began in 1963.
4: Alle
1: About 17,000 children in Nepal need urgent mental health and psychosocial support after glacier collapse triggered floods on August 26th, UNICEF or United Nations Children's Fund said on September 15th. The disaster affected more than 84,000 people, including about 32,000 children, with 541 children still separated from their families. UNICEF is supporting family reunification and mental health services, while the United Nations Education Cannot Wait Fund has allocated $1 million for education, protection, and risk reduction efforts for children. Florida, U.S. reports a fourth Vibrio death linked to a resident who contracted Vibrio vulnificus. The Broward County resident, aged 75 to 79, died after becoming infected, though officials said the source remains unclear. The state has recorded 21 cases this year. The bacterium can spread through consuming contaminated shellfish or seawater entering open wounds.
2: Air-popped popcorn offers fiber and antioxidant compounds. Plant-Based Science London YouTube channel highlighted plain, oil-free popcorn as a whole-grain food containing fiber and polyphenols. 3 cups, or 24 grams, provide about 3.5 grams of fiber and roughly 100 calories. American physician Dr. Michael Greger, vegan, recommends adding nutritional yeast, smoked paprika, garlic powder, or balsamic vinegar instead of butter for extra flavor.
1: Thailand's Department of Disease Control reported 64,937 COVID-19 cases and 87,770 influenza cases in August 2026. Through September 15th, COVID-19 had reached 135,667 cumulative cases and 26 deaths, while influenza caused 57 deaths. Respiratory syncytial virus recorded 8,578 cases and 1 death from January 1st through September 8th.
2: Flash floods kill 3 people near Newcomb, New Mexico, U.S. on September 16th during monsoon storms affecting the Navajo First Nation. Evacuations and road closures impact several communities. In Tucson, Arizona, U.S., emergency responders had to save multiple motorists trapped in floodwaters.
1: Heavy rain from a tropical depression floods 8,419 households in Than Hoa, Ho Lac, or Vietnam as of September 17th, forcing 1,016 households to evacuate. About 6,700 hectares of agricultural land are affected. Several rivers rise above alert levels. 50 sections of national and provincial highways flood, and landslides hit 11 locations on the highways. Authorities run 24-hour emergency operations and deploy pumps.
2: Torrential rain hits the Spanish cities of Barcelona, Valencia, and Spain's eastern Mediterranean coast after the country's hottest summer on record, submerging streets. A man dies in Olivella, near Barcelona, when floodwater sweeps his car away on September 16th. Valencia records more than 70 millimeters of rain in 30 minutes. Catalonia logs over 850 emergency calls, and more than 20 municipalities suspend classes in Almeria and Murcia.
1: Indian consumer goods firm Hindustan Unilever introduces the Horlicks protein line in India, with 2 of the 3 items offered free of animal person ingredients. 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
2: Singaporean designer Apple Lau launches eco-conscious label Aomori, crafting coffee-infused vegan leather jackets and accessories from recycled grounds to expand sustainable, cruelty-free fashion across Southeast Asia.
1: PETA, or People for the Ethical Treatment of Animals, honors legendary German-American visual pop artist Peter Max, vegan, following his passing, celebrating his decades of vibrant artwork, dedicated animal people activism, and lifelong commitment to promoting veganism and animal welfare.
2: Since late August 2026, authorities in Ha Tinh Province, Ao Lac, or Vietnam, have carried out inspections and dismantled illegal bird trapping sites, destroying more than 20,100 trapping tools and releasing 110 live bird people back into the wild. In Koh Dam Commune alone, officials destroyed more than 5,000 glue-coated sticks, 550 foam bird decoys, and 10 hunting shelters.
1: U.S. firefighters rescued an injured dog person stranded along a bluff in Phelps County, Missouri, U.S. on September 15. The Doolittle Rural Fire Protection District responded to a report of a dog individual unable to move on Highway P. Crews safely reached the animal friend and brought it to safety.
4: Will is Ranshan Fan. He's got Lutzer Chen in the 326 Racing Audi behind him. Then we've got the level motors. Oh, oh my goodness!
2: British race car driver Ollie Milroy survived a fiery crash during a China GT or Grand Touring event after Dutch driver Luc Hartog stopped to help. Mr. Hartog used a fire extinguisher and pulled Mr. Milroy from the burning Ferrari. Mr. Milroy suffered multiple broken bones and a bruised lung, later calling Mr. Hartog his superhero and crediting him with saving his life.

0: Uplifting quote of the day. Yesterday is history. Tomorrow is a mystery. Today is a gift of God, which is why we call it the present. Bill Keane, noted American cartoonist.
1: In this two-part series on Rodney Jones' near-death experiences, American musician Rodney describes encountering a light of divine love that deepened his understanding of his life's purpose to give and receive unconditional love. Rodney is a professional musician who has taught at the Juilliard School and the Manhattan School of Music in New York City, US, and toured the world with some of the biggest names in music. Behind the scenes, though, he had always been a seeker, chasing an understanding of divine love that he says he'd felt calling to him since he was a small child. Rodney's first near-death experience followed a performance at high altitude in Telluride, Colorado, US. When Rodney got home, he began feeling ill, and a doctor diagnosed him with pneumonia in both lungs and sent him home with antibiotics. 3 days later, he could barely breathe. Getting up late one night, he fell, hit his head on a table, and crawled out to his couch, where he sat down and lowered his head.
2: And I felt an arm go over my shoulder, like so much so that I startled. I sat up, and there was nothing there. And I put my head down again, and I felt this feeling enfolding, enveloping me, this sense of unconditional love like I had never known before. This love answered every question that no longer needed to be asked. This love gave context and understanding about the why of my life. Not only what I had done, but why. Why I had the children I had. Why I had grown up where I had. Why I had chosen music. Every question was answered before I could ask them. I said to this light, there was a beautiful golden blue-hued light before me. I said, if to know you I must die, then let me die now. And I meant that with every fiber of my being. I was ready to go. This light was home. This light was everything. This light was truth. It was unconditional love. And the light spoke in a voice back to me.
3: You do not have to die.
2: And said, you do not have to die to know me.
1: Rodney says his fever went away that night, though it took him a couple of months to recover from the pneumonia. The light's message gave his spiritual search a new direction. How could he experience that same love while still living? He came to understand that giving love was itself a way to receive it, and that his purpose was to learn to give and receive divine love. That encounter deepened his commitment to a life of love and service. In part two, Rodney faces another severe illness and reaches a moment of surrender as he struggles to breathe.
2: And I remember thinking, you know, to myself, maybe this is where I just let go. Maybe this is how I go. Maybe this is it.
1: Join us tomorrow for part two of this two-part series on Rodney Jones's near-death experiences.
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5: Today is the 20th of August, 2026. I have asked the Trinity whether or not there's anything special. The King of Peace requested that I let the King of War have a talk with me. So I thought, in hell, he's been held. He's been jailed in hell. If he wants to talk to me, we will have to make a special arrangement. I let him. I said, what is it? So he said that he's the King of War, not a criminal, so he's not supposed to be in jail. I said, yes, you are. You're the King of War. It's already not easy for me to work in this Cold War world. If they don't fight with each other, they also have a Cold War against my work. They threaten my disciples. They raid my centers. you must be truly repentant. Ask God again, again, and again for forgiveness. That's all you have to do now. Not much work. Is that not better than going out into war and seeing blood flowing and people crying and children, women, elderly dying in agony, huh? If you help me somehow calm the world, rebuild peace instead of destroying people and their property, I will consider.
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3: Sing hallelujah to the three reunited and most powerful, God, Tim Kotu, and the Son of God. Sing hallelujah to the reunited Almighty. Sing hallelujah to the reunited Most High, the greatest.

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0: 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The most powerful daily prayer can be viewed similarly, with even more Max screens surrounding it. 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
5: We humbly worship, praise, thank, obey, and love God Almighty, the Most High, the Greatest, for world vegan, world peace, and our soul liberation. We thank, love, praise the only Son of God, who is the ultimate Master, for our salvation. We follow the teaching of all the saints and sages. We thank, love, and praise them who are the representatives of God for our spiritual elevation.

We now invite you to watch the next part of this attentive lecture titled Learning to Live in Harmony, Part 4 of 6, given on May 11, 2002, in Florida, USA, on Between Master and Disciples, with subtitles in many languages.

0: Okay, anybody else? You have? That's it? You say you have so much to say and that's it?
1: I could say so much. Can I just say how much, a little while ago, we had a retreat at the Surrey Centre, Easter retreat, 3-day retreat, and after that retreat, I saw so much. But when I went home, I went through lots of weird experiences. Instead of going home and feeling wonderful, I went home, I slept, and then when I woke up halfway through the night, everything was spinning, the room was spinning. I saw lots of things in my stomach, lots of people. It's as if I brought everything home with me. But then I realised that maybe that's how you feel after a retreat. You take our problems and troubles, and then it just, somehow the universe takes it away. It's hard to explain. It's very hard to explain.
0: Everyone experiences it differently.
1: Yes.
0: Yeah, it depends on your karma.
1: Yes.
0: But yeah.
1: Also, I saw how special the Chinese are.
0: The Chinese?
1: Mm.
0: Are they special? Yes. Don't tell them. What's special about them?
1: I just saw how light-hearted they are and how the Westerners are more heavy in their heart and how the Chinese are very light-hearted and they are very blessed.
0: Yeah, most of them are very devoted. Yeah, very positive. Tangara, they're the most populated nation on earth, and if they are bad, we don't. They will be overpowering, you know? But they are positive people. They're very persevering, very enduring, very patient, very tolerant. And they are like water. They get where they want.
1: They have lots of wisdom.
0: Yeah, they get where they want, always. And, you know, no matter how. How long and how they get where they want. Yeah, they are like water. Pretty cool people, huh? Cool race of people. Yeah. Actually, there are no Chinese and no English or no Americans. It's just that they've been born there. Yes. And then they have been trained in special circumstances. Yeah. And they know much more because their lives have probably been harder than the European or the American people. Yeah. So they've been trained more and they get wiser. Yeah. And then with breeding, you know, through generations, the DNA and the genes that have been passed down from generation to generation. And through hardship, they learned a lot. They have become very wise. Yeah. Very patient. I have a little Chinese blood myself, so I know what it is. Chinese, Vietnamese and all that. Yeah, you mean the Asian people? Yeah, actually, they all came from China, you know. Yeah, our ancestors came from Yangtze River. How do you say both sides of the river? How do you say that?
2: Banks.
0: Huh?
2: Banks.
0: The banks of the river? Yeah. Yeah, the lowland there, both, we came from there. You know, the original Vietnamese. I guess some people were already there, I guess, huh? The natives, huh? Just like everywhere else. And then the Chinese came and took over. Yeah. That was a long time ago, huh? As long as I can't remember, probably 5,000 years or something ago. Yeah, it's not long, is it? No. Well, if you don't have anything to say, I'll tell you the my neighbor story. Yeah? You love gossip, huh? Okay. No, it's because when the doctor say, oh, you know, my wife is, because she called and told us, don't call, don't bring food, don't come. So we didn't. And then he kept calling and calling, but I was never there to answer. Finally, I answered. So, and my assistant had already answered and told him that his wife told us not to come, so we stopped. But not that we don't want to, huh? So he said to me, oh, yeah, my wife, she's very protective of her territory here. And I was thinking, yeah, yeah, I know very well. My dogs do it. My birds do it. They even mark their territory, you know. They mark all over my house. And I have to spray them with water and clean it up. And then I say, don't worry, don't worry. You know, I understand, I understand. I say, it's my problem. I also got into trouble with my neighbors, myself. And two times we moved, and then one time with a neighbor. It was like this, the first neighbors. In the old place, it was like this. Normally, I don't get involved with neighbors. If they say hello, I say hello. You know, that's it. And maybe Christmas or something, we bring presents, and that's it. You know, if they need something, they come. If not, it's okay. And with this neighbor, normally, we also like that. But then one day, the woman had a birthday, and she came out even told us about it. So, of course, I brought some presents over there. And by the way, she got a present from her boyfriend, you know, the owner of the house. She's not the owner of the house. It was a dog, you know, a Lhasa Apso, but that big. It's about 10 pounds at most. Yeah? They belong to the lap dog category. And he was so cute, you know, of course, I love her very much. And sometimes if they're not there, they let me take care of the dog. Oh, okay. And then one day the dog was bitten by three Dalmatian. You know Dalmatian, the spotted ones in 101 Dalmatian? Yeah, big, massive, big, about, oh, 10 times bigger than her, I guess, huh? But three of them attacked this little dog because their house didn't have a fence. And then the three dogs just got loose by accident or something. Normally, they kept them in the house. But that day, they probably ran too fast. Then they ran to their house and bit the small dog. Probably they thought it was a toy. So, and then they saw him, and they brought the dog inside and put it on the sofa or something. And I also didn't know. And then she came over to tell my assistant that her dog was bitten by three Dalmatians, and she needed comfort. So please do tell me to come over and comfort the dog. Yeah. Because, you know, I love that dog, yeah? And I love dogs. I love animals. So, okay. I came running and saw the dog lying there, you know, shaking. And I was in tears. I said, I'm sorry. Sorry I wasn't there to protect you. I'm very sorry. And I saw her shaking. I said, my God, you know, we have to take her to the hospital. She said, no, she's all right. She's all right, you know, it's okay now. I said, no, she's not okay. Suppose you've been attacked by three elephants. That's the comparison. Our size to the elephant and her size to the Dalmatian. Suppose you are attacked by three elephants. You wouldn't be okay, no? We better check, you know, even if she's okay, it's better if we take her to the doctor and check it out. He said, no, it's a Saturday. I don't think my vet is open. I think it's closed. I said, I don't care. At that time, I was mad. I said, I don't care. There must be an emergency somewhere, and you should know it. So anyway, we got to her vet, and it was open. She called the vet, and it was open. And we took her there. And I paid, of course. You know, I always do that. If I have a chance, I pay. And it was convenient. Later, I found out, you know, through the father of the boyfriend, that he never let her use a credit card or money or cell phone because she spent too much. So she was suspended, so she didn't have money. So it was convenient that I paid anyway. She didn't mention anything. She said, I don't have to. But I said, hey, it's okay. It's just like my dog. You know, we're neighbors. You know, I love the dog. It's okay. It's not much. Well, it was about $200. $175, but I give a tip, so it became $200. Because I was so grateful, you know, so I left the rest. And we brought chocolate and everything later to the whole staff and the doctors. And that was okay. And it wasn't okay because the dog, when we brought her in the car, she was bleeding at that time. Then I saw the bleeding. My God, if we didn't bring her, she would have died already. And the doctor had to shave her and put in many stitches. And they say she was okay. She said, I cannot touch her because if I touch her, she cries. I said, that's the reason she should go to the doctor. If she cries when you touch her, that means she's wounded somewhere. It may be inside and you can't see it. But she was even bleeding outside. And I only discovered it in the car and I showed her. And then later the doctor performed surgery and then make stitches and then she's okay after a while. But they didn't care. They took the friends, everybody going out and left the dog alone at home, you know. So I went there and babysat for the dog, and they didn't really like it very much, you know, like I invaded their home or something, but I couldn't care less. I normally don't do it because I don't like to go to anybody's house, even if you invite me. Very difficult for me to go there. But because of the dog, I love the dog. She loves me so much. Sometimes when she sees me, she comes to me and she doesn't want to go home. And I feel embarrassed for them, you know. If she's with me and her mother calls, you know, the owner calls, she doesn't come. She's just there around me, hanging around and cling to me or pretend to do something else. So I feel embarrassed for them. Maybe that's why they also don't like it, yeah? Well, and the dog hasn't been with me for that long, just a few times, and she's very attached to me already. But what can I do? It's a neighbor's dog. I have no intention to steal her or anything. I just love the dog, and she loves me by nature, you know? So anyway, that's just one thing. And probably because I pay, you know, they like it very much. And they kept telling me, oh, the owner of the three dimensions, we'll pay you. But they never pay. I said, no, it's okay. But they wouldn't say, I will pay, we will pay you back. They say the owner of the three dimensions, they have to, well, they will pay you. We call the police already, they will pay you. But then I never saw them. So they like it, but they don't like it too, you know, because, and then I bought a lot of toys for the dogs and a big cage for her because they bought such a small cage, the carrier cage, you know, which you can use only temporarily, but not to sleep every night because she will grow bigger, bigger, bigger. So I bought a cage and I put a dog bed and toys and everything. And they like it, but they didn't like it. They like it because it's free gift. They didn't like it because he felt bad because he's not generous to his wife, and I look too generous without knowing. I did not think, but I found out afterward, you know. That's one thing. And they already didn't feel too good. I didn't know. Okay. But I also don't really like to involve myself too much, you know what I mean? Or go to their house too much. I don't like it. What for, you know? Just to pick up the karma? My goodness. But because we're neighbors, you know, so of course it's Christmas and it's a New Year, so I brought some vegan food there and presents and all that. And then around Christmas and New Year, their friends came over. They always have friends and sometimes loud music all night, you know. And then the friends came and one of the friends had a cold or something and had a stiff neck, you know, couldn't move and all that. And I also didn't know. And then they came running to my house because they saw the way I treated the dog. So they came running to my house. Oh, I have this, that, do you have this? Do you have this for me? You have that? I said, oh, what happened? Oh, I can't move my neck. That's so painful and all that. Of course, I'm running, you know. And I sent my assistant to do a massage and warm up with warm packet, electric blanket, everything, and to make the bed for her. And I help her to make it warm and everything. And all the friends also said, I also have stiff necks.

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Azerbaijani citizens come to Armenia to attend a two-day meeting of the Peace Bridge Initiative that connects representatives of civil society to help normalize relations between the neighbors. 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

0: We sincerely thank all the reporters, journalists, photographers, camera persons, individuals, groups, companies everywhere in the world for all your involved contributions of news that inform and bring hope to the people from both human and animal kingdoms, as well as countless other beings, thus uplifting the atmosphere of our planet. May heaven bless your noble endeavors and protect you always, especially while on challenging duty.
1: Okay, we found a bald eagle stuck in a tree, and it was still alive.
2: We knew we had to do something. We couldn't leave him there. He was pretty unsure of us at first, but I think he realized that we were his only chance.
1: So I was able to get this stick underneath of him, where he was able to grab onto the stick with his talons.
2: Okay.
1: Four women from Wata'Mohawk territory came out by pontoon boat to pick him up and take him to Aspen Wildlife Center, where he is now being cared for. Both of his wings were dislocated and he was extremely dehydrated. They weren't sure if he was going to make it through the night. So he's now eating well. He's gaining strength. So hopefully our most spiritual homie flies again.

0: Thank heaven for our beautiful world, for the birds that soar in the immense sky, for the precious flora that adorns our earth in an exquisite array of colours, for the awe-inspiring and majestic sceneries, and for all the amazing people from the animal kingdom, our co-inhabitants, that generously share their beauty and unconditional love. Blessed are we to be guests on this magnificent planet. In deep gratitude, may all creations thrive in peace and dignity under the merciful grace and protection of divine love.
1: While moving toward veganism, I have come to realize that hatred and abuse of the weak, speciesism, animal exploitation, were occurring in a serious and widespread manner in our daily lives without us being aware of it. I realized that even though I had no intention to do so, I was participating in it. John June, vegan.

expansive South Dakota, United States, on the ancestral lands of the Ocheti Shakuin, the seven council fires of the Lakota and Dakota peoples. Your cherished Lakota mother places a hand-sewn star quilt over her grandson's shoulders following his high school graduation. This traditional gift symbolizes love and support as he begins a new chapter of life. The Ocheti Shakuin worldview of kinship among all life is reflected in the reverent Lakota expression Mitakuye Uyasin, meaning all are my relations. My name is Everett. In appreciating the interconnectedness of all life, we also recognize the right of every being to live in peace. The brave-hearted Ocheti Shakuin First Nations, like you, honor the integrity of all creation. In the munificence of the Almighty, may humanity's stewardship of goodwill blossom as peace

When your Belgian colleague asks if you want to go with her to a vegan frietkot for traditional potato fries, you reply excitedly, Ja, graag. That means, yes, please, in Dutch, one of the official languages of harmonious Belgium. Its beloved tradition of carillon music grew from medieval tower bells, evolving into a distinctive musical art in the 17th century. The melodies that resulted are played in towers across Belgium today, with a tradition preserved through the training of new caroloners at the Royal Carillon School. I'm Hilde. The contentment that fills our hearts from inner self-cultivation naturally shines as goodness in our lives. The bright-spirited Belgian people are encouraged by your spontaneous acts of care and kindness. May the radiance of heaven forever illuminate your soul in God's loving grace. Welcome to Noteworthy News, exciting news for a lively world.

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0: today's news, United States to strengthen global health and humanitarian support through faith-based organizations. European scientists discover microbes that separate uranium from contaminated water. Chad and the Republic of the Congo open visa-free travel for Africans. Israeli startup develops novel portable blood test tool. Social worker in India builds bridge schools for forgotten indigenous children. Vegan chef showcases Afro-Caribbean vegan cuisine in new outlet in eastern Canada. And United Kingdom search and rescue dog individual retires after 9 years of surveys. 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
2: The name of your Buddha land means a year springs, right, sir? Oh, yes, it is like that. Thus, our world never has any bad weather except spring. Beautiful, temperate, comfortable, and very pleasant, very rejuvenating energy. All the time, all the time. So we can live forever. The king wishes to present a gift to me. Oh, thank you, sir. I humbly and gratefully accept. His Majesty said he never wanted to leave my side. It's just that we each have a duty to fulfill, and His Majesty can see through that my physical being needs a rest after all this effort of being attentively, exclusively on the planet and in this higher energy atmosphere at the same time. After His Majesty King Ye looked back at us, I said to him, please, please, do me a favor, teach humans something so that they can remember and act accordingly in the name of God. So King Ye turned completely around toward us, facing us from a few meters away, saying, this is for the leaders of your world. First,
3: please continue watching to find out more about what Master says is a dream for all souls, the meaning of His Majesty's name, how to be born in His land, etc.

0: On Sunday, August 16th, 2026, our most merciful Supreme Master Qinghai, Digan, graciously recorded her meeting with His Majesty King Yi of Bai for the benefit of our planet. In part 2 of this two-part flying news presentation of the message, we will hear about King Yi's gift to Master and further details about his Buddha land.
1: The distance from our land to your Buddha land, you said it's a 91 zillion and many numbers afterward, if I remember correctly. Is that right, sir? Oh, yes, of course, of course. We do not want to burden you with too many numbers, so let's just say the main number is 91 zillion plus etc. Thank you, sir. Thank you, sir. And how long does it take you to come to see us? Such a great distance. Oh, 91 zillion light years. Yes, of course. That's unimaginable for the Earth people to grasp it. Wow. No wonder when Shakyamuni Buddha introduced some Buddha's land, he always say that there are more than 10 times the number of the Ganges River sand in distance. Wow. Thank you for enlightening us, sir, that there are other beings in the universe, not just humans. And there are more wonderful lands everywhere, from near and far, where people live in complete blissfulness, freedom, happiness, and enlightened spirit. Is a dream of all souls to live in one of those Buddha's lands. His Majesty King Yi says that his name means popular. That was his vow before he became Buddha eons of time ago. He doesn't mean that he wants to be popular. It's just that he wants to be known far and wide so that he can have affinity with all the beings, as many beings as possible, and to bless them, to teach them, and to rescue them from the clutch of ignorance and negative control. And the name of your Buddha land means a year springs, right, sir? Oh, yes, it is like that. Thus, our world never has any but weather except spring, beautiful, temperate, comfortable, and very pleasant, very rejuvenating energy all the time, all the time. So we can live forever. Wow, wow, wow. Earth beings, did you hear that? Did you hear that? Wouldn't it be nice if our world becomes like that, huh? I hope all my effort will come to bear fruit, that all of the beings on this planet can become all benevolent, compassionate, saintly beings. And with that power, we can turn this world into a Buddha land, just like the land of His Majesty King Yi of Bai. Well, if you believe, there is a positive side of the universe which is benevolent, compassionate, protective, and enlightening, then please follow His Majesty King Yi's advice. Recite His name day and night. Purify yourself in speech, action, and thought, so that you might be purified enough, lucky enough, blessed enough to be reborn in this majestic land. I wish you all the luck and the blessing from our Mapa, God Almighty. Amen. The King wishes to present a gift to me. Oh, thank you, sir. I humbly and gratefully accept. And the gift is, he shared his merit and blessing so that I will also become popular and living in comfort like ever springtime. Oh, thank you, thank you. Thank you, benevolent King. In my heart, I always wish that God, many other kings always wish me love and to be famous, etc. Yeah. But I always wish that God would be the loved one. God would be the blessed one. God would be the worshipped one. God would be the praised one. God should be the one who would be prayed to. And many other attributes all should be in God's possession. Even though God already has all that, but I wish any more, any more, any number, any amount, any quality should be attributed to God, because God is our parents. God is so loving and kind, gives birth to our souls, nourishes us, and lets us be free to choose. So from now on, I hope all of you will choose righteousness, loving, compassion, kindness, and treat all beings around you with that. Then you will be a saint, a Buddha. By having all these qualities, you are a Buddha. Sakyamuni Buddha said that he is the one who is already a Buddha. And all of you will become Buddhas, could become a Buddha. So believe in that and live the Buddha's way, saintly way, godly way. I wish God to have this gift of being popular so that people will be attracted to God like a magnet and become blessed, become holy, godly again. Thank you, sir. Amen. The king and his retinue all said amen as well. So may my wish come true. His Majesty King Yi expressed his wish to end our meeting here with all of blessings. His Majesty said he never wanted to leave my side. It's just that we each have a duty to fulfill, and His Majesty can see through that my physical being needs a rest after all this effort of being attentively, exclusively on the planet and

is just visiting for a short time, and his power and the power of his retinue would be enough to ward off any unpleasant influence of the negative power in this world. Oh, we are so glad to hear that, Your Majesty. We are so glad to hear that. Hopefully one day this world will have such power for each and every being so that they can live a beautiful, wonderful, free life now and forever. Thank you, God, for everything and for allowing the meeting today with your blessing and love. We wish you and your people all the best, sir. And if you can, please stay a little while longer to bless our people, all beings in this troublesome world. Lift them up, comfort them, open their eyes, their hearts, so that they can see the better path right in front of them to lead them home. No matter where home is, it's always blissful, happy, and free. Thank you for your visit, sir. And thank you, all of your retinue here as well. We bid farewell for now, but we are never apart. Love you, sir. Love you, King Ye. Love you, your retinue present here, and love you, all your people, in your Pai land of Buddha's blissfulness. I'm so happy to finally, today, meet King Ye and his people. It was more tiring waiting, expecting, and rooming energy for the meeting than meeting the king himself and his people. So finally, we made it. I could sigh in relief. I need a little rest. Honestly, I didn't think I could make it. It was so exhausting fighting already today with the peace karma and world karma. I'm so glad that God even blessed me so much to be able to talk to the King of Pai. Please remember God. Please entrust all everything of your being to God. Let God protect you. Let God help you. Let God teach you inside and outside everything that you should do to live a peaceful life and a liberation style of existence befitting the children of God. May all be awakened now. May all the leaders of the nations just take care of your own people, no matter what you have to sacrifice. No more war, just peace, love, and assistance to each other. That's all you have to do to be a human being, a decent human being, and a saint for all the universe to see. Thank you for trying. I love you. I love you, all of you. The good, the bad, the virtuous, and the sinners. May God forever bless you, help you, and let you feel His love. Amen. After His Majesty King Ye looked back at us, I said to him, please, please do me a favor. Teach humans something so that they can remember and act accordingly in the name of God. So His Majesty King Ye said, everything they should know, you have already taught them. I say thank you, King, but please, from yourself, it's different. It's a second opinion. That's what they call it on earth. Please tell them something. Tell them what's good for them and impress it on their minds, please. So King Ye turned completely around toward us, facing us from a few meters away, saying, this is for the leaders of your world. First, you are so privileged and noble and honorable to be appointed to this very high, respected, esteemed position in this world. Second, so be a good leader, a noble leader, an honorable leader.

0: a better leader than what you are right now, because you are not just leading, you are not just governing your people. You are doing God's mission to lead them onto the right path toward righteousness, peaceful and loving citizens toward each other, toward neighbor country citizens, and toward all beings who are bestowed by God to live on this planet. Third, so all you have to do what you know is God's will. Abolish all killing in war, in peace, openly or privately, especially the murdering of innocent fetus babies who are your own blood lineage. Abolish all the killing of other beings on your planet. Obviously, you know, no more slaughtering of the animal people in the world. They are here to help you, to bless you, to bestow more knowledge, harmony, and friendship. Next one, no more invading each other's countries. No more using your brutal power to oppress other citizens who are God's children in your neighboring country. Be an example of righteousness, of benevolent, wise leaders before you expect any similar or related attitude and mentality from your subjects. Worship God, pray to God for guidance and the liberation of your souls. You will be endowed with more power, a higher position than what you have right now if you do all that. Listen to your teacher on earth, the Supreme Master Qinghai, then you will be a perfect living being, an exemplary saint in your position as well as hereafter. Wishing you all the best in your endeavors to fulfill your duty as leaders of the people. May God bless you more. So we say Amen, and his retinue also say Amen. At this, King Yi and the retinue put their palms together, bowed their heads, and turned away from us. We felt like something was missing after they left. But what to do? We all have work to fulfill. We all have duties to take care of. We hope that we can see them somewhere, someday, again, again, and again.
1: 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We pray they swiftly end all wars and enact vegan law so the animal people may finally live in peace and each precious baby's life is treasured and always preserved. We wish Master much comfort, serenity, and wellness, and to be forever shielded by the Almighty and Heavenly Protectors. 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
2: United States to expand global health and humanitarian aid through partner organizations. In August 2026, the U.S. announced nearly $2 billion U.S. dollars in health and humanitarian assistance for people in need worldwide, managed by the State Department. Up to $850 million U.S. dollars will be provided over 5 years through the Faith and Community Initiative, or FCI, to World Vision and local partners. Another $570 million will support about 2,500 hospitals and clinics through agreements with partner governments, strengthening health services in more than 20 countries. The remaining $538 million implemented by Samaritan's Purse and an alliance including World Vision and Compassion International will provide life-saving assistance to an estimated 7 million people across 16 global crises. The package also includes $100 million for disaster response and preparedness in 23 countries. The United States has a total of 160 Shining World Leadership Awards to date for animal protection, caring, compassion, earth preservation, earth protection, environmental protection, generosity, good governance, wise governance, humanitarianism, justice, kindness, ocean protection, peace leader, promoting healthy living, super loving care, and sustainability. Thank you, United States and all partners, for your generous contribution. In the Almighty's protection, may vulnerable communities find lasting health and renewed hope.
3: Microbes found to separate dissolved uranium from contaminated water. Building on a previous discovery, a team from Germany's Helmholtz Center, Dresden-Rossendorf, and the University of Granada in Spain studied a community of microorganisms collected from a former uranium mine in Germany. Under laboratory conditions designed to mimic the oxygen-poor environment underground, they monitored the microbes for 130 days. About 95% of the uranium initially dissolved in the mine water was removed, forming a dark solid at the bottom, while the water above remained clear. The experts found evidence that microbial activity contributed to chemical changes in the uranium, helping transform it into a more stable compound. This is significant because dissolved uranium can move with groundwater and spread contamination. The discovery could help develop new ways to treat uranium-contaminated water, but further investigation is needed to determine whether the process works in other locations and remains stable over time. Many thanks, scientists from the Helmholtz Center Dresden-Rosendorf and the University of Granada, for sharing this finding. In celestial harmony, may this discovery inspire safer ways to restore uranium-contaminated waters.
2: Vegan, 'cause we know it hurts the innocent beings otherwise.
3: Up next, Chad and the Republic of the Congo offer visa-free travel for Africans. 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

Respectful viewers, I am Ava, a vegan electrician from the Arroyo Toad Kingdom. It's a fabulous day to be vegan. Hop to it. I have a handy tip for you to avoid electrical overload from high-powered appliances in your home or office. It is advised to never share more than a single appliance on the same electrical outlet. An electrical overload could cause a circuit breaker to trip and in some cases create a serious fire hazard. If an appliance requires a lot of power to operate, like large refrigerators, space heaters, microwaves, toasters, portable air conditioners, and treadmills, plug them directly into a warm receptacle and give them their own outlet whenever possible. Avoid using extension cords, power strips, or multi-outlet converters with these appliances. Power strips and surge protectors are better suited for low-power electronics such as phone chargers, televisions, computers, and similar devices. Love you so much for being veg and going green to save the planet. There's save the world. Now the weather around the globe.

0: the most powerful daily prayer for any time and before meditation, which is the order from God, and Supreme Master Ching Hai shares with us by His blessed grace.
1: We humbly worship, praise, thank, obey, and love God Almighty, the Most High, the Greatest, for world vegan, world peace, and our soul liberation. We thank, love, praise the only Son of God, who is the ultimate Master, for our salvation. We follow the teaching of all the saints and sages. We thank, love, and praise them who are the representatives of God for our spiritual elevation.

0: Chad and the Republic of the Congo open visa-free travel for Africans. Chad and the Republic of the Congo have both announced visa-free travel for all African passport holders from January 1, 2027, strengthening trade, tourism, and unity across the continent. The move supports the African Union's vision for greater mobility and the African Continental Free Trade Area, or AFCFTA. The AFCFTA says easier cross-border travel and trade could boost Africa's income by $450 billion and help lift 30 million people out of extreme poverty by 2035. With only about 28% of travel within Africa currently visa-free, the change could create new opportunities for entrepreneurs, investors, and travelers. The two countries will become the 7th and 8th African nations to offer visa-free entry to fellow Africans, joining Rwanda, Benin, Kenya, and others. Congratulations, Chad and the Republic of the Congo, for opening your borders. May your decision bring Africa closer together in prosperity and eternal brotherhood in heaven's abundant grace.
1: Israeli medical technology company develops machine for faster on-site blood testing. Conventional blood testing requires a needle, a laboratory, and often a days-long wait for results. To improve accessibility, an Israeli startup, EFA Technologies, developed an innovative blood test machine. Named RevDX, the tool is a portable hematology lab weighing just 2.5 kilograms. The system combines microfluidics, advanced imaging, and artificial intelligence to identify and count blood cells with laboratory-level accuracy. It can help detect conditions such as anemia, infections, inflammation, and platelet disorders without sending samples to a central laboratory. The tool requires only a single finger prick to draw about 25 microliters of blood, an amount contained in just one drop. Initial key indicators appear in about 30 seconds, with a full panel ready in around 10 minutes. Our gratitude, EFA Technologies team. May your novel tool help save many precious lives in the Supreme Divinity's enduring grace.
0: Former Indian child laborer establishes life-changing education and healthcare initiatives in remote Indian hamlets. Rescued from child labor during his youth, Santhosh Bogam turned his past hardships into a mission to ensure marginalized children are not left behind. Through his non-governmental organization, or NGO, People Helping Children, established in 2018, Santhosh has launched 9 bridge schools in the isolated hamlets of the Guti Koya indigenous community in Telangana state, where electricity, roads, and formal schools are non-existent. These centers provide free education, meals, and medical care to prepare young children aged 4 through 8 for government residential schools. Beyond basic schooling, his organization funds critical surgeries, provides bicycles to reduce dropout rates, and delivers sanitary hygiene supplies for women and girls across multiple states. Mr. Bogam's journey demonstrates how compassionate intervention can break cycles of poverty and empower underserved youth. Our salute, Santhosh Bogam, for your courage and inspiring devotion to uplifting defenseless children. May all underprivileged youth in India be showered with dignity, justice, and joy in divine wisdom.
1: Vegan, God loves you because you love others such as animal people.
0: Coming up, Canadian chef showcases her Afro-Caribbean vegan cuisine in new pop-up shop. We would like to thank local coffee shops for offering more vegan milk options, making it easier for everyone to enjoy their coffee with compassion. Supreme Master Television will return in just a moment with more friendly news.

Peace is happening around our world. Peace News number 185 of many and counting. There are many countries promoting peace and fostering amity among peoples and governments. Etc. February 2026. Malaysia's and Singapore's Prime Ministers, Their Excellencies Anwar Ibrahim and Lawrence Wong, respectively, meet in Kuala Lumpur, Malaysia, to settle differences between their countries on a variety of issues, including water, boundaries of maritime zones, and airspace. In a Facebook post, Prime Minister Ibrahim writes, "I really appreciate PM Lawrence's visit, which is a manifestation of the friendship between two countries, besides strengthening the personal relationship between us. May this meeting and the blessings of Ramadan continue to nourish understanding and lasting prosperity to the people of Malaysia and Singapore. By creating peace, we all can make a loving, serene, and prosperous world."

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1: Welcome back to Noteworthy News, calming news for a gentle world. Canadian chef expands Afro-Caribbean vegan cuisine in the country's eastern seaboard. Pamela Leonford, vegan, originally from St. Lucia, has expanded the reach of her Afro-Caribbean vegan cuisine to Halifax, Nova Scotia, a municipality in Atlantic Canada, through a pop-up shop at Novelia Kitchen and Market, which has a shared commercial kitchen. She enjoys sharing her culturally rooted vegan dishes with local diners. In 2023, Pamela launched Café Kai Magea about 300 kilometers away in Yarmouth, the province's first Afro-Caribbean vegan restaurant, where she shared her heritage through vegan innovation. Having reversed her personal health conditions with a nutrient-dense vegan diet, she is driven to educate others on healthier choices by reimagining comfort foods like a vegan version of Jamaica's oxtail and rice. She demonstrates how vibrant island flavors can thrive with plants. Pamela proudly says, "I consider myself a Caribbean ambassador, self-proclaimed, because my menu has an item from all of the beautiful islands of St. Lucia." Congratulations, Pamela Leonford, on bringing Afro-Caribbean vegan cuisine to Halifax. In God's magnanimous love, may humanity quickly embrace compassionate vegan diets for a healthier, more sustainable planet.
2: UK's Lancashire Fire and Rescue Service, or LFRS, celebrates the retirement of search and rescue dog person. Spaniel Chap Davy joined LFRS in 2017 after being rehomed from Dogs Trust and trained with a handler as an urban search and rescue specialist. During more than 9 years of service, he supported the UK's National Resilience Urban Search and Rescue, or USAR, and international search and rescue teams, including deployments after devastating earthquakes in Turkey, Morocco, and Venezuela. In Switzerland, he represented the UK during an international search and rescue advisory group external reclassification assessment, where the British Canine Folk team was recognized for meeting high standards in search and rescue competencies. In 2023, Davy was also named International Fund for Animal Welfare's, or IFAW's, International Search and Rescue Dog of the Year. Now he is retired, Labrador colleague Finn has taken over Davy's operational duties. IFAW is a Shining World Compassion Award laureate and Shining World Compassion Award recipient. Supreme Master Ching Hai, vegan, previously donated $20,000 as a humble token contribution to further their work. Our heartfelt thanks, Davy, for your 9 years of dedicated service with LFRS. In the Most High's blessings, may your retirement years ahead be perfectly delightful.
3: Supreme Master Ching Hai, vegan, is deeply grateful as a humble vessel to the beloved Almighty God for any help bestowed upon here's precious children.
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9: 사랑하는 최고의 스승님께 깊은 감사와 존경 그리고 찬양을 바칩니다. 또한 수프림 마스터 TV팀 여러분께도 진심 어린 존경과 감사를 드립니다. 한국에서는 지난해 7월 침묵의 눈물 뮤지컬이 한국어로 공연되었으며 최근 그 공연 영상이 유튜브에 공개되었습니다. 스승님의 시를 저희 모국어로 들을 수 있는 이 큰 축복을 허락해 주신 스승님께 무한한 감사를 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
8: 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Supreme Master TV Team. P.S. We are pleased to have this illuminating reply from Master for you. Wholehearted Gia, thank you for your thoughtful response to the splendid Korean performance of Loving the Silent Tears. Tears come from the soul's deepest longing to return home and to know your true self always. 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And in your native Korean, they will also uplift your mind. 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By the will of heavens, may you and honorable Korea be successful in all your noble endeavors. Love to you and the wonderful artists, pure souls.
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0: We sincerely thank all the reporters, journalists, photographers, camera persons, individuals, groups, companies everywhere in the world for all your involved contributions of news that inform and bring hope to the people from both human and animal kingdoms, as well as countless other beings, thus uplifting the atmosphere of our planet. May heaven bless your noble endeavors and protect you always, especially while on challenging duty.
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2: U.S. President Donald Trump told U.S. news outlet Axios on September 17th that he faces a major decision on whether to resume large-scale attacks against Iran. U.S. officials say American forces will remain in the Middle East through the end of the year to prepare for a possible return to full-scale combat.
1: The U.S. has approved visas for Iranian President Masoud Pezeshkian, Foreign Minister Abbas Araghchi, and essential delegation members to attend the United Nations General Assembly next week in New York City. The approval came a day after the U.S. denied visas to Palestinian Authority President Mahmoud Abbas and his delegation.
3: Over the past months, Yemen has experienced a series.
2: The United Nations Security Council held an emergency meeting on September 16th over escalating violence in Yemen and military activity around the Bab el-Mandeb Strait. United Nations officials warned that nearly half of Yemen's 41 million people need humanitarian assistance, while further shipping disruptions could worsen food and fuel shortages.
1: United Nations Secretary General Antonio Guterres called on September 16th for an immediate ceasefire in Ukraine or Ukraine as a first step toward a just and lasting peace consistent with the United Nations Charter and international law. He warned that Russia's invasion continues to cause immense civilian suffering and disrupt global food, fertilizer, and energy supplies. Secretary General Guterres also expressed readiness to participate in peace talks and stressed the need to ensure safe exports of Ukrainian or Iranian and Russian products.
2: Finland has completed approximately 200 kilometers of fencing along parts of its border with Russia to strengthen security against what Finnish officials describe as Russia's efforts to direct Russian migrants toward Finland, an accusation Russia denies. The barrier supplements border checkpoint closures introduced in 2023.
1: French President Emmanuel Macron, Lebanese President Joseph Aoun, and His Majesty King Abdullah II of Jordan met in Paris, France on September 17th to discuss support for Lebanon's underfunded army and plans for an international presence after the United Nations peacekeeping mission's mandate expires at year's end.
2: Russia began 3 days of parliamentary and regional voting on September 18th, with only parties supporting President Vladimir Putin and the war in Ukraine, or Ukraine, on the ballot, after anti-war party Yabloko was barred from participating. The elections will fill all 450 seats in the State Duma, Russia's lower house of parliament, alongside regional posts.
1: Russia's potato harvest is projected to fall from 8.5 million metric tons last year to 7.5 million this year, potentially leaving a domestic shortfall of 500,000 to 1 million metric tons. Shrinking planting areas and lower yields are reducing supply while farmers face rising production and transportation costs. Retail potato prices were already 35% higher than a year earlier by late August, and analysts expect imports will be needed earlier than usual to cover the gap.
2: The U.S. poverty rate fell to a record low of 10.2% in 2025, according to U.S. Census Bureau data.
1: South Korea is providing nationwide digital training to help older adults use smartphones, apps, and self-service kiosks for everyday tasks such as booking taxis and paying hospital bills. A government survey found that 60% of people over 60 struggle to access public and commercial services because of limited digital skills, compared with 6% of those under 40. More than 65,000 training sessions reached about 650,000 people over 60 in 2025, with mobile classrooms also visiting community centers and regional festivals.
2: Japan's population aged 100 and older has surpassed 100,000 for the first time, reaching a record 107,677, according to Japan's health ministry figures released September 15th. Women account for about 88% of the total, which has risen from just 153 people when records began in 1963.
4: Alli paisa bhaye malai dinu bhayo ani ma masira bhagera pachari farkida hale ta mero ghar haru sabai bagaeko dekhi
1: About 17,000 children in Nepal need urgent mental health and psychosocial support after glacier collapse triggered floods on August 26th, UNICEF or United Nations Children's Fund said on September 15th. The disaster affected more than 84,000 people, including about 32,000 children, with 541 children still separated from their families. UNICEF is supporting family reunification and mental health services, while the United Nations Education Cannot Wait Fund has allocated $1 million for education, protection, and risk reduction efforts for children. Florida, U.S. reports a fourth Vibrio death linked to a resident who contracted Vibrio vulnificus. The Broward County resident, aged 75 to 79, died after becoming infected, though officials said the source remains unclear. The state has recorded 21 cases this year. The bacterium can spread through consuming contaminated shellfish or seawater entering open wounds.
2: Air-popped popcorn offers fiber and antioxidant compounds. Plant-Based Science London YouTube channel highlighted plain, oil-free popcorn as a whole-grain food containing fiber and polyphenols. 3 cups, or 24 grams, provide about 3.5 grams of fiber and roughly 100 calories. American physician Dr. Michael Greger, vegan, recommends adding nutritional yeast, smoked paprika, garlic powder, or balsamic vinegar instead of butter for extra flavor.
1: Thailand's Department of Disease Control reported 64,937 COVID-19 cases and 87,770 influenza cases in August 2026. Through September 15th, COVID-19 had reached 135,667 cumulative cases and 26 deaths, while influenza caused 57 deaths. Respiratory syncytial virus recorded 8,578 cases and one death from January 1st through September 8th.
2: Flash floods kill 3 people near Newcomb, New Mexico, U.S. on September 16th during monsoon storms affecting the Navajo First Nation. Evacuations and road closures impact several communities. In Tucson, Arizona, U.S., emergency responders had to save multiple motorists trapped in floodwaters.
1: Heavy rain from a tropical depression floods 8,419 households in Than Hoa, Ho Lac, or Vietnam as of September 17th, forcing 1,016 households to evacuate. About 6,700 hectares of agricultural land are affected. Several rivers rise above alert levels. 50 sections of national and provincial highways flood, and landslides hit 11 locations on the highways. Authorities run 24-hour emergency operations and deploy pumps.
2: Torrential rain hits the Spanish cities of Barcelona, Valencia, and Spain's eastern Mediterranean coast after the country's hottest summer on record, submerging streets. A man dies in Olivella, near Barcelona, when floodwater sweeps his car away on September 16th. Valencia records more than 70 millimeters of rain in 30 minutes. Catalonia logs over 850 emergency calls, and more than 20 municipalities suspend classes in Almeria and Murcia.
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1: PETA, or People for the Ethical Treatment of Animals, honors legendary German-American visual pop artist Peter Max, vegan, following his passing, celebrating his decades of vibrant artwork, dedicated animal people activism, and lifelong commitment to promoting veganism and animal welfare.
2: Since late August 2026, authorities in Ha Tinh Province, Ao Lac, or Vietnam, have carried out inspections and dismantled illegal bird trapping sites, destroying more than 20,100 trapping tools and releasing 110 live bird people back into the wild. In Koh Dam commune alone, officials destroyed more than 5,000 glue-coated sticks, 550 foam bird decoys, and 10 hunting shelters.
1: U.S. firefighters rescued an injured dog person stranded along a bluff in Phelps County, Missouri, U.S. on September 15. The Doolittle Rural Fire Protection District responded to a report of a dog individual unable to move on Highway P. Crews safely reached the animal friend and brought it to safety.
4: Will is Ranshan Fan. He's got Lutzer Chen in the 326 racing Audi behind him. Then we've got the level motorcycle. Oh my goodness!
2: British race car driver Ollie Milroy survived a fiery crash during a China GT or Grand Touring event after Dutch driver Luc Hartog stopped to help. Mr. Hartog used a fire extinguisher and pulled Mr. Milroy from the burning Ferrari. Mr. Milroy suffered multiple broken bones and a bruised lung, later calling Mr. Hartog his superhero and crediting him with saving his life.

0: uplifting quote of the day. Yesterday is history. Tomorrow is a mystery. Today is a gift of God, which is why we call it the present. Bill Keane, noted American cartoonist.
1: In this two-part series on Rodney Jones' near-death experiences, American musician Rodney describes encountering a light of divine love that deepened his understanding of his life's purpose, to give and receive unconditional love. Rodney is a professional musician who has taught at the Juilliard School and the Manhattan School of Music in New York City, US, and toured the world with some of the biggest names in music. Behind the scenes, though, he had always been a seeker, chasing an understanding of divine love that he says he'd felt calling to him since he was a small child. Rodney's first near-death experience followed a performance at high altitude in Telluride, Colorado, US. When Rodney got home, he began feeling ill, and a doctor diagnosed him with pneumonia in both lungs and sent him home with antibiotics. 3 days later, he could barely breathe. Getting up late one night, he fell, hit his head on a table, and crawled out to his couch, where he sat down and lowered his head.
2: And I felt an arm go over my shoulder, so much so that I startled. I sat up, and there was nothing there. And I put my head down again, and I felt this feeling enfolding, enveloping me, this sense of unconditional love like I had never known before. This love answered every question that no longer needed to be asked. This love gave context and understanding about the why of my life. Not only what I had done, but why. Why I had the children I had. Why I had grown up where I had. Why I had chosen music. Every question was answered before I could ask them. I said to this light, there was a beautiful golden blue-hued light before me. I said, if to know you I must die, then let me die now. And I meant that with every fiber of my being. I was ready to go. This light was home. This light was everything. This light was truth. It was unconditional love. And the light spoke in a voice back to me.
3: You do not have to die.
2: And it said, you do not have to die to know me.
1: Rodney says his fever went away that night, though it took him a couple of months to recover from the pneumonia. The light's message gave his spiritual search a new direction. How could he experience that same love while still living? He came to understand that giving love was itself a way to receive it, and that his purpose was to learn to give and receive divine love. That encounter deepened his commitment to a life of love and service. In part two, Rodney faces another severe illness and reaches a moment of surrender as he struggles to breathe.
2: And I remember thinking, you know, to myself, maybe this is where I just let go. Maybe this is how I go. Maybe this is it.
1: Join us tomorrow for part two of this two-part series on Rodney Jones's near-death experiences.
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5: Today is the 20th of August, 2026. I have asked the Trinity whether or not there's anything special. The King of Peace requested that I let the King of War have a talk with me. So I thought, in hell, he's been held. He's been jailed in hell. If he wants to talk to me, we will have to make a special arrangement. If I let him, I said, what is it? So he said that he's the King of War, not a criminal, so he's not supposed to be in jail. I said, yes, you are. You're the King of War. It's already not easy for me to work in this Cold War world. If they don't fight with each other, they also have a Cold War against my work. They threaten my disciples. They raid my centers. you must be truly repentant. Ask God again, again, and again for forgiveness. That's all you have to do now. Not much work. Is that not better than going out into war and seeing blood flowing and people crying and children, women, elderly dying in agony, huh? If you help me somehow calm the world, rebuild peace instead of destroying people and their property, I will consider.
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3: Sing hallelujah to the three reunited, utmost powerful, God, Timkotu, and the Son of God. Sing hallelujah to the reunited Almighty. 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
4: Vegan. 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

As you enter Þingvellir National Park in Iceland, you may hear a local say, Góðan daginn, meaning good morning in Icelandic, the language of this North Atlantic island nation. I'm a Jóvr. The warm-hearted Icelanders welcome you to celebrate their country's rich cultural heritage and breathtaking natural beauty. 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
1: We humbly worship, praise, thank, obey, and love God Almighty, the Most High, the Greatest, for world vegan, world peace, and our soul liberation. We thank, love, praise the only Son of God, who is the ultimate Master, for our salvation. We follow the teaching of all the saints and sages. We thank, love, and praise them who are the representatives of God for our spiritual elevation.

Welcome to our show, A Soulful Journey, Inspiring Spiritual Practice Through Art, Part 8 of a multi-part series. 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Each brushstroke can reflect history, culture, emotion, and even blessings, enriching our understanding of the past, present, and future.

As a world-renowned spiritual teacher and artist, Supreme Master Jinghai, vegan, uplifts humanity not only through her spiritual teachings, but also through her extraordinary artistic creations.

Today, we'll take a journey through Heaven's Art Gallery, featuring works by Supreme Master Qinghai, Vegan. Her art beautifully reflects Heaven's splendor, bringing blessings to our world and reminding us of the beauty of the celestial abode. Supreme Master Qinghai, Vegan, is not a professionally trained painter. However, her works reflect profound spiritual

Today, let's embark on a spiritual journey of heavenly inspiration, discovering harmony, embracing the beauty of creation, cherishing the precious free will bestowed on us by God, and finding inner peace through resting.

One day, when Supreme Master Qinghai, vegan, was strolling along the roadside near the Costa Rica ashram, she found the scenery extremely beautiful. She loved it so much that she fetched her painting materials from the ashram immediately. The wind was so strong that Master had to hold the drawing board with one hand as she was painting.

With the innocence of a child, Master's paintbrush briskly caressed the canvas as she painted the grassland. One by one, blissful flowers and grass were created by her spontaneous strokes. Master particularly loved the dark green slope she painted, with the lovely scarlet flowers dancing brilliantly. The slope looks like a thick, velvety carpet, enticing people to climb up and slide down its surface.

The vibrant flowers in the foreground harmonize with the deep green hillside in the distance. Together, they create a scene of remarkable balance and serenity, inviting us to appreciate nature's harmony, beauty, and blessings so generously provided.

While harmony captures nature's serenity, the beauty celebrates its vivid colors and joyful vitality. Let's now turn our attention to this remarkable painting.

In this painting, the tiny violet wildflowers called Santa Lucia cover the slope of the Costa Rica ashram like waves in a violet ocean. Initially, Supreme Master Qinghai, vegan, selected a small tree to be included in this picture. Feeling that this tree was too small for the composition, she created the big, bright red trees.

Master said that it was not necessary to always stick to the actual colors, as this could be too dull and monotonous. Take a closer look. The clouds seem to be rolling in the sky. It is not easy to reproduce moving objects vividly, so Master was most delighted after this painting was completed. It took her many attempts before she successfully blended the colors of the flowers. These flowers had not bloomed so beautifully, and only after Master came did they appear to be so much alive as if to welcome her arrival.

Through her inspired use of color and composition, Supreme Master Ching Hai, vegan, reveals nature's hidden beauty and vitality. May these uplifting paintings inspire us to appreciate the harmony, loveliness, and blessings that enrich our lives.

0: Vegan side effect. Feeling like an angel? Yes, you are.
1: Artistically gifted viewers, may this peaceful feeling remain in your hearts. 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
2: Take some mendicant who meditates focused on pervading pure radiance. Their physical discomfort is completely settled. Their dullness and drowsiness is completely eradicated. And their restlessness and remorse is completely eliminated. 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

0: Welcome back to A Soulful Journey, Inspiring Spiritual Practice Through Art, Part 8 of a multi-part series. Through her paintings, Supreme Master Jing Hai, vegan, shares not only beautiful landscapes, but also profound spiritual lessons. Let's continue our excursion with another inspiring work, Free Will.
1: After a meditation retreat in Costa Rica, Supreme Master Jing Hai, vegan, traveled to Panama at the invitation of a sincere spiritual seeker. On a hillside behind the host's house stood a small tree covered with blossoms. Fearless of the strong winds, it thrived among rocks and thorny bushes. Supreme Master Jing Hai, vegan, said, "Look at the hillside behind the house. It slopes at an angle, and even the tree itself grows slanted. There is always wind there. Can you see the presence of the wind?" She chose this tree as the subject of her painting, symbolizing our steadfast determination to persevere on the spiritual path regardless of adversity.

The orange and dark green leaves reveal the tree's strong, vibrant energy, while the sturdy brown trunk and branches reflect its enduring strength. Although rooted on a slanted rocky hillside, the tree flourishes so abundantly that the rocks beneath are almost hidden by its leaves and blossoms. The clear blue sky shining through the branches infuses the painting with warmth, hope, and encouragement. Together, these elements beautifully convey the freedom of the spirit and the unwavering determination to keep growing despite adversity.

While free will reflects perseverance in the face of life's challenges, resting gently invites us to find a deeper sense of peace, contentment, and harmony with nature. Created during Supreme Master Jinghai's trip through Panama's Paradise Mountains in 1991, resting portrays a peaceful natural setting filled with vibrant colors and serenity. Before the painting was completed, Master invited her disciples to guess its title. Their responses led to a fascinating discussion about the work's deeper meaning.

0: it's mid.
1: Oh, sure. So big deal.
0: No, it's
1: Ranting. Ranting, that is simple.
0: He says master funds are not as run. I know as well.
1: Oh no, please. You're not work for me here, huh?
0: No.
1: Every time you think of working.
2: Panama.
0: Dice que no le pongan trabajo aquí. Cada vez están pensando ustedes con él.
1: Oh no, nothing with Panama here.
0: Rest place. She says resting place. Sí, Laura.
1: Too much. Resting.
0: Resting.
1: Ah. So it's not really
0: good.
1: Laura? It's not really good enough.
0: You see, ella fue la que...
1: Resting.
0: Resting es lo primero. 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
3: El descanso de la maestra en la piedra. Naturaleza.
1: I have not used it.
0: Resting, pero...
1: Resting, but not place. Any place can be resting.
0: Descanso, pero no lugar de descanso, porque cualquier lugar puede ser el lugar de descanso. ¿Descanso qué?
1: Resting is more basic. Resting place is more limited.
0: Okay.
1: Understand the difference.
0: ¿Entienden la diferencia?
1: Between one more word.
0: Una palabra más, a ver.
1: Wait. That's what we call... In Chinese, it means long-winded. Not necessary.
3: Resting picture.
0: What? Resting picture.
1: Please, picture. How can a
3: picture?
1: Resting, that's all. Resting.
0: Interior resting.
1: Yes, that's right. If you say place, mean you must have a space, and that is its exterior already.
0: Porque si dicen lugar, quiere decir que es algo exterior.
1: ¿Understand?
0: ¿Entiende?
1: So, if you put rest in place, or rest in cane, or rest in whatever, that is already physical. It's physical.
0: Porque si ustedes le ponen lugar de descanso, o caña descansando, o río de descanso, ya da una idea de algo físico, es algo externo, físico.
1: It's not a symbol.
0: Y estos son símbolos.
1: You don't need to draw a person, lay there fullness, but you just dry a can, rest there, and you know the owner is resting. And that doesn't mean lazy or miserable or hiding away, because the color is very bright. It means the inside is very happy. Therefore, if we put too many words inside, it's different.
0: En cambio, si ponemos muchas palabras, es diferente.
1: Yeah, too much talk.
0: Porque hay demasiado hablar.
1: We should not have to put any words there, but since people don't understand, so we have to put resting. Otherwise, everybody see it and know. I never know I could paint before.
0: Yo nunca supe que yo podía pintar antes.
1: I never learned even for 1 minute with a professional painter.
0: Yo nunca he aprendido ni tomado clases ni siquiera por un minuto con un pintor profesional.
1: I didn't even read books about painting.
0: Y ni siquiera he leído libros acerca de cómo pintar.
1: But I just paint because I want to express something else.
0: Pero simplemente pinto porque quiero expresar algo.
1: And I think that's the best painting.
0: Y yo creo que esa es la mejor manera de pintar.
1: Even though oil painting is the most difficult, but I find that for me.
0: Yo también sé que pintar el óleo es lo más difícil, pero yo he encontrado que es lo que mejor se me acomoda.
1: Now, so you see the color is simple, the inner happiness and harmony. Otherwise, the rock would be gray, and the river would be black, and the forest would be some green only. This is the color of resting and tranquility.
0: Porque estos son colores de descanso y de tranquilidad.
1: I could make all more red and yellow, but this is too hectic.
0: Yo lo hubiera podido hacer también todo rojo, amarillo, pero eso es como muy exaltado.
1: Okay? And now you know why the color is like that and why the name is like this. It has to express something. It has to have spirit.
3: Now you know why I paint it like that.
0: Ahora ustedes saben por qué yo pinto así.
1: You like it or not?
0: ¿Les gusta o no?
1: With a painting, you can only say I like it or I don't like it. You cannot say I understand it because...
3: not possible to understand. Although it's not proper to say we understand a poem or we understand a painting, which is like.
0: Así que no hay que hacerse problemas diciendo entiendo un poema o entiendo una pintura. Simplemente nos gusta.
3: I think I like it.
0: Yo creo, a mí me gusta.
1: I didn't know I could paint it, and it looks so, so real. It looks very much like the object.
2: Through this lively exchange, Supreme Master Qinghai, vegan, reveals the deeper meaning behind resting and the spiritual message embodied in the painting. The work reminds us that even in a life devoted to spiritual and humanitarian service, moments of quiet reflection are precious. It beautifully conveys contentment, freedom, and unity with nature, revealing that true rest comes not merely from the surroundings, but from the soul's peaceful state.

you slaughter animals as a job your whole life, can you imagine how many lives you will be condemned to hell to be hungry ghosts and animals? The Venerable Thich Chanh Tinh, vegetarian.

0: Vegan. No better proof of your benevolence.
1: O glorious, the three reunited, utmost powerful, God, Timkotu, and the Son of God, may all seekers now find their way and walk in your light.
2: Artistic viewers, we're delighted to have shared this episode with you. Coming up next is Learning to Live in Harmony, Part 4 of 6 on Between Master and Disciples, with subtitles in many languages. May these inspiring paintings remind us of the strength to persevere through adversity and the wisdom to find peace within.
3: Being vegan, having peace, heaven Godspeed.
4: Vegetarianism in Religion, The Prohibition of Animal Flesh Eating, Part 2 of 9. Those practitioners who wish to enter the state of samadhi should first observe strictly the rules of pure living to cut lust from the mind by abstaining from meat and wine. Ananda, if they do not abstain from carnality and killing, they will never escape from the three low worlds of existence. Samadhi means holy communion. Surangama Sutra.
5: At that time, Arya Mahamati Bodhisattva Mahasattva said to the Buddha, "World-honored one, I see that in all worlds, the wandering in births and deaths, the enlaced animosities, and the falling into evil paths are all caused by meat-eating and cyclical killing. Those behaviors increase greed and anger and make living beings unable to escape from suffering." Lankavatara Sutra.
4: World-honored one, people who eat meat are destroying the great merciful seed of their own. Thus, the people who practice the holy way should not eat meat. Lankavatara Sutra.
5: The Buddha told Mahamati, "Meat-eating has countless offenses. All bodhisattvas should cultivate their great mercy and compassion so that they should not eat meat." Bodhisattvas means spiritual practitioners. Lankavatara Sutra.
4: Those who renounce the flavor of meat can taste the flavors of the true dharmas, truthfully practice the stage of bodhisattva, and attain Anuttara Samyak Sambodhi quickly. Dharma means true teaching. Bodhisattva means spiritual practitioner. Anuttara Samyak Sambodhi means supreme perfect enlightenment. Lankavatara Sutra.
5: Living beings are in the transmigration of the six paths. Being together in births and deaths, they give birth to and foster each other and cyclically become fathers, mothers, brothers, and sisters of each other. They may also be born in other paths of animal, ghost, god, and so on. Whether virtuous or evil, they frequently become the relatives of each other. Because of these relationships, I see that all meats eaten by living beings are of their own relatives. The six paths: God, human, Asura, animal, hungry ghost, hell being. Lankavatara Sutra.
4: If any of my disciples still eats meat, know that he is of the Kandela's lineage. He is not my disciple, and I am not his teacher. Therefore, Mahamati, if anyone wishes to be my relative, he should not eat any meat. Kandela means killer or murderer. Lankavatara Sutra.
5: All meats are from the filthy bodies, which are combined by pus, blood, dirtiness, red bindus, white bindus of the parents. Thus, discerning the dirtiness of meat, bodhisattvas should not eat meat. Bodhisattvas means spiritual practitioners. Bindus means bright drops. Lankavatara Sutra.
4: All meats are like the dead bodies of human beings. The cooked meats are as stinky and feculent as the burned dead bodies. So how could we eat such things? Lankavatara Sutra.
5: Meat-eating can increase desires. Meat-eaters are greedy for the instinct of protecting and cherishing life. There is no difference between human and animal. For every living being, he himself is afraid of death. How could he eat the meat of others? Anyone who wants to eat meat should first discern the pain of cutting his own body, and then discern the pains of all living beings, and then give up meat-eating. Lankavatara Sutra.
4: there will be some ignorant persons saying Buddhist precepts allow meat eating. Due to their past meat-eating habit, they said those words simply according to their own views. But in fact, Buddhas and sages have never said that meats are foods. Lankavatara Sutra.
5: Meat eaters have so many countless offenses, thus vegans have masses of countless merits and virtues. Lankavatara Sutra.
4: If no one eats meat, then no one kills living beings for food. The killings are for the buyers. Thus, the buying is the same as the killing. Therefore, meat eating can obstruct the holy way. Lankavatara Sutra.
5: At all times, all kinds of meats are inedible unexceptionally. Mahamati, I forbid meat eating not only for one time, I mean that both in the present and future, meat eating is forbidden. Lankavatara Sutra.
4: A disciple of the Buddha must not deliberately eat meat. He should not eat the flesh of any sentient being. The meat eater forfeits the seed of great compassion, severs the seed of the Buddha nature, and causes animals and transcendental beings to avoid him. Those who do so are guilty of countless offenses. Brahmajala Sutra. Etc. These are just some examples. For more details, please log on to suprememastertv.com/scrolls.
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5: We humbly worship, praise, thank, obey, and love God Almighty, the Most High, the Greatest, for world vegan, world peace, and our soul liberation. We thank, love, praise the only Son of God, who is the ultimate Master, for our salvation. We follow the teaching of all the saints and sages. We thank, love, and praise them who are the representatives of God for our spiritual elevation.

We now invite you to watch the next part of this attentive lecture titled Learning to Live in Harmony, Part 4 of 6, given on May 11, 2002, in Florida, USA, on Between Master and Disciples, with subtitles in many languages.

0: Okay, anybody else? You have? That's it? You say you have so much to say and that's it?
1: I could say so much. Can I just say how much, a little while ago, we had a retreat at the Surrey Centre, Easter retreat, 3-day retreat, and after that retreat, I saw so much. But when I went home, I went through lots of weird experiences. Instead of going home and feeling wonderful, I went home, I slept, and then when I woke up halfway through the night, everything was spinning, the room was spinning. I saw lots of things in my stomach, lots of people. It's as if I brought everything home with me. But then I realised that maybe that's how you feel after a retreat. You take our problems and troubles, and then it just, somehow the universe takes it away. It's hard to explain. It's very hard to explain.
0: Everyone experiences it differently.
1: Yes.
0: Yeah, it depends on your karma.
1: Yes.
0: But yeah.
1: Also, I saw how special the Chinese are.
0: The Chinese?
1: Mm.
0: Are they special? Yes. Don't tell them. What's special about them?
1: I just saw how light-hearted they are and how the Westerners are more heavy in their heart and how the Chinese are very light-hearted and they are very blessed.
0: Yeah, most of them are very devoted. Yeah, very positive. Tangara, they're the most populated nation on earth, and if they are bad, we don't. They will be overpowering, you know? But they are positive people. They're very persevering, very enduring, very patient, very tolerant. And they are like water. They get where they want.
1: They have lots of wisdom.
0: Yeah, they get where they want, always. And, you know, no matter how. How long and how they get where they want. Yeah, they are like water. Pretty cool people, huh? Cool race of people. Yeah. Actually, there are no Chinese and no English or no Americans. It's just that they've been born there. Yes. And then they have been trained in special circumstances. Yeah. And they know much more because their lives have probably been harder than the European or the American people. Yeah. So they've been trained more and they get wiser. Yeah. And then with breeding, you know, through generations, the DNA and the genes that have been passed down from generation to generation. And through hardship, they learned a lot. They have become very wise. Yeah. Very patient. I have a little Chinese blood myself, so I know what it is. Chinese, Vietnamese and all that. Yeah, you mean the Asian people? Yeah, actually, they all came from China, you know. Yeah, our ancestors came from Yangtze River. How do you say both sides of the river? How do you say that? Huh?
2: Banks.
0: The banks of the river? Yeah. Yeah, the lowland there, both, we came from there. You know, the original Vietnamese. I guess some people were already there, I guess, huh? The natives, huh? Just like everywhere else. And then the Chinese came and took over. Yeah. That was a long time ago, huh? As long as I can't remember, probably 5,000 years or something ago. Yeah, it's not long, is it? No. Well, if you don't have anything to say, I'll tell you my neighbor's story. Yeah? You love gossip, huh? Okay. No, it's because when the doctor say, oh, you know, my wife is... Because she called and told us, don't call, don't bring food, don't come. So we didn't. And then he kept calling and calling, but I was never there to answer. Finally, I answered. So, and my assistant had already answered and told him that his wife told us not to come, so we stopped. But not that we don't want to, huh? So he said to me, oh, yeah, my wife, she's very protective of her territory here. And I was thinking, yeah, yeah, I know very well. My dogs do it. My birds do it. They even mark their territory, you know. They mark all over my house. And I have to spray them with water and clean it up. And then I say, don't worry, don't worry. You know, I understand, I understand. I say, it's my problem. I also got into trouble with my neighbors, myself. And two times we moved, and then one time with a neighbor. It was like this, the first neighbors. In the old place, it was like this. Normally, I don't get involved with neighbors. If they say hello, I say hello. You know, that's it. And maybe Christmas or something, we bring presents, and that's it. You know, if they need something, they come. If not, it's okay. And with this neighbor, normally, we also like that. But then one day, the woman had a birthday, and she came out even told us about it. So, of course, I brought some presents over there. And by the way, she got a present from her boyfriend, you know, the owner of the house. She's not the owner of the house. It was a dog, you know, a Lhasa Apso, but that big. It's about 10 pounds at most. Né? They belong to the lap dog category. And he was so cute, you know. Of course, I love her very much. And sometimes if they're not there, they let me take care of the dog. Oh, okay. And then one day the dog was bitten by three Dalmatian. You know Dalmatian, the spotted ones in 101 Dalmatian? Yeah, big, massive, big, big, about, oh, 10 times bigger than her, I guess, huh? But three of them attacked this little dog because their house didn't have a fence. And then the three dogs just got loose by accident or something. Normally, they kept them in the house. But that day, they probably ran too fast. Then they ran to their house and beat the small dog. Probably they thought it was a toy. So, and then they saw him, then they brought the dog inside and put it on the sofa or something. And I also didn't know. And then she came over to tell my assistant that her dog was bitten by three Dalmatians and she needed comfort. So please do tell me to come over and comfort the dog. Yeah. Because, you know, I love that dog, yeah? And I love dogs. I love animals. So, okay. I came running and saw the dog lying there, you know, shaking, shaking. And I was in tears. I said, I'm sorry. Sorry I wasn't there to protect you. I'm very sorry. And I saw her shaking, shaking. I said, my God, you know, we have to take her to the hospital. She said, no, no, she's all right. She's all right, you know, it's okay now. I said, no, she's not okay. Suppose you've been attacked by three elephants. That's a comparison. Our size to the elephant and her size to the Dalmatian. Suppose you are attacked by three elephants. You wouldn't be okay, no? We better check, you know, even if she's okay, it's better if we take her to the doctor and check it out. He said, no, it's a Saturday. I don't think my vet is open. I think it's closed. I said, I don't care. At that time, I was mad. I said, I don't care, there must be an emergency somewhere and you should know it. So anyway, we got to her vet and it was open. She called the vet and it was open. And we took her there. And I paid, of course. You know, I always do that. If I have a chance, I pay. And it was convenient. Later I found out, you know, through the father of the boyfriend, that he never let her use a credit card or money or cell phone because she spent too much. So she was suspended, so she didn't have money. So it was convenient that I paid anyway. She didn't mention anything. She said, I don't have to. But I said, hey, it's okay, it's just like my dog. You know, we're neighbors. You know, I love the dog. It's okay. It's not much. Well, it was about $200. $175, but I give a tip, so it became $200. Because I was so grateful, you know, so I left the rest. And we brought chocolate and everything later to the whole staff and the doctors. And that was okay. And it wasn't okay because the dog, when we brought her in the car, she was bleeding at that time. Then I saw the bleeding. My God, if we didn't bring her, she would have died already. And the doctor had to shave her and put in many stitches. And they say she was okay. She said, I cannot touch her because if I touch her, she cries. I said, that's the reason she should go to the doctor. If she cries when you touch her, that means she's wounded somewhere. It may be inside and you can't see it. But she was even bleeding outside. And I only discovered it in the car and I showed her. And then later the doctors performed surgery and then make stitches and then she's okay after a while. But they didn't care. They took the friends, everybody going out and left the dog alone at home, you know. So I went there and babysat for the dog, and they didn't really like it very much, you know, like I invaded their home or something, but I couldn't care less. I normally don't do it because I don't like to go to anybody's house, even if you invite me. Very difficult for me to go there. But because of the dog, I love the dog. She loves me so much. Sometimes when she sees me, she comes to me and she doesn't want to go home. And I feel embarrassed for them, you know. If she's with me and her mother calls, you know, the owner calls, she doesn't come. She's just there around me, hanging around and cling to me or pretend to do something else. So I feel embarrassed for them. Maybe that's why they also don't like it, yeah? Well, and the dog hasn't been with me for that long, just a few times, and she's very attached to me already. But what can I do? It's a neighbor's dog. I have no intention to steal her or anything. I just love the dog, and she loves me by nature, you know? So anyway, that's just one thing. And probably because I pay, you know, they like it very much. And they kept telling me, oh, the owner of the three Dalmatians, we'll pay you. But they never pay. I said, no, it's okay. But they wouldn't say, I will pay, we will pay you back. They say, the owner of the three Dalmatians, they have to, well, they will pay you. We call the police already, they will pay you. But then I never saw them. So they like it, but they don't like it too, you know, because, and then I bought a lot of toys for the dogs and a big cage for her because they bought such a small cage, the carrier cage, you know, which you can use only temporarily, but not to sleep every night because she will grow bigger, bigger, bigger. So I bought a cage and I put a dog bed and toys and everything. And they like it, but they didn't like it. They like it because it's free gift. They didn't like it because he felt bad because he's not generous to his wife and I look too generous without knowing. I did not think, but I found out afterward, you know. That's one thing. And they already didn't feel too good. I didn't know. But I also don't really like to involve myself too much, you know what I mean? Or go to their house too much. I don't like. What for, you know? Just to pick up the karma? My goodness. But because we're neighbors, you know, so of course it's Christmas and it's a New Year, so I brought some vegan food there and presents and all that. And then around Christmas and New Year, their friends came over. They always have friends and sometimes loud music all night, you know. And then the friends came and one of the friends had a cold or something and had a stiff neck, you know, couldn't move and all that. And I also didn't know. And then they came running to my house because they saw the way I treated the dog. So they came running to my house. Oh, I have this, that. Do you have this? Do you have this for me? You have that. I said, oh, what happened? Oh, I can't move my neck. That's so painful and all that. Of course, I'm running, you know. And I sent my assistant to do a massage and warm up with warm packet, electric blanket, everything, and to make the bed for her. And I help her to make it warm and everything. And all the friends also said, I also have stiff necks.

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Azerbaijani citizens come to Armenia to attend a two-day meeting of the Peace Bridge Initiative that connects representatives of civil society to help normalize relations between the neighbors. 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

0: We sincerely thank all the reporters, journalists, photographers, camera persons, individuals, groups, companies everywhere in the world for all your involved contributions of news that inform and bring hope to the people from both human and animal kingdoms, as well as countless other beings, thus uplifting the atmosphere of our planet. May heaven bless your noble endeavors and protect you always, especially while on challenging duty.
1: Okay, we found a bald eagle stuck in a tree, and it was still alive.
2: We knew we had to do something. We couldn't leave him there. He was pretty unsure of us at first, but I think he realized that we were his only chance.
1: So I was able to get this stick underneath of him, where he was able to grab onto the stick with his talons. From Wattamohawk territory came out by pontoon boat to pick him up and take him to Aspen Wildlife Center, where he is now being cared for. Both of his wings were dislocated and he was extremely dehydrated. They weren't sure if he was going to make it through the night. So he's now eating well. He's gaining strength. So hopefully our most spiritual homie flies again.

0: Thank heaven for our beautiful world, for the birds that soar in the immense sky, for the precious flora that adorns our earth in an exquisite array of colours, for the awe-inspiring and majestic sceneries, and for all the amazing people from the animal kingdom, our co-inhabitants, that generously share their beauty and unconditional love. Blessed are we to be guests on this magnificent planet. In deep gratitude, may all creations thrive in peace and dignity under the merciful grace and protection of divine love.
1: While moving toward veganism, I have come to realize that hatred and abuse of the weak, speciesism, animal exploitation, were occurring in a serious and widespread manner in our daily lives without us being aware of it. I realized that even though I had no intention to do so, I was participating in it. Jang Jun, vegan.

in expansive South Dakota, United States, on the ancestral lands of the Ocheti Shakuin, the seven council fires of the Lakota and Dakota peoples, your cherished Lakota mother places a hand-sewn star quilt over her grandson's shoulders following his high school graduation. This traditional gift symbolizes love and support as he begins a new chapter of life. The Ocheti Shakuin worldview of kinship among all life is reflected in the reverent Lakota expression Mitakuye Uyasin, meaning all are my relations. My name is Everett. In appreciating the interconnectedness of all life, we also recognize the right of every being to live in peace. The brave-hearted Ocheti Shakuin First Nations, like you, honor the integrity of all creation. In the munificence of the Almighty, may humanity's stewardship of goodwill blossom as peace across the planet.

When your Belgian colleague asks if you want to go with her to a vegan frietkot for traditional potato fries, you reply excitedly, Ja, graag. That means, yes, please, in Dutch, one of the official languages of harmonious Belgium. Its beloved tradition of carillon music grew from medieval tower bells, evolving into a distinctive musical art in the 17th century. The melodies that resulted are played in towers across Belgium today, with a tradition preserved through the training of new caroloners at the Royal Carillon School. I am Hilde. The contentment that fills our hearts from inner self-cultivation naturally shines as goodness in our lives. The bright-spirited Belgian people are encouraged by your spontaneous acts of care and kindness. May the radiance of heaven forever illuminate your soul in God's loving grace. Welcome to Noteworthy News, exciting news for a lively world.

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0: 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European scientists discover microbes that separate uranium from contaminated water. Chad and the Republic of the Congo open visa-free travel for Africans. Israeli startup develops novel portable blood test tool. Social worker in India builds bridge schools for forgotten indigenous children. Vegan chef showcases Afro-Caribbean vegan cuisine in new outlet in eastern Canada. And United Kingdom search and rescue dog individual retires after 9 years of surveys. 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
2: The name of your Buddha land means a year springs, right, sir? Oh, yes, it is like that. Thus, our world never has any bad weather except spring. Beautiful, temperate, comfortable, and very pleasant, very rejuvenating energy all the time, so we can live forever. The king wishes to present a gift to me. Oh, thank you, sir. I humbly and gratefully accept. His Majesty said he never wanted to leave my side. It's just that we each have a duty to fulfill, and His Majesty can see through that my physical being needs a rest after all this effort of being attentively, exclusively on the planet and in this higher energy atmosphere at the same time. After His Majesty King Ye looked back at us, I said to him, please do me a favor, teach humans something so that they can remember and act accordingly in the name of God. So King Ye turned completely around toward us, facing us from a few meters away, saying, this is for the leaders of your world. First,
3: please continue watching to find out more about what Master says is a dream for all souls, the meaning of His Majesty's name, how to be born in His land, etc.

0: On Sunday, August 16th, 2026, our most merciful Supreme Master Qinghai, Vigan, graciously recorded her meeting with His Majesty King Yi of Bai for the benefit of our planet. In part 2 of this two-part flying news presentation of the message, we will hear about King Yi's gift to Master and further details about his Buddha land.
1: The distance from our land to your Buddha land, you said it's a 91 zillion and many numbers afterward, if I remember correctly. Is that right, sir? Oh, yes, of course, of course. We do not want to burden you with too many numbers, so let's just say the main number is 91 zillion plus etc. Thank you, sir. Thank you, sir. And how long does it take you to come to see us? Such a great distance. Oh, 91 zillion light years. Yes, of course. That's unimaginable for the Earth people to grasp it. Wow. No wonder when Shakyamuni Buddha introduced Sambuddha's land, he always say that there are more than 10 times the number of the Ganges River sand in distance. Wow. Thank you for enlightening us, sir, that there are other beings

the universe, not just humans. And there are more wonderful lands everywhere, from near and far, where people live in complete blissfulness, freedom, happiness, and enlightened spirit. It's a dream of all souls to live in one of those Buddha's lands. His Majesty King Yi says that his name means popular. That was his vow before he became Buddha eons of time ago. He doesn't mean that he wants to be popular. It's just that he wants to be known far and wide so that he can have affinity with all the beings, as many beings as possible, and to bless them, to teach them, and to rescue them from the clutch of ignorance and negative control. And the name of your Buddha land means a year springs, right, sir? Oh, yes, it is like that. Thus, our world never has any bad weather except spring. Beautiful, temperate, comfortable, and very pleasant, very rejuvenating energy all the time, all the time. So we can live forever. Wow, wow, wow. Earth beings, did you hear that? Did you hear that? Wouldn't it be nice if our world becomes like that, huh? I hope all my effort will come to bear fruit, that all of the beings on this planet can become all benevolent, compassionate, saintly beings. And with that power, we can turn this world into a Buddha land. It's like the land of His Majesty King Yi of Pai. Well, if you believe, there is a positive side of the universe which is benevolent, compassionate, protective, and enlightening, then please follow His Majesty King Yi's advice. Recite His name day and night. Purify yourself in speech, action, and thought so that you might be purified enough, lucky enough, blessed enough to be reborn in this majestic land. I wish you all the luck and the blessing from our Mapa, God Almighty. Amen. The king wishes to present a gift to me. Oh, thank you, sir. I humbly and gratefully accept. And the gift is he shared his merit and blessing so that I will also become popular and living in comfort like ever springtime. Oh, thank you. Thank you. Thank you, benevolent king. In my heart, I always wish that God, many other kings always wish me love and to be famous, etc. Yeah. But I always wish that God would be the loved one. God would be the blessed one. God would be the worshipped one. God would be the praised one. God should be the one who would be prayed to. And many other attributes all should be in God's possession. Even though God already has all that, but I wish any more, more, more, any more, any number, any amount, any quality should be attributed to God, because God is our parents. God is so loving and kind, gives birth to our souls, nourishes us, and lets us be free to choose. So from now on, I hope all of you will choose righteousness, loving, compassion, kindness, and treat all beings around you with that. Then you will be a saint, a Buddha.